Junction rain and fog were reported 77. San Antonio partly sunny 92. Corpus Christi mostly sunny 95. Houston cloudy 94. Once again at Austin Bergstrom it was 90, and at Camp Mabry it was 86. Elsewhere across the state, College Station mostly sunny 90. Amarillo sunny 94. Abilene sunny 96. Dallas-Fort Worth mostly sunny 96. Your weather synopsis for South Central Texas. High temperatures will be near to a few degrees above normal. The weather will be mainly dry and hot through the weekend. There could be increased heat risks over the weekend. There will be low chances for rain Saturday and Saturday night, then hot and dry into next week. Your local forecast. Tonight, mostly cloudy this evening, then becoming partly cloudy. Lows in the mid-70s. Northwest winds around 5 miles per hour. Sunday, sunny. Highs in the upper 90s. Northeast winds around 5 miles per hour. Sunday night, clear. Lows in the mid-70s. East winds around 5 miles per hour in the evening, becoming light and variable. Monday, sunny, hot with highs around 101. South winds around 5 miles per hour. Monday night, clear. Lows in the mid-70s. South winds 5 to 10 miles per hour. Tuesday and Tuesday night, clear, hot. Highs around 100. Lows in the mid-70s. Highest heat index readings up to 105. Wednesday, mostly sunny. Highs in the upper 90s. Highest heat index readings up to 105. Wednesday night, clear. Lows in the mid-70s. Thursday through Friday night, mostly clear. Highs in the upper 90s. Lows in the upper 70s. Highest heat index readings up to 105. Saturday, partly cloudy in the morning, then clearing. Highs in the upper 90s. Highest heat index readings up to 105. The Austin Bergstrom climate summary for this evening, as of 5 p.m., August 1, 2026. Today's high temperature of 96 degrees occurred at 1:10 p.m. The normal high is 98. The record high is 105 degrees, which was set in 2011. Today's low temperature of 76 degrees occurred at 6:10 a.m. The normal low is 73. The record low is 65 degrees, which was set in 1998. No precipitation fell today. Sunset tonight is at 8:24 p.m. Sunrise tomorrow is at 6:50 a.m. The Austin Camp Mabry climate summary for this evening, as of 5 p.m., August 1, 2026. Today's high temperature of 94 degrees occurred at 11:58 a.m. The normal high is 99. The record high is 107 degrees, which was set in 2011. Today's low temperature of 77 degrees occurred at 6:53 a.m. The normal low is 76. The record low is 63 degrees, which was set in 1925. No precipitation fell today. Sunset tonight is at 8:24 p.m. Sunrise tomorrow is at 6:50 a.m. You're listening to NOAA Weather Radio, station WXK27, in Austin, Texas, broadcasting on a frequency of 162.4 MHz, originating from the Austin-San Antonio National Weather Service Forecast Office. The current time is 7:08 p.m. Central Daylight Time. Your weather synopsis for South Central Texas. High temperatures will be near to a few degrees above normal. The weather will be mainly dry and hot through the weekend. There could be increased heat risks over the weekend. There will be low chances for rain Saturday and Saturday night, then hot and dry into next week. Your local forecast. Tonight, mostly cloudy this evening, then becoming partly cloudy. Lows in the mid-70s. Northwest winds around 5 miles per hour. Sunday, sunny.

Northeast winds around 5 miles per hour. Sunday night, clear. Lows in the mid-70s. East winds around 5 miles per hour in the evening, becoming light and variable. Monday, sunny, hot with highs around 101. South winds around 5 miles per hour. Monday night, clear. Lows in the mid-70s. South winds 5 to 10 miles per hour. Tuesday and Tuesday night, clear, hot. Highs around 100. Lows in the mid-70s. Highest heat index readings up to 105. Wednesday, mostly sunny. Highs in the upper 90s. Highest heat index readings up to 105. Wednesday night, clear. Lows in the mid-70s. Thursday through Friday night, mostly clear. Highs in the upper 90s. Lows in the upper 70s. Highest heat index readings up to 105. Saturday, partly cloudy in the morning, then clearing. Highs in the upper 90s. Highest heat index readings up to 105. The Austin Bergstrom Climate Summary for this evening, as of 5 p.m., August 1, 2026. Today's high temperature of 96 degrees occurred at 1:10 p.m. The normal high is 98. The record high is 105 degrees, which was set in 2011. Today's low temperature of 76 degrees occurred at 6:10 a.m. The normal low is 73. The record low is 65 degrees, which was set in 1998. No precipitation fell today. Sunset tonight is at 8:24 p.m. Sunrise tomorrow is at 6:50 a.m. The Austin Camp Mabry Climate Summary for this evening, as of 5 p.m., August 1, 2026. Today's high temperature of 94 degrees occurred at 11:58 a.m. The normal high is 99. The record high is 107 degrees, which was set in 2011. Today's low temperature of 77 degrees occurred at 6:53 a.m. The normal low is 76. The record low is 63 degrees, which was set in 1925. No precipitation fell today. Sunset tonight is at 8:24 p.m. Sunrise tomorrow is at 6:50 a.m. You're listening to NOAA Weather Radio, station WXK27, in Austin, Texas, broadcasting on a frequency of 162.4 MHz, originating from the Austin-San Antonio National Weather Service Forecast Office. 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The Austin, NOAA Weather Radio Roundup, at 7 p.m. at Austin Bergstrom International, it was cloudy. The temperature was 88, the dew point 71, the relative humidity was 57%, producing a heat index of 94, the wind northwest at 10 miles an hour, and the pressure was 29.86 inches and steady. At Camp Mabry, it was partly sunny. The temperature was 85, the dew point 73, the relative humidity was 67%, producing a heat index of 91, the wind northwest at 8 miles an hour, and the pressure was 29.89 inches and steady. Pflugerville partly sunny 90. Taylor partly sunny 91. Lago Vista partly sunny 83. Georgetown cloudy 90. San Marcos partly sunny 85. Burnett cloudy 84. Junction light rain was falling 76. San Antonio partly sunny 88. Corpus Christi mostly sunny 93. Houston partly sunny 93. Once again at Austin Bergstrom it was 88, and at Camp Mabry it was 85. Elsewhere across the state, College Station mostly sunny 90. Amarillo sunny 91. Abilene sunny 95. Dallas-Fort Worth mostly sunny 95. Your weather synopsis for South Central Texas. High temperatures will be near to a few degrees above normal. The weather will be mainly dry and hot through the weekend. There could be increased heat risks over the weekend.
There will be low chances for rain Saturday and Saturday night, then hot and dry into next week. Your local forecast. Tonight, mostly cloudy this evening, then becoming partly cloudy. Lows in the mid-70s. Northwest winds around 5 miles per hour. Sunday, sunny. Highs in the upper 90s. Northeast winds around 5 miles per hour. Sunday night, clear. Lows in the mid-70s. East winds around 5 miles per hour in the evening, becoming light and variable. Monday, sunny, hot with highs around 101. South winds around 5 miles per hour. Monday night, clear. Lows in the mid-70s. South winds 5 to 10 miles per hour. Tuesday and Tuesday night, clear, hot. Highs around 100. Lows in the mid-70s. Highest heat index readings up to 105. Wednesday, mostly sunny. Highs in the upper 90s. Highest heat index readings up to 105. Wednesday night, clear. Lows in the mid-70s. Thursday through Friday night, mostly clear. Highs in the upper 90s. Lows in the upper 70s. Highest heat index readings up to 105. Saturday, partly cloudy in the morning, then clearing. Highs in the upper 90s. Highest heat index readings up to 105. The Austin Bergstrom Climate Summary for this evening, as of 5 p.m., August 1, 2026. Today's high temperature of 96 degrees occurred at 1:10 p.m. The normal high is 98. The record high is 105 degrees, which was set in 2011. Today's low temperature of 76 degrees occurred at 6:10 a.m. The normal low is 73. The record low is 65 degrees, which was set in 1998. No precipitation fell today. Sunset tonight is at 8:24 p.m. Sunrise tomorrow is at 6:50 a.m. The Austin Camp Mabry Climate Summary for this evening, as of 5 p.m., August 1, 2026. Today's high temperature of 94 degrees occurred at 11:58 a.m. The normal high is 99. The record high is 107 degrees, which was set in 2011. Today's low temperature of 77 degrees occurred at 6:53 a.m. The normal low is 76. The record low is 63 degrees, which was set in 1925. No precipitation fell today. Sunset tonight is at 8:24 p.m. Sunrise tomorrow is at 6:50 a.m. The coastal waters forecast from Baffin Bay to Port Aransas out 20 nautical miles. Small craft should exercise caution. Tonight, south winds 15 to 20 knots, becoming southwest 10 to 15 knots late. Seas 3 to 4 feet, occasionally to 5 feet. Wave detail, south 4 feet at 5 seconds. Sunday, southwest winds 5 to 10 knots, becoming south in the afternoon. Seas 2 to 3 feet. Wave detail, southeast 3 feet at 5 seconds. Sunday night, south winds 10 to 15 knots. Seas 2 to 3 feet. Wave detail, south 3 feet at 5 seconds. Monday, south winds around 10 knots, becoming 10 to 15 knots with gusts up to 20 knots in the afternoon. Seas 2 to 3 feet. Wave detail, southeast 3 feet at 5 seconds. Monday night, south winds 15 to 20 knots. Seas 2 to 3 feet. Wave detail, southeast 3 feet at 5 seconds. Tuesday, south winds 10 to 15 knots with gusts up to 20 knots. Seas 2 to 3 feet. Wave detail, southeast 3 feet at 5 seconds. Tuesday night, southeast winds 10 to 15 knots. Seas 2 to 3 feet. Wednesday, south winds 5 to 10 knots, becoming southeast 10 to 15 knots in the afternoon. Seas 2 to 3 feet. Wednesday night, southeast winds 10 to 15 knots. Seas around 3 feet.
Thursday, south winds 5 to 10 knots,

developing southeast 10 to 15 knots in the afternoon. Seas 2 to 3 feet. Thursday night, southeast winds 10 to 15 knots, diminishing to 5 to 10 knots after midnight. Seas around 3 feet. 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At 7 p.m. at Austin Bergstrom International, it was cloudy. The temperature was 88, the dew point 71, the relative humidity was 57%, producing a heat index of 94, the wind northwest at 10 miles an hour, and the pressure was 29.86 inches and steady. At Camp Mabry, it was partly sunny. The temperature was 85, the dew point 73, the relative humidity was 67%, producing a heat index of 91, the wind northwest at 8 miles an hour, and the pressure was 29.89 inches and steady. Pflugerville partly sunny 90. Taylor partly sunny 91. Lago Vista partly sunny 83. Georgetown cloudy 90. San Marcos partly sunny 85. Burnett cloudy 84. Junction light rain was falling 76. San Antonio partly sunny 88. Corpus Christi mostly sunny 93. Houston partly sunny 93. Once again at Austin Bergstrom it was 88, and at Camp Mabry it was 85. Elsewhere across the state, College Station mostly sunny 90. Amarillo sunny 91. Abilene sunny 95. Dallas-Fort Worth mostly sunny 95. Your weather synopsis for South Central Texas. High temperatures will be near to a few degrees above normal. The weather will be mainly dry and hot through the weekend. There could be increased heat risks over the weekend. There will be low chances for rain Saturday and Saturday night, then hot and dry into next week. Your local forecast. Tonight, mostly cloudy this evening, then becoming partly cloudy. Lows in the mid-70s. Northwest winds around 5 miles per hour. Sunday, sunny. Highs in the upper 90s. Northeast winds around 5 miles per hour. Sunday night, clear. Lows in the mid-70s. East winds around 5 miles per hour in the evening, becoming light and variable. Monday, sunny, hot with highs around 101. South winds around 5 miles per hour. Monday night, clear. Lows in the mid-70s. South winds 5 to 10 miles per hour. Tuesday and Tuesday night, clear, hot. Highs around 100. Lows in the mid-70s. Highest heat index readings up to 105. Wednesday, mostly sunny. Highs in the upper 90s. Highest heat index readings up to 105. Wednesday night, clear. Lows in the mid-70s. Thursday through Friday night, mostly clear. Highs in the upper 90s. Lows in the upper 70s. Highest heat index readings up to 105. Saturday, partly cloudy in the morning, then clearing. Highs in the upper 90s. Highest heat index readings up to 105. The Tropical Weather Outlook. For the North Atlantic, Caribbean Sea, and the Gulf of America, tropical cyclone formation is not expected during the next 7 days. The Austin Bergstrom Climate Summary for this evening, as of 5 p.m., August 1, 2026. Today's high temperature of 96 degrees occurred at 1:10 p.m. The normal high is 98. The record high is 105 degrees, which was set in 2011. Today's low temperature of 76 degrees occurred at 6:10 a.m. The normal low is 73. The record low is 65 degrees, which was set in 1998. No precipitation fell today. Sunset tonight is at 8:24 p.m.

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At 7 p.m. at Austin Bergstrom International, it was cloudy. The temperature was 88, the dew point 71, the relative humidity was 57%, producing a heat index of 94, the wind northwest at 10 miles an hour, and the pressure was 29.86 inches and steady. At Camp Mabry, it was partly sunny. The temperature was 85, the dew point 73, the relative humidity was 67%, producing a heat index of 91, the wind northwest at 8 miles an hour, and the pressure was 29.89 inches and steady. Pflugerville partly sunny 90. Taylor partly sunny 91. Lago Vista partly sunny 83. Georgetown cloudy 90. San Marcos partly sunny 85. Burnett cloudy 84. Junction light rain was falling 76. San Antonio partly sunny 88. Corpus Christi mostly sunny 93. Houston partly sunny 93. Once again at Austin Bergstrom it was 88, and at Camp Mabry it was 85. Elsewhere across the state, College Station mostly sunny 90. Amarillo sunny 91. Abilene sunny 95. Dallas-Fort Worth mostly sunny 95. Your weather synopsis for South Central Texas. High temperatures will be near to a few degrees above normal. The weather will be mainly dry and hot through the weekend. There could be increased heat risks over the weekend. There will be low chances for rain Saturday and Saturday night, then hot and dry into next week. Your local forecast. Tonight, mostly cloudy this evening, then becoming partly cloudy. Lows in the mid-70s. Northwest winds around 5 miles per hour. Sunday, sunny. Highs in the upper 90s. Northeast winds around 5 miles per hour. Sunday night, clear. Lows in the mid-70s. East winds around 5 miles per hour in the evening, becoming light and variable. Monday, sunny, hot with highs around 101. South winds around 5 miles per hour. Monday night, clear. Lows in the mid-70s. South winds 5 to 10 miles per hour. Tuesday and Tuesday night, clear, hot. Highs around 100. Lows in the mid-70s. Highest heat index readings up to 105. Wednesday, mostly sunny. Highs in the upper 90s. Highest heat index readings up to 105. Wednesday night, clear. Lows in the mid-70s. Thursday through Friday night, mostly clear. Highs in the upper 90s. Lows in the upper 70s. Highest heat index readings up to 105. Saturday, partly cloudy in the morning, then clearing. Highs in the upper 90s. Highest heat index readings up to 105. The Austin Bergstrom Climate Summary for this evening, as of 5 p.m., August 1, 2026. Today's high temperature of 96 degrees occurred at 1:10 p.m. The normal high is 98. The record high is 105 degrees, which was set in 2011. Today's low temperature of 76 degrees occurred at 6:10 a.m. The normal low is 73. The record low is 65 degrees, which was set in 1998. No precipitation fell today. Sunset tonight is at 8:24 p.m. Sunrise tomorrow is at 6:50 a.m. The Austin Camp Mabry Climate Summary for this evening, as of 5 p.m., August 1, 2026. Today's high temperature of 94 degrees occurred at 11:58 a.m. The normal high is 99. The record high is 107 degrees, which was set in 2011. Today's low temperature of 77 degrees occurred at 6:53 a.m.

The normal low is 76. The record low is 63 degrees, which was set in 1925. No precipitation fell today. Sunset tonight is at 8:24 p.m. Sunrise tomorrow is at 6:50 a.m. You're listening to NOAA Weather Radio, station WXK27, in Austin, Texas, broadcasting on a frequency of 162.4 megahertz, originating from the Austin-San Antonio National Weather Service Forecast Office. 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At 7 p.m. at Austin Bergstrom International, it was cloudy. The temperature was 88, the dew point 71, the relative humidity was 57%, producing a heat index of 94, the wind northwest at 10 miles an hour, and the pressure was 29.86 inches and steady. At Camp Mabry, it was partly sunny. The temperature was 85, the dew point 73, the relative humidity was 67%, producing a heat index of 91, the wind northwest at 8 miles an hour, and the pressure was 29.89 inches and steady. Pflugerville partly sunny 90. Taylor partly sunny 91. Lago Vista partly sunny 83. Georgetown cloudy 90. San Marcos partly sunny 85. Burnett cloudy 84. Junction light rain was falling 76. San Antonio partly sunny 88. Corpus Christi mostly sunny 93. Houston partly sunny 93. Once again at Austin Bergstrom it was 88, and at Camp Mabry it was 85. Elsewhere across the state, College Station mostly sunny 90. Amarillo sunny 91. Abilene sunny 95. Dallas-Fort Worth mostly sunny 95. Your weather synopsis for South Central Texas. High temperatures will be near to a few degrees above normal. The weather will be mainly dry and hot through the weekend. There could be increased heat risks over the weekend. There will be low chances for rain Saturday and Saturday night, then hot and dry into next week. Your local forecast. Tonight, mostly cloudy this evening, then becoming partly cloudy. Your local forecast. Tonight, mostly cloudy this evening, then becoming partly cloudy. Lows in the mid-70s. Northwest winds around 5 miles per hour. Sunday, sunny. Highs in the upper 90s. Northeast winds around 5 miles per hour. Sunday night, clear. Lows in the mid-70s. East winds around 5 miles per hour in the evening, becoming light and variable. Monday, sunny, hot with highs around 101. South winds around 5 miles per hour. Monday night, clear. Lows in the mid-70s. South winds 5 to 10 miles per hour. Tuesday and Tuesday night, clear, hot. Highs around 100. Lows in the mid-70s. Highest heat index readings up to 105. Wednesday, mostly sunny. Highs in the upper 90s. Highest heat index readings up to 105. Wednesday night, clear. Lows in the mid-70s. Thursday through Friday night, mostly clear. Highs in the upper 90s. Lows in the upper 70s. Highest heat index readings up to 105. Saturday, partly cloudy in the morning, then clearing. Highs in the upper 90s. Highest heat index readings up to 105. The Austin Bergstrom climate summary for this evening, as of 5 p.m., August 1, 2026. Today's high temperature of 96 degrees occurred at 1:10 p.m. The normal high is 98. The record high is 105 degrees, which was set in 2011. Today's low temperature of 76 degrees occurred at 6:10 a.m. The normal low is 73. The record low is 65 degrees, which was set in 1998. No precipitation fell today. Sunset tonight is at 8:24 p.m. Sunrise

tomorrow is at 6:50 a.m. The Austin Camp Mabry Climate Summary for this evening, as of 5 p.m., August 1, 2026. Today's high temperature of 94 degrees occurred at 11:58 a.m. The normal high is 99. The record high is 107 degrees, which was set in 2011. Today's low temperature of 77 degrees occurred at 6:53 a.m. The normal low is 76. The record low is 63 degrees, which was set in 1925. No precipitation fell today. Sunset tonight is at 8:24 p.m. Sunrise tomorrow is at 6:50 a.m. You're listening to NOAA Weather Radio, station WXK27, in Austin, Texas, broadcasting on a frequency of 162.4 MHz, originating from the Austin-San Antonio National Weather Service Forecast Office. 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The Austin NOAA Weather Radio Roundup, at 7 p.m. at Austin Bergstrom International, it was cloudy. The temperature was 88, the dew point 71, the relative humidity was 57%, producing a heat index of 94, the wind northwest at 10 miles an hour, and the pressure was 29.86 inches and steady. At Camp Mabry, it was partly sunny. The temperature was 85, the dew point 73, the relative humidity was 67%, producing a heat index of 91, the wind northwest at 8 miles an hour, and the pressure was 29.89 inches and steady. Pflugerville partly sunny 90. Taylor partly sunny 91. Lago Vista partly sunny 83. Georgetown cloudy 90. San Marcos partly sunny 85. Burnett cloudy 84. Junction light rain was falling 76. San Antonio partly sunny 88. Corpus Christi mostly sunny 93. Houston partly sunny 93. Once again at Austin Bergstrom it was 88, and at Camp Mabry it was 85. Elsewhere across the state, College Station mostly sunny 90. Amarillo sunny 91. Abilene sunny 95. Dallas-Fort Worth mostly sunny 95. Your weather synopsis for South Central Texas. High temperatures will be near to a few degrees above normal. The weather will be mainly dry and hot through the weekend. There could be increased heat risks over the weekend. There will be low chances for rain Saturday and Saturday night, then hot and dry into next week. Your local forecast. Tonight, mostly cloudy this evening, then becoming partly cloudy. Lows in the mid-70s. Northwest winds around 5 miles per hour. Sunday, sunny. Highs in the upper 90s. Northeast winds around 5 miles per hour. Sunday night, clear. Lows in the mid-70s. East winds around 5 miles per hour in the evening, becoming light and variable. Monday, sunny, hot with highs around 101. South winds around 5 miles per hour. Monday night, clear. Lows in the mid-70s. South winds 5 to 10 miles per hour. Tuesday and Tuesday night, clear, hot. Highs around 100. Lows in the mid-70s. Highest heat index readings up to 105. Wednesday, mostly sunny. Highs in the upper 90s. Highest heat index readings up to 105. Wednesday night, clear. Lows in the mid-70s. Thursday through Friday night, mostly clear. Highs in the upper 90s. Lows in the upper 70s. Highest heat index readings up to 105. Saturday, partly cloudy in the morning, then clearing. Highs in the upper 90s. Highest heat index readings up to 105. The Austin Bergstrom Climate Summary for this evening, as of 5 p.m., August 1, 2026. Today's high temperature of 96 degrees occurred at 1:10 p.m. The normal high is 98. The record high is 105 degrees, which was set in 2011.

Today's low temperature of 76 degrees occurred at 6:10 a.m. The normal low is 73. The record low is 65 degrees, which was set in 1998. No precipitation fell today. Sunset tonight is at 8:24 p.m. Sunrise tomorrow is at 6:50 a.m. The Austin Camp Mabry Climate Summary for this evening, as of 5 p.m., August 1, 2026. Today's high temperature of 94 degrees occurred at 11:58 a.m. The normal high is 99. The record high is 107 degrees, which was set in 2011. Today's low temperature of 77 degrees occurred at 6:53 a.m. The normal low is 76. The record low is 63 degrees, which was set in 1925. No precipitation fell today. Sunset tonight is at 8:24 p.m. Sunrise tomorrow is at 6:50 a.m. You're listening to NOAA Weather Radio, station WXK27, in Austin, Texas, broadcasting on a frequency of 162.4 MHz, originating from the Austin-San Antonio National Weather Service Forecast Office. 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The Austin NOAA Weather Radio Roundup, at 7 p.m. at Austin Bergstrom International, it was cloudy. The temperature was 88, the dew point 71, the relative humidity was 57%, producing a heat index of 94, the wind northwest at 10 miles an hour, and the pressure was 29.86 inches and steady. At Camp Mabry, it was partly sunny. The temperature was 85, the dew point 73, the relative humidity was 67%, producing a heat index of 91, the wind northwest at 8 miles an hour, and the pressure was 29.89 inches and steady. Pflugerville partly sunny 90. Taylor partly sunny 91. Lago Vista partly sunny 83. Georgetown cloudy 90. San Marcos partly sunny 85. Burnett cloudy 84. Junction light rain was falling 76. San Antonio partly sunny 88. Corpus Christi mostly sunny 93. Houston partly sunny 93. Once again at Austin Bergstrom it was 88, and at Camp Mabry it was 85. Elsewhere across the state, College Station mostly sunny 90. Amarillo sunny 91. Abilene sunny 95. Dallas-Fort Worth mostly sunny 95. Your weather synopsis for South Central Texas. High temperatures will be near to a few degrees above normal. The weather will be mainly dry and hot through the weekend. There could be increased heat risks over the weekend. There will be low chances for rain Saturday and Saturday night, then hot and dry into next week. Your local forecast. Tonight, mostly cloudy this evening, then becoming partly cloudy. Lows in the mid-70s. Northwest winds around 5 miles per hour. Sunday, sunny. Highs in the upper 90s. Northeast winds around 5 miles per hour. Sunday night, clear. Lows in the mid-70s. East winds around 5 miles per hour in the evening, becoming light and variable. Monday, sunny, hot with highs around 101. South winds around 5 miles per hour. Monday night, clear. Lows in the mid-70s. South winds 5 to 10 miles per hour. Tuesday and Tuesday night, clear, hot. Highs around 100. Lows in the mid-70s. Highest heat index readings up to 105. Wednesday, mostly sunny. Highs in the upper 90s. Highest heat index readings up to 105. Wednesday night, clear. Lows in the mid-70s. Thursday through Friday night, mostly clear. Highs in the upper 90s. Lows in the upper 70s. Highest heat index readings up to 105. Saturday, partly cloudy in the morning, then clearing. Highs in the upper 90s. Highest heat index readings up to 105.

The Austin Bergstrom Climate Summary for this evening, as of 5 p.m., August 1st, 2026. Today's high temperature of 96 degrees occurred at 1:10 p.m. The normal high is 98. The record high is 105 degrees, which was set in 2011. Today's low temperature of 76 degrees occurred at 6:10 a.m. The normal low is 73. The record low is 65 degrees, which was set in 1998. No precipitation fell today. Sunset tonight is at 8:24 p.m. Sunrise tomorrow is at 6:50 a.m. The Austin Camp Mabry Climate Summary for this evening, as of 5 p.m., August 1st, 2026. Today's high temperature of 94 degrees occurred at 11:58 a.m. The normal high is 99. The record high is 107 degrees, which was set in 2011. Today's low temperature of 77 degrees occurred at 6:53 a.m. The normal low is 76. The record low is 63 degrees, which was set in 1925. No precipitation fell today. Sunset tonight is at 8:24 p.m. Sunrise tomorrow is at 6:50 a.m. The Tropical Weather Outlook. For the North Atlantic, Caribbean Sea, and the Gulf of America, tropical cyclone formation is not expected during the next 7 days. The coastal waters forecast from Baffin Bay to Port Aransas out 20 nautical miles. Small craft should exercise caution. Tonight, south winds 15 to 20 knots, becoming southwest 10 to 15 knots late. Seas 3 to 4 feet, occasionally to 5 feet. Wave detail, south 4 feet at 5 seconds. Sunday, southwest winds 5 to 10 knots, becoming south in the afternoon. Seas 2 to 3 feet. Wave detail, southeast 3 feet at 5 seconds. Sunday night, south winds 10 to 15 knots. Seas 2 to 3 feet. Wave detail, south 3 feet at 5 seconds. Monday, south winds around 10 knots, becoming 10 to 15 knots with gusts up to 20 knots in the afternoon. Seas 2 to 3 feet. Wave detail, southeast 3 feet at 5 seconds. Monday night, south winds 15 to 20 knots. Seas 2 to 3 feet. Wave detail, southeast 3 feet at 5 seconds. Tuesday, south winds 10 to 15 knots with gusts up to 20 knots. Seas 2 to 3 feet. Wave detail, southeast 3 feet at 5 seconds. Tuesday night, southeast winds 10 to 15 knots. Seas 2 to 3 feet. Wednesday, south winds 5 to 10 knots, becoming southeast 10 to 15 knots in the afternoon. Seas 2 to 3 feet. Wednesday night, southeast winds 10 to 15 knots. Seas around 3 feet. Thursday, south winds 5 to 10 knots, becoming southeast 10 to 15 knots in the afternoon. Seas 2 to 3 feet. Thursday night, southeast winds 10 to 15 knots, diminishing to 5 to 10 knots after midnight. Seas around 3 feet. 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The Austin NOAA Weather Radio Roundup, at 7 p.m. at Austin Bergstrom International, it was cloudy. The temperature was 88, the dew point 71, the relative humidity was 57%, producing a heat index of 94, the wind northwest at 10 miles an hour, and the pressure was 29.86 inches and steady. At Camp Mabry, it was partly sunny. The temperature was 85, the dew point 73, the relative humidity was 67%, producing a heat index of 91, the wind northwest at 8 miles an hour, and the pressure was 29.89 inches and steady. Pflugerville partly sunny 90. Taylor partly sunny 91. Lago Vista partly sunny 83.

Georgetown, cloudy 90. San Marcos, partly sunny 85. Burnett, cloudy 84. Junction, light rain was falling 76. San Antonio, partly sunny 88. Corpus Christi, mostly sunny 93. Houston, partly sunny 93. Once again at Austin Bergstrom, it was 88, and at Camp Mabry, it was 85. Elsewhere across the state, College Station, mostly sunny 90. Amarillo, sunny 91. Abilene, sunny 95. Dallas-Fort Worth, mostly sunny 95. Your weather synopsis for South Central Texas. High temperatures will be near to a few degrees above normal. The weather will be mainly dry and hot through the weekend. There could be increased heat risks over the weekend. There will be low chances for rain Saturday and Saturday night, then hot and dry into next week. Your local forecast. Tonight, mostly cloudy this evening, then becoming partly cloudy. Lows in the mid-70s. Northwest winds around 5 miles per hour. Sunday, sunny. Highs in the upper 90s. Northeast winds around 5 miles per hour. Sunday night, clear. Lows in the mid-70s. East winds around 5 miles per hour in the evening, becoming light and variable. Monday, sunny, hot with highs around 101. South winds around 5 miles per hour. Monday night, clear. Lows in the mid-70s. South winds 5 to 10 miles per hour. Tuesday and Tuesday night, clear, hot. Highs around 100. Lows in the mid-70s. Highest heat index readings up to 105. Wednesday, mostly sunny. Highs in the upper 90s. Highest heat index readings up to 105. Wednesday night, clear. Lows in the mid-70s. Thursday through Friday night, mostly clear. Highs in the upper 90s. Lows in the upper 70s. Highest heat index readings up to 105. Saturday, partly cloudy in the morning, then clearing. Highs in the upper 90s. Highest heat index readings up to 105. The Austin Bergstrom Climate Summary for this evening, as of 5 p.m., August 1, 2026. Today's high temperature of 96 degrees occurred at 1:10 p.m. The normal high is 98. The record high is 105 degrees, which was set in 2011. Today's low temperature of 76 degrees occurred at 6:10 a.m. The normal low is 73. The record low is 65 degrees, which was set in 1998. No precipitation fell today. Sunset tonight is at 8:24 p.m. Sunrise tomorrow is at 6:50 a.m. The Austin Camp Mabry Climate Summary for this evening, as of 5 p.m., August 1, 2026. Today's high temperature of 94 degrees occurred at 11:58 a.m. The normal high is 99. The record high is 107 degrees, which was set in 2011. Today's low temperature of 77 degrees occurred at 6:53 a.m. The normal low is 76. The record low is 63 degrees, which was set in 1925. No precipitation fell today. Sunset tonight is at 8:24 p.m. Sunrise tomorrow is at 6:50 a.m. You're listening to NOAA Weather Radio, station WXK27, in Austin, Texas, broadcasting on a frequency of 162.4 MHz, originating from the Austin-San Antonio National Weather Service Forecast Office. The current time is 7:54 p.m. Central Daylight Time. The Austin NOAA Weather Radio Roundup, at 7 p.m. at Austin Bergstrom International, it was cloudy. The temperature was 88, the dew point 71, the relative humidity was 57%, producing a heat index of 94, the wind northwest at 10 miles an hour, and the pressure was 29.86 inches and steady. At Camp Mabry, it was partly sunny. The temperature was 85, the dew point 73.

the relative humidity was 67%, producing a heat index of 91, the wind northwest at 8 miles an hour, and the pressure was 29.89 inches and steady. Pflugerville, partly sunny, 90. Taylor, partly sunny, 91. Lago Vista, partly sunny, 83. Georgetown, cloudy, 90. San Marcos, partly sunny, 85. Burnett, cloudy, 84. Junction, light rain was falling, 76. San Antonio, partly sunny, 88. Corpus Christi, mostly sunny, 93. Houston, partly sunny, 93. Once again at Austin Bergstrom, it was 88, and at Camp Mabry, it was 85. Elsewhere across the state, College Station, mostly sunny, 90. Amarillo, sunny, 91. Abilene, sunny, 95. Dallas-Fort Worth, mostly sunny, 95. Your weather synopsis for South Central Texas. High temperatures will be near to a few degrees above normal. The weather will be mainly dry and hot through the weekend. There could be increased heat risks over the weekend. There will be low chances for rain Saturday and Saturday night, then hot and dry into next week. Your local forecast. Tonight, mostly cloudy this evening, then becoming partly cloudy. Lows in the mid-70s. Northwest winds around 5 miles per hour. Sunday, sunny. Highs in the upper 90s. Northeast winds around 5 miles per hour. Sunday night, clear. Lows in the mid-70s. East winds around 5 miles per hour in the evening, becoming light and variable. Monday, sunny, hot with highs around 101. South winds around 5 miles per hour. Monday night, clear. Lows in the mid-70s. South winds 5 to 10 miles per hour. Tuesday and Tuesday night, clear, hot. Highs around 100. Lows in the mid-70s. Highest heat index readings up to 105. Wednesday, mostly sunny. Highs in the upper 90s. Highest heat index readings up to 105. Wednesday night, clear. Lows in the mid-70s. Thursday through Friday night, mostly clear. Highs in the upper 90s. Lows in the upper 70s. Highest heat index readings up to 105. Saturday, partly cloudy in the morning, then clearing. Highs in the upper 90s. Highest heat index readings up to 105. The Austin Bergstrom Climate Summary for this evening, as of 5 p.m., August 1st, 2026. Today's high temperature of 96 degrees occurred at 1:10 p.m. The normal high is 98. The record high is 105 degrees, which was set in 2011. Today's low temperature of 76 degrees occurred at 6:10 a.m. The normal low is 73. The record low is 65 degrees, which was set in 1998. No precipitation fell today. Sunset tonight is at 8:24 p.m. Sunrise tomorrow is at 6:50 a.m. The Austin Camp Mabry Climate Summary for this evening, as of 5 p.m., August 1st, 2026. Today's high temperature of 94 degrees occurred at 11:58 a.m. The normal high is 99. The record high is 107 degrees, which was set in 2011. Today's low temperature of 77 degrees occurred at 6:53 a.m. The normal low is 76. The record low is 63 degrees, which was set in 1925. No precipitation fell today. Sunset tonight is at 8:24 p.m. Sunrise tomorrow is at 6:50 a.m. You are listening to NOAA Weather Radio, station WXK27, in Austin, Texas, broadcasting on a frequency of 162.4 MHz, originating from the Austin-San Antonio National Weather Service Forecast Office. The current time is 8 p.m. Central Daylight Time. The Austin NOAA Weather Radio Roundup, at 7 p.m. at Austin Bergstrom International, it was cloudy. The temperature was 88, the dew point 7.

1971, the relative humidity was 57%, producing a heat index of 94, the wind northwest at 10 miles an hour, and the pressure was 29.86 inches and steady. At Camp Mabry, it was partly sunny. The temperature was 85, the dew point 73, the relative humidity was 67%, producing a heat index of 91, the wind northwest at 8 miles an hour, and the pressure was 29.89 inches and steady. Pflugerville partly sunny 90. Taylor partly sunny 91. Lago Vista partly sunny 83. Georgetown cloudy 90. San Marcos partly sunny 85. Burnett cloudy 84. Junction light rain was falling 76. San Antonio partly sunny 88. Corpus Christi mostly sunny 93. Houston partly sunny 93. Once again at Austin Bergstrom it was 88, and at Camp Mabry it was 85. Elsewhere across the state, College Station mostly sunny 90. Amarillo sunny 91. Abilene sunny 95. Dallas-Fort Worth mostly sunny 95. Your weather synopsis for South Central Texas. High temperatures will be near to a few degrees above normal. The weather will be mainly dry and hot through the weekend. There could be increased heat risks over the weekend. There will be low chances for rain Saturday and Saturday night, then hot and dry into next week. Your local forecast. Tonight, mostly cloudy this evening, then becoming partly cloudy. Lows in the mid-70s. Northwest winds around 5 miles per hour. Sunday, sunny. Highs in the upper 90s. Northeast winds around 5 miles per hour. Sunday night, clear. Lows in the mid-70s. East winds around 5 miles per hour in the evening, becoming light and variable. Monday, sunny, hot with highs around 101. South winds around 5 miles per hour. Monday night, clear. Lows in the mid-70s. South winds 5 to 10 miles per hour. Tuesday and Tuesday night, clear, hot. Highs around 100. Lows in the mid-70s. Highest heat index readings up to 105. Wednesday, mostly sunny. Highs in the upper 90s. Highest heat index readings up to 105. Wednesday night, clear. Lows in the mid-70s. Thursday through Friday night, mostly clear. Highs in the upper 90s. Lows in the upper 70s. Highest heat index readings up to 105. Saturday, partly cloudy in the morning, then clearing. Highs in the upper 90s. Highest heat index readings up to 105. The Austin Bergstrom climate summary for this evening, as of 5 p.m., August 1, 2026. Today's high temperature of 96 degrees occurred at 1:10 p.m. The normal high is 98. The record high is 105 degrees, which was set in 2011. Today's low temperature of 76 degrees occurred at 6:10 a.m. The normal low is 73. The record low is 65 degrees, which was set in 1998. No precipitation fell today. Sunset tonight is at 8:24 p.m. Sunrise tomorrow is at 6:50 a.m. The Austin Camp Mabry climate summary for this evening, as of 5 p.m., August 1, 2026. Today's high temperature of 94 degrees occurred at 11:58 a.m. The normal high is 99. The record high is 107 degrees, which was set in 2011. Today's low temperature of 77 degrees occurred at 6:53 a.m. The normal low is 76. The record low is 63 degrees, which was set in 1925. No precipitation fell today. Sunset tonight is at 8:24 p.m. Sunrise tomorrow is at 6:50 a.m. You're listening to NOAA Weather Radio, station WXK27, in Austin, Texas, broadcasting on a frequency of 162.4 megahertz, originating from the Austin Center.

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The current time is 8:05 p.m. Central Daylight Time. Your weather synopsis for South Central Texas. High temperatures will be near to a few degrees above normal. The weather will be mainly dry and hot through the weekend. There could be increased heat risks over the weekend. There will be low chances for rain Saturday and Saturday night, then hot and dry into next week. Your local forecast. Tonight, mostly cloudy this evening, then becoming partly cloudy. Lows in the mid-70s. Northwest winds around 5 miles per hour. Sunday, sunny. Highs in the upper 90s. Northeast winds around 5 miles per hour. Sunday night, clear. Lows in the mid-70s. East winds around 5 miles per hour in the evening, becoming light and variable. Monday, sunny, hot with highs around 101. South winds around 5 miles per hour. Monday night, clear. Lows in the mid-70s. South winds 5 to 10 miles per hour. Tuesday and Tuesday night, clear, hot. Highs around 100. Lows in the mid-70s. Highest heat index readings up to 105. Wednesday, mostly sunny. Highs in the upper 90s. Highest heat index readings up to 105. Wednesday night, clear. Lows in the mid-70s. Thursday through Friday night, mostly clear. Highs in the upper 90s. Lows in the upper 70s. Highest heat index readings up to 105. Saturday, partly cloudy in the morning, then clearing. Highs in the upper 90s. Highest heat index readings up to 105. The Austin Bergstrom Climate Summary for this evening, as of 5 p.m., August 1, 2026. Today's high temperature of 96 degrees occurred at 1:10 p.m. The normal high is 98. The record high is 105 degrees, which was set in 2011. Today's low temperature of 76 degrees occurred at 6:10 a.m. The normal low is 73. The record low is 65 degrees, which was set in 1998. No precipitation fell today. Sunset tonight is at 8:24 p.m. Sunrise tomorrow is at 6:50 a.m. The Austin Camp Mabry Climate Summary for this evening, as of 5 p.m., August 1, 2026. Today's high temperature of 94 degrees occurred at 11:58 a.m. The normal high is 99. The record high is 107 degrees, which was set in 2011. Today's low temperature of 77 degrees occurred at 6:53 a.m. The normal low is 76. The record low is 63 degrees, which was set in 1925. No precipitation fell today. Sunset tonight is at 8:24 p.m. Sunrise tomorrow is at 6:50 a.m. You're listening to NOAA Weather Radio, station WXK27, in Austin, Texas, broadcasting on a frequency of 162.4 MHz, originating from the Austin-San Antonio National Weather Service Forecast Office. The current time is 8:09 p.m. Central Daylight Time. Your weather synopsis for South Central Texas. High temperatures will be near to a few degrees above normal. The weather will be mainly dry and hot through the weekend. There could be increased heat risks over the weekend. There will be low chances for rain Saturday and Saturday night, then hot and dry into next week. Your local forecast. Tonight, mostly cloudy this evening, then becoming partly cloudy. Lows in the mid-70s. Northwest winds around 5 miles per hour. Sunday, sunny. Highs in the upper 90s. Northeast winds around 5 miles per hour. Sunday night, clear. Lows in the mid-70s. East winds around 5 miles per hour in the evening, becoming light and variable. Monday, sunny, hot with highs around 101. South winds around 5 miles per hour.

Monday night, clear. Lows in the mid-70s. South winds 5 to 10 miles per hour. Tuesday and Tuesday night, clear, hot. Highs around 100. Lows in the mid-70s. Highest heat index readings up to 105. Wednesday, mostly sunny. Highs in the upper 90s. Highest heat index readings up to 105. Wednesday night, clear. Lows in the mid-70s. Thursday through Friday night, mostly clear. Highs in the upper 90s. Lows in the upper 70s. Highest heat index readings up to 105. Saturday, partly cloudy in the morning, then clearing. Highs in the upper 90s. Highest heat index readings up to 105. The Austin Bergstrom Climate Summary for this evening, as of 5 p.m., August 1, 2026. Today's high temperature of 96 degrees occurred at 1:10 p.m. The normal high is 98. The record high is 105 degrees, which was set in 2011. Today's low temperature of 76 degrees occurred at 6:10 a.m. The normal low is 73. The record low is 65 degrees, which was set in 1998. No precipitation fell today. Sunset tonight is at 8:24 p.m. Sunrise tomorrow is at 6:50 a.m. The Austin Camp Mabry Climate Summary for this evening, as of 5 p.m., August 1, 2026. Today's high temperature of 94 degrees occurred at 11:58 a.m. The normal high is 99. The record high is 107 degrees, which was set in 2011. Today's low temperature of 77 degrees occurred at 6:53 a.m. The normal low is 76. The record low is 63 degrees, which was set in 1925. No precipitation fell today. Sunset tonight is at 8:24 p.m. Sunrise tomorrow is at 6:50 a.m. You're listening to NOAA Weather Radio, station WXK27, in Austin, Texas, broadcasting on a frequency of 162.4 MHz, originating from the Austin-San Antonio National Weather Service Forecast Office. The current time is 8:13 p.m. Central Daylight Time. The Austin NOAA Weather Radio Roundup, at 8 p.m. at Austin Bergstrom International, it was cloudy. The temperature was 86, the dew point 72, the relative humidity was 62%, producing a heat index of 92, the wind west at 8 miles an hour, and the pressure was 29.87 inches and rising. At Camp Mabry, it was mostly cloudy. The temperature was 85, the dew point 74, the relative humidity was 69%, producing a heat index of 92, the wind northwest at 6 miles an hour, and the pressure was 29.90 inches and rising. Pflugerville mostly cloudy 90. Taylor mostly cloudy 88. Lago Vista mostly cloudy 83. Georgetown mostly cloudy 87. San Marcos mostly cloudy 85. Burnett mostly cloudy 82. Junction mostly cloudy 77. San Antonio cloudy 87. Corpus Christi partly cloudy 89. Houston mostly cloudy 91. Once again at Austin Bergstrom it was 86, and at Camp Mabry it was 85. Elsewhere across the state, College Station partly cloudy 88. Amarillo clear 90. Abilene clear 94. Dallas-Fort Worth partly cloudy 92. Your weather synopsis for South Central Texas. High temperatures will be near to a few degrees above normal. The weather will be mainly dry and hot through the weekend. There could be increased heat risks over the weekend. There will be low chances for rain Saturday and Saturday night, then hot and dry into next week. Your local forecast. Tonight, mostly cloudy this evening, then becoming partly cloudy. Lows in the mid-70s. Northwest winds around 5 miles per hour. Sunday, sunny. Highs in the upper 90s.
Northeast winds around 5 miles per hour. Sunday night, clear. Lows in the mid-70s. East winds around 5 miles per hour in the evening, becoming light and variable. Monday, sunny, hot with highs around 101. South winds around 5 miles per hour. Monday night, clear. Lows in the mid-70s. South winds 5 to 10 miles per hour. Tuesday and Tuesday night, clear, hot. Highs around 100. Lows in the mid-70s. Highest heat index readings up to 105. Wednesday, mostly sunny. Highs in the upper 90s. Highest heat index readings up to 105. Wednesday night, clear. Lows in the mid-70s. Thursday through Friday night, mostly clear. Highs in the upper 90s. Lows in the upper 70s. Highest heat index readings up to 105. Saturday, partly cloudy in the morning, then clearing. Highs in the upper 90s. Highest heat index readings up to 105. The Tropical Weather Outlook. For the North Atlantic, Caribbean Sea and the Gulf of America, tropical cyclone formation is not expected during the next 7 days. The Austin Bergstrom Climate Summary for this evening, as of 5 p.m., August 1, 2026. Today's high temperature of 96 degrees occurred at 1:10 p.m. The normal high is 98. The record high is 105 degrees, which was set in 2011. Today's low temperature of 76 degrees occurred at 6:10 a.m. The normal low is 73. The record low is 65 degrees, which was set in 1998. No precipitation fell today. Sunset tonight is at 8:24 p.m. Sunrise tomorrow is at 6:50 a.m. The Austin Camp Mabry Climate Summary for this evening, as of 5 p.m., August 1, 2026. Today's high temperature of 94 degrees occurred at 11:58 a.m. The normal high is 99. The record high is 107 degrees, which was set in 2011. Today's low temperature of 77 degrees occurred at 6:53 a.m. The normal low is 76. The record low is 63 degrees, which was set in 1925. No precipitation fell today. Sunset tonight is at 8:24 p.m. Sunrise tomorrow is at 6:50 a.m. The coastal waters forecast from Baffin Bay to Port Aransas out 20 nautical miles. Small craft should exercise caution. Tonight, south winds 15 to 20 knots, becoming southwest 10 to 15 knots late. Seas 3 to 4 feet, occasionally to 5 feet. Wave detail, south 4 feet at 5 seconds. Sunday, southwest winds 5 to 10 knots, becoming south in the afternoon. Seas 2 to 3 feet. Wave detail, southeast 3 feet at 5 seconds. Sunday night, south winds 10 to 15 knots. Seas 2 to 3 feet. Wave detail, south 3 feet at 5 seconds. Monday, south winds around 10 knots, becoming 10 to 15 knots with gusts up to 20 knots in the afternoon. Seas 2 to 3 feet. Wave detail, southeast 3 feet at 5 seconds. Monday night, south winds 15 to 20 knots. Seas 2 to 3 feet. Wave detail, southeast 3 feet at 5 seconds. Tuesday, south winds 10 to 15 knots with gusts up to 20 knots. Seas 2 to 3 feet. Wave detail, southeast 3 feet at 5 seconds. Tuesday night, southeast winds 10 to 15 knots. Seas 2 to 3 feet. Wednesday, south winds 5 to 10 knots, becoming southeast 10 to 15 knots in the afternoon. Seas 2 to 3 feet. Wednesday night, southeast winds 10 to 15 knots. Seas around 3 feet. Thursday, south winds 5 to 10 knots, becoming southeast 10 to 15 knots in the afternoon. Seas 2 to 3 feet. Thursday night,
southeast winds 10 to 15 knots, diminishing to

5 to 10 knots after midnight. 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It was cloudy. The temperature was 86, the dew point 72, the relative humidity was 62%, producing a heat index of 92, the wind west at 8 miles an hour, and the pressure was 29.87 inches and rising. At Camp Mabry, it was mostly cloudy. The temperature was 85, the dew point 74, the relative humidity was 69%, producing a heat index of 92, the wind northwest at 6 miles an hour, and the pressure was 29.90 inches and rising. Pflugerville mostly cloudy 90. Taylor mostly cloudy 88. Lago Vista mostly cloudy 83. Georgetown mostly cloudy 87. San Marcos mostly cloudy 85. Burnett mostly cloudy 82. Junction mostly cloudy 77. San Antonio cloudy 87. Corpus Christi partly cloudy 89. Houston mostly cloudy 91. Once again at Austin Bergstrom it was 86, and at Camp Mabry it was 85. Elsewhere across the state, College Station partly cloudy 88. Amarillo clear 90. Abilene clear 94. Dallas-Fort Worth partly cloudy 92. Your weather synopsis for South Central Texas. High temperatures will be near to a few degrees above normal. The weather will be mainly dry and hot through the weekend. There could be increased heat risks over the weekend. There will be low chances for rain Saturday and Saturday night, then hot and dry into next week. Your local forecast. Tonight, mostly cloudy this evening, then becoming partly cloudy. Lows in the mid-70s. Northwest winds around 5 miles per hour. Sunday, sunny. Highs in the upper 90s. Northeast winds around 5 miles per hour. Sunday night, clear. Lows in the mid-70s. East winds around 5 miles per hour in the evening, becoming light and variable. Monday, sunny, hot with highs around 101. South winds around 5 miles per hour. Monday night, clear. Lows in the mid-70s. South winds 5 to 10 miles per hour. Tuesday and Tuesday night, clear, hot. Highs around 100. Lows in the mid-70s. Highest heat index readings up to 105. Wednesday, mostly sunny. Highs in the upper 90s. Highest heat index readings up to 105. Wednesday night, clear. Lows in the mid-70s. Thursday through Friday night, mostly clear. Highs in the upper 90s. Lows in the upper 70s. Highest heat index readings up to 105. Saturday, partly cloudy in the morning, then clearing. Highs in the upper 90s. Highest heat index readings up to 105. The Austin Bergstrom climate summary for this evening, as of 5 p.m., August 1st, 2026. Today's high temperature of 96 degrees occurred at 1:10 p.m. The normal high is 98. The record high is 105 degrees, which was set in 2011. Today's low temperature of 76 degrees occurred at 6:10 a.m. The normal low is 73. The record low is 65 degrees, which was set in 1998. No precipitation fell today. Sunset tonight is at 8:24 p.m. Sunrise tomorrow is at 6:50 a.m. The Austin Camp Mabry climate summary for this evening, as of 5 p.m., August 1st, 2026. Today's high temperature of 94 degrees occurred at 11:58 a.m. The normal high is 99. The record high is 107.

p.m. Central Daylight Time. The Austin NOAA Weather Radio Roundup at 8 p.m. at Austin Bergstrom International. It was cloudy. The temperature was 86, the dew point 72, the relative humidity was 62%, producing a heat index of 92, the wind west at 8 miles an hour, and the pressure was 29.87 inches and rising. At Camp Mabry, it was mostly cloudy. The temperature was 85, the dew point 74, the relative humidity was 69%, producing a heat index of 92, the wind northwest at 6 miles an hour, and the pressure was 29.90 inches and rising. Pflugerville mostly cloudy 90. Taylor mostly cloudy 88. Lago Vista mostly cloudy 83. Georgetown mostly cloudy 87. San Marcos mostly cloudy 85. Burnett mostly cloudy 82. Junction mostly cloudy 77. San Antonio cloudy 87. Corpus Christi partly cloudy 89. Houston mostly cloudy 91. Once again at Austin Bergstrom it was 86, and at Camp Mabry it was 85. Elsewhere across the state, College Station partly cloudy 88. Amarillo clear 90. Abilene clear 94. Dallas-Fort Worth partly cloudy 92. Your weather synopsis for South Central Texas. High temperatures will be near to a few degrees above normal. The weather will be mainly dry and hot through the weekend. There could be increased heat risks over the weekend. There will be low chances for rain Saturday and Saturday night, then hot and dry into next week. Your local forecast. Tonight, mostly cloudy this evening, then becoming partly cloudy. Lows in the mid-70s. Northwest winds around 5 miles per hour. Sunday, sunny. Highs in the upper 90s. Northeast winds around 5 miles per hour. Sunday night, clear. Lows in the mid-70s. East winds around 5 miles per hour in the evening, becoming light and variable. Monday, sunny, hot with highs around 101. South winds around 5 miles per hour. Monday night, clear. Lows in the mid-70s. South winds 5 to 10 miles per hour. Tuesday and Tuesday night, clear, hot. Highs around 100. Lows in the mid-70s. Highest heat index readings up to 105. Wednesday, mostly sunny. Highs in the upper 90s. Highest heat index readings up to 105. Wednesday night, clear. Lows in the mid-70s. Thursday through Friday night, mostly clear. Highs in the upper 90s. Lows in the upper 70s. Highest heat index readings up to 105. Saturday, partly cloudy in the morning, then clearing. Highs in the upper 90s. Highest heat index readings up to 105. The Austin Bergstrom Climate Summary for this evening, as of 5 p.m., August 1st, 2026. Today's high temperature of 96 degrees occurred at 1:10 p.m. The normal high is 98. The record high is 105 degrees, which was set in 2011. Today's low temperature of 76 degrees occurred at 6:10 a.m. The normal low is 73. The record low is 65 degrees, which was set in 1998. No precipitation fell today. Sunset tonight is at 8:24 p.m. Sunrise tomorrow is at 6:50 a.m. The Austin Camp Mabry Climate Summary for this evening, as of 5 p.m., August 1st, 2026. Today's high temperature of 94 degrees occurred at 11:58 a.m. The normal high is 99. The record high is 107 degrees, which was set in 2011. Today's low temperature of 77 degrees occurred at 6:53 a.m. The normal low is 76. The record low is 63 degrees, which was set in 1925. No precipitation fell today. Sunset tonight is at 8:24 p.m. Sunrise tomorrow is at

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The Austin NOAA Weather Radio Roundup. At 8 p.m. at Austin Bergstrom International, it was cloudy. The temperature was 86, the dew point 72, the relative humidity was 62%, producing a heat index of 92, the wind west at 8 miles an hour, and the pressure was 29.87 inches and rising. At Camp Mabry, it was mostly cloudy. The temperature was 85, the dew point 74, the relative humidity was 69%, producing a heat index of 92, the wind northwest at 6 miles an hour, and the pressure was 29.90 inches and rising. Pflugerville mostly cloudy 90. Taylor mostly cloudy 88. Lago Vista mostly cloudy 83. Georgetown mostly cloudy 87. San Marcos mostly cloudy 85. Burnett mostly cloudy 82. Junction mostly cloudy 77. San Antonio cloudy 87. Corpus Christi partly cloudy 89. Houston mostly cloudy 91. Once again at Austin Bergstrom it was 86, and at Camp Mabry it was 85. Elsewhere across the state, College Station partly cloudy 88. Amarillo clear 90. Abilene clear 94. Dallas-Fort Worth partly cloudy 92. Your weather synopsis for South Central Texas. High temperatures will be near to a few degrees above normal. The weather will be mainly dry and hot through the weekend. Your synopsis for South Central Texas. High temperatures will be near to a few degrees above normal. The weather will be mainly dry and hot through the weekend. There could be increased heat risks over the weekend. There will be low chances for rain Saturday and Saturday night, then hot and dry into next week. Your local forecast. Rest of tonight, cloudy this evening, then becoming partly cloudy. Lows in the mid-70s. Northwest winds 5 to 10 miles per hour. Sunday, sunny. Highs in the upper 90s. Northeast winds around 5 miles per hour. Sunday night, clear. Lows in the mid-70s. East winds around 5 miles per hour in the evening, becoming light and variable. Monday, sunny, hot with highs around 101. South winds around 5 miles per hour. Monday night, clear. Lows in the mid-70s. South winds 5 to 10 miles per hour. Tuesday and Tuesday night, clear, hot. Highs around 100. Lows in the mid-70s. Highest heat index readings up to 105. Wednesday, mostly sunny. Highs in the upper 90s. Highest heat index readings up to 105. Wednesday night, clear. Lows in the mid-70s. Thursday through Friday night, mostly clear. Highs in the upper 90s. Lows in the upper 70s. Highest heat index readings up to 105. Saturday, partly cloudy in the morning, then clearing. Highs in the upper 90s. Highest heat index readings up to 105. The Austin Bergstrom climate summary for this evening, as of 5 p.m., August 1st, 2026. Today's high temperature of 96 degrees occurred at 1:10 p.m. The normal high is 98. The record high is 105 degrees, which was set in 2011. Today's low temperature of 76 degrees occurred at 6:10 a.m. The normal low is 73. The record low is 65 degrees, which was set in 1998. No precipitation fell today. Sunset tonight is at 8:24 p.m. Sunrise tomorrow is at 6:50 a.m. The Austin Camp Mabry climate summary for this evening, as of 5 p.m., August 1st, 2026. Today's high temperature of 94 degrees.

injuries occurred at 11:58 a.m. The normal high is 99. The record high is 107 degrees, which was set in 2011. Today's low temperature of 77 degrees occurred at 6:53 a.m. The normal low is 76. The record low is 63 degrees, which was set in 1925. No precipitation fell today. Sunset tonight is at 8:24 p.m. Sunrise tomorrow is at 6:50 a.m. You're listening to NOAA Weather Radio, station WXK27, in Austin, Texas, broadcasting on a frequency of 162.4 megahertz, originating from the Austin-San Antonio National Weather Service Forecast Office. The current time is 8:36 p.m. Central Daylight Time. The Austin NOAA Weather Radio Roundup, at 8 p.m. at Austin Bergstrom International, it was cloudy. The temperature was 86, the dew point 72, the relative humidity was 62%, producing a heat index of 92, the wind west at 8 miles an hour, and the pressure was 29.87 inches and rising. At Camp Mabry, it was mostly cloudy. The temperature was 85, the dew point 74, the relative humidity was 69%, producing a heat index of 92, the wind northwest at 6 miles an hour, and the pressure was 29.90 inches and rising. Pflugerville mostly cloudy 90. Taylor mostly cloudy 88. Lago Vista mostly cloudy 83. Georgetown mostly cloudy 87. San Marcos mostly cloudy 85. Burnett mostly cloudy 82. Junction mostly cloudy 77. San Antonio cloudy 87. Corpus Christi partly cloudy 89. Houston mostly cloudy 91. Once again at Austin Bergstrom it was 86, and at Camp Mabry it was 85. Elsewhere across the state, College Station partly cloudy 88. Amarillo clear 90. Abilene clear 94. Dallas-Fort Worth partly cloudy 92. Your weather synopsis for South Central Texas. High temperatures will be near to a few degrees above normal. The weather will be mainly dry and hot through the weekend. There could be increased heat risks over the weekend. There will be low chances for rain Saturday and Saturday night, then hot and dry into next week. Your local forecast. Rest of tonight, cloudy this evening, then becoming partly cloudy. Lows in the mid-70s. Northwest winds 5 to 10 miles per hour. Sunday, sunny. Highs in the upper 90s. Northeast winds around 5 miles per hour. Sunday night, clear. Lows in the mid-70s. East winds around 5 miles per hour in the evening, becoming light and variable. Monday, sunny, hot with highs around 101. South winds around 5 miles per hour. Monday night, clear. Lows in the mid-70s. South winds 5 to 10 miles per hour. Tuesday and Tuesday night, clear, hot. Highs around 100. Lows in the mid-70s. Highest heat index readings up to 105. Wednesday, mostly sunny. Highs in the upper 90s. Highest heat index readings up to 105. Wednesday night, clear. Lows in the mid-70s. Thursday through Friday night, mostly clear. Highs in the upper 90s. Lows in the upper 70s. Highest heat index readings up to 105. Saturday, partly cloudy in the morning, then clearing. Highs in the upper 90s. Highest heat index readings up to 105. The Austin Bergstrom Climate Summary for this evening, as of 5 p.m., August 1, 2026. Today's high temperature of 96 degrees occurred at 1:10 p.m. The normal high is 98. The record high is 105 degrees, which was set in 2011. Today's low temperature of 76 degrees occurred at 6:10 a.m. The normal low is 73.
The record low is 65 degrees, which was set in

No precipitation fell today. Sunset tonight is at 8:24 p.m. Sunrise tomorrow is at 6:50 a.m. The Austin Camp Mabry Climate Summary for this evening, as of 5 p.m., August 1, 2026. Today's high temperature of 94 degrees occurred at 11:58 a.m. The normal high is 99. The record high is 107 degrees, which was set in 2011. Today's low temperature of 77 degrees occurred at 6:53 a.m. The normal low is 76. The record low is 63 degrees, which was set in 1925. No precipitation fell today. Sunset tonight is at 8:24 p.m. Sunrise tomorrow is at 6:50 a.m. You're listening to NOAA Weather Radio, station WXK27, in Austin, Texas, broadcasting on a frequency of 162.4 MHz, originating from the Austin-San Antonio National Weather Service Forecast Office. The current time is 8:42 p.m. Central Daylight Time. The Austin NOAA Weather Radio Roundup, at 8 p.m. at Austin Bergstrom International, it was cloudy. The temperature was 86, the dew point 72, the relative humidity was 62%, producing a heat index of 92, the wind west at 8 miles an hour, and the pressure was 29.87 inches and rising. At Camp Mabry, it was mostly cloudy. The temperature was 85, the dew point 74, the relative humidity was 69%, producing a heat index of 92, the wind northwest at 6 miles an hour, and the pressure was 29.90 inches and rising. Pflugerville mostly cloudy 90. Taylor mostly cloudy 88. Lago Vista mostly cloudy 83. Georgetown mostly cloudy 87. San Marcos mostly cloudy 85. Bernard mostly cloudy 82. Junction mostly cloudy 77. San Antonio cloudy 87. Corpus Christi partly cloudy 89. Houston mostly cloudy 91. Once again at Austin Bergstrom it was 86, and at Camp Mabry it was 85. Elsewhere across the state, College Station partly cloudy 88. Amarillo clear 90. Abilene clear 94. Dallas-Fort Worth partly cloudy 92. Your weather synopsis for South Central Texas. High temperatures will be near to a few degrees above normal. The weather will be mainly dry and hot through the weekend. There could be increased heat risks over the weekend. There will be low chances for rain Saturday and Saturday night, then hot and dry into next week. Your local forecast. Rest of tonight, cloudy this evening, then becoming partly cloudy. Lows in the mid-70s. Northwest winds 5 to 10 miles per hour. Sunday, sunny. Highs in the upper 90s. Northeast winds around 5 miles per hour. Sunday night, clear. Lows in the mid-70s. East winds around 5 miles per hour in the evening, becoming light and variable. Monday, sunny, hot with highs around 101. South winds around 5 miles per hour. Monday night, clear. Lows in the mid-70s. South winds 5 to 10 miles per hour. Tuesday and Tuesday night, clear, hot. Highs around 100. Lows in the mid-70s. Highest heat index readings up to 105. Wednesday, mostly sunny. Highs in the upper 90s. Highest heat index readings up to 105. Wednesday night, clear. Lows in the mid-70s. Thursday through Friday night, mostly clear. Highs in the upper 90s. Lows in the upper 70s. Highest heat index readings up to 105. Saturday, partly cloudy in the morning, then clearing. Highs in the upper 90s. Highest heat index readings up to 105. The Austin Bergstrom Climate Summary for this evening, as of 5 p.m., August 1, 2026. Today's high temperature of 97.

6 degrees occurred at 1:10 p.m. The normal high is 98. The record high is 105 degrees, which was set in 2011. Today's low temperature of 76 degrees occurred at 6:10 a.m. The normal low is 73. The record low is 65 degrees, which was set in 1998. No precipitation fell today. Sunset tonight is at 8:24 p.m. Sunrise tomorrow is at 6:50 a.m. The Austin Camp Mabry Climate Summary for this evening, as of 5 p.m., August 1, 2026. Today's high temperature of 94 degrees occurred at 11:58 a.m. The normal high is 99. The record high is 107 degrees, which was set in 2011. Today's low temperature of 77 degrees occurred at 6:53 a.m. The normal low is 76. The record low is 63 degrees, which was set in 1925. No precipitation fell today. Sunset tonight is at 8:24 p.m. Sunrise tomorrow is at 6:50 a.m. The Tropical Weather Outlook. For the North Atlantic, Caribbean Sea, and the Gulf of America, tropical cyclone formation is not expected during the next 7 days. The coastal waters forecast from Baffin Bay to Port Aransas out 20 nautical miles. Small craft should exercise caution. Tonight, south winds 15 to 20 knots, becoming southwest 10 to 15 knots late. Seas 3 to 4 feet, occasionally to 5 feet. Wave detail, south 4 feet at 5 seconds. Sunday, southwest winds 5 to 10 knots, becoming south in the afternoon. Seas 2 to 3 feet. Wave detail, southeast 3 feet at 5 seconds. Sunday night, south winds 10 to 15 knots. Seas 2 to 3 feet. Wave detail, south 3 feet at 5 seconds. Monday, south winds around 10 knots, becoming 10 to 15 knots with gusts up to 20 knots in the afternoon. Seas 2 to 3 feet. Wave detail, southeast 3 feet at 5 seconds. Monday night, south winds 15 to 20 knots. Seas 2 to 3 feet. Wave detail, southeast 3 feet at 5 seconds. Tuesday, south winds 10 to 15 knots with gusts up to 20 knots. Seas 2 to 3 feet. Wave detail, southeast 3 feet at 5 seconds. Tuesday night, southeast winds 10 to 15 knots. Seas 2 to 3 feet. Wednesday, south winds 5 to 10 knots, becoming southeast 10 to 15 knots in the afternoon. Seas 2 to 3 feet. Wednesday night, southeast winds 10 to 15 knots. Seas around 3 feet. Thursday, south winds 5 to 10 knots, becoming southeast 10 to 15 knots in the afternoon. Seas 2 to 3 feet. Thursday night, southeast winds 10 to 15 knots, diminishing to 5 to 10 knots after midnight. Seas around 3 feet. 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The current time is 8:49 p.m. Central Daylight Time. The Austin, NOAA Weather Radio Roundup, at 8 p.m. at Austin Bergstrom International, it was cloudy. The temperature was 86, the dew point 72, the relative humidity was 62%, producing a heat index of 92, the wind west at 8 miles an hour, and the pressure was 29.87 inches and rising. At Camp Mabry, it was mostly cloudy. The temperature was 85, the dew point 74, the relative humidity was 69%, producing a heat index of 92, the wind northwest at 6 miles an hour, and the pressure was 29.90 inches and rising. Pflugerville mostly cloudy 90. Taylor mostly cloudy 88. Lago Vista mostly cloudy 83. Georgetown mostly cloudy 87. San Marcos mostly cloudy 85. Burnett mostly cloudy 82.

Junction, mostly cloudy 77. San Antonio, cloudy 87. Corpus Christi, partly cloudy 89. Houston, mostly cloudy 91. Once again at Austin Bergstrom, it was 86, and at Camp Mabry, it was 85. Elsewhere across the state, College Station, partly cloudy 88. Amarillo, clear 90. Abilene, clear 94. Dallas-Fort Worth, partly cloudy 92. Your weather synopsis for South Central Texas. High temperatures will be near to a few degrees above normal. The weather will be mainly dry and hot through the weekend. There could be increased heat risks over the weekend. There will be low chances for rain Saturday and Saturday night, then hot and dry into next week. Your local forecast. Rest of tonight, cloudy this evening, then becoming partly cloudy. Lows in the mid-70s. Northwest winds 5 to 10 miles per hour. Sunday, sunny. Highs in the upper 90s. Northeast winds around 5 miles per hour. Sunday night, clear. Lows in the mid-70s. East winds around 5 miles per hour in the evening, becoming light and variable. Monday, sunny, hot with highs around 101. South winds around 5 miles per hour. Monday night, clear. Lows in the mid-70s. South winds 5 to 10 miles per hour. Tuesday and Tuesday night, clear, hot. Highs around 100. Lows in the mid-70s. Highest heat index readings up to 105. Wednesday, mostly sunny. Highs in the upper 90s. Highest heat index readings up to 105. Wednesday night, clear. Lows in the mid-70s. Thursday through Friday night, mostly clear. Highs in the upper 90s. Lows in the upper 70s. Highest heat index readings up to 105. Saturday, partly cloudy in the morning, then clearing. Highs in the upper 90s. Highest heat index readings up to 105. The Austin Bergstrom Climate Summary for this evening, as of 5 p.m., August 1, 2026. Today's high temperature of 96 degrees occurred at 1:10 p.m. The normal high is 98. The record high is 105 degrees, which was set in 2011. Today's low temperature of 76 degrees occurred at 6:10 a.m. The normal low is 73. The record low is 65 degrees, which was set in 1998. No precipitation fell today. Sunset tonight is at 8:24 p.m. Sunrise tomorrow is at 6:50 a.m. The Austin Camp Mabry Climate Summary for this evening, as of 5 p.m., August 1, 2026. Today's high temperature of 94 degrees occurred at 11:58 a.m. The normal high is 99. The record high is 107 degrees, which was set in 2011. Today's low temperature of 77 degrees occurred at 6:53 a.m. The normal low is 76. The record low is 63 degrees, which was set in 1925. No precipitation fell today. Sunset tonight is at 8:24 p.m. Sunrise tomorrow is at 6:50 a.m. You are listening to NOAA Weather Radio, station WXK27, in Austin, Texas, broadcasting on a frequency of 162.4 MHz, originating from the Austin-San Antonio National Weather Service Forecast Office. The current time is 8:55 p.m. Central Daylight Time. The Austin NOAA Weather Radio Roundup, at 8 p.m. at Austin Bergstrom International, it was cloudy. The temperature was 86, the dew point 72, the relative humidity was 62%, producing a heat index of 92, the wind west at 8 miles an hour, and the pressure was 29.87 inches and rising. At Camp Mabry, it was mostly cloudy. The temperature was 85,
the dew point 74, the relative humidity was 69%, producing a heat index of 92, the wind northwest at 6 miles an hour, and the pressure was 29.90 inches and rising. Pflugerville mostly cloudy 90. Taylor mostly cloudy 88. Lago Vista mostly cloudy 83. Georgetown mostly cloudy 87. San Marcos mostly cloudy 85. Burnett mostly cloudy 82. Junction mostly cloudy 77. San Antonio cloudy 87. Corpus Christi partly cloudy 89. Houston mostly cloudy 91. Once again at Austin Bergstrom it was 86, and at Camp Mabry it was 85. Elsewhere across the state, College Station partly cloudy 88. Amarillo clear 90. Abilene clear 94. Dallas-Fort Worth partly cloudy 92. Your weather synopsis for South Central Texas. High temperatures will be near to a few degrees above normal. The weather will be mainly dry and hot through the weekend. There could be increased heat risks over the weekend. There will be low chances for rain Saturday and Saturday night, then hot and dry into next week. Your local forecast. Rest of tonight, cloudy this evening, then becoming partly cloudy. Lows in the mid-70s. Northwest winds 5 to 10 miles per hour. Sunday, sunny. Highs in the upper 90s. Northeast winds around 5 miles per hour. Sunday night, clear. Lows in the mid-70s. East winds around 5 miles per hour in the evening, becoming light and variable. Monday, sunny, hot with highs around 101. South winds around 5 miles per hour. Monday night, clear. Lows in the mid-70s. South winds 5 to 10 miles per hour. Tuesday and Tuesday night, clear, hot. Highs around 100. Lows in the mid-70s. Highest heat index readings up to 105. Wednesday, mostly sunny. Highs in the upper 90s. Highest heat index readings up to 105. Wednesday night, clear. Lows in the mid-70s. Thursday through Friday night, mostly clear. Highs in the upper 90s. Lows in the upper 70s. Highest heat index readings up to 105. Saturday, partly cloudy in the morning, then clearing. Highs in the upper 90s. Highest heat index readings up to 105. The Austin Bergstrom climate summary for this evening, as of 5 p.m., August 1, 2026. Today's high temperature of 96 degrees occurred at 1:10 p.m. The normal high is 98. The record high is 105 degrees, which was set in 2011. Today's low temperature of 76 degrees occurred at 6:10 a.m. The normal low is 73. The record low is 65 degrees, which was set in 1998. No precipitation fell today. Sunset tonight is at 8:24 p.m. Sunrise tomorrow is at 6:50 a.m. The Austin Camp Mabry climate summary for this evening, as of 5 p.m., August 1, 2026. Today's high temperature of 94 degrees occurred at 11:58 a.m. The normal high is 99. The record high is 107 degrees, which was set in 2011. Today's low temperature of 77 degrees occurred at 6:53 a.m. The normal low is 76. The record low is 63 degrees, which was set in 1925. No precipitation fell today. Sunset tonight is at 8:24 p.m. Sunrise tomorrow is at 6:50 a.m. You are listening to NOAA Weather Radio, station WXK27, in Austin, Texas, broadcasting on a frequency of 162.4 MHz, originating from the Austin-San Antonio National Weather Service Forecast Office. The current time is 9 p.m. Central Daylight Time. The Austin, NOAA Weather Radio Roundup, at 8 p.m. at Austin Bergstrom International, it was cloudy.
The temperature was 86, the dew point 72, the relative humidity was 62%, producing a heat index of 92, the wind west at 8 miles an hour, and the pressure

was 29.87 inches and rising. At Camp Mabry, it was mostly cloudy. The temperature was 85, the dew point 74, the relative humidity was 69%, producing a heat index of 92, the wind northwest at 6 miles an hour, and the pressure was 29.90 inches and rising. Pflugerville, mostly cloudy, 90. Taylor, mostly cloudy, 88. Lago Vista, mostly cloudy, 83. Georgetown, mostly cloudy, 87. San Marcos, mostly cloudy, 85. Burnett, mostly cloudy, 82. Junction, mostly cloudy, 77. San Antonio, cloudy, 87. Corpus Christi, partly cloudy, 89. Houston, mostly cloudy, 91. Once again at Austin Bergstrom, it was 86, and at Camp Mabry, it was 85. Elsewhere across the state, College Station, partly cloudy, 88. Amarillo, clear, 90. Abilene, clear, 94. Dallas, Fort Worth, partly cloudy, 92. Your weather synopsis for South Central Texas. High temperatures will be near to a few degrees above normal. The weather will be mainly dry and hot through the weekend. There could be increased heat risks over the weekend. There will be low chances for rain Saturday and Saturday night, then hot and dry into next week. Your local forecast. Rest of tonight, cloudy this evening, then becoming partly cloudy. Lows in the mid-70s. Northwest winds 5 to 10 miles per hour. Sunday, sunny. Highs in the upper 90s. Northeast winds around 5 miles per hour. Sunday night, clear. Lows in the mid-70s. East winds around 5 miles per hour in the evening, becoming light and variable. Monday, sunny, hot with highs around 101. South winds around 5 miles per hour. Monday night, clear. Lows in the mid-70s. South winds 5 to 10 miles per hour. Tuesday and Tuesday night, clear, hot. Highs around 100. Lows in the mid-70s. Highest heat index readings up to 105. Wednesday, mostly sunny. Highs in the upper 90s. Highest heat index readings up to 105. Wednesday night, clear. Lows in the mid-70s. Thursday through Friday night, mostly clear. Highs in the upper 90s. Lows in the upper 70s. Highest heat index readings up to 105. Saturday, partly cloudy in the morning, then clearing. Highs in the upper 90s. Highest heat index readings up to 105. 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It was cloudy. The temperature was 86, the dew point 72, the relative humidity was 62%, producing a heat index of 92, the wind west at 8 miles an hour, and the pressure was 29.87 inches and rising. At Camp Mabry, it was mostly cloudy. The temperature was 85, the dew point 74, the relative humidity was 69%, producing a heat index of 92, the wind northwest at 6 miles an hour, and the pressure was 29.90 inches and rising. Pflugerville, mostly cloudy, 90. Taylor, mostly cloudy, 88. Lago Vista, mostly cloudy, 83. Georgetown, mostly cloudy, 87. San Marcos, mostly cloudy, 85. Burnett, mostly cloudy, 82. Junction, mostly cloudy, 77. San Antonio, cloudy, 87. Corpus Christi, partly cloudy, 89. Houston, mostly cloudy, 91. Once again at Austin Bergstrom, it was 86, and at Camp Mabry, it was 85. Elsewhere across the state, College Station, partly cloudy, 88.

The weather will be mainly dry and hot through the weekend. There could be increased heat risks over the weekend. There will be low chances for rain Saturday and Saturday night, then hot and dry into next week. Your local forecast. Rest of tonight, cloudy this evening, then becoming partly cloudy. Lows in the mid-70s. Northwest winds 5 to 10 miles per hour. Sunday, sunny. Highs in the upper 90s. Northeast winds around 5 miles per hour. Sunday night, clear. Lows in the mid-70s. East winds around 5 miles per hour in the evening, becoming light and variable. Monday, sunny, hot with highs around 101. South winds around 5 miles per hour. Monday night, clear. Lows in the mid-70s. South winds 5 to 10 miles per hour. Tuesday and Tuesday night, clear, hot. Highs around 100. Lows in the mid-70s. Highest heat index readings up to 105. Wednesday, mostly sunny. Highs in the upper 90s. Highest heat index readings up to 105. Wednesday night, clear. Lows in the mid-70s. Thursday through Friday night, mostly clear. Highs in the upper 90s. Lows in the upper 70s. Highest heat index readings up to 105. Saturday, partly cloudy in the morning, then clearing. Highs in the upper 90s. Highest heat index readings up to 105. 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It was cloudy. The temperature was 86, the dew point 73, the relative humidity was 65%, producing a heat index of 93, the wind variable at 5 miles an hour, and the pressure was 29.87 inches and steady. At Camp Mabry, it was mostly cloudy. The temperature was 84, the dew point 75, the relative humidity was 74%, producing a heat index of 92, the wind northwest at 7 miles an hour, and the pressure was 29.89 inches and falling. Pflugerville mostly cloudy 85. Taylor mostly cloudy 86. Lago Vista mostly cloudy 82. Georgetown cloudy 86. San Marcos light rain was falling 81. Burnett mostly cloudy 81. Junction cloudy 75. San Antonio cloudy 86. Corpus Christi partly cloudy 86. Houston cloudy 88. Once again at Austin Bergstrom it was 86, and at Camp Mabry it was 84. Elsewhere across the state, College Station partly cloudy 86. Amarillo clear 86. Abilene partly cloudy 91. Dallas-Fort Worth partly cloudy 88. Your weather synopsis for South Central Texas. High temperatures will be near to a few degrees above normal. The weather will be mainly dry and hot through the weekend. There could be increased heat risks over the weekend. There will be low chances for rain Saturday and Saturday night, then hot and dry into next week. Your local forecast. Rest of tonight, cloudy this evening, then becoming partly cloudy. Lows in the mid-70s. Northwest winds 5 to 10 miles per hour. Sunday, sunny. Highs in the upper 90s. Northeast winds around 5 miles per hour. Sunday night, clear. Lows in the mid-70s. East winds around 5 miles per hour in the evening, becoming light and variable. Monday, sunny, hot with highs around 101. South winds around 5 miles per hour. Monday night, clear. Lows in the mid-70s. South winds 5 to 10 miles per hour.
Tuesday and Tuesday night, clear, hot. Highs around 100. Lows in the mid-70s. Highest heat index readings up to 105. Wednesday, mostly sunny. Highs in the upper 90s. Highest heat index readings up to 105. Wednesday night, clear. Lows in the mid-70s. Thursday through Friday night, mostly clear. Highs in the upper 90s. Lows in the upper 70s. Highest heat index readings up to 105. Saturday, partly cloudy in the morning, then clearing. Highs in the upper 90s. Highest heat index readings up to 105. The Tropical Weather Outlook. For the North Atlantic, Caribbean Sea, and the Gulf of America, tropical cyclone formation is not expected during the next 7 days. The coastal waters forecast for Baffin Bay to Port Aransas out 20 nautical miles. Small craft should exercise caution. Tonight, south winds 15 to 20 knots, becoming southwest 10 to 15 knots late. Seas 3 to 4 feet, occasionally to 5 feet. Wave detail, south 4 feet at 5 seconds. Sunday, southwest winds 5 to 10 knots, becoming south in the afternoon. Seas 2 to 3 feet. Wave detail, southeast 3 feet at 5 seconds. Sunday night, south winds 10 to 15 knots. Seas 2 to 3 feet. Wave detail, south 3 feet at 5 seconds. Monday, south winds around 10 knots, becoming 10 to 15 knots with gusts up to 20 knots in the afternoon. Seas 2 to 3 feet. Wave detail, southeast 3 feet at 5 seconds. Monday night, south winds 15 to 20 knots. Seas 2 to 3 feet. Wave detail, southeast 3 feet at 5 seconds. Tuesday, south winds 10 to 15 knots with gusts up to 20 knots. Seas 2 to 3 feet. Wave detail, southeast 3 feet at 5 seconds. Tuesday night, southeast winds 10 to 15 knots. Seas 2 to 3 feet. Wednesday, south winds 5 to 10 knots, becoming southeast 10 to 15 knots in the afternoon. Seas 2 to 3 feet. Wednesday night, southeast winds 10 to 15 knots. Seas around 3 feet. Thursday, south winds 5 to 10 knots, becoming southeast 10 to 15 knots in the afternoon. Seas 2 to 3 feet. Thursday night, southeast winds 10 to 15 knots, diminishing to 5 to 10 knots after midnight. Seas around 3 feet. 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It was cloudy. The temperature was 86, the dew point 73, the relative humidity was 65%, producing a heat index of 93, the wind variable at 5 miles an hour, and the pressure was 29.87 inches and steady. At Camp Mabry, it was mostly cloudy. The temperature was 84, the dew point 75, the relative humidity was 74%, producing a heat index of 92, the wind northwest at 7 miles an hour, and the pressure was 29.89 inches and falling. Pflugerville mostly cloudy 85. Taylor mostly cloudy 86. Lago Vista mostly cloudy 82. Georgetown cloudy 86. San Marcos light rain was falling 81. Burnett mostly cloudy 81. Junction cloudy 75. San Antonio cloudy 86. Corpus Christi partly cloudy 86. Houston cloudy 88. Once again at Austin Bergstrom it was 86, and at Camp Mabry it was 84. Elsewhere across the state, College Station partly cloudy 86. Amarillo clear 86. Abilene partly

Cloudy 91. Dallas-Fort Worth, partly cloudy 88. Your weather synopsis for South Central Texas. High temperatures will be near to a few degrees above normal. The weather will be mainly dry and hot through the weekend. There could be increased heat risks over the weekend. There will be low chances for rain Saturday and Saturday night, then hot and dry into next week. Your local forecast. Rest of tonight, cloudy this evening, then becoming partly cloudy. Lows in the mid-70s. Northwest winds 5 to 10 miles per hour. Sunday, sunny. Highs in the upper 90s. Northeast winds around 5 miles per hour. Sunday night, clear. Lows in the mid-70s. East winds around 5 miles per hour in the evening, becoming light and variable. Monday, sunny, hot with highs around 101. South winds around 5 miles per hour. Monday night, clear. Lows in the mid-70s. South winds 5 to 10 miles per hour. Tuesday and Tuesday night, clear, hot. Highs around 100. Lows in the mid-70s. Highest heat index readings up to 105. Wednesday, mostly sunny. Highs in the upper 90s. Highest heat index readings up to 105. Wednesday night, clear. Lows in the mid-70s. Thursday through Friday night, mostly clear. Highs in the upper 90s. Lows in the upper 70s. Highest heat index readings up to 105. Saturday, partly cloudy in the morning, then clearing. Highs in the upper 90s. Highest heat index readings up to 105. 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It was cloudy. The temperature was 86, the dew point 73, the relative humidity was 65%, producing a heat index of 93, the wind variable at 5 miles an hour, and the pressure was 29.87 inches and steady. At Camp Mabry, it was mostly cloudy. The temperature was 84, the dew point 75, the relative humidity was 74%, producing a heat index of 92, the wind northwest at 7 miles an hour, and the pressure was 29.89 inches and falling. Pflugerville mostly cloudy 85. Taylor mostly cloudy 86. Lago Vista mostly cloudy 82. Georgetown cloudy 86. San Marcos light rain was falling 81. Burnett mostly cloudy 81. Junction cloudy 75. San Antonio cloudy 86. Corpus Christi partly cloudy 86. Houston cloudy 88. Once again at Austin Bergstrom it was 86, and at Camp Mabry it was 84. Elsewhere across the state, College Station partly cloudy 86. Amarillo clear 86. Abilene partly cloudy 91. Dallas-Fort Worth partly cloudy 88. Your weather synopsis for South Central Texas. High temperatures will be near to a few degrees above normal. The weather will be mainly dry and hot through the weekend. There could be increased heat risks over the weekend. There will be low chances for rain Saturday and Saturday night, then hot and dry into next week. Your local forecast. Rest of tonight, cloudy this evening, then becoming partly cloudy. Lows in the mid-70s. Northwest winds 5 to 10 miles per hour. Sunday, sunny. Highs in the upper 90s. Northeast winds around 5 miles per hour. Sunday night, clear. Lows in the mid-70s. East winds around 5 miles per hour in the evening, becoming light and variable. Monday, sunny, hot with highs around 101.

upper 70s. Highest heat index readings up to 105. Saturday, partly cloudy in the morning, then clearing. Highs in the upper 90s. Highest heat index readings up to 105. 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The current time is 9:27 p.m. Central Daylight Time. The Austin NOAA Weather Radio Roundup, at 9 p.m. at Austin Bergstrom International, it was cloudy. The temperature was 86, the dew point 73, the relative humidity was 65%, producing a heat index of 93, the wind variable at 5 miles an hour, and the pressure was 29.87 inches and steady. At Camp Mabry, it was mostly cloudy. The temperature was 84, the dew point 75, the relative humidity was 74%, producing a heat index of 92, the wind northwest at 7 miles an hour, and the pressure was 29.89 inches and falling. Pflugerville mostly cloudy 85. Taylor mostly cloudy 86. Lago Vista mostly cloudy 82. Georgetown cloudy 86. San Marcos light rain was falling 81. Burnett mostly cloudy 81. Junction cloudy 75. San Antonio cloudy 86. Corpus Christi partly cloudy 86. Houston cloudy 88. Once again at Austin Bergstrom it was 86, and at Camp Mabry it was 84. Elsewhere across the state, College Station partly cloudy 86. Amarillo clear 86. Abilene partly cloudy 91. Dallas-Fort Worth partly cloudy 88. Your weather synopsis for South Central Texas. High temperatures will be near to a few degrees above normal. The weather will be mainly dry and hot through the weekend. There could be increased heat risks over the weekend. There will be low chances for rain Saturday and Saturday night, then hot and dry into next week. Your local forecast. Rest of tonight, cloudy this evening, then becoming partly cloudy. Lows in the mid-70s. Northwest winds 5 to 10 miles per hour. Sunday, sunny. Highs in the upper 90s. Northeast winds around 5 miles per hour. Sunday night, clear. Lows in the mid-70s. East winds around 5 miles per hour in the evening, becoming light and variable. Monday, sunny, hot with highs around 101. South winds around 5 miles per hour. Monday night, clear. Lows in the mid-70s. South winds 5 to 10 miles per hour. Tuesday and Tuesday night, clear, hot. Highs around 100. Lows in the mid-70s. Highest heat index readings up to 105. Wednesday, mostly sunny. Highs in the upper 90s. Highest heat index readings up to 105. Wednesday night, clear. Lows in the mid-70s. Thursday through Friday night, mostly clear. Highs in the upper 90s. Lows in the upper 70s. Highest heat index readings up to 105. Saturday, partly cloudy in the morning, then clearing. Highs in the upper 90s. Highest heat index readings up to 105. 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The current time is 9:31 p.m. Central Daylight Time. The Austin NOAA Weather Radio Roundup, at 9 p.m. at Austin Bergstrom International, it was cloudy. The temperature was 86, the dew point 73, the relative humidity was 65%, producing a heat index of 93, the wind variable at 5 miles an hour, and the pressure was 29.87 inches and steady. At Camp Mabry.

It was mostly cloudy. The temperature was 84, the dew point 75, the relative humidity was 74%, producing a heat index of 92, the wind northwest at 7 miles an hour, and the pressure was 29.89 inches and falling. Pflugerville, mostly cloudy 85. Taylor, mostly cloudy 86. Lago Vista, mostly cloudy 82. Georgetown, cloudy 86. San Marcos, light rain was falling 81. Burnett, mostly cloudy 81. Junction, cloudy 75. San Antonio, cloudy 86. Corpus Christi, partly cloudy 86. Houston, cloudy 88. Once again at Austin Bergstrom, it was 86, and at Camp Mabry, it was 84. Elsewhere across the state, College Station, partly cloudy 86. Amarillo, clear 86. Abilene, partly cloudy 91. Dallas, Fort Worth, partly cloudy 88. Your weather synopsis for South Central Texas. High temperatures will be near to a few degrees above normal. The weather will be mainly dry and hot through the weekend. There could be increased heat risks over the weekend. There will be low chances for rain Saturday and Saturday night, then hot and dry into next week. Your local for heat risks over the weekend. There will be low chances for rain Saturday and Saturday night, then hot and dry into next week. Your local forecast. Rest of tonight, cloudy this evening, then becoming partly cloudy. Lows in the mid-70s. Northwest winds 5 to 10 miles per hour. Sunday, sunny. Highs in the upper 90s. Northeast winds around 5 miles per hour. Sunday night, clear. Lows in the mid-70s. East winds around 5 miles per hour in the evening, becoming light and variable. Monday, sunny, hot with highs around 101. South winds around 5 miles per hour. Monday night, clear. Lows in the mid-70s. South winds 5 to 10 miles per hour. Tuesday and Tuesday night, clear, hot. Highs around 100. Lows in the mid-70s. Highest heat index readings up to 105. Wednesday, mostly sunny. Highs in the upper 90s. Highest heat index readings up to 105. Wednesday night, clear. Lows in the mid-70s. Thursday through Friday night, mostly clear. Highs in the upper 90s. Lows in the upper 70s. Highest heat index readings up to 105. Saturday, partly cloudy in the morning, then clearing. Highs in the upper 90s. Highest heat index readings up to 105. 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The current time is 9:35 p.m. Central Daylight Time. The Austin NOAA Weather Radio Roundup, at 9 p.m. at Austin Bergstrom International, it was cloudy. The temperature was 86, the dew point 73, the relative humidity was 65%, producing a heat index of 93, the wind variable at 5 miles an hour, and the pressure was 29.87 inches and steady. At Camp Mabry, it was mostly cloudy. The temperature was 84, the dew point 75, the relative humidity was 74%, producing a heat index of 92, the wind northwest at 7 miles an hour, and the pressure was 29.89 inches and falling. Pflugerville, mostly cloudy 85. Taylor, mostly cloudy 86. Lago Vista, mostly cloudy 82. Georgetown, cloudy 86. San Marcos, light rain was falling 81. Burnett, mostly cloudy 81. Junction, cloudy 75. San Antonio, cloudy 86. Corpus Christi, partly cloudy 86. Houston, cloudy 88. Once again at Austin Bergstrom, it was 86, and at Camp Mabry, it was 84.

Elsewhere across the state, College Station partly cloudy 86. Amarillo clear 86. Abilene partly cloudy 91. Dallas-Fort Worth partly cloudy 88. Your weather synopsis for South Central Texas. High temperatures will be near to a few degrees above normal. The weather will be mainly dry and hot through the weekend. There could be increased heat risks over the weekend. There will be low chances for rain Saturday and Saturday night, then hot and dry into next week. Your local forecast. Rest of tonight, cloudy this evening, then becoming partly cloudy. Lows in the mid-70s. Northwest winds 5 to 10 miles per hour. Sunday, sunny. Highs in the upper 90s. Northeast winds around 5 miles per hour. Sunday night, clear. Lows in the mid-70s. East winds around 5 miles per hour in the evening, becoming light and variable. Monday, sunny, hot with highs around 101. South winds around 5 miles per hour. Monday night, clear. Lows in the mid-70s. South winds 5 to 10 miles per hour. Tuesday and Tuesday night, clear, hot. Highs around 100. Lows in the mid-70s. Highest heat index readings up to 105. Wednesday, mostly sunny. Highs in the upper 90s. Highest heat index readings up to 105. Wednesday night, clear. Lows in the mid-70s. Thursday through Friday night, mostly clear. Highs in the upper 90s. Lows in the upper 70s. Highest heat index readings up to 105. Saturday, partly cloudy in the morning, then clearing. Highs in the upper 90s. Highest heat index readings up to 105. 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The current time is 9:39 p.m. Central Daylight Time. The Austin NOAA Weather Radio Roundup, at 9 p.m. at Austin Bergstrom International, it was cloudy. The temperature was 86, the dew point 73, the relative humidity was 65%, producing a heat index of 93, the wind variable at 5 miles an hour, and the pressure was 29.87 inches and steady. At Camp Mabry, it was mostly cloudy. The temperature was 84, the dew point 75, the relative humidity was 74%, producing a heat index of 92, the wind northwest at 7 miles an hour, and the pressure was 29.89 inches and falling. Pflugerville mostly cloudy 85. Taylor mostly cloudy 86. Lago Vista mostly cloudy 82. Georgetown cloudy 86. San Marcos light rain was falling 81. Burnett mostly cloudy 81. Junction cloudy 75. San Antonio cloudy 86. Corpus Christi partly cloudy 86. Houston cloudy 88. Once again at Austin Bergstrom it was 86, and at Camp Mabry it was 84. Elsewhere across the state, College Station partly cloudy 86. Amarillo clear 86. Abilene partly cloudy 91. Dallas-Fort Worth partly cloudy 88. Your weather synopsis for South Central Texas. High temperatures will be near to a few degrees above normal. The weather will be mainly dry and hot through the weekend. There could be increased heat risks over the weekend. There will be low chances for rain Saturday and Saturday night, then hot and dry into next week. Your local forecast. Rest of tonight, cloudy this evening, then becoming partly cloudy. Lows in the mid-70s. Northwest winds 5 to 10 miles per hour. Sunday, sunny. Highs in the upper 90s. Northeast winds around 5 miles per hour. Sunday night, clear. Lows in the mid-70s.

east winds around 5 miles per hour in the evening, becoming light and variable. Monday, sunny, hot with highs around 101. South winds around 5 miles per hour. Monday night, clear. Lows in the mid-70s. South winds 5 to 10 miles per hour. Tuesday and Tuesday night, clear, hot. Highs around 100. Lows in the mid-70s. Highest heat index readings up to 105. Wednesday, mostly sunny. Highs in the upper 90s. Highest heat index readings up to 105. Wednesday night, clear. Lows in the mid-70s. Thursday through Friday night, mostly clear. Highs in the upper 90s. Lows in the upper 70s. Highest heat index readings up to 105. Saturday, partly cloudy in the morning, then clearing. Highs in the upper 90s. Highest heat index readings up to 105. 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It was cloudy. The temperature was 86, the dew point 73, the relative humidity was 65%, producing a heat index of 93, the wind variable at 5 miles an hour, and the pressure was 29.87 inches and steady. At Camp Mabry, it was mostly cloudy. The temperature was 84, the dew point 75, the relative humidity was 74%, producing a heat index of 92, the wind northwest at 7 miles an hour, and the pressure was 29.89 inches and falling. Pflugerville mostly cloudy 85. Taylor mostly cloudy 86. Lago Vista mostly cloudy 82. Georgetown cloudy 86. San Marcos light rain was falling 81. Burnett mostly cloudy 81. Junction cloudy 75. San Antonio cloudy 86. Corpus Christi partly cloudy 86. Houston cloudy 88. Once again at Austin Bergstrom it was 86, and at Camp Mabry it was 84. Elsewhere across the state, College Station partly cloudy 86. Amarillo clear 86. Abilene partly cloudy 91. Dallas-Fort Worth partly cloudy 88. Your weather synopsis for South Central Texas. High temperatures will be near to a few degrees above normal. The weather will be mainly dry and hot through the weekend. There could be increased heat risks over the weekend. There will be low chances for rain Saturday and Saturday night, then hot and dry into next week. Your local forecast. Rest of tonight, cloudy this evening, then becoming partly cloudy. Lows in the mid-70s. Northwest winds 5 to 10 miles per hour. Sunday, sunny. Highs in the upper 90s. Northeast winds around 5 miles per hour. Sunday night, clear. Lows in the mid-70s. East winds around 5 miles per hour in the evening, becoming light and variable. Monday, sunny, hot with highs around 101. South winds around 5 miles per hour. Monday night, clear. Lows in the mid-70s. South winds 5 to 10 miles per hour. Tuesday and Tuesday night, clear, hot. Highs around 100. Lows in the mid-70s. Highest heat index readings up to 105. Wednesday, mostly sunny. Highs in the upper 90s. Highest heat index readings up to 105. Wednesday night, clear. Lows in the mid-70s. Thursday through Friday night, mostly clear. Highs in the upper 90s. Lows in the upper 70s. Highest heat index readings up to 105. Saturday, partly cloudy in the morning, then clear.

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Highs in the upper 90s. Highest heat index readings up to 105. The tropical weather outlook. For the North Atlantic, Caribbean Sea, and the Gulf of America, tropical cyclone formation is not expected during the next 7 days. 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The coastal waters forecast from Baffin Bay to Port Aransas out 20 nautical miles. Small craft should exercise caution. Tonight, south winds 15 to 20 knots, becoming southwest 10 to 15 knots late. Seas 3 to 4 feet, occasionally to 5 feet. Wave detail, south 4 feet at 5 seconds. Sunday, southwest winds 5 to 10 knots, becoming south in the afternoon. Seas 2 to 3 feet. Wave detail, southeast 3 feet at 5 seconds. Sunday night, south winds 10 to 15 knots. Seas 2 to 3 feet. Wave detail, south 3 feet at 5 seconds. Monday, south winds around 10 knots, becoming 10 to 15 knots with gusts up to 20 knots in the afternoon. Seas 2 to 3 feet. Wave detail, southeast 3 feet at 5 seconds. Monday night, south winds 15 to 20 knots. Seas 2 to 3 feet. Wave detail, southeast 3 feet at 5 seconds. Tuesday, south winds 10 to 15 knots with gusts up to 20 knots. Seas 2 to 3 feet. Wave detail, southeast 3 feet at 5 seconds. Tuesday night, southeast winds 10 to 15 knots. Seas 2 to 3 feet. Wednesday, south winds 5 to 10 knots, becoming southeast 10 to 15 knots in the afternoon. Seas 2 to 3 feet. Wednesday night, southeast winds 10 to 15 knots. Seas around 3 feet. Thursday, south winds 5 to 10 knots, becoming southeast 10 to 15 knots in the afternoon. Seas 2 to 3 feet. Thursday night, southeast winds 10 to 15 knots, diminishing to 5 to 10 knots after midnight. Seas around 3 feet. The current time is 9:49 p.m. Central Daylight Time. The Austin NOAA Weather Radio Roundup at 9 p.m. at Austin Bergstrom International. It was cloudy. The temperature was 86, the dew point 73, the relative humidity was 65%, producing a heat index of 93, the wind variable at 5 miles an hour, and the pressure was 29.87 inches and steady. At Camp Mabry, it was mostly cloudy. The temperature was 84, the dew point 75, the relative humidity was 74%, producing a heat index of 92, the wind northwest at 7 miles an hour, and the pressure was 29.89 inches and falling. Pflugerville mostly cloudy 85. Taylor mostly cloudy 86. Lago Vista mostly cloudy 82. Georgetown cloudy 86. San Marcos light rain was falling 81. Burnett mostly cloudy 81. Junction cloudy 75. San Antonio cloudy 86. Corpus Christi partly cloudy 86. Houston cloudy 88. Once again at Austin Bergstrom it was 86, and at Camp Mabry it was 84. Elsewhere across the state, College Station partly cloudy 86. Amarillo clear 86. Abilene partly cloudy 91. Dallas-Fort Worth partly cloudy 88. Your weather synopsis for South Central Texas. High temperatures will be near to a few degrees above normal. The weather will be mainly dry and hot through the weekend. There could be increased heat risks over the weekend. There will be low chances for rain Saturday and Saturday night, then hot and dry into next week. Your local forecast. Rest of tonight, cloudy this evening, then becoming partly cloudy. Lows in the mid-70s. Northwest winds 5 to 10 miles per hour.

at Camp Mabry. It was mostly cloudy. The temperature was 84, the dew point 75, the relative humidity was 74%, producing a heat index of 92, the wind northwest at 7 miles an hour, and the pressure was 29.89 inches and falling. Pflugerville, mostly cloudy, 85. Taylor, mostly cloudy, 86. Lago Vista, mostly cloudy, 82. Georgetown, cloudy, 86. San Marcos, light rain was falling, 81. Burnett, mostly cloudy, 81. Junction, cloudy, 75. San Antonio, cloudy, 86. Corpus Christi, partly cloudy, 86. Houston, cloudy, 88. Once again at Austin Bergstrom, it was 86, and at Camp Mabry, it was 84. Elsewhere across the state, College Station, partly cloudy, 86. Amarillo, clear, 86. Abilene, partly cloudy, 91. Dallas-Fort Worth, partly cloudy, 88. Your weather synopsis for South Central Texas. High temperatures will be near to a few degrees above normal. The weather will be mainly dry and hot through the weekend. There could be increased heat risks over the weekend. There will be low chances for rain Saturday and Saturday night, then hot and dry into next week. Your local forecast. Rest of tonight, cloudy this evening, then becoming partly cloudy. Lows in the mid-70s. Northwest winds 5 to 10 miles per hour. Sunday, sunny. Highs in the upper 90s. Northeast winds around 5 miles per hour. Sunday night, clear. Lows in the mid-70s. East winds around 5 miles per hour in the evening, becoming light and variable. Monday, sunny, hot with highs around 101. South winds around 5 miles per hour. Monday night, clear. Lows in the mid-70s. South winds 5 to 10 miles per hour. Tuesday and Tuesday night, clear, hot. Highs around 100. Lows in the mid-70s. Highest heat index readings up to 105. Wednesday, mostly sunny. Highs in the upper 90s. Highest heat index readings up to 105. Wednesday night, clear. Lows in the mid-70s. Thursday through Friday night, mostly clear. Highs in the upper 90s. Lows in the upper 70s. Highest heat index readings up to 105. Saturday, partly cloudy in the morning, then clearing. Highs in the upper 90s. Highest heat index readings up to 105. 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The current time is 10:05 p.m. Central Daylight Time. Your weather synopsis for South Central Texas. High temperatures will be near to a few degrees above normal. The weather will be mainly dry and hot through the weekend. There could be increased heat risks over the weekend. There will be low chances for rain Saturday and Saturday night, then hot and dry into next week. Your local forecast. Rest of tonight, cloudy this evening, then becoming partly cloudy. Lows in the mid-70s. Northwest winds 5 to 10 miles per hour. Sunday, sunny. Highs in the upper 90s. Northeast winds around 5 miles per hour. Sunday night, clear. Lows in the mid-70s. East winds around 5 miles per hour in the evening, becoming light and variable. Monday, sunny, hot with highs around 101. South winds around 5 miles per hour. Monday night, clear. Lows in the mid-70s. South winds 5 to 10 miles per hour. Tuesday and Tuesday night, clear, hot. Highs around 100. Lows in the mid-70s. Highest heat index readings up to 105. Wednesday, mostly sunny.

lows in the upper 70s. Highest heat index readings up to 105. Saturday, partly cloudy in the morning, then clearing. Highs in the upper 90s. Highest heat index readings up to 105. 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The current time is 10:12 p.m. Central Daylight Time. Your weather synopsis for South Central Texas. High temperatures will be near to a few degrees above normal. The weather will be mainly dry and hot through the weekend. There could be increased heat risks over the weekend. There will be low chances for rain Saturday and Saturday night, then hot and dry into next week. Your local forecast. Rest of tonight, cloudy this evening, then becoming partly cloudy. Lows in the mid-70s. Northwest winds 5 to 10 miles per hour. Sunday, sunny. Highs in the upper 90s. Northeast winds around 5 miles per hour. Sunday night, clear. Lows in the mid-70s. East winds around 5 miles per hour in the evening, becoming light and variable. Monday, sunny, hot with highs around 101. South winds around 5 miles per hour. Monday night, clear. Lows in the mid-70s. South winds 5 to 10 miles per hour. Tuesday and Tuesday night, clear, hot. Highs around 100. Lows in the mid-70s. Highest heat index readings up to 105. Wednesday, mostly sunny. Highs in the upper 90s. Highest heat index readings up to 105. Wednesday night, clear. Lows in the mid-70s. Thursday through Friday night, mostly clear. Highs in the upper 90s. Lows in the upper 70s. Highest heat index readings up to 105. Saturday, partly cloudy in the morning, then clearing. Highs in the upper 90s. Highest heat index readings up to 105. 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The current time is 10:14 p.m. Central Daylight Time. The Austin NOAA Weather Radio Roundup, at 10 p.m. at Austin Bergstrom International, it was cloudy. The temperature was 84, the dew point 73, the relative humidity was 69%, producing a heat index of 90, the wind west at 5 miles an hour, and the pressure was 29.87 inches and steady. At Camp Mabry, it was cloudy. The temperature was 83, the dew point 75, the relative humidity was 77%, producing a heat index of 90, the wind west at 6 miles an hour, and the pressure was 29.89 inches and steady. Pflugerville cloudy 84. Taylor cloudy 81. Lago Vista cloudy 80. Georgetown cloudy 85. San Marcos cloudy 82. Burnett mostly cloudy 80. Junction mostly cloudy 74. San Antonio cloudy 84. Corpus Christi partly cloudy 84. Houston mostly cloudy 86. Once again at Austin Bergstrom it was 84, and at Camp Mabry it was 83. Elsewhere across the state, College Station mostly cloudy 84. Amarillo partly cloudy 82. Abilene clear 84. Dallas-Fort Worth partly cloudy 85. The Tropical Weather Outlook. For the North Atlantic, Caribbean Sea, and the Gulf of America, tropical cyclone formation is not expected during the next 7 days. Your weather synopsis for South Central Texas. High temperatures will be near to a few degrees above normal. The weather will be mainly dry and hot through the weekend. There could be increased heat risks over the weekend.
There will be low chances for rain Saturday and Saturday night, then hot and dry into next week. Your local forecast. Rest of tonight, cloudy this evening, then becoming partly cloudy. Lows in the mid-70s. Northwest winds 5 to 10 miles per hour. Sunday, sunny. Highs in the upper 90s. Northeast winds around 5 miles per hour. Sunday night, clear. Lows in the mid-70s. East winds around 5 miles per hour in the evening, becoming light and variable. Monday, sunny, hot with highs around 101. South winds around 5 miles per hour. Monday night, clear. Lows in the mid-70s. South winds 5 to 10 miles per hour. Tuesday and Tuesday night, clear, hot. Highs around 100. Lows in the mid-70s. Highest heat index readings up to 105. Wednesday, mostly sunny. Highs in the upper 90s. Highest heat index readings up to 105. Wednesday night, clear. Lows in the mid-70s. Thursday through Friday night, mostly clear. Highs in the upper 90s. Lows in the upper 70s. Highest heat index readings up to 105. Saturday, partly cloudy in the morning, then clearing. Highs in the upper 90s. Highest heat index readings up to 105. The coastal waters forecast from Baffin Bay to Port Aransas out 20 nautical miles. Small craft should exercise caution. Tonight, south winds 15 to 20 knots, becoming southwest 10 to 15 knots late. Seas 3 to 4 feet, occasionally to 5 feet. Wave detail, south 4 feet at 5 seconds. Sunday, southwest winds 5 to 10 knots, becoming south in the afternoon. Seas 2 to 3 feet. Wave detail, southeast 3 feet at 5 seconds. Sunday night, south winds 10 to 15 knots. Seas 2 to 3 feet. Wave detail, south 3 feet at 5 seconds. Monday, south winds around 10 knots, becoming 10 to 15 knots with gusts up to 20 knots in the afternoon. Seas 2 to 3 feet. Wave detail, southeast 3 feet at 5 seconds. Monday night, south winds 15 to 20 knots. Seas 2 to 3 feet. Wave detail, southeast 3 feet at 5 seconds. Tuesday, south winds 10 to 15 knots with gusts up to 20 knots. Seas 2 to 3 feet. Wave detail, southeast 3 feet at 5 seconds. Tuesday night, southeast winds 10 to 15 knots. Seas 2 to 3 feet. Wednesday, south winds 5 to 10 knots, becoming southeast 10 to 15 knots in the afternoon. Seas 2 to 3 feet. Wednesday night, southeast winds 10 to 15 knots. Seas around 3 feet. Thursday, south winds 5 to 10 knots, becoming southeast 10 to 15 knots in the afternoon. Seas 2 to 3 feet. Thursday night, southeast winds 10 to 15 knots, diminishing to 5 to 10 knots after midnight. Seas around 3 feet. 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The current time is 10:20 p.m. Central Daylight Time. The Austin NOAA Weather Radio Roundup, at 10 p.m. at Austin Bergstrom International, it was cloudy. The temperature was 84, the dew point 73, the relative humidity was 69%, producing a heat index of 90, the wind west at 5 miles an hour, and the pressure was 29.87 inches and steady. At Camp Mabry, it was cloudy. The temperature was 83, the dew point 75, the relative humidity was 77%, producing a heat index of 90, the wind west at 6 miles an hour, and the pressure was 29.89 inches and steady. Pflugerville cloudy 84. Taylor cloudy.

Lagoa Vista, cloudy 80. Georgetown, cloudy 85. San Marcos, cloudy 82. Burnett, mostly cloudy 80. Junction, mostly cloudy 74. San Antonio, cloudy 84. Corpus Christi, partly cloudy 84. Houston, mostly cloudy 86. Once again at Austin Bergstrom, it was 84, and at Camp Mabry, it was 83. Elsewhere across the state, College Station, mostly cloudy 84. Amarillo, partly cloudy 82. Abilene, clear 84. Dallas, Fort Worth, partly cloudy 85. Your weather synopsis for South Central Texas. High temperatures will be near to a few degrees above normal. The weather will be mainly dry and hot through the weekend. There could be increased heat risks over the weekend. There will be low chances for rain Saturday and Saturday night, then hot and dry into next week. Your local forecast. Rest of tonight, cloudy this evening, then becoming partly cloudy. Lows in the mid-70s. Northwest winds 5 to 10 miles per hour. Sunday, sunny. Highs in the upper 90s. Northeast winds around 5 miles per hour. Sunday night, clear. Lows in the mid-70s. East winds around 5 miles per hour in the evening, becoming light and variable. Monday, sunny, hot with highs around 101. South winds around 5 miles per hour. Monday night, clear. Lows in the mid-70s. South winds 5 to 10 miles per hour. Tuesday and Tuesday night, clear, hot. Highs around 100. Lows in the mid-70s. Highest heat index readings up to 105. Wednesday, mostly sunny. Highs in the upper 90s. Highest heat index readings up to 105. Wednesday night, clear. Lows in the mid-70s. Thursday through Friday night, mostly clear. Highs in the upper 90s. Lows in the upper 70s. Highest heat index readings up to 105. Saturday, partly cloudy in the morning, then clearing. Highs in the upper 90s. Highest heat index readings up to 105. 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The current time is 10:24 p.m. Central Daylight Time. The Austin NOAA Weather Radio Roundup, at 10 p.m. at Austin Bergstrom International, it was cloudy. The temperature was 84, the dew point 73, the relative humidity was 69%, producing a heat index of 90, the wind west at 5 miles an hour, and the pressure was 29.87 inches and steady. At Camp Mabry, it was cloudy. The temperature was 83, the dew point 75, the relative humidity was 77%, producing a heat index of 90, the wind west at 6 miles an hour, and the pressure was 29.89 inches and steady. Pflugerville, cloudy 84. Taylor, cloudy 81. Lagoa Vista, cloudy 80. Georgetown, cloudy 85. San Marcos, cloudy 82. Burnett, mostly cloudy 80. Junction, mostly cloudy 74. San Antonio, cloudy 84. Corpus Christi, partly cloudy 84. Houston, mostly cloudy 86. Once again at Austin Bergstrom, it was 84, and at Camp Mabry, it was 83. Elsewhere across the state, College Station, mostly cloudy 84. Amarillo, partly cloudy 82. Abilene, clear 84. Dallas, Fort Worth, partly cloudy 85. Your weather synopsis for South Central Texas. High temperatures will be near to a few degrees above normal. The weather will be mainly dry and hot through the weekend. There could be increased heat risks over the weekend. There will be low chances for rain Saturday and Saturday night, then hot and dry into next week.

Tuesday and Tuesday night, clear, hot. Highs around 100. Lows in the mid-70s. Highest heat index readings up to 105. Wednesday, mostly sunny. Highs in the upper 90s. Highest heat index readings up to 105. Wednesday night, clear. Lows in the mid-70s. Thursday through Friday night, mostly clear. Highs in the upper 90s. Lows in the upper 70s. Highest heat index readings up to 105. Saturday, partly cloudy in the morning, then clearing. Highs in the upper 90s. Highest heat index readings up to 105. 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The current time is 10:28 p.m. Central Daylight Time. The Austin NOAA Weather Radio Roundup. At 10 p.m. at Austin Bergstrom International, it was cloudy. The temperature was 84, the dew point 73, the relative humidity was 69%, producing a heat index of 90, the wind west at 5 miles an hour, and the pressure was 29.87 inches and steady. At Camp Mabry, it was cloudy. The temperature was 83, the dew point 75, the relative humidity was 77%, producing a heat index of 90, the wind west at 6 miles an hour, and the pressure was 29.89 inches and steady. Pflugerville cloudy 84. Taylor cloudy 81. Lago Vista cloudy 80. Georgetown cloudy 85. San Marcos cloudy 82. Burnett mostly cloudy 80. Junction mostly cloudy 74. San Antonio cloudy 84. Corpus Christi partly cloudy 84. Houston mostly cloudy 86. Once again at Austin Bergstrom it was 84, and at Camp Mabry it was 83. Elsewhere across the state, College Station mostly cloudy 84. Amarillo partly cloudy 82. Abilene clear 84. Dallas-Fort Worth partly cloudy 85. Your weather synopsis for South Central Texas. High temperatures will be near to a few degrees above normal. The weather will be mainly dry and hot through the weekend. There could be increased heat risks over the weekend. There will be low chances for rain Saturday and Saturday night, then hot and dry into next week. Your local forecast. Rest of tonight, cloudy this evening, then becoming partly cloudy. Lows in the mid-70s. Northwest winds 5 to 10 miles per hour. Sunday, sunny. Highs in the upper 90s. Northeast winds around 5 miles per hour. Sunday night, clear. Lows in the mid-70s. East winds around 5 miles per hour in the evening, becoming light and variable. Monday, sunny, hot with highs around 101. South winds around 5 miles per hour. Monday night, clear. Lows in the mid-70s. South winds 5 to 10 miles per hour. Tuesday and Tuesday night, clear, hot. Highs around 100. Lows in the mid-70s. Highest heat index readings up to 105. Wednesday, mostly sunny. Highs in the upper 90s. Highest heat index readings up to 105. Wednesday night, clear. Lows in the mid-70s. Thursday through Friday night, mostly clear. Highs in the upper 90s. Lows in the upper 70s. Highest heat index readings up to 105. Saturday, partly cloudy in the morning, then clearing. Highs in the upper 90s. Highest heat index readings up to 105. 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

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The Austin NOAA Weather Radio Roundup. At 10 p.m. at Austin Bergstrom International, it was cloudy. The temperature was 84, the dew point 73, the relative humidity was 69%, producing a heat index of 90, the wind west at 5 miles an hour, and the pressure was 29.87 inches and steady. At Camp Mabry, it was cloudy. The temperature was 83, the dew point 75, the relative humidity was 77%, producing a heat index of 90, the wind west at 6 miles an hour, and the pressure was 29.89 inches and steady. Pflugerville cloudy 84. Taylor cloudy 81. Lago Vista cloudy 80. George 0.89 inches and steady. Pflugerville cloudy 84. Taylor cloudy 81. Lago Vista cloudy 80. Georgetown cloudy 85. San Marcos cloudy 82. Burnett mostly cloudy 80. Junction mostly cloudy 74. San Antonio cloudy 84. Corpus Christi partly cloudy 84. Houston mostly cloudy 86. Once again at Austin Bergstrom it was 84, and at Camp Mabry it was 83. Elsewhere across the state, College Station mostly cloudy 84. Amarillo partly cloudy 82. Abilene clear 84. Dallas-Fort Worth partly cloudy 85. Your weather synopsis for South Central Texas. High temperatures will be near to a few degrees above normal. The weather will be mainly dry and hot through the weekend. There could be increased heat risks over the weekend. There will be low chances for rain Saturday and Saturday night, then hot and dry into next week. Your local forecast. Rest of tonight, cloudy this evening, then becoming partly cloudy. Lows in the mid-70s. Northwest winds 5 to 10 miles per hour. Sunday, sunny. Highs in the upper 90s. Northeast winds around 5 miles per hour. Sunday night, clear. Lows in the mid-70s. East winds around 5 miles per hour in the evening, becoming light and variable. Monday, sunny, hot with highs around 101. South winds around 5 miles per hour. Monday night, clear. Lows in the mid-70s. South winds 5 to 10 miles per hour. Tuesday and Tuesday night, clear, hot. Highs around 100. Lows in the mid-70s. Highest heat index readings up to 105. Wednesday, mostly sunny. Highs in the upper 90s. Highest heat index readings up to 105. Wednesday night, clear. Lows in the mid-70s. Thursday through Friday night, mostly clear. Highs in the upper 90s. Lows in the upper 70s. Highest heat index readings up to 105. Saturday, partly cloudy in the morning, then clearing. Highs in the upper 90s. Highest heat index readings up to 105. 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The current time is 10:36 p.m. Central Daylight Time. The Austin NOAA Weather Radio Roundup. At 10 p.m. at Austin Bergstrom International, it was cloudy. The temperature was 84, the dew point 73, the relative humidity was 69%, producing a heat index of 90, the wind west at 5 miles an hour, and the pressure was 29.87 inches and steady. At Camp Mabry, it was cloudy. The temperature was 83, the dew point 75, the relative humidity was 77%, producing a heat index of 90, the wind west at 6 miles an hour, and the pressure was 29.89 inches and steady. Pflugerville cloudy 84. Taylor cloudy 81. Lago Vista cloudy 80. Georgetown.

Portland, cloudy 85. San Marcos, cloudy 82. Burnett, mostly cloudy 80. Junction, mostly cloudy 74. San Antonio, cloudy 84. Corpus Christi, partly cloudy 84. Houston, mostly cloudy 86. Once again at Austin Bergstrom, it was 84, and at Camp Mabry, it was 83. Elsewhere across the state, College Station, mostly cloudy 84. Amarillo, partly cloudy 82. Abilene, clear 84. Dallas, Fort Worth, partly cloudy 85. Your weather synopsis for South Central Texas. High temperatures will be near to a few degrees above normal. The weather will be mainly dry and hot through the weekend. There could be increased heat risks over the weekend. There will be low chances for rain Saturday and Saturday night, then hot and dry into next week. Your local forecast. Rest of tonight, cloudy this evening, then becoming partly cloudy. Lows in the mid-70s. Northwest winds 5 to 10 miles per hour. Sunday, sunny. Highs in the upper 90s. Northeast winds around 5 miles per hour. Sunday night, clear. Lows in the mid-70s. East winds around 5 miles per hour in the evening, becoming light and variable. Monday, sunny, hot with highs around 101. South winds around 5 miles per hour. Monday night, clear. Lows in the mid-70s. South winds 5 to 10 miles per hour. Tuesday and Tuesday night, clear, hot. Highs around 100. Lows in the mid-70s. Highest heat index readings up to 105. Wednesday, mostly sunny. Highs in the upper 90s. Highest heat index readings up to 105. Wednesday night, clear. Lows in the mid-70s. Thursday through Friday night, mostly clear. Highs in the upper 90s. Lows in the upper 70s. Highest heat index readings up to 105. Saturday, partly cloudy in the morning, then clearing. Highs in the upper 90s. Highest heat index readings up to 105. 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The current time is 10:40 p.m. Central Daylight Time. The Austin NOAA Weather Radio Roundup, at 10 p.m. at Austin Bergstrom International, it was cloudy. The temperature was 84, the dew point 73, the relative humidity was 69%, producing a heat index of 90, the wind west at 5 miles an hour, and the pressure was 29.87 inches and steady. At Camp Mabry, it was cloudy. The temperature was 83, the dew point 75, the relative humidity was 77%, producing a heat index of 90, the wind west at 6 miles an hour, and the pressure was 29.89 inches and steady. Pflugerville, cloudy 84. Taylor, cloudy 81. Lago Vista, cloudy 80. Georgetown, cloudy 85. San Marcos, cloudy 82. Burnett, mostly cloudy 80. Junction, mostly cloudy 74. San Antonio, cloudy 84. Corpus Christi, partly cloudy 84. Houston, mostly cloudy 86. Once again at Austin Bergstrom, it was 84, and at Camp Mabry, it was 83. Elsewhere across the state, College Station, mostly cloudy 84. Amarillo, partly cloudy 82. Abilene, clear 84. Dallas, Fort Worth, partly cloudy 85. Your weather synopsis for South Central Texas. High temperatures will be near to a few degrees above normal. The weather will be mainly dry and hot through the weekend. There could be increased heat risks over the weekend. There will be low chances for rain Saturday and Saturday night, then hot and dry into next week. Your local forecast. Rest of tonight, cloudy.

this evening, then becoming partly cloudy. Lows in the mid-70s. Northwest winds 5 to 10 miles per hour. Sunday, sunny. Highs in the upper 90s. Northeast winds around 5 miles per hour. Sunday night, clear. Lows in the mid-70s. East winds around 5 miles per hour in the evening, becoming light and variable. Monday, sunny, hot with highs around 101. South winds around 5 miles per hour. Monday night, clear. Lows in the mid-70s. South winds 5 to 10 miles per hour. Tuesday and Tuesday night, clear, hot. Highs around 100. Lows in the mid-70s. Highest heat index readings up to 105. Wednesday, mostly sunny. Highs in the upper 90s. Highest heat index readings up to 105. Wednesday night, clear. Lows in the mid-70s. Thursday through Friday night, mostly clear. Highs in the upper 90s. Lows in the upper 70s. Highest heat index readings up to 105. Saturday, partly cloudy in the morning, then clearing. Highs in the upper 90s. Highest heat index readings up to 105. 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The current time is 10:44 p.m. Central Daylight Time. The Austin NOAA Weather Radio Roundup. At 10 p.m. at Austin Bergstrom International, it was cloudy. The temperature was 84, the dew point 73, the relative humidity was 69%, producing a heat index of 90, the wind west at 5 miles an hour, and the pressure was 29.87 inches and steady. At Camp Mabry, it was cloudy. The temperature was 83, the dew point 75, the relative humidity was 77%, producing a heat index of 90, the wind west at 6 miles an hour, and the pressure was 29.89 inches and steady. Pflugerville cloudy 84. Taylor cloudy 81. Lago Vista cloudy 80. Georgetown cloudy 85. San Marcos cloudy 82. Bernard mostly cloudy 80. Junction mostly cloudy 74. San Antonio cloudy 84. Corpus Christi partly cloudy 84. Houston mostly cloudy 86. Once again at Austin Bergstrom it was 84, and at Camp Mabry it was 83. Elsewhere across the state, College Station mostly cloudy 84. Amarillo partly cloudy 82. Abilene clear 84. Dallas-Fort Worth partly cloudy 85. Your weather synopsis for South Central Texas. High temperatures will be near to a few degrees above normal. The weather will be mainly dry and hot through the weekend. There could be increased heat risks over the weekend. There will be low chances for rain Saturday and Saturday night, then hot and dry into next week. Your local forecast. Rest of tonight, cloudy this evening, then becoming partly cloudy. Lows in the mid-70s. Northwest winds 5 to 10 miles per hour. Sunday, sunny. Highs in the upper 90s. Northeast winds around 5 miles per hour. Sunday night, clear. Lows in the mid-70s. East winds around 5 miles per hour in the evening, becoming light and variable. Monday, sunny, hot with highs around 101. South winds around 5 miles per hour. Monday night, clear. Lows in the mid-70s. South winds 5 to 10 miles per hour. Tuesday and Tuesday night, clear, hot. Highs around 100. Lows in the mid-70s. Highest heat index readings up to 105. Wednesday, mostly sunny. Highs in the upper 90s. Highest heat index readings up to 105. Wednesday night,
clear. Lows in the mid-70s. Thursday through Friday night, mostly clear. Highs in the upper 90s. Lows in the upper 70s. Highest heat index readings up to 105. Saturday, partly cloudy in the morning, then clearing. Highs in the upper 90s. Highest heat index readings up to 105. The Tropical Weather Outlook. For the North Atlantic, Caribbean Sea and the Gulf of America, tropical cyclone formation is not expected during the next 7 days. The coastal waters forecast from Baffin Bay to Port Aransas out 20 nautical miles. Small craft should exercise caution. Tonight, south winds 15 to 20 knots, becoming southwest 10 to 15 knots late. Seas 3 to 4 feet, occasionally to 5 feet. Wave detail, south 4 feet at 5 seconds. Sunday, southwest winds 5 to 10 knots, becoming south in the afternoon. Seas 2 to 3 feet. Wave detail, southeast 3 feet at 5 seconds. Sunday night, south winds 10 to 15 knots. Seas 2 to 3 feet. Wave detail, south 3 feet at 5 seconds. Monday, south winds around 10 knots, becoming 10 to 15 knots with gusts up to 20 knots in the afternoon. Seas 2 to 3 feet. Wave detail, southeast 3 feet at 5 seconds. Monday night, south winds 15 to 20 knots. Seas 2 to 3 feet. Wave detail, southeast 3 feet at 5 seconds. Tuesday, south winds 10 to 15 knots with gusts up to 20 knots. Seas 2 to 3 feet. Wave detail, southeast 3 feet at 5 seconds. Tuesday night, southeast winds 10 to 15 knots. Seas 2 to 3 feet. Wednesday, south winds 5 to 10 knots, becoming southeast 10 to 15 knots in the afternoon. Seas 2 to 3 feet. Wednesday night, southeast winds 10 to 15 knots. Seas around 3 feet. Thursday, south winds 5 to 10 knots, becoming southeast 10 to 15 knots in the afternoon. Seas 2 to 3 feet. Thursday night, southeast winds 10 to 15 knots, diminishing to 5 to 10 knots after midnight. Seas around 3 feet. 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

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The Austin NOAA Weather Radio Roundup. At 10 p.m. at Austin Bergstrom International, it was cloudy. The temperature was 84, the dew point 73, the relative humidity was 69%, producing a heat index of 90, the wind west at 5 miles an hour, and the pressure was 29.87 inches and steady. At Camp Mabry, it was cloudy. The temperature was 83, the dew point 75, the relative humidity was 77%, producing a heat index of 90, the wind west at 6 miles an hour, and the pressure was 29.89 inches and steady. Pflugerville cloudy 84. Taylor cloudy 81. Lago Vista cloudy 80. Georgetown cloudy 85. San Marcos cloudy 82. Burnett mostly cloudy 80. Junction mostly cloudy 74. San Antonio cloudy 84. Corpus Christi partly cloudy 84. Houston mostly cloudy 86. Once again at Austin Bergstrom it was 84, and at Camp Mabry it was 83. Elsewhere across the state, College Station mostly cloudy 84. Amarillo partly cloudy 82. Abilene clear 84. Dallas-Fort Worth partly cloudy 85. Your weather synopsis for South Central Texas. High temperatures will be near to a few degrees above normal. The weather will be mainly dry and hot through the weekend. There could be increased heat risks over the weekend. There will be low chances for rain Saturday and Saturday night, then hot and dry into next week. Your local forecast. Rest of tonight, cloudy this evening, then becoming partly cloudy. Lows in the mid-70s. Northwest winds 5 to 10 miles per hour. Sunday, sunny. Highs in the upper 90s. Northeast winds around 5 miles per hour. Sunday night, clear. Lows in the mid-70s. East winds around 5 miles per hour in the evening, becoming light and variable. Monday, sunny, hot with highs around 101. South winds around 5 miles per hour. Monday night, clear. Lows in the mid-70s. South winds 5 to 10 miles per hour. Tuesday and Tuesday night, clear, hot. Highs around 100. Lows in the mid-70s. Highest heat index readings up to 105. Wednesday, mostly sunny. Highs in the upper 90s. Highest heat index readings up to 105. Wednesday night, clear. Lows in the mid-70s. Thursday through Friday night, mostly clear. Highs in the upper 90s. Lows in the upper 70s. Highest heat index readings up to 105. Saturday, partly cloudy in the morning, then clearing. Highs in the upper 90s. Highest heat index readings up to 105. 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The current time is 10:54 p.m. Central Daylight Time. The Austin NOAA Weather Radio Roundup. At 10 p.m. at Austin Bergstrom International, it was cloudy. The temperature was 84, the dew point 73, the relative humidity was 69%, producing a heat index of 90, the wind west at 5 miles an hour, and the pressure was 29.87 inches and steady. At Camp Mabry, it was cloudy. The temperature was 83, the dew point 75, the relative humidity was 77%, producing a heat index of 90, the wind west at 6 miles an hour, and the pressure was 29.89 inches and steady. Pflugerville cloudy 84. Taylor cloudy 81. Lago Vista cloudy 80. Georgetown cloudy 85. San Marcos cloudy 82.

Burnett mostly cloudy 80. Junction mostly cloudy 74. San Antonio cloudy 84. Corpus Christi partly cloudy 84. Houston mostly cloudy 86. Once again at Austin Bergstrom it was 84, and at Camp Mabry it was 83. Elsewhere across the state, College Station mostly cloudy 84. Amarillo partly cloudy 82. Abilene clear 84. Dallas-Fort Worth partly cloudy 85. Your weather synopsis for South Central Texas. High temperatures will be near to a few degrees above normal. The weather will be mainly dry and hot through the weekend. There could be increased heat risks over the weekend. There will be low chances for rain Saturday and Saturday night, then hot and dry into next week. Your local forecast. Rest of tonight, cloudy this evening, then becoming partly cloudy. Lows in the mid-70s. Northwest winds 5 to 10 miles per hour. Sunday, sunny. Highs in the upper 90s. Northeast winds around 5 miles per hour. Sunday night, clear. Lows in the mid-70s. East winds around 5 miles per hour in the evening, becoming light and variable. Monday, sunny, hot with highs around 101. South winds around 5 miles per hour. Monday night, clear. Lows in the mid-70s. South winds 5 to 10 miles per hour. Tuesday and Tuesday night, clear, hot. Highs around 100. Lows in the mid-70s. Highest heat index readings up to 105. Wednesday, mostly sunny. Highs in the upper 90s. Highest heat index readings up to 105. Wednesday night, clear. Lows in the mid-70s. Thursday through Friday night, mostly clear. Highs in the upper 90s. Lows in the upper 70s. Highest heat index readings up to 105. Saturday, partly cloudy in the morning, then clearing. Highs in the upper 90s. Highest heat index readings up to 105. 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The current time is 10:57 p.m. Central Daylight Time. The Austin NOAA Weather Radio Roundup. At 10 p.m. at Austin Bergstrom International, it was cloudy. The temperature was 84, the dew point 73, the relative humidity was 69%, producing a heat index of 90, the wind west at 5 miles an hour, and the pressure was 29.87 inches and steady. At Camp Mabry, it was cloudy. The temperature was 83, the dew point 75, the relative humidity was 77%, producing a heat index of 90, the wind west at 6 miles an hour, and the pressure was 29.89 inches and steady. Pflugerville cloudy 84. Taylor cloudy 81. Lago Vista cloudy 80. Georgetown cloudy 85. San Marcos cloudy 82. Burnett mostly cloudy 80. Junction mostly cloudy 74. San Antonio cloudy 84. Corpus Christi partly cloudy 84. Houston mostly cloudy 86. Once again at Austin Bergstrom it was 84, and at Camp Mabry it was 83. Elsewhere across the state, College Station mostly cloudy 84. Amarillo partly cloudy 82. Abilene clear 84. Dallas-Fort Worth partly cloudy 85. Your weather synopsis for South Central Texas. High temperatures will be near to a few degrees above normal. The weather will be mainly dry and hot through the weekend. There could be increased heat risks over the weekend. There will be low chances for rain Saturday and Saturday night, then hot and dry into next week. Your local forecast. Rest of tonight, cloudy this evening, then becoming partly cloudy. Lows in the mid

Northwest winds 5 to 10 miles per hour. Sunday, sunny. Highs in the upper 90s. Northeast winds around 5 miles per hour. Sunday night, clear. Lows in the mid-70s. East winds around 5 miles per hour in the evening, becoming light and variable. Monday, sunny, hot with highs around 101. South winds around 5 miles per hour. Monday night, clear. Lows in the mid-70s. South winds 5 to 10 miles per hour. Tuesday and Tuesday night, clear, hot. Highs around 100. Lows in the mid-70s. Highest heat index readings up to 105. Wednesday, mostly sunny. Highs in the upper 90s. Highest heat index readings up to 105. Wednesday night, clear. Lows in the mid-70s. Thursday through Friday night, mostly clear. Highs in the upper 90s. Lows in the upper 70s. Highest heat index readings up to 105. Saturday, partly cloudy in the morning, then clearing. Highs in the upper 90s. Highest heat index readings up to 105. 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The Austin NOAA Weather Radio Roundup. At 10 p.m. at Austin Bergstrom International, it was cloudy. The temperature was 84, the dew point 73, the relative humidity was 69%, producing a heat index of 90, the wind west at 5 miles an hour, and the pressure was 29.87 inches and steady. At Camp Mabry, it was cloudy. The temperature was 83, the dew point 75, the relative humidity was 77%, producing a heat index of 90, the wind west at 6 miles an hour, and the pressure was 29.89 inches and steady. Pflugerville cloudy 84. Taylor cloudy 81. Lago Vista cloudy 80. Georgetown cloudy 85. San Marcos cloudy 82. Burnett mostly cloudy 80. Junction mostly cloudy 74. San Antonio cloudy 84. Corpus Christi partly cloudy 84. Houston mostly cloudy 86. Once again at Austin Bergstrom it was 84, and at Camp Mabry it was 83. Elsewhere across the state, College Station mostly cloudy 84. Amarillo partly cloudy 82. Abilene clear 84. Dallas-Fort Worth partly cloudy 85. Your weather synopsis for South Central Texas. High temperatures will be near to a few degrees above normal. The weather will be mainly dry and hot through the weekend. There could be increased heat risks over the weekend. There will be low chances for rain Saturday and Saturday night, then hot and dry into next week. Your local forecast. Rest of tonight, cloudy this evening, then becoming partly cloudy. Lows in the mid-70s. Northwest winds 5 to 10 miles per hour. Sunday, sunny. Highs in the upper 90s. Northeast winds around 5 miles per hour. Sunday night, clear. Lows in the mid-70s. East winds around 5 miles per hour in the evening, becoming light and variable. Monday, sunny, hot with highs around 101. South winds around 5 miles per hour. Monday night, clear. Lows in the mid-70s. South winds 5 to 10 miles per hour. Tuesday and Tuesday night, clear, hot. Highs around 100. Lows in the mid-70s. Highest heat index readings up to 105. Wednesday, mostly sunny. Highs in the upper 90s. Highest heat index readings up to 105. Wednesday night, clear. Lows in the mid-70s. Thursday through

162.4 megahertz, originating from the Austin San Antonio National Weather Service Forecast Office. The current time is 11:15 p.m. Central Daylight Time. The Austin, NOAA Weather Radio Roundup, at 11 p.m. at Austin Bergstrom International, it was cloudy. The temperature was 84, the dew point 72, the relative humidity was 67%, the wind calm and the pressure was 29.87 inches and steady. At Camp Mabry, it was partly cloudy. The temperature was 82, the dew point 74, the relative humidity was 76%, the wind northwest at 5 miles an hour, and the pressure was 29.90 inches and rising. Pflugerville mostly cloudy 83. Taylor mostly cloudy 81. Lago Vista partly cloudy 80. Georgetown cloudy 84. San Marcos mostly cloudy 83. Burnett mostly cloudy 79. Junction partly cloudy 73. San Antonio cloudy 84. Corpus Christi partly cloudy 83. Houston mostly cloudy 85. Once again at Austin Bergstrom it was 84, and at Camp Mabry it was 82. Elsewhere across the state, College Station mostly cloudy 83. Amarillo partly cloudy 80. Abilene clear 84. Dallas-Fort Worth partly cloudy 86. The Tropical Weather Outlook. For the North Atlantic, Caribbean Sea and the Gulf of America, tropical cyclone formation is not expected during the next 7 days. Your weather synopsis for South Central Texas. High temperatures will be near to a few degrees above normal. The weather will be mainly dry and hot through the weekend. There could be increased heat risks over the weekend. There will be low chances for rain Saturday and Saturday night, then hot and dry into next week. The coastal waters forecast from Baffin Bay to Port Aransas out 20 nautical miles. Small craft should exercise caution. Tonight, south winds 15 to 20 knots, becoming southwest 10 to 15 knots late. Seas 3 to 4 feet, occasionally to 5 feet. Wave detail, south 4 feet at 5 seconds. Sunday, southwest winds 5 to 10 knots, becoming south in the afternoon. Seas 2 to 3 feet. Wave detail, southeast 3 feet at 5 seconds. Sunday night, south winds 10 to 15 knots. Seas 2 to 3 feet. Wave detail, south 3 feet at 5 seconds. Monday, south winds around 10 knots, becoming 10 to 15 knots with gusts up to 20 knots in the afternoon. Seas 2 to 3 feet. Wave detail, southeast 3 feet at 5 seconds. Monday night, south winds 15 to 20 knots. Seas 2 to 3 feet. Wave detail, southeast 3 feet at 5 seconds. Tuesday, south winds 10 to 15 knots with gusts up to 20 knots. Seas 2 to 3 feet. Wave detail, southeast 3 feet at 5 seconds. Tuesday night, southeast winds 10 to 15 knots. Seas 2 to 3 feet. Wednesday, south winds 5 to 10 knots, becoming southeast 10 to 15 knots in the afternoon. Seas 2 to 3 feet. Wednesday night, southeast winds 10 to 15 knots. Seas around 3 feet. Thursday, south winds 5 to 10 knots, becoming southeast 10 to 15 knots in the afternoon. Seas 2 to 3 feet. Thursday night, southeast winds 10 to 15 knots, diminishing to 5 to 10 knots after midnight. Seas around 3 feet. Your local forecast. Rest of tonight, cloudy this evening, then becoming partly cloudy. Lows in the mid-70s. Northwest winds 5 to 10 miles per hour. Sunday, sunny. Highs in the upper 90s. Northeast winds around 5 miles per hour. Sunday night, clear. Lows in the mid-70s. East winds around 5 miles per hour in the evening, becoming light and variable. Monday, sunny, hot with highs around 101.

south winds around 5 miles per hour. Monday night, clear. Lows in the mid-70s. South winds 5 to 10 miles per hour. Tuesday and Tuesday night, clear, hot. Highs around 100. Lows in the mid-70s. Highest heat index readings up to 105. Wednesday, mostly sunny. Highs in the upper 90s. Highest heat index readings up to 105. Wednesday night, clear. Lows in the mid-70s. Thursday through Friday night, mostly clear. Highs in the upper 90s. Lows in the upper 70s. Highest heat index readings up to 105. Saturday, partly cloudy in the morning, then clearing. Highs in the upper 90s. Highest heat index readings up to 105. 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It was cloudy. The temperature was 84, the dew point 72, the relative humidity was 67%, the wind calm and the pressure was 29.87 inches and steady. At Camp Mabry, it was partly cloudy. The temperature was 82, the dew point 74, the relative humidity was 76%, the wind northwest at 5 miles an hour, and the pressure was 29.90 inches and rising. Pflugerville mostly cloudy 83. Taylor mostly cloudy 81. Lago Vista partly cloudy 80. Georgetown cloudy 84. San Marcos mostly cloudy 83. Vernon mostly cloudy 79. Junction partly cloudy 73. San Antonio cloudy 84. Corpus Christi partly cloudy 83. Houston mostly cloudy 85. Once again at Austin Bergstrom it was 84, and at Camp Mabry it was 82. Elsewhere across the state, College Station mostly cloudy 83. Amarillo partly cloudy 80. Abilene clear 84. Dallas-Fort Worth partly cloudy 86. Your weather synopsis for South Central Texas. High temperatures will be near to a few degrees above normal. The weather will be mainly dry and hot through the weekend. There could be increased heat risks over the weekend. There will be low chances for rain Saturday and Saturday night, then hot and dry into next week. Your local forecast. Rest of tonight, cloudy this evening, then becoming partly cloudy. Lows in the mid-70s. Northwest winds 5 to 10 miles per hour. Sunday, sunny. Highs in the upper 90s. Northeast winds around 5 miles per hour. Sunday night, clear. Lows in the mid-70s. East winds around 5 miles per hour in the evening, becoming light and variable. Monday, sunny, hot with highs around 101. South winds around 5 miles per hour. Monday night, clear. Lows in the mid-70s. South winds 5 to 10 miles per hour. Tuesday and Tuesday night, clear, hot. Highs around 100. Lows in the mid-70s. Highest heat index readings up to 105. Wednesday, mostly sunny. Highs in the upper 90s. Highest heat index readings up to 105. Wednesday night, clear. Lows in the mid-70s. Thursday through Friday night, mostly clear. Highs in the upper 90s. Lows in the upper 70s. Highest heat index readings up to 105. Saturday, partly cloudy in the morning, then clearing. Highs in the upper 90s. Highest heat index readings up to 105. 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

2.4 megahertz, originating from the Austin-San Antonio National Weather Service Forecast Office. 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It was cloudy. The temperature was 84, the dew point 72. The relative humidity was 67%, the wind calm, and the pressure was 29.87 inches and steady. At Camp Mabry, it was partly cloudy. The temperature was 82, the dew point 74, the relative humidity was 76%, the wind northwest at 5 miles an hour, and the pressure was 29.90 inches and rising. Pflugerville, mostly cloudy, 83. Taylor, mostly cloudy, 81. Lago Vista, partly cloudy, 80. Georgetown, cloudy, 84. San Marcos, mostly cloudy, 83. Burnett, mostly cloudy, 79. Junction, partly cloudy, 73. San Antonio, cloudy, 84. Corpus Christi, partly cloudy, 83. Houston, mostly cloudy, 85. Once again, at Austin Bergstrom, it was 84. And at Camp Mabry, it was 82. Elsewhere across the state, College Station, mostly cloudy, 83. Amarillo, partly cloudy, 80. Abilene, clear, 84. Dallas-Fort Worth, partly cloudy, 86. Your weather synopsis for South Central Texas. High temperatures will be near to a few degrees above normal. The weather will be mainly dry and hot through the weekend. There could be increased heat risks over the weekend. There will be low chances for rain Saturday and Saturday night, then hot and dry into next week. Your local forecast. Rest of tonight, cloudy this evening, then becoming partly cloudy. Lows in the mid-70s. Northwest.

highs around 100, lows in the mid-70s, highest heat index readings up to 105. Wednesday, mostly sunny, highs in the upper 90s, highest heat index readings up to 105. Wednesday night, clear, lows in the mid-70s. Thursday through Friday night, mostly clear, highs in the upper 90s, lows in the upper 70s, highest heat index readings up to 105. Saturday, partly cloudy in the morning, then clearing, highs in the upper 90s, highest heat index readings up to 105. 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It was cloudy. The temperature was 84, the dew point 72. The relative humidity was 67%, the wind calm, and the pressure was 29.87 inches and steady. At Camp Mabry, it was partly cloudy. The temperature was 82, the dew point 74, the relative humidity was 76%, the wind northwest at 5 miles an hour, and the pressure was 29.90 inches and rising. Pflugerville, mostly cloudy, 83. Taylor, mostly cloudy, 81. Lago Vista, partly cloudy, 80. Georgetown, cloudy, 84. San Marcos, mostly cloudy, 83. Burnett, mostly cloudy, 79. Junction, partly cloudy, 73. San Antonio, cloudy, 84. Corpus Christi, partly cloudy, 83. Houston, mostly cloudy, 85. Once again, at Austin Bergstrom, it was 84, and at Camp Mabry, it was 82. Elsewhere across the state, College Station, mostly cloudy, 83. Amarillo, partly cloudy, 80. Abilene, clear, 84. Dallas, Fort Worth, partly cloudy, 86. Your weather synopsis for South Central Texas. High temperatures will be near to a few degrees above normal. The weather will be mainly dry and hot through the weekend. There could be increased heat risks over the weekend. There will be low chances for rain Saturday and Saturday night, then hot and dry into next week. Your local forecast. Rest of tonight, cloudy this evening, then becoming partly cloudy. Lows in the mid-70s. Northwest winds 5 to 10 miles per hour. Sunday, sunny. Highs in the upper 90s. Northeast winds around 5 miles per hour. Sunday night, clear. Lows in the mid-70s. East winds around 5 miles per hour in the evening, becoming light and variable. Monday, sunny, hot with highs around 101. South winds around 5 miles per hour. Monday night, clear. Lows in the mid-70s. South winds 5 to 10 miles per hour. Tuesday and Tuesday night, clear, hot. Highs around 100. Lows in the mid-70s. Highest heat index readings up to 105. Wednesday, mostly sunny. Highs in the upper 90s. Highest heat index readings up to 105. Wednesday night, clear. Lows in the mid-70s. Thursday through Friday night, mostly clear. Highs in the upper 90s. Lows in the upper 70s. Highest heat index readings up to 105. Saturday, partly cloudy in the morning, then clearing. Highs in the upper 90s. Highest heat index readings up to 105. 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

Austin, NOAA Weather Radio Roundup at 11 p.m. at Austin Bergstrom International. It was cloudy. The temperature was 84, the dew point 72. The relative humidity was 67%, the wind calm and the pressure was temperature was 84, the dew point 72. The relative humidity was 67%, the wind calm and the pressure was 29.87 inches and steady. At Camp Mabry, it was partly cloudy. The temperature was 82, the dew point 74, the relative humidity was 76%, the wind northwest at 5 miles an hour, and the pressure was 29.90 inches and rising. Pflugerville, mostly cloudy, 83. Taylor, mostly cloudy, 81. Lago Vista, partly cloudy, 80. Georgetown, cloudy, 84. San Marcos, mostly cloudy, 83. Burnett, mostly cloudy, 79. Junction, partly cloudy, 73. San Antonio, cloudy, 84. Corpus Christi, partly cloudy, 83. Houston, mostly cloudy, 85. Once again at Austin Bergstrom, it was 84, and at Camp Mabry, it was 82. Elsewhere across the state, College Station, mostly cloudy, 83. Amarillo, partly cloudy, 80. Abilene, clear, 84. Dallas, Fort Worth, partly cloudy, 86. Your weather synopsis for South Central Texas. High temperatures will be near to a few degrees above normal. The weather will be mainly dry and hot through the weekend. There could be increased heat risks over the weekend. There will be low chances for rain Saturday and Saturday night, then hot and dry into next week. Your local forecast. Rest of tonight, cloudy this evening, then becoming partly cloudy. Lows in the mid-70s. Northwest winds 5 to 10 miles per hour. Sunday, sunny. Highs in the upper 90s. Northeast winds around 5 miles per hour. Sunday night, clear. Lows in the mid-70s. East winds around 5 miles per hour in the evening, becoming light and variable. Monday, sunny, hot with highs around 101. South winds around 5 miles per hour. Monday night, clear. Lows in the mid-70s. South winds 5 to 10 miles per hour. Tuesday and Tuesday night, clear, hot. Highs around 100. Lows in the mid-70s. Highest heat index readings up to 105. Wednesday, mostly sunny. Highs in the upper 90s. Highest heat index readings up to 105. Wednesday night, clear. Lows in the mid-70s. Thursday through Friday night, mostly clear. Highs in the upper 90s. Lows in the upper 70s. Highest heat index readings up to 105. Saturday, partly cloudy in the morning, then clearing. Highs in the upper 90s. Highest heat index readings up to 105. 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It was cloudy. The temperature was 84, the dew point 72. The relative humidity was 67%, the wind calm and the pressure was 29.87 inches and steady. At Camp Mabry, it was partly cloudy. The temperature was 82, the dew point 74, the relative humidity was 76%, the wind northwest at 5 miles an hour, and the pressure was 29.90 inches and rising. Pflugerville, mostly cloudy, 83. Taylor, mostly cloudy, 81. Lago Vista, partly cloudy, 80. Georgetown, cloudy, 84. San Marcos, mostly cloudy, 83. Burnett, mostly cloudy, 79. Junction, partly cloudy, 73. San Antonio, cloudy, 84. Corpus Christi, partly cloudy, 83.

Houston, mostly cloudy, 85. Once again at Austin Bergstrom, it was 84, and at Camp Mabry, it was 82. Elsewhere across the state, College Station, mostly cloudy, 83. Amarillo, partly cloudy, 80. Abilene, clear, 84. Dallas, Fort Worth, partly cloudy, 86. Your weather synopsis for South Central Texas. High temperatures will be near to a few degrees above normal. The weather will be mainly dry and hot through the weekend. There could be increased heat risks over the weekend. There will be low chances for rain Saturday and Saturday night, then hot and dry into next week. Your local forecast. Rest of tonight, cloudy this evening, then becoming partly cloudy. Lows in the mid-70s. Northwest winds 5 to 10 miles per hour. Sunday, sunny. Highs in the upper 90s. Northeast winds around 5 miles per hour. Sunday night, clear. Lows in the mid-70s. East winds around 5 miles per hour in the evening, becoming light and variable. Monday, sunny, hot with highs around 101. South winds around 5 miles per hour. Monday night, clear. Lows in the mid-70s. South winds 5 to 10 miles per hour. Tuesday and Tuesday night, clear, hot. Highs around 100. Lows in the mid-70s. Highest heat index readings up to 105. Wednesday, mostly sunny. Highs in the upper 90s. Highest heat index readings up to 105. Wednesday night, clear. Lows in the mid-70s. Thursday through Friday night, mostly clear. Highs in the upper 90s. Lows in the upper 70s. Highest heat index readings up to 105. Saturday, partly cloudy in the morning, then clearing. Highs in the upper 90s. Highest heat index readings up to 105. 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The current time is 11:40 p.m. Central Daylight Time. The Austin NOAA Weather Radio Roundup, at 11 p.m. at Austin Bergstrom International, it was cloudy. The temperature was 84, the dew point 72, the relative humidity was 67%, the wind calm and the pressure was 29.87 inches and steady. At Camp Mabry, it was partly cloudy. The temperature was 82, the dew point 74, the relative humidity was 76%, the wind northwest at 5 miles an hour and the pressure was 29.90 inches and rising. Pflugerville, mostly cloudy, 83. Taylor, mostly cloudy, 81. Lago Vista, partly cloudy, 80. Georgetown, cloudy, 84. San Marcos, mostly cloudy, 83. Burnett, mostly cloudy, 79. Junction, partly cloudy, 73. San Antonio, cloudy, 84. Corpus Christi, partly cloudy, 83. Houston, mostly cloudy, 85. Once again at Austin Bergstrom, it was 84, and at Camp Mabry, it was 82. Elsewhere across the state, College Station, mostly cloudy, 83. Amarillo, partly cloudy, 80. Abilene, clear, 84. Dallas, Fort Worth, partly cloudy, 86. Your weather synopsis for South Central Texas. High temperatures will be near to a few degrees above normal. The weather will be mainly dry and hot through the weekend. There could be increased heat risks over the weekend. There will be low chances for rain Saturday and Saturday night, then hot and dry into next week. Your local forecast. Rest of tonight, cloudy this evening, then becoming partly cloudy. Lows in the mid-70s. Northwest winds 5 to 10 miles per hour. Sunday, sunny. Highs in the upper 90s. Northeast winds around 5 miles per hour. Sunday night, clear. Lows in the mid-70s.

degrees. East winds around 5 miles per hour in the evening, becoming light and variable. Monday, sunny, hot with highs around 101. South winds around 5 miles per hour. Monday night, clear. Lows in the mid-70s. South winds 5 to 10 miles per hour. Tuesday and Tuesday night, clear, hot. Highs around 100. Lows in the mid-70s. Highest heat index readings up to 105. Wednesday, mostly sunny. Highs in the upper 90s. Highest heat index readings up to 105. Wednesday night, clear. Lows in the mid-70s. Thursday through Friday night, mostly clear. Highs in the upper 90s. Lows in the upper 70s. Highest heat index readings up to 105. Saturday, partly cloudy in the morning, then clearing. Highs in the upper 90s. Highest heat index readings up to 105. 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The current time is 11:44 p.m. Central Daylight Time. The Austin NOAA Weather Radio Roundup. At 11 p.m. at Austin Bergstrom International, it was cloudy. The temperature was 84, the dew point 72, the relative humidity was 67%, the wind calm and the pressure was 29.87 inches and steady. At Camp Mabry, it was partly cloudy. The temperature was 82, the dew point 74, the relative humidity was 76%, the wind northwest at 5 miles an hour, and the pressure was 29.90 inches and rising. Pflugerville mostly cloudy 83. Taylor mostly cloudy 81. Lago Vista partly cloudy 80. Georgetown cloudy 84. San Marcos mostly cloudy 83. Burnett mostly cloudy 79. Junction partly cloudy 73. San Antonio cloudy 84. Corpus Christi partly cloudy 83. Houston mostly cloudy 85. Once again at Austin Bergstrom it was 84, and at Camp Mabry it was 82. Elsewhere across the state, College Station mostly cloudy 83. Amarillo partly cloudy 80. Abilene clear 84. Dallas-Fort Worth partly cloudy 86. Your weather synopsis for South Central Texas. High temperatures will be near to a few degrees above normal. The weather will be mainly dry and hot through the weekend. There could be increased heat risks over the weekend. There will be low chances for rain Saturday and Saturday night, then hot and dry into next week. The Tropical Weather Outlook. For the North Atlantic, Caribbean Sea and the Gulf of America, tropical cyclone formation is not expected during the next 7 days. Your local forecast. Rest of tonight, cloudy this evening, then becoming partly cloudy. Lows in the mid-70s. Northwest winds 5 to 10 miles per hour. Sunday, sunny. Highs in the upper 90s. Northeast winds around 5 miles per hour. Sunday night, clear. Lows in the mid-70s. East winds around 5 miles per hour in the evening, becoming light and variable. Monday, sunny, hot with highs around 101. South winds around 5 miles per hour. Monday night, clear. Lows in the mid-70s. South winds 5 to 10 miles per hour. Tuesday and Tuesday night, clear, hot. Highs around 100. Lows in the mid-70s. Highest heat index readings up to 105. Wednesday, mostly sunny. Highs in the upper 90s. Highest heat index readings up to 105. Wednesday night, clear. Lows in the mid-70s. Thursday through Friday night, mostly clear. Highs in the upper 90s. Lows in the upper 70s.
highest heat index readings up to 105. Saturday, partly cloudy in the morning, then clearing. Highs in the upper 90s. Highest heat index readings up to 105. The coastal waters forecast for Baffin Bay to Port Aransas out 20 nautical miles. Small craft should exercise caution. Tonight, south winds 15 to 20 knots, becoming southwest 10 to 15 knots late. Seas 3 to 4 feet, occasionally to 5 feet. Wave detail, south 4 feet at 5 seconds. Sunday, southwest winds 5 to 10 knots, becoming south in the afternoon. Seas 2 to 3 feet. Wave detail, southeast 3 feet at 5 seconds. Sunday night, south winds 10 to 15 knots. Seas 2 to 3 feet. Wave detail, south 3 feet at 5 seconds. Monday, south winds around 10 knots, becoming 10 to 15 knots with gusts up to 20 knots in the afternoon. Seas 2 to 3 feet. Wave detail, southeast 3 feet at 5 seconds. Monday night, south winds 15 to 20 knots. Seas 2 to 3 feet. Wave detail, southeast 3 feet at 5 seconds. Tuesday, south winds 10 to 15 knots with gusts up to 20 knots. Seas 2 to 3 feet. Wave detail, southeast 3 feet at 5 seconds. Tuesday night, southeast winds 10 to 15 knots. Seas 2 to 3 feet. Wednesday, south winds 5 to 10 knots, becoming southeast 10 to 15 knots in the afternoon. Seas 2 to 3 feet. Wednesday night, southeast winds 10 to 15 knots. Seas around 3 feet. Thursday, south winds 5 to 10 knots, becoming southeast 10 to 15 knots in the afternoon. Seas 2 to 3 feet. Thursday night, southeast winds 10 to 15 knots, diminishing to 5 to 10 knots after midnight. Seas around 3 feet. 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It was cloudy. The temperature was 84, the dew point 72, the relative humidity was 67%, the wind calm and the pressure was 29.87 inches and steady. At Camp Mabry, it was partly cloudy. The temperature was 82, the dew point 74, the relative humidity was 76%, the wind northwest at 5 miles an hour, and the pressure was 29.90 inches and rising. Pflugerville mostly cloudy 83. Taylor mostly cloudy 81. Lago Vista partly cloudy 80. Georgetown cloudy 84. San Marcos mostly cloudy 83. Burnett mostly cloudy 79. Junction partly cloudy 73. San Antonio cloudy 84. Corpus Christi partly cloudy 83. Houston mostly cloudy 85. Once again at Austin Bergstrom it was 84, and at Camp Mabry it was 82. Elsewhere across the state, College Station mostly cloudy 83. Amarillo partly cloudy 80. Abilene clear 84. Dallas-Fort Worth partly cloudy 86. Your weather synopsis for South Central Texas. High temperatures will be near to a few degrees above normal. The weather will be mainly dry and hot through the weekend. There could be increased heat risks over the weekend. There will be low chances for rain Saturday and Saturday night, then hot and dry into next week. Your local forecast. Rest of tonight, cloudy this evening, then becoming partly cloudy. Lows in the mid-70s. Northwest winds 5 to 10 miles per hour. Sunday, sunny. Highs in the upper 90s. Northeast winds around 5 miles per hour. Sunday night, clear.
lows in the mid-70s.

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The current time is 12:08 a.m. Central Daylight Time. Your weather synopsis for South Central Texas. High temperatures will be near to a few degrees above normal. The weather will be mainly dry and hot through the weekend. There could be increased heat risks over the weekend. There will be low chances for rain Saturday and Saturday night, then hot and dry into next week. Your local forecast. Rest of tonight, cloudy this evening, then becoming partly cloudy. Lows in the mid-70s. Northwest winds 5 to 10 miles per hour. Sunday, sunny. Highs in the upper 90s. Northeast winds around 5 miles per hour. Sunday night, clear. Lows in the mid-70s. East winds around 5 miles per hour in the evening, becoming light and variable. Monday, sunny, hot with highs around 101. South winds around 5 miles per hour. Monday night, clear. Lows in the mid-70s. South winds 5 to 10 miles per hour. Tuesday and Tuesday night, clear, hot. Highs around 100. Lows in the mid-70s. Highest heat index readings up to 105. Wednesday, mostly sunny. Highs in the upper 90s. Highest heat index readings up to 105. Wednesday night, clear. Lows in the mid-70s. Thursday through Friday night, mostly clear. Highs in the upper 90s. Lows in the upper 70s. Highest heat index readings up to 105. Saturday, partly cloudy in the morning, then clearing. Highs in the upper 90s. Highest heat index readings up to 105. 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The current time is 12:10 a.m. Central Daylight Time. Your weather synopsis for South Central Texas. High temperatures will be near to a few degrees above normal. The weather will be mainly dry and hot through the weekend. There could be increased heat risks over the weekend. There will be low chances for rain Saturday and Saturday night, then hot and dry into next week. Your local forecast. Rest of tonight, cloudy this evening, then becoming partly cloudy. Lows in the mid-70s. Northwest winds 5 to 10 miles per hour. Sunday, sunny. Highs in the upper 90s. Northeast winds around 5 miles per hour. Sunday night, clear. Lows in the mid-70s. East winds around 5 miles per hour in the evening, becoming light and variable. Monday, sunny, hot with highs around 101. South winds around 5 miles per hour. Monday night, clear. Lows in the mid-70s. South winds 5 to 10 miles per hour. Tuesday and Tuesday night, clear, hot. Highs around 100. Lows in the mid-70s. Highest heat index readings up to 105. Wednesday, mostly sunny. Highs in the upper 90s. Highest heat index readings up to 105. Wednesday night, clear. Lows in the mid-70s. Thursday through Friday night, mostly clear. Highs in the upper 90s. Lows in the upper 70s. Highest heat index readings up to 105. Saturday, partly cloudy in the morning, then clearing. Highs in the upper 90s. Highest heat index readings up to 105. 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
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The current time is 12:12 a.m. Central Daylight Time. Your weather synopsis for South Central Texas. High temperatures will be near to a few degrees above normal. The weather will be mainly dry and hot through the weekend. There could be increased heat risks over the weekend. There will be low chances for rain Saturday and Saturday night, then hot and dry into next week. Your local forecast. Rest of tonight, cloudy this evening, then becoming partly cloudy. Lows in the mid-70s. Northwest winds 5 to 10 miles per hour. Sunday, sunny. Highs in the upper 90s. Northeast winds around 5 miles per hour. Sunday night, clear. Lows in the mid-70s. East winds around 5 miles per hour in the evening, becoming light and variable. Monday, sunny, hot with highs around 101. South winds around 5 miles per hour. Monday night, clear. Lows in the mid-70s. South winds 5 to 10 miles per hour. Tuesday and Tuesday night, clear, hot. Highs around 100. Lows in the mid-70s. Highest heat index readings up to 105. Wednesday, mostly sunny. Highs in the upper 90s. Highest heat index readings up to 105. Wednesday night, clear. Lows in the mid-70s. Thursday through Friday night, mostly clear. Highs in the upper 90s. Lows in the upper 70s. Highest heat index readings up to 105. Saturday, partly cloudy in the morning, then clearing. Highs in the upper 90s. Highest heat index readings up to 105. 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The current time is 12:15 a.m. Central Daylight Time. The Austin NOAA Weather Radio Roundup. At midnight at Austin Bergstrom International, it was cloudy. The temperature was 82, the dew point 71, the relative humidity was 69%, the wind northwest at 3 miles an hour, and the pressure was 29.88 inches and rising. At Camp Mabry, it was partly cloudy. The temperature was 82, the dew point 73, the relative humidity was 74%, the wind calm, and the pressure was 29.90 inches and steady. Pflugerville, partly cloudy, 84. Taylor, partly cloudy, 82. Lago Vista, partly cloudy, 82. Georgetown, cloudy, 83. San Marcos, mostly cloudy, 82. Vernon, mostly cloudy, 79. Junction, mostly cloudy, 72. San Antonio, cloudy, 83. Corpus Christi, partly cloudy, 83. Houston, mostly cloudy, 84. Once again at Austin Bergstrom, it was 82, and at Camp Mabry, it was 82. Elsewhere across the state, College Station, mostly cloudy, 82. Amarillo, partly cloudy, 79. Abilene, clear, 79. Dallas-Fort Worth, clear, 83. The Tropical Weather Outlook. For the North Atlantic, Caribbean Sea, and the Gulf of America, tropical cyclone formation is not expected during the next 7 days. The coastal waters forecast from Baffin Bay to Port Aransas out 20 nautical miles. Small craft should exercise caution. Tonight, south winds 15 to 20 knots, becoming southwest 10 to 15 knots late. Seas 3 to 4 feet, occasionally to 5 feet. Wave detail, south 4 feet at 5 seconds. Sunday, southwest winds 5 to 10 knots, becoming south in the afternoon. Seas 2 to 3 feet. Wave detail, southeast 3 feet at 5 seconds. Sunday night, south winds 10 to 15 knots.
seas 2 to 3 feet. Wave detail, south 3 feet at 5 seconds. Monday, south winds around 10 knots.

becoming 10 to 15 knots with gusts up to 20 knots in the afternoon. Seas 2 to 3 feet. Wave detail, southeast 3 feet at 5 seconds. Monday night, south winds 15 to 20 knots. Seas 2 to 3 feet. Wave detail, southeast 3 feet at 5 seconds. Tuesday, south winds 10 to 15 knots with gusts up to 20 knots. Seas 2 to 3 feet. Wave detail, southeast 3 feet at 5 seconds. Tuesday night, southeast winds 10 to 15 knots. Seas 2 to 3 feet. Wednesday, south winds 5 to 10 knots, becoming southeast 10 to 15 knots in the afternoon. Seas 2 to 3 feet. Wednesday night, southeast winds 10 to 15 knots. Seas around 3 feet. Thursday, south winds 5 to 10 knots, becoming southeast 10 to 15 knots in the afternoon. Seas 2 to 3 feet. Thursday night, southeast winds 10 to 15 knots, diminishing to 5 to 10 knots after midnight. Seas around 3 feet. 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The current time is 12:19 a.m. Central Daylight Time. The Austin NOAA Weather Radio Roundup. At midnight at Austin Bergstrom International, it was cloudy. The temperature was 82, the dew point 71, the relative humidity was 69%, the wind northwest at 3 miles an hour, and the pressure was 29.88 inches and rising. At Camp Mabry, it was partly cloudy. The temperature was 82, the dew point 73, the relative humidity was 74%, the wind calm, and the pressure was 29.90 inches and steady. Pflugerville, partly cloudy, 84. Taylor, partly cloudy, 82. Lago Vista, partly cloudy, 82. Georgetown, cloudy, 83. San Marcos, mostly cloudy, 82. Bernard, mostly cloudy, 79. Junction, mostly cloudy, 72. San Antonio, cloudy, 83. Corpus Christi, partly cloudy, 83. Houston, mostly cloudy, 84. Once again at Austin Bergstrom, it was 82, and at Camp Mabry, it was 82. Elsewhere across the state, College Station, mostly cloudy, 82. Amarillo, partly cloudy, 79. Abilene, clear, 79. Dallas, Fort Worth, clear, 83. Your weather synopsis for South Central Texas. High temperatures will be near to a few degrees above normal. The weather will be mainly dry and hot through the weekend. There could be increased heat risks over the weekend. There will be low chances for rain Saturday and Saturday night, then hot and dry into next week. Your local forecast. Rest of tonight, cloudy this evening, then becoming partly cloudy. Lows in the mid-70s. Northwest winds 5 to 10 miles per hour. Sunday, sunny. Highs in the upper 90s. Northeast winds around 5 miles per hour. Sunday night, clear. Lows in the mid-70s. East winds around 5 miles per hour in the evening, becoming light and variable. Monday, sunny, hot with highs around 101. South winds around 5 miles per hour. Monday night, clear. Lows in the mid-70s. South winds 5 to 10 miles per hour. Tuesday and Tuesday night, clear, hot. Highs around 100. Lows in the mid-70s. Highest heat index readings up to 105. Wednesday, mostly sunny. Highs in the upper 90s. Highest heat index readings up to 105. Wednesday night, clear. Lows in the mid-70s. Thursday through Friday night, mostly clear. Highs in the upper 90s. Lows in the upper 70s. Highest heat index readings up to 105. Saturday, partly cloudy in the morning, then clearing,

highs in the upper 90s. Highest heat index readings up to 105. The tropical weather outlook. For the North Atlantic, Caribbean Sea, and the Gulf of America, tropical cyclone formation is not expected during the next 7 days. 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The current time is 12:23 a.m. Central Daylight Time. The Austin NOAA Weather Radio Roundup. At midnight at Austin Bergstrom International, it was cloudy. The temperature was 82, the dew point 71, the relative humidity was 69%, the wind northwest at 3 miles an hour, and the pressure was 29.88 inches and rising. At Camp Mabry, it was partly cloudy. The temperature was 82, the dew point 73, the relative humidity was 74%, the wind calm, and the pressure was 29.90 inches and steady. Pflugerville, partly cloudy, 84. Taylor, partly cloudy, 82. Lago Vista, partly cloudy, 82. Georgetown, cloudy, 83. San Marcos, mostly cloudy, 82. Burnett, mostly cloudy, 79. Junction, mostly cloudy, 72. San Antonio, cloudy, 83. Corpus Christi, partly cloudy, 83. Houston, mostly cloudy, 84. Once again at Austin Bergstrom, it was 82, and at Camp Mabry, it was 82. Elsewhere across the state, College Station, mostly cloudy, 82. Amarillo, partly cloudy, 79. Abilene, clear, 79. Dallas-Fort Worth, clear, 83. Your weather synopsis for South Central Texas. High temperatures will be near to a few degrees above normal. The weather will be mainly dry and hot through the weekend. There could be increased heat risks over the weekend. There will be low chances for rain Saturday and Saturday night, then hot and dry into next week. Your local forecast. Rest of tonight, cloudy this evening, then becoming partly cloudy. Lows in the mid-70s. Northwest winds 5 to 10 miles per hour. Sunday, sunny. Highs in the upper 90s. Northeast winds around 5 miles per hour. Sunday night, clear. Lows in the mid-70s. East winds around 5 miles per hour in the evening, becoming light and variable. Monday, sunny, hot with highs around 101. South winds around 5 miles per hour. Monday night, clear. Lows in the mid-70s. South winds 5 to 10 miles per hour. Tuesday and Tuesday night, clear, hot. Highs around 100. Lows in the mid-70s. Highest heat index readings up to 105. Wednesday, mostly sunny. Highs in the upper 90s. Highest heat index readings up to 105. Wednesday night, clear. Lows in the mid-70s. Thursday through Friday night, mostly clear. Highs in the upper 90s. Lows in the upper 70s. Highest heat index readings up to 105. Saturday, partly cloudy in the morning, then clearing. Highs in the upper 90s. Highest heat index readings up to 105. 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The current time is 12:27 a.m. Central Daylight Time. The Austin NOAA Weather Radio Roundup. At midnight at Austin Bergstrom International, it was cloudy. The temperature was 82, the dew point 71, the relative humidity was 69%, the wind northwest at 3 miles an hour, and the pressure was 29.88 inches and rising. At Camp Mabry, it was partly cloudy. The temperature was 82, the dew point 73, the relative humidity was 74%, the wind

low, partly cloudy 79. Abilene clear 79. Dallas, Fort Worth clear 83. Your weather synopsis for South Central Texas. High temperatures will be near to a few degrees above normal. The weather will be mainly dry and hot through the weekend. There could be increased heat risks over the weekend. There will be low chances for rain Saturday and Saturday night, then hot and dry into next week. Your local forecast. Rest of tonight, cloudy this evening, then becoming partly cloudy. Lows in the mid-70s. Northwest winds 5 to 10 miles per hour. Sunday, sunny. Highs in the upper 90s. Northeast winds around 5 miles per hour. Sunday night, clear. Lows in the mid-70s. East winds around 5 miles per hour in the evening, becoming light and variable. Monday, sunny, hot with highs around 101. South winds around 5 miles per hour. Monday night, clear. Lows in the mid-70s. South winds 5 to 10 miles per hour. Tuesday and Tuesday night, clear, hot. Highs around 100. Lows in the mid-70s. Highest heat index readings up to 105. Wednesday, mostly sunny. Highs in the upper 90s. Highest heat index readings up to 105. Wednesday night, clear. Lows in the mid-70s. Thursday through Friday night, mostly clear. Highs in the upper 90s. Lows in the upper 70s. Highest heat index readings up to 105. Saturday, partly cloudy in the morning, then clearing. Highs in the upper 90s. Highest heat index readings up to 105. 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The current time is 12:31 a.m. Central Daylight Time. The Austin NOAA Weather Radio Roundup. At midnight at Austin Bergstrom International, it was cloudy. The temperature was 82, the dew point 71, the relative humidity was 69%, the wind northwest at 3 miles an hour, and the pressure was 29.88 inches and rising. At Camp Mabry, it was partly cloudy. The temperature was 82, the dew point 73, the relative humidity was 74%, the wind calm, and the pressure was 29.90 inches and steady. Pflugerville, partly cloudy, 84. Taylor, partly cloudy, 82. Lago Vista, partly cloudy, 82. Georgetown, cloudy, 83. San Marcos, mostly cloudy, 82. Burnett, mostly cloudy, 79. Junction, mostly cloudy, 72. San Antonio, cloudy, 83. Corpus Christi, partly cloudy, 83. Houston, mostly cloudy, 84. Once again at Austin Bergstrom, it was 82, and at Camp Mabry, it was 82. Elsewhere across the state, College Station, mostly cloudy, 82. Amarillo, partly cloudy, 79. Abilene, clear, 79. Dallas, Fort Worth, clear, 83. Your weather synopsis for South Central Texas. High temperatures will be near to a few degrees above normal. The weather will be mainly dry and hot through the weekend. There could be increased heat risks over the weekend. There will be low chances for rain Saturday and Saturday night, then hot and dry into next week. Your local forecast. Rest of tonight, cloudy this evening, then becoming partly cloudy. Lows in the mid-70s. Northwest winds 5 to 10 miles per hour. Sunday, cloudy. Lows in the mid-70s. Northwest winds 5 to 10 miles per hour. Sunday, sunny. Highs in the upper 90s. Northeast winds around 5 miles per hour. Sunday night, clear. Lows in the mid-70s. East winds around 5 miles per hour in the evening, becoming light and variable.

Monday, sunny, hot with highs around 101. South winds around 5 miles per hour. Monday night, clear. Lows in the mid-70s. South winds 5 to 10 miles per hour. Tuesday and Tuesday night, clear, hot. Highs around 100. Lows in the mid-70s. Highest heat index readings up to 105. Wednesday, mostly sunny. Highs in the upper 90s. Highest heat index readings up to 105. Wednesday night, clear. Lows in the mid-70s. Thursday through Friday night, mostly clear. Highs in the upper 90s. Lows in the upper 70s. Highest heat index readings up to 105. Saturday, partly cloudy in the morning, then clearing. Highs in the upper 90s. Highest heat index readings up to 105. 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The current time is 12:34 a.m. Central Daylight Time. The Austin NOAA Weather Radio Roundup. At midnight at Austin Bergstrom International, it was cloudy. The temperature was 82, the dew point 71, the relative humidity was 69%, the wind northwest at 3 miles an hour, and the pressure was 29.88 inches and rising. At Camp Mabry, it was partly cloudy. The temperature was 82, the dew point 73, the relative humidity was 74%, the wind calm, and the pressure was 29.90 inches and steady. Pflugerville, partly cloudy, 84. Taylor, partly cloudy, 82. Lago Vista, partly cloudy, 82. Georgetown, cloudy, 83. San Marcos, mostly cloudy, 82. Vernon, mostly cloudy, 79. Junction, mostly cloudy, 72. San Antonio, cloudy, 83. Corpus Christi, partly cloudy, 83. Houston, mostly cloudy, 84. Once again at Austin Bergstrom, it was 82, and at Camp Mabry, it was 82. Elsewhere across the state, College Station, mostly cloudy, 82. Amarillo, partly cloudy, 79. Abilene, clear, 79. Dallas-Fort Worth, clear, 83. Your weather synopsis for South Central Texas. High temperatures will be near to a few degrees above normal. The weather will be mainly dry and hot through the weekend. There could be increased heat risks over the weekend. There will be low chances for rain Saturday and Saturday night, then hot and dry into next week. Your local forecast. Rest of tonight, cloudy this evening, then becoming partly cloudy. Lows in the mid-70s. Northwest winds 5 to 10 miles per hour. Sunday, sunny. Highs in the upper 90s. Northeast winds around 5 miles per hour. Sunday night, clear. Lows in the mid-70s. East winds around 5 miles per hour in the evening, becoming light and variable. Monday, sunny, hot with highs around 101. South winds around 5 miles per hour. Monday night, clear. Lows in the mid-70s. South winds 5 to 10 miles per hour. Tuesday and Tuesday night, clear, hot. Highs around 100. Lows in the mid-70s. Highest heat index readings up to 105. Wednesday, mostly sunny. Highs in the upper 90s. Highest heat index readings up to 105. Wednesday night, clear. Lows in the mid-70s. Thursday through Friday night, mostly clear. Highs in the upper 90s. Lows in the upper 70s. Highest heat index readings up to 105. Saturday, partly cloudy in the morning, then clearing. Highs in the upper 90s. Highest heat index readings up to 105. 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
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The current time is 12:38 a.m. Central Daylight Time. The Austin NOAA Weather Radio Roundup. At midnight at Austin Bergstrom International, it was cloudy. The temperature was 82, the dew point 71, the relative humidity was 69%, the wind northwest at 3 miles an hour, and the pressure was 29.88 inches and rising. At Camp Mabry, it was partly cloudy. The temperature was 82, the dew point 73, the relative humidity was 74%, the wind calm, and the pressure was 29.90 inches and steady. Pflugerville, partly cloudy, 84. Taylor, partly cloudy, 82. Lago Vista, partly cloudy, 82. Georgetown, cloudy, 83. San Marcos, mostly cloudy, 82. Burnett, mostly cloudy, 79. Junction, mostly cloudy, 72. San Antonio, cloudy, 83. Corpus Christi, partly cloudy, 83. Houston, mostly cloudy, 84. Once again at Austin Bergstrom, it was 82, and at Camp Mabry, it was 82. Elsewhere across the state, College Station, mostly cloudy, 82. Amarillo, partly cloudy, 79. Abilene, clear, 79. Dallas-Fort Worth, clear, 83. Your weather synopsis for South Central Texas. High temperatures will be near to a few degrees above normal. The weather will be mainly dry and hot through the weekend. There could be increased heat risks over the weekend. There will be low chances for rain Saturday and Saturday night, then hot and dry into next week. Your local forecast. Rest of tonight, cloudy this evening, then becoming partly cloudy. Lows in the mid-70s. Northwest winds 5 to 10 miles per hour. Sunday, sunny. Highs in the upper 90s. Northeast winds around 5 miles per hour. Sunday night, clear. Lows in the mid-70s. East winds around 5 miles per hour in the evening, becoming light and variable. Monday, sunny, hot with highs around 101. South winds around 5 miles per hour. Monday night, clear. Lows in the mid-70s. South winds 5 to 10 miles per hour. Tuesday and Tuesday night, clear, hot. Highs around 100. Lows in the mid-70s. Highest heat index readings up to 105. Wednesday, mostly sunny. Highs in the upper 90s. Highest heat index readings up to 105. Wednesday night, clear. Lows in the mid-70s. Thursday through Friday night, mostly clear. Highs in the upper 90s. Lows in the upper 70s. Highest heat index readings up to 105. Saturday, partly cloudy in the morning, then clearing. Highs in the upper 90s. Highest heat index readings up to 105. 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The current time is 12:42 a.m. Central Daylight Time. The Austin NOAA Weather Radio Roundup. At midnight at Austin Bergstrom International, it was cloudy. The temperature was 82, the dew point 71, the relative humidity was 69%, the wind northwest at 3 miles an hour, and the pressure was 29.88 inches and rising. At Camp Mabry, it was partly cloudy. The temperature was 82, the dew point 73, the relative humidity was 74%, the wind calm, and the pressure was 29.90 inches and steady. Pflugerville, partly cloudy, 84. Taylor, partly cloudy, 82. Lago Vista, partly cloudy, 82. Georgetown, cloudy, 83. San Marcos, mostly cloudy, 82. Burnett, mostly cloudy, 79.

Junction, mostly cloudy, 72. San Antonio, cloudy, 83. Corpus Christi, partly cloudy, 83. Houston, mostly cloudy, 84. Once again at Austin Bergstrom, it was 82, and at Camp Mabry, it was 82. Elsewhere across the state, College Station, mostly cloudy, 82. Amarillo, partly cloudy, 79. Abilene, clear, 79. Dallas, Fort Worth, clear, 83. Your weather synopsis for South Central Texas. High temperatures will be near to a few degrees above normal. The weather will be mainly dry and hot through the weekend. There could be increased heat risks over the weekend. There will be low chances for rain Saturday and Saturday night, then hot and dry into next week. Your local forecast. Rest of tonight, cloudy this evening, then becoming partly cloudy. Lows in the mid-70s. Northwest winds 5 to 10 miles per hour. Sunday, sunny. Highs in the upper 90s. Northeast winds around 5 miles per hour. Sunday night, clear. Lows in the mid-70s. East winds around 5 miles per hour in the evening, becoming light and variable. Monday, sunny, hot with highs around 101. South winds around 5 miles per hour. Monday night, clear. Lows in the mid-70s. South winds 5 to 10 miles per hour. Tuesday and Tuesday night, clear, hot. Highs around 100. Lows in the mid-70s. Highest heat index readings up to 105. Wednesday, mostly sunny. Highs in the upper 90s. Highest heat index readings up to 105. Wednesday night, clear. Lows in the mid-70s. Thursday through Friday night, mostly clear. Highs in the upper 90s. Lows in the upper 70s. Highest heat index readings up to 105. Saturday, partly cloudy in the morning, then clearing. Highs in the upper 90s. Highest heat index readings up to 105. 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The current time is 12:46 a.m. Central Daylight Time. The Austin NOAA Weather Radio Roundup. At midnight at Austin Bergstrom International, it was cloudy. The temperature was 82, the dew point 71, the relative humidity was 69%, the wind northwest at 3 miles an hour, and the pressure was 29.88 inches and rising. At Camp Mabry, it was partly cloudy. The temperature was 82, the dew point 73, the relative humidity was 74%, the wind calm, and the pressure was 29.90 inches and steady. Pflugerville, partly cloudy, 84. Taylor, partly cloudy, 82. Lago Vista, partly cloudy, 82. Georgetown, cloudy, 83. San Marcos, mostly cloudy, 82. Burnett, mostly cloudy, 79. Junction, mostly cloudy, 72. San Antonio, cloudy, 83. Corpus Christi, partly cloudy, 83. Houston, mostly cloudy, 84. Once again at Austin Bergstrom, it was 82, and at Camp Mabry, it was 82. Elsewhere across the state, College Station, mostly cloudy, 82. Amarillo, partly cloudy, 79. Abilene, clear, 79. Dallas, Fort Worth, clear, 83. The Tropical Weather Outlook. For the North Atlantic, Caribbean Sea, and the Gulf of America, tropical cyclone formation is not expected during the next 7 days. The coastal waters forecast from Baffin Bay to Port Aransas out 20 nautical miles. Small craft should exercise caution. Tonight, south winds 15 to 20 knots, becoming southwest 10 to 15 knots late. Seas 3 to 4 feet, occasionally to 5 feet. Wave detail, south 4 feet at 5 seconds. Sunday,
southwest winds 5 to 10 knots, becoming south in the afternoon. Seas 2 to 3 feet. Wave detail, southeast 3 feet at 5 seconds. Sunday night, south winds 10 to 15 knots. Seas 2 to 3 feet. Wave detail, south 3 feet at 5 seconds. Monday, south winds around 10 knots, becoming 10 to 15 knots with gusts up to 20 knots in the afternoon. Seas 2 to 3 feet. Wave detail, southeast 3 feet at 5 seconds. Monday night, south winds 15 to 20 knots. Seas 2 to 3 feet. Wave detail, southeast 3 feet at 5 seconds. Tuesday, south winds 10 to 15 knots with gusts up to 20 knots. Seas 2 to 3 feet. Wave detail, southeast 3 feet at 5 seconds. Tuesday night, southeast winds 10 to 15 knots. Seas 2 to 3 feet. Wednesday, south winds 5 to 10 knots, becoming southeast 10 to 15 knots in the afternoon. Seas 2 to 3 feet. Wednesday night, southeast winds 10 to 15 knots. Seas around 3 feet. Thursday, south winds 5 to 10 knots, becoming southeast 10 to 15 knots in the afternoon. Seas 2 to 3 feet. Thursday night, southeast winds 10 to 15 knots, diminishing to 5 to 10 knots after midnight. Seas around 3 feet. Your weather synopsis for South Central Texas. High temperatures will be near to a few degrees above normal. The weather will be mainly dry and hot through the weekend. There could be increased heat risks over the weekend. There will be low chances for rain Saturday and Saturday night, then hot and dry into next week. Your local forecast. Rest of tonight, cloudy this evening, then becoming partly cloudy. Lows in the mid-70s. Northwest winds 5 to 10 miles per hour. Sunday, sunny. Highs in the upper 90s. Northeast winds around 5 miles per hour. Sunday night, clear. Lows in the mid-70s. East winds around 5 miles per hour in the evening, becoming light and variable. Monday, sunny, hot with highs around 101. South winds around 5 miles per hour. Monday night, clear. Lows in the mid-70s. South winds 5 to 10 miles per hour. Tuesday and Tuesday night, clear, hot. Highs around 100. Lows in the mid-70s. Highest heat index readings up to 105. Wednesday, mostly sunny. Highs in the upper 90s. Highest heat index readings up to 105. Wednesday night, clear. Lows in the mid-70s. Thursday through Friday night, mostly clear. Highs in the upper 90s. Lows in the upper 70s. Highest heat index readings up to 105. Saturday, partly cloudy in the morning, then clearing. Highs in the upper 90s. Highest heat index readings up to 105. 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The current time is 12:52 a.m. Central Daylight Time. The Austin NOAA Weather Radio Roundup, at midnight at Austin Bergstrom International, it was cloudy. The temperature was 82, the dew point 71, the relative humidity was 69%, the wind northwest at 3 miles an hour, and the pressure was 29.88 inches and rising. At Camp Mabry, it was partly cloudy. The temperature was 82, the dew point 73, the relative humidity was 74%, the wind calm, and the pressure was 29.90 inches and steady. Pflugerville, partly cloudy, 84. Taylor, partly cloudy, 82. Lago Vista, partly cloudy, 82. Georgetown, cloudy, 83. San Marcos, mostly cloudy, 82. Bernard, mostly cloudy, 79.
Junction mostly cloudy 7.

82. San Antonio, cloudy 83. Corpus Christi, partly cloudy 83. Houston, mostly cloudy 84. Once again at Austin Bergstrom, it was 82, and at Camp Mabry, it was 82. Elsewhere across the state, College Station, mostly cloudy 82. Amarillo, partly cloudy 79. Abilene, clear 79. Dallas, Fort Worth, clear 83. Your weather synopsis for South Central Texas. High temperatures will be near to a few degrees above normal. The weather will be mainly dry and hot through the weekend. There could be increased heat risks over the weekend. There will be low chances for rain Saturday and Saturday night, then hot and dry into next week. Your local forecast. Rest of tonight, cloudy this evening, then becoming partly cloudy. Lows in the mid-70s. Northwest winds 5 to 10 miles per hour. Sunday, sunny. Highs in the upper 90s. Northeast winds around 5 miles per hour. Sunday night, clear. Lows in the mid-70s. East winds around 5 miles per hour in the evening, becoming light and variable. Monday, sunny, hot with highs around 101. South winds around 5 miles per hour. Monday night, clear. Lows in the mid-70s. South winds 5 to 10 miles per hour. Tuesday and Tuesday night, clear, hot. Highs around 100. Lows in the mid-70s. Highest heat index readings up to 105. Wednesday, mostly sunny. Highs in the upper 90s. Highest heat index readings up to 105. Wednesday night, clear. Lows in the mid-70s. Thursday through Friday night, mostly clear. Highs in the upper 90s. Lows in the upper 70s. Highest heat index readings up to 105. Saturday, partly cloudy in the morning, then clearing. Highs in the upper 90s. Highest heat index readings up to 105. 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The current time is 12:56 a.m. Central Daylight Time. The Austin NOAA Weather Radio Roundup. At midnight at Austin Bergstrom International, it was cloudy. The temperature was 82, the dew point 71, the relative humidity was 69%, the wind northwest at 3 miles an hour, and the pressure was 29.88 inches and rising. At Camp Mabry, it was partly cloudy. The temperature was 82, the dew point 73, the relative humidity was 74%, the wind calm, and the pressure was 29.90 inches and steady. Pflugerville, partly cloudy 84. Taylor, partly cloudy 82. Lago Vista, partly cloudy 82. Georgetown, cloudy 83. San Marcos, mostly cloudy 82. Burnett, mostly cloudy 79. Junction, mostly cloudy 72. San Antonio, cloudy 83. Corpus Christi, partly cloudy 83. Houston, mostly cloudy 84. Once again at Austin Bergstrom, it was 82, and at Camp Mabry, it was 82. Elsewhere across the state, College Station, mostly cloudy 82. Amarillo, partly cloudy 79. Abilene, clear 79. Dallas, Fort Worth, clear 83. Your weather synopsis for South Central Texas. High temperatures will be near to a few degrees above normal. The weather will be mainly dry and hot through the weekend. There could be increased heat risks over the weekend. There will be low chances for rain Saturday and Saturday night, then hot and dry into next week. Your local forecast. Rest of tonight, cloudy this evening, then becoming partly cloudy. Lows in the mid-70s. Northwest winds 5 to 10 miles per hour. Sunday, sunny. Highs in the upper 90s.
northeast winds around 5 miles per hour. Sunday night, clear. Lows in the mid-70s. East winds around 5 miles per hour in the evening, becoming light and variable. Monday, sunny, hot with highs around 101. South winds around 5 miles per hour. Monday night, clear. Lows in the mid-70s. South winds 5 to 10 miles per hour. Tuesday and Tuesday night, clear, hot. Highs around 100. Lows in the mid-70s. Highest heat index readings up to 105. Wednesday, mostly sunny. Highs in the upper 90s. Highest heat index readings up to 105. Wednesday night, clear. Lows in the mid-70s. Thursday through Friday night, mostly clear. Highs in the upper 90s. Lows in the upper 70s. Highest heat index readings up to 105. Saturday, partly cloudy in the morning, then clearing. Highs in the upper 90s. Highest heat index readings up to 105. 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The current time is 1 a.m. Central Daylight Time. The Austin NOAA Weather Radio Roundup. At midnight at Austin Bergstrom International, it was cloudy. The temperature was 82, the dew point 71, the relative humidity was 69%, the wind northwest at 3 miles an hour, and the pressure was 29.88 inches and rising. At Camp Mabry, it was partly cloudy. The temperature was 82, the dew point 73, the relative humidity was 74%, the wind calm and the pressure was 29.90 inches and steady. Pflugerville partly cloudy 84. Taylor partly cloudy 82. Lago Vista partly cloudy 82. Georgetown cloudy 83. San Marcos mostly cloudy 82. Vernon mostly cloudy 79. Junction mostly cloudy 72. San Antonio cloudy 83. Corpus Christi partly cloudy 83. Houston mostly cloudy 84. Once again at Austin Bergstrom it was 82, and at Camp Mabry it was 82. Elsewhere across the state, College Station mostly cloudy 82. Amarillo partly cloudy 79. Abilene clear 79. Dallas-Fort Worth clear 83. Your weather synopsis for South Central Texas. High temperatures will be near to a few degrees above normal. The weather will be mainly dry and hot through the weekend. There could be increased heat risks over the weekend. There will be low chances for rain Saturday and Saturday night, then hot and dry into next week. Your local forecast. Rest of tonight, cloudy this evening, then becoming partly cloudy. Lows in the mid-70s. Northwest winds 5 to 10 miles per hour. Sunday, sunny. Highs in the upper 90s. Northeast winds around 5 miles per hour. Sunday night, clear. Lows in the mid-70s. East winds around 5 miles per hour in the evening, becoming light and variable. Monday, sunny, hot with highs around 101. South winds around 5 miles per hour. Monday night, clear. Lows in the mid-70s. South winds 5 to 10 miles per hour. Tuesday and Tuesday night, clear, hot. Highs around 100. Lows in the mid-70s. Highest heat index readings up to 105. Wednesday, mostly sunny. Highs in the upper 90s. Highest heat index readings up to 105. Wednesday night, clear. Lows in the mid-70s. Thursday through Friday night, mostly clear. Highs in the upper 90s. Lows in the upper 70s. Highest heat index readings up to 105. Saturday, partly cloudy in the morning.

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Highs in the upper 90s. Highest heat index readings up to 105. 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The Austin NOAA Weather Radio Roundup. At midnight at Austin Bergstrom International, it was cloudy. The temperature was 82, the dew point 71, the relative humidity was 69%, the wind northwest at 3 miles an hour, and the pressure was 29.88 inches and rising. At Camp Mabry, it was partly cloudy. The temperature was 82, the dew point 73, the relative humidity was 74%, the wind calm, and the pressure was 29.90 inches and steady. Pflugerville, partly cloudy, 84. Taylor, partly cloudy, 82. Lago Vista, partly cloudy, 82. Georgetown, cloudy, 83. San Marcos, mostly cloudy, 82. Burnett, mostly cloudy, 79. Junction, mostly cloudy, 72. San Antonio, cloudy, 83. Corpus Christi, partly cloudy, 83. Houston, mostly cloudy, 84. Once again at Austin Bergstrom, it was 82, and at Camp Mabry, it was 82. Elsewhere across the state, College Station, mostly cloudy, 82. Amarillo, partly cloudy, 79. Abilene, clear, 79. Dallas-Fort Worth, clear, 83. Your weather synopsis for South Central Texas. High temperatures will be near to a few degrees above normal. The weather will be mainly dry and hot through the weekend. There could be increased heat risks over the weekend. There will be low chances for rain Saturday and Saturday night, then hot and dry into next week. Your local forecast. Rest of tonight, cloudy this evening, then becoming partly cloudy. Lows in the mid-70s. Northwest winds 5 to 10 miles per hour. Sunday, sunny. Highs in the upper 90s. Northeast winds around 5 miles per hour. Sunday night, clear. Lows in the mid-70s. East winds around 5 miles per hour in the evening, becoming light and variable. Monday, sunny, hot with highs around 101. South winds around 5 miles per hour. Monday night, clear. Lows in the mid-70s. South winds 5 to 10 miles per hour. Tuesday and Tuesday night, clear, hot. Highs around 100. Lows in the mid-70s. Highest heat index readings up to 105. Wednesday, mostly sunny. Highs in the upper 90s. Highest heat index readings up to 105. Wednesday night, clear. Lows in the mid-70s. Thursday through Friday night, mostly clear. Highs in the upper 90s. Lows in the upper 70s. Highest heat index readings up to 105. Saturday, partly cloudy in the morning, then clearing. Highs in the upper 90s. Highest heat index readings up to 105. 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The current time is 1:07 a.m. Central Daylight Time. Your weather synopsis for South Central Texas. High temperatures will be near to a few degrees above normal. The weather will be mainly dry and hot through the weekend. There could be increased heat risks over the weekend. There will be low chances for rain Saturday and Saturday night, then hot and dry into next week. Your local forecast. Rest of tonight, cloudy this evening, then becoming partly cloudy. Lows in the mid-70s. Northwest winds 5 to 10 miles per hour. Sunday, sunny. Highs in the upper 90s.

Northeast winds around 5 miles per hour. Sunday night, clear. Lows in the mid-70s. East winds around 5 miles per hour in the evening, becoming light and variable. Monday, sunny, hot with highs around 101. South winds around 5 miles per hour. Monday night, clear. Lows in the mid-70s. South winds 5 to 10 miles per hour. Tuesday and Tuesday night, clear, hot. Highs around 100. Lows in the mid-70s. Highest heat index readings up to 105. Wednesday, mostly sunny. Highs in the upper 90s. Highest heat index readings up to 105. Wednesday night, clear. Lows in the mid-70s. Thursday through Friday night, mostly clear. Highs in the upper 90s. Lows in the upper 70s. Highest heat index readings up to 105. Saturday, partly cloudy in the morning, then clearing. Highs in the upper 90s. Highest heat index readings up to 105. 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The current time is 1:10 a.m. Central Daylight Time. Your weather synopsis for South Central Texas. High temperatures will be near to a few degrees above normal. The weather will be mainly dry and hot through the weekend. There could be increased heat risks over the weekend. There will be low chances for rain Saturday and Saturday night, then hot and dry into next week. Your local forecast. Rest of tonight, cloudy this evening, then becoming partly cloudy. Lows in the mid-70s. Northwest winds 5 to 10 miles per hour. Sunday, sunny. Highs in the upper 90s. Northeast winds around 5 miles per hour. Sunday night, clear. Lows in the mid-70s. East winds around 5 miles per hour in the evening, becoming light and variable. Monday, sunny, hot with highs around 101. South winds around 5 miles per hour. Monday night, clear. Lows in the mid-70s. South winds 5 to 10 miles per hour. Tuesday and Tuesday night, clear, hot. Highs around 100. Lows in the mid-70s. Highest heat index readings up to 105. Wednesday, mostly sunny. Highs in the upper 90s. Highest heat index readings up to 105. Wednesday night, clear. Lows in the mid-70s. Thursday through Friday night, mostly clear. Highs in the upper 90s. Lows in the upper 70s. Highest heat index readings up to 105. Saturday, partly cloudy in the morning, then clearing. Highs in the upper 90s. Highest heat index readings up to 105. 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The current time is 1:12 a.m. Central Daylight Time. Your weather synopsis for South Central Texas. High temperatures will be near to a few degrees above normal. The weather will be mainly dry and hot through the weekend. There could be increased heat risks over the weekend. There will be low chances for rain Saturday and Saturday night, then hot and dry into next week. Your local forecast. Rest of tonight, cloudy this evening, then becoming partly cloudy. Lows in the mid-70s. Northwest winds 5 to 10 miles per hour. Sunday, sunny. Highs in the upper 90s. Northeast winds around 5 miles per hour. Sunday night, clear. Lows in the mid-70s. East winds around 5 miles per hour in the evening, becoming light and variable. Monday, sunny,
hot highs around 101. South winds around 5 miles per hour. Monday night, clear. Lows in the mid-70s. South winds 5 to 10 miles per hour. Tuesday and Tuesday night, clear, hot. Highs around 100. Lows in the mid-70s. Highest heat index readings up to 105. Wednesday, mostly sunny. Highs in the upper 90s. Highest heat index readings up to 105. Wednesday night, clear. Lows in the mid-70s. Thursday through Friday night, mostly clear. Highs in the upper 90s. Lows in the upper 70s. Highest heat index readings up to 105. Saturday, partly cloudy in the morning, then clearing. Highs in the upper 90s. Highest heat index readings up to 105. 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The current time is 1:14 a.m. Central Daylight Time. The Austin NOAA Weather Radio Roundup. At 1 a.m. at Austin Bergstrom International, it was cloudy. The temperature was 82, the dew point 71, the relative humidity was 69%, the wind calm and the pressure was 29.88 inches and steady. At Camp Mabry, it was mostly cloudy. The temperature was 80, the dew point 72, the relative humidity was 76%, the wind calm and the pressure was 29.90 inches and steady. Pflugerville, mostly cloudy, 83. Taylor, mostly cloudy, 81. Lago Vista, mostly cloudy, 81. Georgetown, cloudy, 82. San Marcos, partly cloudy, 80. Burnett, mostly cloudy, 81. Junction, partly cloudy, 72. San Antonio, cloudy, 82. Corpus Christi, clear, 82. Houston, cloudy, 83. Once again at Austin Bergstrom, it was 82, and at Camp Mabry, it was 80. Elsewhere across the state, College Station, mostly cloudy, 80. Amarillo, partly cloudy, 76. Abilene, clear, 77. Dallas-Fort Worth, clear, 81. Your weather synopsis for South Central Texas. High temperatures will be near to a few degrees above normal. The weather will be mainly dry and hot through the weekend. There could be increased heat risks over the weekend. There will be low chances for rain Saturday and Saturday night, then hot and dry into next week. Your local forecast. Rest of tonight, cloudy this evening, then becoming partly cloudy. Lows in the mid-70s. Northwest winds 5 to 10 miles per hour. Sunday, sunny. Highs in the upper 90s. Northeast winds around 5 miles per hour. Sunday night, clear. Lows in the mid-70s. East winds around 5 miles per hour in the evening, becoming light and variable. Monday, sunny, hot with highs around 101. South winds around 5 miles per hour. Monday night, clear. Lows in the mid-70s. South winds 5 to 10 miles per hour. Tuesday and Tuesday night, clear, hot. Highs around 100. Lows in the mid-70s. Highest heat index readings up to 105. Wednesday, mostly sunny. Highs in the upper 90s. Highest heat index readings up to 105. Wednesday night, clear. Lows in the mid-70s. Thursday through Friday night, mostly clear. Highs in the upper 90s. Lows in the upper 70s. Highest heat index readings up to 105. Saturday, partly cloudy in the morning, then clearing. Highs in the upper 90s. Highest heat index readings up to 105. The Tropical Weather Outlook. For the North Atlantic, Caribbean Sea and the Gulf of America, tropical cyclone formation is not expected during the next 7 days.

The coastal waters forecast from Baffin Bay to Port Aransas out 20 nautical miles. Small craft should exercise caution. Tonight, south winds 15 to 20 knots, becoming southwest 10 to 15 knots late. Seas 3 to 4 feet, occasionally to 5 feet. Wave detail, south 4 feet at 5 seconds. Sunday, southwest winds 5 to 10 knots, becoming south in the afternoon. Seas 2 to 3 feet. Wave detail, southeast 3 feet at 5 seconds. Sunday night, south winds 10 to 15 knots. Seas 2 to 3 feet. Wave detail, south 3 feet at 5 seconds. Monday, south winds around 10 knots, becoming 10 to 15 knots with gusts up to 20 knots in the afternoon. Seas 2 to 3 feet. Wave detail, southeast 3 feet at 5 seconds. Monday night, south winds 15 to 20 knots. Seas 2 to 3 feet. Wave detail, southeast 3 feet at 5 seconds. Tuesday, south winds 10 to 15 knots with gusts up to 20 knots. Seas 2 to 3 feet. Wave detail, southeast 3 feet at 5 seconds. Tuesday night, southeast winds 10 to 15 knots. Seas 2 to 3 feet. Wednesday, south winds 5 to 10 knots, becoming southeast 10 to 15 knots in the afternoon. Seas 2 to 3 feet. Wednesday night, southeast winds 10 to 15 knots. Seas around 3 feet. Thursday, south winds 5 to 10 knots, becoming southeast 10 to 15 knots in the seas 2 to 3 feet. Thursday night, southeast winds 10 to 15 knots, diminishing to 5 to 10 knots after midnight. Seas around 3 feet. 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It was cloudy. The temperature was 82, the dew point 71, the relative humidity was 69%, the wind calm and the pressure was 29.88 inches and steady. At Camp Mabry, it was mostly cloudy. The temperature was 80, the dew point 72, the relative humidity was 76%, the wind calm and the pressure was 29.90 inches and steady. Pflugerville mostly cloudy 83. Taylor mostly cloudy 81. Lago Vista mostly cloudy 81. Georgetown cloudy 82. San Marcos partly cloudy 80. Burnett mostly cloudy 81. Junction partly cloudy 72. San Antonio cloudy 82. Corpus Christi clear 82. Houston cloudy 83. Once again at Austin Bergstrom it was 82, and at Camp Mabry it was 80. Elsewhere across the state, College Station mostly cloudy 80. Amarillo partly cloudy 76. Abilene clear 77. Dallas-Fort Worth clear 81. Your weather synopsis for South Central Texas. High temperatures will be near to a few degrees above normal. The weather will be mainly dry and hot through the weekend. There could be increased heat risks over the weekend. There will be low chances for rain Saturday and Saturday night, then hot and dry into next week. Your local forecast. Rest of tonight, cloudy this evening, then becoming partly cloudy. Lows in the mid-70s. Northwest winds 5 to 10 miles per hour. Sunday, sunny. Highs in the upper 90s. Northeast winds around 5 miles per hour. Sunday night, clear. Lows in the mid-70s. East winds around 5 miles per hour in the evening, becoming light and variable. Monday, sunny, hot with highs around 101. South winds around 5 miles per hour. Monday night, clear. Lows in the mid-70s.

winds 5 to 10 miles per hour. Tuesday and Tuesday night, clear, hot. Highs around 100. Lows in the mid-70s. Highest heat index readings up to 105. Wednesday, mostly sunny. Highs in the upper 90s. Highest heat index readings up to 105. Wednesday night, clear. Lows in the mid-70s. Thursday through Friday night, mostly clear. Highs in the upper 90s. Lows in the upper 70s. Highest heat index readings up to 105. Saturday, partly cloudy in the morning, then clearing. Highs in the upper 90s. Highest heat index readings up to 105. 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The current time is 1:24 a.m. Central Daylight Time. The Austin NOAA Weather Radio Roundup. At 1 a.m. at Austin Bergstrom International, it was cloudy. The temperature was 82, the dew point 71, the relative humidity was 69%, the wind calm and the pressure was 29.88 inches and steady. At Camp Mabry, it was mostly cloudy. The temperature was 80, the dew point 72, the relative humidity was 76%, the wind calm and the pressure was 29.90 inches and steady. Pflugerville mostly cloudy 83. Taylor mostly cloudy 81. Lago Vista mostly cloudy 81. Georgetown cloudy 82. San Marcos partly cloudy 80. Burnett mostly cloudy 81. Junction partly cloudy 72. San Antonio cloudy 82. Corpus Christi clear 82. Houston cloudy 83. Once again at Austin Bergstrom it was 82, and at Camp Mabry it was 80. Elsewhere across the state, College Station mostly cloudy 80. Amarillo partly cloudy 76. Abilene clear 77. Dallas-Fort Worth clear 81. Your weather synopsis for South Central Texas. High temperatures will be near to a few degrees above normal. The weather will be mainly dry and hot through the weekend. There could be increased heat risks over the weekend. There will be low chances for rain Saturday and Saturday night, then hot and dry into next week. Your local forecast. Rest of tonight, cloudy this evening, then becoming partly cloudy. Lows in the mid-70s. Northwest winds 5 to 10 miles per hour. Sunday, sunny. Highs in the upper 90s. Northeast winds around 5 miles per hour. Sunday night, clear. Lows in the mid-70s. East winds around 5 miles per hour in the evening, becoming light and variable. Monday, sunny, hot with highs around 101. South winds around 5 miles per hour. Monday night, clear. Lows in the mid-70s. South winds 5 to 10 miles per hour. Tuesday and Tuesday night, clear, hot. Highs around 100. Lows in the mid-70s. Highest heat index readings up to 105. Wednesday, mostly sunny. Highs in the upper 90s. Highest heat index readings up to 105. Wednesday night, clear. Lows in the mid-70s. Thursday through Friday night, mostly clear. Highs in the upper 90s. Lows in the upper 70s. Highest heat index readings up to 105. Saturday, partly cloudy in the morning, then clearing. Highs in the upper 90s. Highest heat index readings up to 105. 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The current time is 1:28 a.m. Central Daylight Time.

cloudy 82. San Marcos partly cloudy 80. Bernard mostly cloudy 81. Junction partly cloudy 72. San Antonio cloudy 82. Corpus Christi clear 82. Houston cloudy 83. Once again at Austin Bergstrom it was 82, and at Camp Mabry it was 80. Elsewhere across the state, College Station mostly cloudy 80. Amarillo partly cloudy 76. Abilene clear 77. Dallas-Fort Worth clear 81. Your weather synopsis for South Central Texas. High temperatures will be near to a few degrees above normal. The weather will be mainly dry and hot through the weekend. There could be increased heat risks over the weekend. There will be low chances for rain Saturday and Saturday night, then hot and dry into next week. Your local forecast. Rest of tonight, cloudy this evening, then becoming partly cloudy. Lows in the mid-70s. Northwest winds 5 to 10 miles per hour. Sunday, sunny. Highs in the upper 90s. Northeast winds around 5 miles per hour. Sunday night, clear. Lows in the mid-70s. East winds around 5 miles per hour in the evening, becoming light and variable. Monday, sunny, hot with highs around 101. South winds around 5 miles per hour. Monday night, clear. Lows in the mid-70s. South winds 5 to 10 miles per hour. Tuesday and Tuesday night, clear, hot. Highs around 100. Lows in the mid-70s. Highest heat index readings up to 105. Wednesday, mostly sunny. Highs in the upper 90s. Highest heat index readings up to 105. Wednesday night, clear. Lows in the mid-70s. Thursday through Friday night, mostly clear. Highs in the upper 90s. Lows in the upper 70s. Highest heat index readings up to 105. Saturday, partly cloudy in the morning, then clearing. Highs in the upper 90s. Highest heat index readings up to 105. 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The current time is 1:32 a.m. Central Daylight Time. The Austin, NOAA Weather Radio Roundup, at 1 a.m. at Austin Bergstrom International, it was cloudy. The temperature was 82, the dew point 71, the relative humidity was 69%, the wind calm and the pressure was 29.88 inches and steady. At Camp Mabry, it was mostly cloudy. The temperature was 80, the dew point 72, the relative humidity was 76%, the wind calm and the pressure was 29.90 inches and steady. Pflugerville mostly cloudy 83. Taylor mostly cloudy 81. Lago Vista mostly cloudy 81. Georgetown cloudy 82. San Marcos partly cloudy 80. Bernard mostly cloudy 81. Junction partly cloudy 72. San Antonio cloudy 82. Corpus Christi clear 82. 80. Bernard mostly cloudy 81. Junction partly cloudy 72. San Antonio cloudy 82. Corpus Christi clear 82. Houston cloudy 83. Once again at Austin Bergstrom it was 82, and at Camp Mabry it was 80. Elsewhere across the state, College Station mostly cloudy 80. Amarillo partly cloudy 76. Abilene clear 77. Dallas-Fort Worth clear 81. Your weather synopsis for South Central Texas. High temperatures will be near to a few degrees above normal. The weather will be mainly dry and hot through the weekend. There could be increased heat risks over the weekend. There will be low chances for rain Saturday and Saturday night, then hot and dry into next week. Your local forecast.

Rest of tonight, cloudy this evening, then becoming partly cloudy. Lows in the mid-70s. Northwest winds 5 to 10 miles per hour. Sunday, sunny. Highs in the upper 90s. Northeast winds around 5 miles per hour. Sunday night, clear. Lows in the mid-70s. East winds around 5 miles per hour in the evening, becoming light and variable. Monday, sunny, hot with highs around 101. South winds around 5 miles per hour. Monday night, clear. Lows in the mid-70s. South winds 5 to 10 miles per hour. Tuesday and Tuesday night, clear, hot. Highs around 100. Lows in the mid-70s. Highest heat index readings up to 105. Wednesday, mostly sunny. Highs in the upper 90s. Highest heat index readings up to 105. Wednesday night, clear. Lows in the mid-70s. Thursday through Friday night, mostly clear. Highs in the upper 90s. Lows in the upper 70s. Highest heat index readings up to 105. Saturday, partly cloudy in the morning, then clearing. Highs in the upper 90s. Highest heat index readings up to 105. Your local forecast. Rest of tonight, partly cloudy. Near steady temperature in the mid-70s. Northwest winds around 5 miles per hour. Sunday, sunny. Highs in the upper 90s. Northeast winds around 5 miles per hour. Sunday night, clear. Lows in the mid-70s. East winds around 5 miles per hour, becoming southwest after midnight. Monday, sunny, hot with highs around 101. Southwest winds around 5 miles per hour, becoming southeast around 5 miles per hour in the afternoon. Monday night, clear. Lows in the mid-70s. South winds 5 to 10 miles per hour. Tuesday and Tuesday night, clear, hot. Highs around 100. Lows in the mid-70s. Highest heat index readings up to 110. Wednesday, mostly sunny. Highs in the upper 90s. Highest heat index readings up to 105. Wednesday night, clear. Lows in the mid-70s. Thursday through Friday night, mostly clear. Highs in the upper 90s. Lows in the upper 70s. Highest heat index readings up to 105. Saturday, partly cloudy in the morning, then clearing. Highs in the upper 90s. Highest heat index readings up to 105. 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The current time is 1:37 a.m. Central Daylight Time. The Austin NOAA Weather Radio Roundup, at 1 a.m. at Austin Bergstrom International, it was cloudy. The temperature was 82, the dew point 71, the relative humidity was 69%, the wind calm and the pressure was 29.88 inches and steady. At Camp Mabry, it was mostly cloudy. The temperature was 80, the dew point 72, the relative humidity was 76%, the wind calm and the pressure was 29.90 inches and steady. Pflugerville, mostly cloudy, 83. Taylor, mostly cloudy, 81. Lago Vista, mostly cloudy, 81. Georgetown, cloudy, 82. San Marcos, partly cloudy, 80. Vernon, mostly cloudy, 81. Junction, partly cloudy, 72. San Antonio, cloudy, 82. Corpus Christi, clear, 82. Houston, cloudy, 83. Once again at Austin Bergstrom, it was 82, and at Camp Mabry, it was 80. Elsewhere across the state, College Station, mostly cloudy, 80. Amarillo, partly cloudy, 76. Abilene, clear, 77. Dallas-Fort Worth, clear, 81.
your weather synopsis for South Central Texas. High temperatures will be near to a few degrees above normal. The weather will be mainly dry and hot through the weekend. There could be increased heat risks over the weekend. There will be low chances for rain Saturday and Saturday night, then hot and dry into next week. Your local forecast. Rest of tonight, partly cloudy. Near steady temperature in the mid-70s. Northwest winds around 5 miles per hour. Sunday, sunny. Highs in the upper 90s. Northeast winds around 5 miles per hour. Sunday night, clear. Lows in the mid-70s. East winds around 5 miles per hour, becoming southwest after midnight. Monday, sunny, hot with highs around 101. Southwest winds around 5 miles per hour, becoming southeast around 5 miles per hour in the afternoon. Monday night, clear. Lows in the mid-70s. South winds 5 to 10 miles per hour. Tuesday and Tuesday night, clear, hot. Highs around 100. Lows in the mid-70s. Highest heat index readings up to 110. Wednesday, mostly sunny. Highs in the upper 90s. Highest heat index readings up to 105. Wednesday night, clear. Lows in the mid-70s. Thursday through Friday night, mostly clear. Highs in the upper 90s. Lows in the upper 70s. Highest heat index readings up to 105. Saturday, partly cloudy in the morning, then clearing. Highs in the upper 90s. Highest heat index readings up to 105. 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The current time is 1:41 a.m. Central Daylight Time. The Austin NOAA Weather Radio Roundup, at 1 a.m. at Austin Bergstrom International, it was cloudy. The temperature was 82, the dew point 71, the relative humidity was 69%, the wind calm and the pressure was 29.88 inches and steady. At Camp Mabry, it was mostly cloudy. The temperature was 80, the dew point 72, the relative humidity was 76%, the wind calm and the pressure was 29.90 inches and steady. Pflugerville, mostly cloudy, 83. Taylor, mostly cloudy, 81. Lago Vista, mostly cloudy, 81. Georgetown, cloudy, 82. San Marcos, partly cloudy, 80. Burnett, mostly cloudy, 81. Junction, partly cloudy, 72. San Antonio, cloudy, 82. Corpus Christi, clear, 82. Houston, cloudy, 83. Once again at Austin Bergstrom, it was 82, and at Camp Mabry, it was 80. Elsewhere across the state, College Station, mostly cloudy, 80. Amarillo, partly cloudy, 76. Abilene, clear, 77. Dallas-Fort Worth, clear, 81. Your weather synopsis for South Central Texas. High temperatures will be near to a few degrees above normal. The weather will be mainly dry and hot through the weekend. There could be increased heat risks over the weekend. There will be low chances for rain Saturday and Saturday night, then hot and dry into next week. Your local forecast. Rest of tonight, partly cloudy. Near steady temperature in the mid-70s. Northwest winds around 5 miles per hour. Sunday, sunny. Highs in the upper 90s. Northeast winds around 5 miles per hour. Sunday night, clear. Lows in the mid-70s. East winds around 5 miles per hour, becoming southwest after midnight. Monday, sunny, hot with highs around 101. Southwest winds around 5 miles per hour, becoming southeast around 5 miles per hour in the afternoon. Monday night, clear. Lows in the mid-70s. South winds 5 to 10.

miles per hour. Tuesday and Tuesday night, clear, hot. Highs around 100. Lows in the mid-70s. Highest heat index readings up to 110. Wednesday, mostly sunny. Highs in the upper 90s. Highest heat index readings up to 105. Wednesday night, clear. Lows in the mid-70s. Thursday through Friday night, mostly clear. Highs in the upper 90s. Lows in the upper 70s. Highest heat index readings up to 105. Saturday, partly cloudy in the morning, then clearing. Highs in the upper 90s. Highest heat index readings up to 105. 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The current time is 1:45 a.m. Central Daylight Time. The Austin NOAA Weather Radio Roundup. At 1 a.m. at Austin Bergstrom International, it was cloudy. The temperature was 82, the dew point 71, the relative humidity was 69%, the wind calm and the pressure was 29.88 inches and steady. At Camp Mabry, it was mostly cloudy. The temperature was 80, the dew point 72, the relative humidity was 76%, the wind calm and the pressure was 29.90 inches and steady. Pflugerville, mostly cloudy, 83. Taylor, mostly cloudy, 81. Lago Vista, mostly cloudy, 81. Georgetown, cloudy, 82. San Marcos, partly cloudy, 80. Burnett, mostly cloudy, 81. Junction, partly cloudy, 72. San Antonio, cloudy, 82. Corpus Christi, clear, 82. Houston, cloudy, 83. Once again at Austin Bergstrom, it was 82, and at Camp Mabry, it was 80. Elsewhere across the state, College Station, mostly cloudy, 80. Amarillo, partly cloudy, 76. Abilene, clear, 77. Dallas-Fort Worth, clear, 81. Your weather synopsis for South Central Texas. High temperatures will be near to a few degrees above normal. The weather will be mainly dry and hot through the weekend. There could be increased heat risks over the weekend. There will be low chances for rain Saturday and Saturday night, then hot and dry into next week. Your local forecast. Rest of tonight, partly cloudy. Near steady temperature in the mid-70s. Northwest winds around 5 miles per hour. Sunday, sunny. Highs in the upper 90s. Northeast winds around 5 miles per hour. Sunday night, clear. Lows in the mid-70s. East winds around 5 miles per hour, becoming southwest after midnight. Monday, sunny, hot with highs around 101. Southwest winds around 5 miles per hour, becoming southeast around 5 miles per hour in the afternoon. Monday night, clear. Lows in the mid-70s. South winds 5 to 10 miles per hour. Tuesday and Tuesday night, clear, hot. Highs around 100. Lows in the mid-70s. Highest heat index readings up to 110. Wednesday, mostly sunny. Highs in the upper 90s. Highest heat index readings up to 105. Wednesday night, clear. Lows in the mid-70s. Thursday through Friday night, mostly clear. Highs in the upper 90s. Lows in the upper 70s. Highest heat index readings up to 105. Saturday, partly cloudy in the morning, then clearing. Highs in the upper 90s. Highest heat index readings up to 105. The Tropical Weather Outlook. For the North Atlantic, Caribbean Sea and the Gulf of America, tropical cyclone formation is not expected during the next 7 days. The coastal waters forecast from Baffin Bay to Port Aransas out 20 nautical miles. Small craft should exercise caution.
Tonight, south winds 15 to 20 knots, becoming southwest 10 to 15 knots late. Seas 3 to 4 feet, occasionally to 5 feet. Wave detail, south 4 feet at 5 seconds. Sunday, southwest winds 5 to 10 knots, becoming south in the afternoon. Seas 2 to 3 feet. Wave detail, southeast 3 feet at 5 seconds. Sunday night, south winds 10 to 15 knots. Seas 2 to 3 feet. Wave detail, south 3 feet at 5 seconds. Monday, south winds around 10 knots, becoming 10 to 15 knots with gusts up to 20 knots in the afternoon. Seas 2 to 3 feet. Wave detail, southeast 3 feet at 5 seconds. Monday night, south winds 15 to 20 knots. Seas 2 to 3 feet. Wave detail, southeast 3 feet at 5 seconds. Tuesday, south winds 10 to 15 knots with gusts up to 20 knots. Seas 2 to 3 feet. Wave detail, southeast 3 feet at 5 seconds. Tuesday night, southeast winds 10 to 15 knots. Seas 2 to 3 feet. Wednesday, south winds 5 to 10 knots, becoming southeast 10 to 15 knots in the afternoon. Seas 2 to 3 feet. Wednesday night, southeast winds 10 to 15 knots. Seas around 3 feet. Thursday, south winds 5 to 10 knots, becoming southeast 10 to 15 knots in the afternoon. Seas 2 to 3 feet. Thursday night, southeast winds 10 to 15 knots, diminishing to 5 to 10 knots after midnight. Seas around 3 feet. 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The current time is 1:51 a.m. Central Daylight Time. The Austin NOAA Weather Radio Roundup, at 1 a.m. at Austin Bergstrom International, it was cloudy. The temperature was 82, the dew point 71, the relative humidity was 69%, the wind calm and the pressure was 29.88 inches and steady. At Camp Mabry, it was mostly cloudy. The temperature was 80, the dew point 72, the relative humidity was 76%, the wind calm and the pressure was 29.90 inches and steady. Pflugerville mostly cloudy 83. Taylor mostly cloudy 81. Lago Vista mostly cloudy 81. Georgetown cloudy 82. San Marcos partly cloudy 80. Burnett mostly cloudy 81. Junction partly cloudy 72. San Antonio cloudy 82. Corpus Christi clear 82. Houston cloudy 83. Once again at Austin Bergstrom it was 82, and at Camp Mabry it was 80. Elsewhere across the state, College Station mostly cloudy 80. Amarillo partly cloudy 76. Abilene clear 77. Dallas-Fort Worth clear 81. Your weather synopsis for South Central Texas. High temperatures will be near to a few degrees above normal. The weather will be mainly dry and hot through the weekend. There could be increased heat risks over the weekend. There will be low chances for rain Saturday and Saturday night, then hot and dry into next week. The coastal waters forecast from Baffin Bay to Port Aransas out 20 nautical miles. Today, southwest winds 5 to 10 knots, becoming southeast this afternoon. Seas 2 to 3 feet. Wave detail, southeast 3 feet at 5 seconds. Tonight, south winds 10 to 15 knots. Seas around 2 feet. Wave detail, south 2 feet at 5 seconds. Monday, south winds 5 to 10 knots, becoming southeast 10 to 15 knots with gusts up to 20 knots in the afternoon. Seas around 2 feet. Wave detail, south 2 feet at 5 seconds. Monday night, south winds 10 to 15 knots with gusts up to 20 knots. Seas 2 to 3 feet. Wave detail, southeast

3 feet at 4 seconds. Tuesday, southeast winds 10 to 15 knots. Seas 2 to 3 feet. Wave detail, southeast 3 feet at 5 seconds. Tuesday night, southeast winds 10 to 15 knots. Seas 2 to 3 feet. Wave detail, southeast 3 feet at 5 seconds. Wednesday, south winds 5 to 10 knots, becoming southeast 10 to 15 knots in the afternoon. Seas 2 to 3 feet. Wednesday night, southeast winds 10 to 15 knots. Seas 2 to 3 feet. Thursday, south winds 5 to 10 knots, becoming southeast 10 to 15 knots in the afternoon. Seas 2 to 3 feet. Thursday night, southeast winds 10 to 15 knots, diminishing to 5 to 10 knots after midnight. Seas around 3 feet. 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It was cloudy. The temperature was 82, the dew point 71, the relative humidity was 69%, the wind calm and the pressure was 29.88 inches and steady. At Camp Mabry, it was mostly cloudy. The temperature was 80, the dew point 72, the relative humidity was 76%, the wind calm and the pressure was 29.90 inches and steady. Pflugerville, mostly cloudy, 83. Taylor, mostly cloudy, 81. Lago Vista, mostly cloudy, 81. Georgetown, cloudy, 82. San Marcos, partly cloudy, 80. Burnett, mostly cloudy, 81. Junction, partly cloudy, 72. San Antonio, cloudy, 82. Corpus Christi, clear, 82. Houston, cloudy, 83. Once again at Austin Bergstrom, it was 82, and at Camp Mabry, it was 80. Elsewhere across the state, College Station, mostly cloudy, 80. Amarillo, partly cloudy, 76. Abilene, clear, 77. Dallas-Fort Worth, clear, 81. Your weather synopsis for South Central Texas. High temperatures will be near to a few degrees above normal. The weather will be mainly dry and hot through the weekend. There could be increased heat risks over the weekend. There will be low chances for rain Saturday and Saturday night, then hot and dry into next week. Your local forecast. Rest of tonight, partly cloudy. Near steady temperature in the mid-70s. Northwest winds around 5 miles per hour. Sunday, sunny. Highs in the upper 90s. Northeast winds around 5 miles per hour. Sunday night, clear. Lows in the mid-70s. East winds around 5 miles per hour, becoming southwest after midnight. Monday, sunny, hot with highs around 101. Southwest winds around 5 miles per hour, becoming southeast around 5 miles per hour in the afternoon. Monday night, clear. Lows in the mid-70s. South winds 5 to 10 miles per hour. Tuesday and Tuesday night, clear, hot. Highs around 100. Lows in the mid-70s. Highest heat index readings up to 110. Wednesday, mostly sunny. Highs in the upper 90s. Highest heat index readings up to 105. Wednesday night, clear. Lows in the mid-70s. Thursday through Friday night, mostly clear. Highs in the upper 90s. Lows in the upper 70s. Highest heat index readings up to 105. Saturday, partly cloudy in the morning, then clearing. Highs in the upper 90s. Highest heat index readings up to 105. 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
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It was cloudy. The temperature was 82, the dew point 71, the relative humidity was 69%, the wind calm and the pressure was 29.88 inches and steady. At Camp Mabry, it was mostly cloudy. The temperature was 80, the dew point 72, the relative humidity was 76%, the wind calm and the pressure was 29.90 inches and steady. Pflugerville, mostly cloudy, 83. Taylor, mostly cloudy, 81. Lago Vista, mostly cloudy, 81. Georgetown, cloudy, 82. San Marcos, partly cloudy, 80. Burnett, mostly cloudy, 81. Junction, partly cloudy, 72. San Antonio, cloudy, 82. Corpus Christi, clear, 82. Houston, cloudy, 83. Once again at Austin Bergstrom, it was 82, and at Camp Mabry, it was 80. Elsewhere across the state, College Station, mostly cloudy, 80. Amarillo, partly cloudy, 76. Abilene, clear, 77. Dallas, Fort Worth, clear, 81. Your weather synopsis for South Central Texas. High temperatures will be near to a few degrees above normal. The weather will be mainly dry and hot through the weekend. There could be increased heat risks over the weekend. There will be low chances for rain Saturday and Saturday night, then hot and dry into next week. Your local forecast. Rest of tonight, partly cloudy. Near steady temperature in the mid-70s. Northwest winds around 5 miles per hour. Sunday, sunny. Highs in the upper 90s. Northeast winds around 5 miles per hour. Sunday night, clear. Lows in the mid-70s. East winds around 5 miles per hour, becoming southwest after midnight. Monday, sunny, hot with highs around 101. Southwest winds around 5 miles per hour, becoming southeast around 5 miles per hour in the afternoon. Monday night, clear. Lows in the mid-70s. South winds 5 to 10 miles per hour. Tuesday and Tuesday night, clear, hot. Highs around 100. Lows in the mid-70s. Highest heat index readings up to 110. Wednesday, mostly sunny. Highs in the upper 90s. Highest heat index readings up to 105. Wednesday night, clear. Lows in the mid-70s. Thursday through Friday night, mostly clear. Highs in the upper 90s. Lows in the upper 70s. Highest heat index readings up to 105. Saturday, partly cloudy in the morning, then clearing. Highs in the upper 90s. Highest heat index readings up to 105. 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The current time is 2:02 a.m. Central Daylight Time. The Austin NOAA Weather Radio Roundup, at 1 a.m. at Austin Bergstrom International, it was cloudy. The temperature was 82, the dew point 71, the relative humidity was 69%, the wind calm and the pressure was 29.88 inches and steady. At Camp Mabry, it was mostly cloudy. The temperature was 80, the dew point 72, the relative humidity was 76%, the wind calm and the pressure was 29.90 inches and steady. Pflugerville, mostly cloudy, 83. Taylor, mostly cloudy, 81. Lago Vista, mostly cloudy, 81. Georgetown, cloudy, 82. San Marcos, partly cloudy, 80. Burnett, mostly cloudy, 81. Junction, partly cloudy, 72.
San Antonio, cloudy 82. Corpus Christi, clear 82. Houston, cloudy 83.

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The current time is 2:09 a.m. Central Daylight Time. Your weather synopsis for South Central Texas. High temperatures will be near to a few degrees above normal. The weather will be mainly dry and hot through the weekend. There could be increased heat risks over the weekend. There will be low chances for rain Saturday and Saturday night, then hot and dry into next week. Your local forecast. Rest of tonight, partly cloudy. Near steady temperature in the mid-70s. Northwest winds around 5 miles per hour. Sunday, sunny. Highs in the upper 90s. Northeast winds around 5 miles per hour. Sunday night, clear. Lows in the mid-70s. East winds around 5 miles per hour, becoming southwest after midnight. Monday, sunny, hot with highs around 101. Southwest winds around 5 miles per hour, becoming southeast around 5 miles per hour in the afternoon. Monday night, clear. Lows in the mid-70s. South winds 5 to 10 miles per hour. Tuesday and Tuesday night, clear, hot. Highs around 100. Lows in the mid-70s. Highest heat index readings up to 110. Wednesday, mostly sunny. Highs in the upper 90s. Highest heat index readings up to 105. Wednesday night, clear. Lows in the mid-70s. Thursday through Friday night, mostly clear. Highs in the upper 90s. Lows in the upper 70s. Highest heat index readings up to 105. Saturday, partly cloudy in the morning, then clearing. Highs in the upper 90s. Highest heat index readings up to 105. 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The current time is 2:11 a.m. Central Daylight Time. Your weather synopsis for South Central Texas. High temperatures will be near to a few degrees above normal. The weather will be mainly dry and hot through the weekend. There could be increased heat risks over the weekend. There will be low chances for rain Saturday and Saturday night, then hot and dry into next week. Your local forecast. Rest of tonight, partly cloudy. Near steady temperature in the mid-70s. Northwest winds around 5 miles per hour. Sunday, sunny. Highs in the upper 90s. Northeast winds around 5 miles per hour. Sunday night, clear. Lows in the mid-70s. East winds around 5 miles per hour, becoming southwest after midnight. Monday, sunny, hot with highs around 101. Southwest winds around 5 miles per hour, becoming southeast around 5 miles per hour in the afternoon. Monday night, clear. Lows in the mid-70s. South winds 5 to 10 miles per hour. Tuesday and Tuesday night, clear, hot. Highs around 100. Lows in the mid-70s. Highest heat index readings up to 110. Wednesday, mostly sunny. Highs in the upper 90s. Highest heat index readings up to 105. Wednesday night, clear. Lows in the mid-70s. Thursday through Friday night, mostly clear. Highs in the upper 90s. Lows in the upper 70s. Highest heat index readings up to 105. Saturday, partly cloudy in the morning, then clearing. Highs in the upper 90s. Highest heat index readings up to 105. 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
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It was cloudy. The temperature was 80, the dew point 71, the relative humidity was 74%, the wind northwest at 5 miles an hour, and the pressure was 29.89 inches and rising. At Camp Mabry, it was partly cloudy. The temperature was 81, the dew point 72, the relative humidity was 74%, the wind calm, and the pressure was 29.90 inches and steady. Pflugerville, partly cloudy, 83. Taylor, partly cloudy, 81. Lago Vista, partly cloudy, 80. Georgetown, mostly cloudy, 81. San Marcos, partly cloudy, 80. Burnett, mostly cloudy, 82. Junction, mostly cloudy, 70. San Antonio, cloudy, 81. Corpus Christi, clear, 83. Houston, cloudy, 83. Once again at Austin Bergstrom, it was 80, and at Camp Mabry, it was 81. Elsewhere across the state, College Station, partly cloudy, 80. Amarillo, clear, 75. Abilene, clear, 76. Dallas-Fort Worth, clear, 79. Your weather synopsis for South Central Texas. High temperatures will be near to a few degrees above normal. The weather will be mainly dry and hot through the weekend. There could be increased heat risks over the weekend. There will be low chances for rain Saturday and Saturday night, then hot and dry into next week. Your local forecast. Rest of tonight, partly cloudy. Near steady temperature in the mid-70s. Northwest winds around 5 miles per hour. Sunday, sunny. Highs in the upper 90s. Northeast winds around 5 miles per hour. Sunday night, clear. Lows in the mid-70s. East winds around 5 miles per hour, becoming southwest after midnight. Monday, sunny, hot with highs around 101. Southwest winds around 5 miles per hour, becoming southeast around 5 miles per hour in the afternoon. Monday night, clear. Lows in the mid-70s. South winds 5 to 10 miles per hour. Tuesday and Tuesday night, clear, hot. Highs around 100. Lows in the mid-70s. Highest heat index readings up to 110. Wednesday, mostly sunny. Highs in the upper 90s. Highest heat index readings up to 105. Wednesday night, clear. Lows in the mid-70s. Thursday through Friday night, mostly clear. Highs in the upper 90s. Lows in the upper 70s. Highest heat index readings up to 105. Saturday, partly cloudy in the morning, then clearing. Highs in the upper 90s. Highest heat index readings up to 105. The Tropical Weather Outlook. For the North Atlantic, Caribbean Sea, and the Gulf of America, tropical cyclone formation is not expected during the next 7 days. 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The Austin NOAA Weather Radio Roundup at 2 a.m. at Austin Bergstrom International. It was cloudy. The temperature was 80, the dew point 71, the relative humidity was 74%, the wind northwest at 5 miles an hour, and the pressure was 29.89 inches and rising. At Camp Mabry, it was partly cloudy. The temperature was 81, the dew point 72, the relative humidity was 74%, the wind calm, and the pressure was 29.90 inches and steady. Pflugerville, partly cloudy, 83. Taylor, partly cloudy, 81. Lago Vista, partly cloudy, 80. Georgetown, mostly cloudy, 81. San Marcos, partly cloudy, 80. Burnett, mostly cloudy, 82. Junction, mostly cloudy, 70. San Antonio, cloudy, 81.
Corpus Christi Clear

83. Houston, cloudy, 83. Once again at Austin Bergstrom, it was 80. And at Camp Mabry, it was 81. Elsewhere across the state, College Station, partly cloudy, 80. Amarillo, clear, 75. Abilene, clear, 76. Dallas, Fort Worth, clear, 79. Your weather synopsis for South Central Texas. High temperatures will be near to a few degrees above normal. The weather will be mainly dry and hot through the weekend. There could be increased heat risks over the weekend. There will be low chances for rain Saturday and Saturday night, then hot and dry into next week. Your local forecast. Rest of tonight, partly cloudy. Near steady temperature in the mid-70s. Northwest winds around 5 miles per hour. Sunday, sunny. Highs in the upper 90s. Northeast winds around 5 miles per hour. Sunday night, clear. Lows in the mid-70s. East winds around 5 miles per hour, becoming southwest after midnight. Monday, sunny, hot with highs around 101. Southwest winds around 5 miles per hour, becoming southeast around 5 miles per hour in the afternoon. Monday night, clear. Lows in the mid-70s. South winds 5 to 10 miles per hour. Tuesday and Tuesday night, clear, hot. Highs around 100. Lows in the mid-70s. Highest heat index readings up to 110. Wednesday, mostly sunny. Highs in the upper 90s. Highest heat index readings up to 105. Wednesday night, clear. Lows in the mid-70s. Thursday through Friday night, mostly clear. Highs in the upper 90s. Lows in the upper 70s. Highest heat index readings up to 105. Saturday, partly cloudy in the morning, then clearing. Highs in the upper 90s. Highest heat index readings up to 105. 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The current time is 2:21 a.m. Central Daylight Time. The Austin NOAA Weather Radio Roundup. At 2 a.m. at Austin Bergstrom International, it was cloudy. The temperature was 80, the dew point 71, the relative humidity was 74%, the wind northwest at 5 miles an hour, and the pressure was 29.89 inches and rising. At Camp Mabry, it was partly cloudy. The temperature was 81, the dew point 72, the relative humidity was 74%, the wind calm and the pressure was 29.90 inches and steady. Pflugerville partly cloudy 83. Taylor partly cloudy 81. Lago Vista partly cloudy 80. Georgetown mostly cloudy 81. San Marcos partly cloudy 80. Burnett mostly cloudy 82. Junction mostly cloudy 70. San Antonio cloudy 81. Corpus Christi clear 83. Houston cloudy 83. Once again at Austin Bergstrom it was 80, and at Camp Mabry it was 81. Elsewhere across the state, College Station partly cloudy 80. Amarillo clear 75. Abilene clear 76. Dallas Fort Worth clear 79. The coastal waters forecast from Baffin Bay to Port Aransas out 20 nautical miles. Today, southwest winds 5 to 10 knots, becoming southeast this afternoon. Seas 2 to 3 feet. Wave detail, southeast 3 feet at 5 seconds. Tonight, south winds 10 to 15 knots. Seas around 2 feet. Wave detail, south 2 feet at 5 seconds. Monday, south winds 5 to 10 knots, becoming southeast 10 to 15 knots with gusts up to 20 knots in the afternoon. Seas around 2 feet. Wave detail, south 2 feet at 5 seconds. Monday night, south winds 10 to 15 knots with gusts.

up to 20 knots. Seas 2 to 3 feet. Wave detail, southeast 3 feet at 4 seconds. Tuesday, southeast winds 10 to 15 knots. Seas 2 to 3 feet. Wave detail, southeast 3 feet at 5 seconds. Tuesday night, southeast winds 10 to 15 knots. Seas 2 to 3 feet. Wave detail, southeast 3 feet at 5 seconds. Wednesday, south winds 5 to 10 knots, becoming southeast 10 to 15 knots in the afternoon. Seas 2 to 3 feet. Wednesday night, southeast winds 10 to 15 knots. Seas 2 to 3 feet. Thursday, south winds 5 to 10 knots, becoming southeast 10 to 15 knots in the afternoon. Seas 2 to 3 feet. Thursday night, southeast winds 10 to 15 knots, diminishing to 5 to 10 knots after midnight. Seas around 3 feet. Your weather synopsis for South Central Texas. High temperatures will be near to a few degrees above normal. The weather will be mainly dry and hot through the weekend. There could be increased heat risks over the weekend. There will be low chances for rain Saturday and Saturday night, then hot and dry into next week. Your local forecast. Rest of tonight, partly cloudy. Near steady temperature in the mid-70s. Northwest winds around 5 miles per hour. Sunday, sunny. Highs in the upper 90s. Northeast winds around 5 miles per hour. Sunday night, clear. Lows in the mid-70s. East winds around 5 miles per hour, becoming southwest after midnight. Monday, sunny, hot with highs around 101. Southwest winds around 5 miles per hour, becoming southeast around 5 miles per hour in the afternoon. Monday night, clear. Lows in the mid-70s. South winds 5 to 10 miles per hour. Tuesday and Tuesday night, clear, hot. Highs around 100. Lows in the mid-70s. Highest heat index readings up to 110. Wednesday, mostly sunny. Highs in the upper 90s. Highest heat index readings up to 105. Wednesday night, clear. Lows in the mid-70s. Thursday through Friday night, mostly clear. Highs in the upper 90s. Lows in the upper 70s. Highest heat index readings up to 105. Saturday, partly cloudy in the morning, then clearing. Highs in the upper 90s. Highest heat index readings up to 105. 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The current time is 2:27 a.m. Central Daylight Time. The Austin NOAA Weather Radio Roundup, at 2 a.m. at Austin Bergstrom International, it was cloudy. The temperature was 80, the dew point 71, the relative humidity was 74%, the wind northwest at 5 miles an hour, and the pressure was 29.89 inches and rising. At Camp Mabry, it was partly cloudy. The temperature was 81, the dew point 72, the relative humidity was 74%, the wind calm, and the pressure was 29.90 inches and steady. Pflugerville, partly cloudy, 83. Taylor, partly cloudy, 81. Lago Vista, partly cloudy, 80. Georgetown, mostly cloudy, 81. San Marcos, partly cloudy, 80. Burnett, mostly cloudy, 82. Junction, mostly cloudy, 70. San Antonio, cloudy, 81. Corpus Christi, clear, 83. Houston, cloudy, 83. Once again at Austin Bergstrom, it was 80, and at Camp Mabry, it was 81. Elsewhere across the state, College Station, partly cloudy, 80. Amarillo, clear, 75. Abilene, clear, 76. Dallas-Fort Worth, clear, 79. Your weather synopsis for South Central Texas.

The temperature was 80, the dew point 72, the relative humidity was 76%, the wind northwest at 3 miles an hour, and the pressure was 29.91 inches and rising. Pflugerville partly cloudy 82. Taylor partly cloudy 79. Lago Vista partly cloudy 77. Georgetown partly cloudy 81. San Marcos partly cloudy 80. Burnett partly cloudy 80. Junction partly cloudy 68. San Antonio cloudy 81. Corpus Christi partly cloudy 81. Houston cloudy 83. Once again at Austin Bergstrom it was 81, and at Camp Mabry it was 80. Elsewhere across the state, College Station partly cloudy 82. Amarillo partly cloudy 74. Abilene clear 75. Dallas-Fort Worth clear 80. Your weather synopsis for South Central Texas. High temperatures will be near to a few degrees above normal over the next week. Temperatures climb into the upper 90s to triple digits for most locations. Dry and hot weather will continue through at least the next 7 days. Your local forecast. Rest of tonight, partly cloudy. Near steady temperature in the mid-70s. Northwest winds around 5 miles per hour. Sunday, sunny. Highs in the upper 90s. Northeast winds around 5 miles per hour. Sunday night, clear. Lows in the mid-70s. East winds around 5 miles per hour, becoming southwest after midnight. Monday, sunny, hot with highs around 101. Southwest winds around 5 miles per hour, becoming southeast around 5 miles per hour in the afternoon. Monday night, clear. Lows in the mid-70s. South winds 5 to 10 miles per hour. Tuesday and Tuesday night, clear, hot. Highs around 100. Lows in the mid-70s. Highest heat index readings up to 110. Wednesday, mostly sunny. Highs in the upper 90s. Highest heat index readings up to 105. Wednesday night, clear. Lows in the mid-70s. Thursday through Friday night, mostly clear. Highs Wednesday night, clear. Lows in the mid-70s. Thursday through Friday night, mostly clear. Highs in the upper 90s. Lows in the upper 70s. Highest heat index readings up to 105. Saturday, partly cloudy in the morning, then clearing. Highs in the upper 90s. Highest heat index readings up to 105. 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The current time is 3:33 a.m. Central Daylight Time. The Austin, NOAA Weather Radio Roundup, at 3 a.m. at Austin Bergstrom International, it was cloudy. The temperature was 81, the dew point 71, the relative humidity was 71%, the wind northwest at 3 miles an hour, and the pressure was 29.89 inches and steady. At Camp Mabry, it was partly cloudy. The temperature was 80, the dew point 72, the relative humidity was 76%, the wind northwest at 3 miles an hour, and the pressure was 29.91 inches and rising. Pflugerville partly cloudy 82. Taylor partly cloudy 79. Lago Vista partly cloudy 77. Georgetown partly cloudy 81. San Marcos partly cloudy 80. Burnett partly cloudy 80. Junction partly cloudy 68. San Antonio cloudy 81. Corpus Christi partly cloudy 81. Houston cloudy 83. Once again at Austin Bergstrom it was 81, and at Camp Mabry it was 80. Elsewhere across the state, College Station partly cloudy 82. Amarillo partly cloudy 74. Abilene clear 75. Dallas-Fort Worth clear 80.

at Austin Bergstrom International, it was cloudy. The temperature was 81, the dew point 71, the relative humidity was 71%, the wind northwest at 3 miles an hour, and the pressure was 29.89 inches and steady. At Camp Mabry, it was partly cloudy. The temperature was 80, the dew point 72, the relative humidity was 76%, the wind northwest at 3 miles an hour, and the pressure was 29.91 inches and rising. Pflugerville, partly cloudy, 82. Taylor, partly cloudy, 79. Lago Vista, partly cloudy, 77. Georgetown, partly cloudy, 81. San Marcos, partly cloudy, 80. Burnett, partly cloudy, 80. Junction, partly cloudy, 68. San Antonio, cloudy, 81. Corpus Christi, partly cloudy, 81. Houston, cloudy, 83. Once again at Austin Bergstrom it was 81, and at Camp Mabry it was 80. Elsewhere across the state, College Station partly cloudy 82. Amarillo partly cloudy 74. Abilene clear 75. Dallas-Fort Worth clear 80. Your weather synopsis for South Central Texas. High temperatures will be near to a few degrees above normal over the next week. Temperatures climb into the upper 90s to triple digits for most locations. Dry and hot weather will continue through at least the next 7 days. The Tropical Weather Outlook. For the North Atlantic, Caribbean Sea, and the Gulf of America, tropical cyclone formation is not expected during the next 7 days. Your local forecast. Rest of tonight, partly cloudy. Near steady temperature in the mid-70s. Northwest winds around 5 miles per hour. Sunday, sunny. Highs in the upper 90s. Northeast winds around 5 miles per hour. Sunday night, clear. Lows in the mid-70s. East winds around 5 miles per hour, becoming southwest after midnight. Monday, sunny. Hot with highs around 101. Southwest winds around 5 miles per hour, becoming southeast around 5 miles per hour in the afternoon. Monday night, clear. Lows in the mid-70s. South winds 5 to 10 miles per hour. Tuesday and Tuesday night, clear, hot. Highs around 100. Lows in the mid-70s. Highest heat index readings up to 110. Wednesday, mostly sunny. Highs in the upper 90s. Highest heat index readings up to 105. Wednesday night, clear. Lows in the mid-70s. Thursday through Friday night, mostly clear. Highs in the upper 90s. Lows in the upper 70s. Highest heat index readings up to 105. Saturday, partly cloudy in the morning, then clearing. Highs in the upper 90s. Highest heat index readings up to 105. 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The Austin NOAA Weather Radio Roundup. At 3 a.m. at Austin Bergstrom International, it was cloudy. The temperature was 81, the dew point 71, the relative humidity was 71%, the wind northwest at 3 miles an hour, and the pressure was 29.89 inches and steady. At Camp Mabry, it was partly cloudy. The temperature was 80, the dew point 72, the relative humidity was 76%, the wind northwest at 3 miles an hour, and the pressure was 29.91 inches and rising. Pflugerville, partly cloudy, 82. Taylor, partly cloudy, 79. Lago Vista, partly cloudy, 77. Georgetown, partly cloudy, 81. San Marcos, partly cloudy, 80. Burnett, partly cloudy, 80. Junction, partly cloudy, 68. San Antonio, cloudy, 81. Corpus Christi, partly cloudy, 81.
Houston, cloudy, 83. Once again at Austin Bergstrom, it was 81, and at Camp Mabry, it was 80. Elsewhere across the state, College Station, partly cloudy, 82. Amarillo, partly cloudy, 74. Abilene, clear, 75. Dallas, Fort Worth, clear, 80. Your weather synopsis for South Central Texas. High temperatures will be near to a few degrees above normal over the next week. Temperatures climb into the upper 90s to triple digits for most locations. Dry and hot weather will continue through at least the next 7 days. Your local forecast. Rest of tonight, partly cloudy. Near steady temperature in the mid-70s. Northwest winds around 5 miles per hour. Sunday, sunny. Highs in the upper 90s. Northeast winds around 5 miles per hour. Sunday night, clear. Lows in the mid-70s. East winds around 5 miles per hour, becoming southwest after midnight. Monday, sunny, hot with highs around 101. Southwest winds around 5 miles per hour, becoming southeast around 5 miles per hour in the afternoon. Monday night, clear. Lows in the mid-70s. South winds 5 to 10 miles per hour. Tuesday and Tuesday night, clear, hot. Highs around 100. Lows in the mid-70s. Highest heat index readings up to 110. Wednesday, mostly sunny. Highs in the upper 90s. Highest heat index readings up to 105. Wednesday night, clear. Lows in the mid-70s. Thursday through Friday night, mostly clear. Highs in the upper 90s. Lows in the upper 70s. Highest heat index readings up to 105. Saturday, partly cloudy in the morning, then clearing. Highs in the upper 90s. Highest heat index readings up to 105. The coastal waters forecast from Baffin Bay to Port Aransas out 20 nautical miles. Today, southwest winds 5 to 10 knots, becoming southeast this afternoon. Seas 2 to 3 feet. Wave detail, southeast 3 feet at 5 seconds. Tonight, south winds 10 to 15 knots. Seas around 2 feet. Wave detail, south 2 feet at 5 seconds. Monday, south winds 5 to 10 knots, becoming southeast 10 to 15 knots with gusts up to 20 knots in the afternoon. Seas around 2 feet. Wave detail, south 2 feet at 5 seconds. Monday night, south winds 10 to 15 knots with gusts up to 20 knots. Seas 2 to 3 feet. Wave detail, southeast 3 feet at 4 seconds. Tuesday, southeast winds 10 to 15 knots. Seas 2 to 3 feet. Wave detail, southeast 3 feet at 5 seconds. Tuesday night, southeast winds 10 to 15 knots. Seas 2 to 3 feet. Wave detail, southeast 3 feet at 5 seconds. Wednesday, south winds 5 to 10 knots, becoming southeast 10 to 15 knots in the afternoon. Seas 2 to 3 feet. Wednesday night, southeast winds 10 to 15 knots. Seas 2 to 3 feet. Thursday, south winds 5 to 10 knots, becoming southeast 10 to 15 knots in the afternoon. Seas 2 to 3 feet. Thursday night, southeast winds 10 to 15 knots, diminishing to 5 to 10 knots after midnight. Seas around 3 feet. 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The current time is 3:54 a.m. Central Daylight Time. The Austin NOAA Weather Radio Roundup, at 3 a.m. at Austin Bergstrom International, it was cloudy. The temperature was 81, the dew point 71, the relative humidity was 71%, the wind northwest at 3 miles an hour, and the pressure was 29.89 inches and steady.
at Camp Mabry. It was partly

The temperature was 80. The dew point 72. The relative humidity was 76%, the wind northwest at 3 miles an hour, and the pressure was 29.91 inches and rising. Pflugerville, partly cloudy, 82. Taylor, partly cloudy, 79. Lago Vista, partly cloudy, 77. Georgetown, partly cloudy, 81. San Marcos, partly cloudy, 80. Burnett, partly cloudy, 80. Junction, partly cloudy, 68. San Antonio, cloudy, 81. Corpus Christi, partly cloudy, 81. Houston, cloudy, 83. Once again at Austin Bergstrom, it was 81, and at Camp Mabry, it was 80. Elsewhere across the state, College Station, partly cloudy, 82. Amarillo, partly cloudy, 74. Abilene, clear, 75. Dallas, Fort Worth, clear, 80. Your weather synopsis for South Central Texas. High temperatures will be near to a few degrees above normal over the next week. Temperatures climb into the upper 90s to triple digits for most locations. Dry and hot weather will continue through at least the next 7 days. Your local forecast. Today, sunny. Highs in the upper 90s. Northeast winds around 5 miles per hour. Tonight, clear. Lows in the mid-70s. East winds around 5 miles per hour, becoming southwest after midnight. Monday, sunny, hot with highs around 101. Southwest winds around 5 miles per hour, becoming southeast around 5 miles per hour in the afternoon. Monday night, clear. Lows in the mid-70s. South winds 5 to 10 miles per hour. Tuesday, sunny, hot with highs around 100. South winds 5 to 10 miles per hour. Highest heat index readings up to 109. Tuesday night, clear. Lows in the mid-70s. Wednesday, mostly sunny. Highs in the upper 90s. Highest heat index readings up to 105. Wednesday night, clear. Lows in the mid-70s. Thursday through Friday night, mostly clear. Highs in the upper 90s. Lows in the upper 70s. Highest heat index readings up to 105. Saturday, partly cloudy in the morning, then clearing. Highs in the upper 90s. Highest heat index readings up to 105. 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The current time is 3:58 a.m. Central Daylight Time. The Austin, NOAA Weather Radio Roundup, at 3 a.m. at Austin Bergstrom International. It was cloudy. The temperature was 81, the dew point 71, the relative humidity was 71%, the wind northwest at 3 miles an hour, and the pressure was 29.89 inches and steady. At Camp Mabry, it was partly cloudy. The temperature was 80, the dew point 72, the relative humidity was 76%, the wind northwest at 3 miles an hour, and the pressure was 29.91 inches and rising. Pflugerville, partly cloudy, 82. Taylor, partly cloudy, 79. Lago Vista, partly cloudy, 77. Georgetown, partly cloudy, 81. San Marcos, partly cloudy, 80. Burnett, partly cloudy, 80. Junction, partly cloudy, 68. San Antonio, cloudy, 81. Corpus Christi, partly cloudy, 81. Houston, cloudy, 83. Once again at Austin Bergstrom, it was 81, and at Camp Mabry, it was 80. Elsewhere across the state, College Station, partly cloudy, 82. Amarillo, partly cloudy, 74. Abilene, clear, 75. Dallas, Fort Worth, clear, 80. Your weather synopsis for South Central Texas. High temperatures will be near to a few degrees above normal over the next week. Temperatures climb into the upper 90s to triple digits for most locations. Dry and hot weather will continue through at least

Today, sunny. Highs in the upper 90s. Northeast winds around 5 miles per hour. Tonight, clear. Lows in the mid-70s. East winds around 5 miles per hour, becoming southwest after midnight. Monday, sunny, hot with highs around 101. Southwest winds around 5 miles per hour, becoming southeast around 5 miles per hour in the afternoon. Monday night, clear. Lows in the mid-70s. South winds 5 to 10 miles per hour. Tuesday, sunny, hot with highs around 100. South winds 5 to 10 miles per hour. Highest heat index readings up to 109. Tuesday night, clear. Lows in the mid-70s. Wednesday, mostly sunny. Highs in the upper 90s. Highest heat index readings up to 105. Wednesday night, clear. Lows in the mid-70s. Thursday through Friday night, mostly clear. Highs in the upper 90s. Lows in the upper 70s. Highest heat index readings up to 105. Saturday, partly cloudy in the morning, then clearing. Highs in the upper 90s. Highest heat index readings up to 105. 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The current time is 4:02 a.m. Central Daylight Time. The Austin NOAA Weather Radio Roundup. At 3 a.m. at Austin Bergstrom International, it was cloudy. The temperature was 81, the dew point 71, the relative humidity was 71%, the wind northwest at 3 miles an hour, and the pressure was 29.89 inches and steady. At Camp Mabry, it was partly cloudy. The temperature was 80, the dew point 72, the relative humidity was 76%, the wind northwest at 3 miles an hour, and the pressure was 29.91 inches and rising. Pflugerville partly cloudy 82. Taylor partly cloudy 79. Lago Vista partly cloudy 77. Georgetown partly cloudy 81. San Marcos partly cloudy 80. Burnett partly cloudy 80. Junction partly cloudy 68. San Antonio cloudy 81. Corpus Christi partly cloudy 81. Houston cloudy 83. Once again at Austin Bergstrom it was 81, and at Camp Mabry it was 80. Elsewhere across the state, College Station partly cloudy 82. Amarillo partly cloudy 74. Abilene clear 75. Dallas-Fort Worth clear 80. Your weather synopsis for South Central Texas. High temperatures will be near to a few degrees above normal over the next week. Temperatures climb into the upper 90s to triple digits for most locations. Dry and hot weather will continue through at least the next 7 days. Your local forecast. Today, sunny. Highs in the upper 90s. Northeast winds around 5 miles per hour. Tonight, clear. Lows in the mid-70s. East winds around 5 miles per hour, becoming southwest after midnight. Monday, sunny, hot with highs around 101. Southwest winds around 5 miles per hour, becoming southeast around 5 miles per hour in the afternoon. Monday night, clear. Lows in the mid-70s. South winds 5 to 10 miles per hour. Tuesday, sunny, hot with highs around 100. South winds 5 to 10 miles per hour. Highest heat index readings up to 109. Tuesday night, clear. Lows in the mid-70s. Wednesday, mostly sunny. Highs in the upper 90s. Highest heat index readings up to 105. Wednesday night, clear. Lows in the mid-70s. Thursday through Friday night, mostly clear. Highs in the upper 90s. Lows in the upper 70s.
highest heat index readings up to 105. Saturday, partly cloudy in the morning, then clearing. Highs in the upper 90s. Highest heat index readings up to 105. 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The current time is 4:05 a.m. Central Daylight Time. Your weather synopsis for South Central Texas. High temperatures will be near to a few degrees above normal over the next week. Temperatures climb into the upper 90s to triple digits for most locations. Dry and hot weather will continue through at least the next 7 days. Your local forecast. Today, sunny. Highs in the upper 90s. Northeast winds around 5 miles per hour. Tonight, clear. Lows in the mid-70s. East winds around 5 miles per hour, becoming southwest after midnight. Monday, sunny, hot with highs around 101. Southwest winds around 5 miles per hour, becoming southeast around 5 miles per hour in the afternoon. Monday night, clear. Lows in the mid-70s. South winds 5 to 10 miles per hour. Tuesday, sunny, hot with highs around 100. South winds 5 to 10 miles per hour. Highest heat index readings up to 109. Tuesday night, clear. Lows in the mid-70s. Wednesday, mostly sunny. Highs in the upper 90s. Highest heat index readings up to 105. Wednesday night, clear. Lows in the mid-70s. Thursday through Friday night, mostly clear. Highs in the upper 90s. Lows in the upper 70s. Highest heat index readings up to 105. Saturday, partly cloudy in the morning, then clearing. Highs in the upper 90s. Highest heat index readings up to 105. 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The current time is 4:08 a.m. Central Daylight Time. Your weather synopsis for South Central Texas. High temperatures will be near to a few degrees above normal over the next week. Temperatures climb into the upper 90s to triple digits for most locations. Dry and hot weather will continue through at least the next 7 days. Your local forecast. Today, sunny. Highs in the upper 90s. Northeast winds around 5 miles per hour. Tonight, clear. Lows in the mid-70s. East winds around 5 miles per hour, becoming southwest after midnight. Monday, sunny, hot with highs around 101. Southwest winds around 5 miles per hour, becoming southeast around 5 miles per hour in the afternoon. Monday night, clear. Lows in the mid-70s. South winds 5 to 10 miles per hour. Tuesday, sunny, hot with highs around 100. South winds 5 to 10 miles per hour. Highest heat index readings up to 109. Tuesday night, clear. Lows in the mid-70s. Wednesday, mostly sunny. Highs in the upper 90s. Highest heat index readings up to 105. Wednesday night, clear. Lows in the mid-70s. Thursday through Friday night, mostly clear. Highs in the upper 90s. Lows in the upper 70s. Highest heat index readings up to 105. Saturday, partly cloudy in the morning, then clearing. Highs in the upper 90s. Highest heat index readings up to 105. 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

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The current time is 4:10 a.m. Central Daylight Time. Your weather synopsis for South Central Texas. High temperatures will be near to a few degrees above normal over the next week. Temperatures climb into the upper 90s to triple digits for most locations. Dry and hot weather will continue through at least the next 7 days. Your local forecast. Today, sunny. Highs in the upper 90s. Northeast winds around 5 miles per hour. Tonight, clear. Lows in the mid-70s. East winds around 5 miles per hour, becoming southwest after midnight. Monday, sunny, hot with highs around 101. Southwest winds around 5 miles per hour, becoming southeast around 5 miles per hour in the afternoon. Monday night, clear. Lows in the mid-70s. South winds 5 to 10 miles per hour. Tuesday, sunny, hot with highs around 100. South winds 5 to 10 miles per hour. Highest heat index readings up to 109. Tuesday night, clear. Lows in the mid-70s. Wednesday, mostly sunny. Highs in the upper 90s. Highest heat index readings up to 105. Wednesday night, clear. Lows in the mid-70s. Thursday through Friday night, mostly clear. Highs in the upper 90s. Lows in the upper 70s. Highest heat index readings up to 105. Saturday, partly cloudy in the morning, then clearing. Highs in the upper 90s. Highest heat index readings up to 105. 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The current time is 4:12 a.m. Central Daylight Time. Your weather synopsis for South Central Texas. High temperatures will be near to a few degrees above normal over the next week. Temperatures climb into the upper 90s to triple digits for most locations. Dry and hot weather will continue through at least the next 7 days. Your local forecast. Today, sunny. Highs in the upper 90s. Northeast winds around 5 miles per hour. Tonight, clear. Lows in the mid-70s. East winds around 5 miles per hour, becoming southwest after midnight. Monday, sunny, hot with highs around 101. Southwest winds around 5 miles per hour, becoming southeast around 5 miles per hour in the afternoon. Monday night, clear. Lows in the mid-70s. South winds 5 to 10 miles per hour. Tuesday, sunny, hot with highs around 100. South winds 5 to 10 miles per hour. Highest heat index readings up to 109. Tuesday night, clear. Lows in the mid-70s. Wednesday, mostly sunny. Highs in the upper 90s. Highest heat index readings up to 105. Wednesday night, clear. Lows in the mid-70s. Thursday through Friday night, mostly clear. Highs in the upper 90s. Lows in the upper 70s. Highest heat index readings up to 105. Saturday, partly cloudy in the morning, then clearing. Highs in the upper 90s. Highest heat index readings up to 105. 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It was cloudy. The temperature was 81, the dew point 69, the relative humidity was 67%, the wind northwest at 5 miles an hour, and the pressure was 29.89 inches and steady.
at Camp Mabry, it was partly cloudy. The temperature was 79, the dew point 70, the relative humidity was 74%, the wind northwest at 3 miles an hour, and the pressure was 29.91 inches and steady. Pflugerville partly cloudy 81. Taylor partly cloudy 77. Lago Vista partly cloudy 76. Georgetown partly cloudy 77. San Marcos partly cloudy 80. Burnett partly cloudy 79. Junction clear 68. San Antonio cloudy 80. Corpus Christi mostly cloudy 80. Houston cloudy 83. Once again at Austin Bergstrom it was 81, and at Camp Mabry it was 79. Elsewhere across the state, College Station mostly cloudy 81. Amarillo clear 71. Abilene clear 75. Dallas-Fort Worth clear 77. Your weather synopsis for South Central Texas. High temperatures will be near to a few degrees above normal over the next week. Temperatures climb into the upper 90s to triple digits for most locations. Dry and hot weather will continue through at least the next 7 days. Your local forecast. Today, sunny. Highs in the upper 90s. Northeast winds around 5 miles per hour. Tonight, clear. Lows in the mid-70s. East winds around 5 miles per hour, becoming southwest after midnight. Monday, sunny, hot with highs around 101. Southwest winds around 5 miles per hour, becoming southeast around 5 miles per hour in the afternoon. Monday night, clear. Lows in the mid-70s. South winds 5 to 10 miles per hour. Tuesday, sunny, hot with highs around 100. South winds 5 to 10 miles per hour. Highest heat index readings up to 109. Tuesday night, clear. Lows in the mid-70s. Wednesday, mostly sunny. Highs in the upper 90s. Highest heat index readings up to 105. Wednesday night, clear. Lows in the mid-70s. Thursday through Friday night, mostly clear. Highs in the upper 90s. Lows in the upper 70s. Highest heat index readings up to 105. Saturday, partly cloudy in the morning, then clearing. Highs in the upper 90s. Highest heat index readings up to 105. The Tropical Weather Outlook. For the North Atlantic, Caribbean Sea, and the Gulf of America, tropical cyclone formation is not expected during the next 7 days. 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The current time is 4:18 a.m. Central Daylight Time. The Austin NOAA Weather Radio Roundup, at 4 a.m. at Austin Bergstrom International, it was cloudy. The temperature was 81, the dew point 69, the relative humidity was 67%, the wind northwest at 5 miles an hour, and the pressure was 29.89 inches and steady. At Camp Mabry, it was partly cloudy. The temperature was 79, the dew point 70, the relative humidity was 74%, the wind northwest at 3 miles an hour, and the pressure was 29.91 inches and steady. Pflugerville partly cloudy 81. Taylor partly cloudy 77. Lago Vista partly cloudy 76. Georgetown partly cloudy 77. San Marcos partly cloudy 80. Burnett partly cloudy 79. Junction clear 68. San Antonio cloudy 80. Corpus Christi mostly cloudy 80. Houston cloudy 83. Once again at Austin Bergstrom it was 81, and at Camp Mabry it was 79. Elsewhere across the state, College Station mostly cloudy 81. Amarillo clear 71. Abilene clear 75. Dallas-Fort Worth clear 77. Your weather synopsis for South Central.

high temperatures will be near to a few degrees above normal over the next week. Temperatures climb into the upper 90s to triple digits for most locations. Dry and hot weather will continue through at least the next 7 days. Your local forecast. Today, sunny. Highs in the upper 90s. Northeast winds around 5 miles per hour. Tonight, clear. Lows in the mid-70s. East winds around 5 miles per hour, becoming southwest after midnight. Monday, sunny, hot with highs around 101. Southwest winds around 5 miles per hour, becoming southeast around 5 miles per hour in the afternoon. Monday night, clear. Lows in the mid-70s. South winds 5 to 10 miles per hour. Tuesday, sunny, hot with highs around 100. South winds 5 to 10 miles per hour. Highest heat index readings up to 109. Tuesday night, clear. Lows in the mid-70s. Wednesday, mostly sunny. Highs in the upper 90s. Highest heat index readings up to 105. Wednesday night, clear. Lows in the mid-70s. Thursday through Friday night, mostly clear. Highs in the upper 90s. Lows in the upper 70s. Highest heat index readings up to 105. Saturday, partly cloudy in the morning, then clearing. Highs in the upper 90s. Highest heat index readings up to 105. The coastal waters forecast from Baffin Bay to Port Aransas out 20 nautical miles. Today, southwest winds 5 to 10 knots, becoming southeast this afternoon. Seas 2 to 3 feet. Wave detail, southeast 3 feet at 5 seconds. Tonight, south winds 10 to 15 knots. Seas around 2 feet. Wave detail, south 2 feet at 5 seconds. Monday, south winds 5 to 10 knots, becoming southeast 10 to 15 knots with gusts up to 20 knots in the afternoon. Seas around 2 feet. Wave detail, south 2 feet at 5 seconds. Monday night, south winds 10 to 15 knots with gusts up to 20 knots. Seas 2 to 3 feet. Wave detail, southeast 3 feet at 4 seconds. Tuesday, southeast winds 10 to 15 knots. Seas 2 to 3 feet. Wave detail, southeast 3 feet at 5 seconds. Tuesday night, southeast winds 10 to 15 knots. Seas 2 to 3 feet. Wave detail, southeast 3 feet at 5 seconds. Wednesday, south winds 5 to 10 knots, becoming southeast 10 to 15 knots in the afternoon. Seas 2 to 3 feet. Wednesday night, southeast winds 10 to 15 knots. Seas 2 to 3 feet. Thursday, south winds 5 to 10 knots, becoming southeast 10 to 15 knots in the afternoon. Seas 2 to 3 feet. Thursday night, southeast winds 10 to 15 knots, diminishing to 5 to 10 knots after midnight. Seas around 3 feet. 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The current time is 4:24 a.m. Central Daylight Time. The Austin, NOAA Weather Radio Roundup, at 4 a.m. at Austin Bergstrom International, it was cloudy. The temperature was 81, the dew point 69, the relative humidity was 67%, the wind northwest at 5 miles an hour, and the pressure was 29.89 inches and steady. At Camp Mabry, it was partly cloudy. The temperature was 79, the dew point 70, the relative humidity was 74%, the wind northwest at 3 miles an hour, and the pressure was 29.91 inches and steady. Pflugerville partly cloudy 81. Taylor partly cloudy 77. Lago Vista partly cloudy 76. Georgetown partly cloudy 77. San Marcos partly cloudy 80.

Burnett partly cloudy 79. Junction clear 68. San Antonio cloudy 80. Corpus Christi mostly cloudy 80. Houston cloudy 83. Once again at Austin Bergstrom it was 81, and at Camp Mabry it was 79. Elsewhere across the state, College Station mostly cloudy 81. Amarillo clear 71. Abilene clear 75. Dallas-Fort Worth clear 77. Your weather synopsis for South Central Texas. High temperatures will be near to a few degrees above normal over the next week. Temperatures climb into the upper 90s to triple digits for most locations. Dry and hot weather will continue through at least the next 7 days. Your local forecast. Today, sunny. Highs in the upper 90s. Northeast winds around 5 miles per hour. Tonight, clear. Lows in the mid-70s. East winds around 5 miles per hour, becoming southwest after midnight. Monday, sunny, hot with highs around 101. Southwest winds around 5 miles per hour, becoming southeast around 5 miles per hour in the afternoon. Monday night, clear. Lows in the mid-70s. South winds 5 to 10 miles per hour. Tuesday, sunny, hot with highs around 100. South winds 5 to 10 miles per hour. Highest heat index readings up to 109. Tuesday night, clear. Lows in the mid-70s. Wednesday, mostly sunny. Highs in the upper 90s. Highest heat index readings up to 105. Wednesday night, clear. Lows in the mid-70s. Thursday through Friday night, mostly clear. Highs in the upper 90s. Lows in the upper 70s. Highest heat index readings up to 105. Saturday, partly cloudy in the morning, then clearing. Highs in the upper 90s. Highest heat index readings up to 105. 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The current time is 4:28 a.m. Central Daylight Time. The Austin NOAA Weather Radio Roundup, at 4 a.m. at Austin Bergstrom International, it was cloudy. The temperature was 81, the dew point 69, the relative humidity was 67%, the wind northwest at 5 miles an hour, and the pressure was 29.89 inches and steady. At Camp Mabry, it was partly cloudy. The temperature was 79, the dew point 70, the relative humidity was 74%, the wind northwest at 3 miles an hour, and the pressure was 29.91 inches and steady. Pflugerville partly cloudy 81. Taylor partly cloudy 77. Lago Vista partly cloudy 76. Georgetown partly cloudy 77. San Marcos partly cloudy 80. Burnett partly cloudy 79. Junction clear 68. San Antonio cloudy 80. Corpus Christi mostly cloudy 80. Houston cloudy 83. Once again at Austin Bergstrom it was 81, and at Camp Mabry it was 79. Elsewhere across the state, College Station mostly cloudy 81. Amarillo clear 71. Abilene clear 75. Dallas-Fort Worth clear 77. Your weather synopsis for South Central Texas. High temperatures will be near to a few degrees above normal over the next week. Temperatures climb into the upper 90s to triple digits for most locations. Dry and hot weather will continue through at least the next 7 days. Your local forecast. Today, sunny. Highs in the upper 90s. Northeast winds around 5 miles per hour. Tonight, clear. Lows in the mid-70s. East winds around 5 miles per hour, becoming southwest after midnight. Monday, sunny, hot with highs around 101. Southwest winds around 5 miles

mostly clear. Highs in the upper 90s. Lows in the upper 70s. Highest heat index readings up to 105. Saturday, partly cloudy in the morning, then clearing. Highs in the upper 90s. Highest heat index readings up to 105. 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The current time is 4:31 a.m. Central Daylight Time. The Austin NOAA Weather Radio Roundup. At 4 a.m. at Austin Bergstrom International, it was cloudy. The temperature was 81, the dew point 69, the relative humidity was 67%, the wind northwest at 5 miles an hour, and the pressure was 29.89 inches and steady. At Camp Mabry, it was partly cloudy. The temperature was 79, the dew point 70, the relative humidity was 74%, the wind northwest at 3 miles an hour, and the pressure was 29.91 inches and steady. Pflugerville partly cloudy 81. Taylor partly cloudy 77. Lago Vista partly cloudy 76. Georgetown partly cloudy 77. San Marcos partly cloudy 80. Burnett partly cloudy 79. Junction clear 68. San Antonio cloudy 80. Corpus Christi mostly cloudy 80. Houston cloudy 83. Once again at Austin Bergstrom it was 81, and at Camp Mabry it was 79. Elsewhere across the state, College Station mostly cloudy 81. Amarillo clear 71. Abilene clear 75. Dallas-Fort Worth clear 77. Mostly cloudy 81. Amarillo clear 71. Abilene clear 75. Dallas-Fort Worth clear 77. Your weather synopsis for South Central Texas. High temperatures will be near to a few degrees above normal over the next week. Temperatures climb into the upper 90s to triple digits for most locations. Dry and hot weather will continue through at least the next 7 days. Your local forecast. Today, sunny. Highs in the upper 90s. Northeast winds around 5 miles per hour. Tonight, clear. Lows in the mid-70s. East winds around 5 miles per hour, becoming southwest after midnight. Monday, sunny, hot with highs around 101. Southwest winds around 5 miles per hour, becoming southeast around 5 miles per hour in the afternoon. Monday night, clear. Lows in the mid-70s. South winds 5 to 10 miles per hour. Tuesday, sunny, hot with highs around 100. South winds 5 to 10 miles per hour. Highest heat index readings up to 109. Tuesday night, clear. Lows in the mid-70s. Wednesday, mostly sunny. Highs in the upper 90s. Highest heat index readings up to 105. Wednesday night, clear. Lows in the mid-70s. Thursday through Friday night, mostly clear. Highs in the upper 90s. Lows in the upper 70s. Highest heat index readings up to 105. Saturday, partly cloudy in the morning, then clearing. Highs in the upper 90s. Highest heat index readings up to 105. 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The current time is 4:35 a.m. Central Daylight Time. The Austin NOAA Weather Radio Roundup. At 4 a.m. at Austin Bergstrom International, it was cloudy. The temperature was 81, the dew point 69, the relative humidity was 67%, the wind northwest at 5 miles an hour, and the pressure was 29.89 inches and steady. At Camp Mabry, it was partly cloudy.

upper 70s. Highest heat index readings up to 105. Saturday, partly cloudy in the morning, then clearing. Highs in the upper 90s. Highest heat index readings up to 105. 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The current time is 4:46 a.m. Central Daylight Time. The Austin NOAA Weather Radio Roundup at 4 a.m. at Austin Bergstrom International. It was cloudy. The temperature was 81, the dew point 69, the relative humidity was 67%, the wind northwest at 5 miles an hour, and the pressure was 29.89 inches and steady. At Camp Mabry, it was partly cloudy. The temperature was 79, the dew point 70, the relative humidity was 74%, the wind northwest at 3 miles an hour, and the pressure was 29.91 inches and steady. Pflugerville, partly cloudy, 81. Taylor, partly cloudy, 77. Lago Vista, partly cloudy, 76. Georgetown, partly cloudy, 77. San Marcos, partly cloudy, 80. Burnett, partly cloudy, 79. Junction, clear, 68. San Antonio, cloudy, 80. Corpus Christi, mostly cloudy, 80. Houston, cloudy, 83. Once again at Austin Bergstrom it was 81, and at Camp Mabry it was 79. Elsewhere across the state, College Station mostly cloudy 81. Amarillo clear 71. Abilene clear 75. Dallas-Fort Worth clear 77. The Tropical Weather Outlook. For the North Atlantic, Caribbean Sea and the Gulf of America, tropical cyclone formation is not expected during the next 7 days. Your weather synopsis for South Central Texas. High temperatures will be near to a few degrees above normal over the next week. Temperatures climb into the upper 90s to triple digits for most locations. Dry and hot weather will continue through at least the next 7 days. Your local forecast. Today, sunny. Highs in the upper 90s. Northeast winds around 5 miles per hour. Tonight, clear. Lows in the mid-70s. East winds around 5 miles per hour, becoming southwest after midnight. Monday, sunny, hot with highs around 101. Southwest winds around 5 miles per hour, becoming southeast around 5 miles per hour in the afternoon. Monday night, clear. Lows in the mid-70s. South winds 5 to 10 miles per hour. Tuesday, sunny. Hot with highs around 100. South winds 5 to 10 miles per hour. Highest heat index readings up to 109. Tuesday night, clear. Lows in the mid-70s. Wednesday, mostly sunny. Highs in the upper 90s. Highest heat index readings up to 105. Wednesday night, clear. Lows in the mid-70s. Thursday through Friday night, mostly clear. Highs in the upper 90s. Lows in the upper 70s. Highest heat index readings up to 105. Saturday, partly cloudy in the morning, then clearing. Highs in the upper 90s. Highest heat index readings up to 105. 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The current time is 4:50 a.m. Central Daylight Time. 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It was cloudy. The temperature was 81, the dew point 69, the relative humidity was 67%, the wind northwest at 5 miles an hour, and the pressure was 29.89 inches and steady. At Camp Mabry, it was partly cloudy. The temperature was 79, the dew point 70, the relative humidity

Humidity was 74%, the wind northwest at 3 miles an hour, and the pressure was 29.91 inches and steady. Pflugerville partly cloudy 81. Taylor partly cloudy 77. Lago Vista partly cloudy 76. Georgetown partly cloudy 77. San Marcos partly cloudy 80. Burnett partly cloudy 79. Junction clear 68. San Antonio cloudy 80. Corpus Christi mostly cloudy 80. Houston cloudy 83. Once again at Austin Bergstrom it was 81, and at Camp Mabry it was 79. Elsewhere across the state, College Station mostly cloudy 81. Amarillo clear 71. Abilene clear 75. Dallas-Fort Worth clear 77. Your weather synopsis for South Central Texas. High temperatures will be near to a few degrees above normal over the next week. Temperatures climb into the upper 90s to triple digits for most locations. Dry and hot weather will continue through at least the next 7 days. The coastal waters forecast from Baffin Bay to Port Aransas out 20 nautical miles. Today, southwest winds 5 to 10 knots, becoming southeast this afternoon. Seas 2 to 3 feet. Wave detail, southeast 3 feet at 5 seconds. Tonight, south winds 10 to 15 knots. Seas around 2 feet. Wave detail, south 2 feet at 5 seconds. Monday, south winds 5 to 10 knots, becoming southeast 10 to 15 knots with gusts up to 20 knots in the afternoon. Seas around 2 feet. Wave detail, south 2 feet at 5 seconds. Monday night, south winds 10 to 15 knots with gusts up to 20 knots. Seas 2 to 3 feet. Wave detail, southeast 3 feet at 4 seconds. Tuesday, southeast winds 10 to 15 knots. Seas 2 to 3 feet. Wave detail, southeast 3 feet at 5 seconds. Tuesday night, southeast winds 10 to 15 knots. Seas 2 to 3 feet. Wave detail, southeast 3 feet at 5 seconds. Wednesday, south winds 5 to 10 knots, becoming southeast 10 to 15 knots in the afternoon. Seas 2 to 3 feet. Wednesday night, southeast winds 10 to 15 knots. Seas 2 to 3 feet. Thursday, south winds 5 to 10 knots, becoming southeast 10 to 15 knots in the afternoon. Seas 2 to 3 feet. Thursday night, southeast winds 10 to 15 knots, diminishing to 5 to 10 knots after midnight. Seas around 3 feet. Your local forecast. Today, sunny. Highs in the upper 90s. Northeast winds around 5 miles per hour. Tonight, clear. Lows in the mid-70s. East winds around 5 miles per hour, becoming southwest after midnight. Monday, sunny, hot with highs around 101. Southwest winds around 5 miles per hour, becoming southeast around 5 miles per hour in the afternoon. Monday night, clear. Lows in the mid-70s. South winds 5 to 10 miles per hour. Tuesday, sunny, hot with highs around 100. South winds 5 to 10 miles per hour. Highest heat index readings up to 109. Tuesday night, clear. Lows in the mid-70s. Wednesday, mostly sunny. Highs in the upper 90s. Highest heat index readings up to 105. Wednesday night, clear. Lows in the mid-70s. Thursday through Friday night, mostly clear. Highs in the upper 90s. Lows in the upper 70s. Highest heat index readings up to 105. Saturday, partly cloudy in the morning, then clearing. Highs in the upper 90s. Highest heat index readings up to 105. 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

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It was cloudy. The temperature was 81, the dew point 69, the relative humidity was 67%, the wind northwest at 5 miles an hour, and the pressure was 29.89 inches and steady. At Camp Mabry, it was partly cloudy. The temperature was 79, the dew point 70, the relative humidity was 74%, the wind northwest at 3 miles an hour, and the pressure was 29.91 inches and steady. Pflugerville, partly cloudy, 81. Taylor, partly cloudy, 77. Lago Vista, partly cloudy, 76. Georgetown, partly cloudy, 77. San Marcos, partly cloudy, 80. Burnett, partly cloudy, 79. Junction, clear, 68. San Antonio, cloudy, 80. Corpus Christi, mostly cloudy, 80. Houston, cloudy, 83. Once again at Austin Bergstrom it was 81, and at Camp Mabry it was 79. Elsewhere across the state, College Station mostly cloudy 81. Amarillo clear 71. Abilene clear 75. Dallas-Fort Worth clear 77. Your weather synopsis for South Central Texas. High temperatures will be near to a few degrees above normal over the next week. Temperatures climb into the upper 90s to triple digits for most locations. Dry and hot weather will continue through at least the next 7 days. Your local forecast. Today, sunny. Highs in the upper 90s. Northeast winds around 5 miles per hour. Tonight, clear. Lows in the mid-70s. East winds around 5 miles per hour, becoming southwest after midnight. Monday, sunny, hot with highs around 101. Southwest winds around 5 miles per hour, becoming southeast around 5 miles per hour in the afternoon. Monday night, clear. Lows in the mid-70s. South winds 5 to 10 miles per hour. Tuesday, sunny, hot with highs around 100. South winds 5 to 10 miles per hour. Highest heat index readings up to 109. Tuesday night, clear. Lows in the mid-70s. Wednesday, mostly sunny. Highs in the upper 90s. Highest heat index readings up to 105. Wednesday night, clear. Lows in the mid-70s. Thursday through Friday night, mostly clear. Highs in the upper 90s. Lows in the upper 70s. Highest heat index readings up to 105. Saturday, partly cloudy in the morning, then clearing. Highs in the upper 90s. Highest heat index readings up to 105. 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It was cloudy. The temperature was 81, the dew point 69, the relative humidity was 67%, the wind northwest at 5 miles an hour, and the pressure was 29.89 inches and steady. At Camp Mabry, it was partly cloudy. The temperature was 79, the dew point 70, the relative humidity was 74%, the wind northwest at 3 miles an hour, and the pressure was 29.91 inches and steady. Pflugerville, partly cloudy, 81. Taylor, partly cloudy, 77. Lago Vista, partly cloudy, 76. Georgetown, partly cloudy, 77. San Marcos, partly cloudy, 80. Burnett, partly cloudy, 79. Junction, clear, 68. San Antonio, cloudy, 80. Corpus Christi, mostly cloudy, 80. Houston, cloudy, 83. Once again at Austin Bergstrom it was 81, and at Camp Mabry it was 79.

elsewhere across the state. College Station mostly cloudy 81. Amarillo clear 71. Abilene clear 75. Dallas-Fort Worth clear 77. Your weather synopsis for South Central Texas. High temperatures will be near to a few degrees above normal over the next week. Temperatures climb into the upper 90s to triple digits for most locations. Dry and hot weather will continue through at least the next 7 days. Your local forecast. Today, sunny. Highs in the upper 90s. Northeast winds around 5 miles per hour. Tonight, clear. Lows in the mid-70s. East winds around 5 miles per hour, becoming southwest after midnight. Monday, sunny, hot with highs around 101. Southwest winds around 5 miles per hour, becoming southeast around 5 miles per hour in the afternoon. Monday night, clear. Lows in the mid-70s. South winds 5 to 10 miles per hour. Tuesday, sunny, hot with highs around 100. South winds 5 to 10 miles per hour. Highest heat index readings up to 109. Tuesday night, clear. Lows in the mid-70s. Wednesday, mostly sunny. Highs in the upper 90s. Highest heat index readings up to 105. Wednesday night, clear. Lows in the mid-70s. Thursday through Friday night, mostly clear. Highs in the upper 90s. Lows in the upper 70s. Highest heat index readings up to 105. Saturday, partly cloudy in the morning, then clearing. Highs in the upper 90s. Highest heat index readings up to 105. 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The Austin NOAA Weather Radio Roundup, at 4 a.m. at Austin Bergstrom International, it was cloudy. The temperature was 81, the dew point 69, the relative humidity was 67%, the wind northwest at 5 miles an hour, and the pressure was 29.89 inches and steady. At Camp Mabry, it was partly cloudy. The temperature was 79, the dew point 70, the relative humidity was 74%, the wind northwest at 3 miles an hour, and the pressure was 29.91 inches and steady. Pflugerville partly cloudy 81. Taylor partly cloudy 77. Lago Vista partly cloudy 76. Georgetown partly cloudy 77. San Marcos partly cloudy 80. Burnett partly cloudy 79. Junction clear 68. San Antonio cloudy 80. Corpus Christi mostly cloudy 80. Houston cloudy 83. Once again at Austin Bergstrom it was 81, and at Camp Mabry it was 79. Elsewhere across the state, College Station mostly cloudy 81. Amarillo clear 71. Abilene clear 75. Dallas-Fort Worth clear 77. Your weather synopsis for South Central Texas. High temperatures will be near to a few degrees above normal over the next week. Temperatures climb into the upper 90s to triple digits for most locations. Dry and hot weather will continue through at least the next 7 days. Your local forecast. Today, sunny. Highs in the upper 90s. Northeast winds around 5 miles per hour. Tonight, clear. Lows in the mid-70s. East winds around 5 miles per hour, becoming southwest after midnight. Monday, sunny, hot with highs around 101. Southwest winds around 5 miles per hour, becoming southeast around 5 miles per hour in the afternoon. Monday night, clear. Lows in the mid-70s. South winds 5 to 10 miles per hour. Tuesday, sunny, hot with highs around 100. South winds 5 to 10 miles per hour.
highest heat index readings up to 109. Tuesday night, clear. Lows in the mid-70s. Wednesday, mostly sunny. Highs in the upper 90s. Highest heat index readings up to 105. Wednesday night, clear. Lows in the mid-70s. Thursday through Friday night, mostly clear. Highs in the upper 90s. Lows in the upper 70s. Highest heat index readings up to 105. Saturday, partly cloudy in the morning, then clearing. Highs in the upper 90s. Highest heat index readings up to 105. 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The current time is 5:07 a.m. Central Daylight Time. Your weather synopsis for South Central Texas. High temperatures will be near to a few degrees above normal over the next week. Temperatures climb into the upper 90s to triple digits for most locations. Dry and hot weather will continue through at least the next 7 days. Your local forecast. Today, sunny. Highs in the upper 90s. Northeast winds around 5 miles per hour. Tonight, clear. Lows in the mid-70s. East winds around 5 miles per hour, becoming southwest after midnight. Monday, sunny, hot with highs around 101. Southwest winds around 5 miles per hour, becoming southeast around 5 miles per hour in the afternoon. Monday night, clear. Lows in the mid-70s. South winds 5 to 10 miles per hour. Tuesday, sunny, hot with highs around 100. South winds 5 to 10 miles per hour. Highest heat index readings up to 109. Tuesday night, clear. Lows in the mid-70s. Wednesday, mostly sunny. Highs in the upper 90s. Highest heat index readings up to 105. Wednesday night, clear. Lows in the mid-70s. Thursday through Friday night, mostly clear. Highs in the upper 90s. Lows in the upper 70s. Highest heat index readings up to 105. Saturday, partly cloudy in the morning, then clearing. Highs in the upper 90s. Highest heat index readings up to 105. 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The current time is 5:09 a.m. Central Daylight Time. Your weather synopsis for South Central Texas. High temperatures will be near to a few degrees above normal over the next week. Temperatures climb into the upper 90s to triple digits for most locations. Dry and hot weather will continue through at least the next 7 days. Your local forecast. Today, sunny. Highs in the upper 90s. Northeast winds around 5 miles per hour. Tonight, clear. Lows in the mid-70s. East winds around 5 miles per hour, becoming southwest after midnight. Monday, sunny, hot with highs around 101. Southwest winds around 5 miles per hour, becoming southeast around 5 miles per hour in the afternoon. Monday night, clear. Lows in the mid-70s. South winds 5 to 10 miles per hour. Tuesday, sunny, hot with highs around 100. South winds 5 to 10 miles per hour. Highest heat index readings up to 109. Tuesday night, clear. Lows in the mid-70s. Wednesday, mostly sunny. Highs in the upper 90s. Highest heat index readings up to 105. Wednesday night, clear. Lows in the mid-70s. Thursday through Friday night, mostly clear. Highs in the upper 90s.

lows in the upper 70s. Highest heat index readings up to 105. Saturday, partly cloudy in the morning, then clearing. Highs in the upper 90s. Highest heat index readings up to 105. 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The current time is 5:11 a.m. Central Daylight Time. Your weather synopsis for South Central Texas. High temperatures will be near to a few degrees above normal over the next week. Temperatures climb into the upper 90s to triple digits for most locations. Dry and hot weather will continue through at least the next 7 days. Your local forecast. Today, sunny. Highs in the upper 90s. Northeast winds around 5 miles per hour. Tonight, clear. Lows in the mid-70s. East winds around 5 miles per hour, becoming southwest after midnight. Monday, sunny, hot with highs around 101. Southwest winds around 5 miles per hour, becoming southeast around 5 miles per hour in the afternoon. Monday night, clear. Lows in the mid-70s. South winds 5 to 10 miles per hour. Tuesday, sunny, hot with highs around 100. South winds 5 to 10 miles per hour. Highest heat index readings up to 109. Tuesday night, clear. Lows in the mid-70s. Wednesday, mostly sunny. Highs in the upper 90s. Highest heat index readings up to 105. Wednesday night, clear. Lows in the mid-70s. Thursday through Friday night, mostly clear. Highs in the upper 90s. Lows in the upper 70s. Highest heat index readings up to 105. Saturday, partly cloudy in the morning, then clearing. Highs in the upper 90s. Highest heat index readings up to 105. 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The current time is 5:13 a.m. Central Daylight Time. The Austin NOAA Weather Radio Roundup, at 5 a.m. at Austin Bergstrom International, it was mostly cloudy. The temperature was 78, the dew point 69, the relative humidity was 73%, the wind northwest at 3 miles an hour, and the pressure was 29.90 inches and rising. At Camp Mabry, it was partly cloudy. The temperature was 79, the dew point 70, the relative humidity was 74%, the wind variable at 5 miles an hour, and the pressure was 29.92 inches and rising. Pflugerville mostly cloudy 78. Taylor mostly cloudy 73. Lago Vista partly cloudy 75. Georgetown mostly cloudy 77. San Marcos mostly cloudy 78. Burnett partly cloudy 75. Junction clear 67. San Antonio cloudy 80. Corpus Christi partly cloudy 78. Houston cloudy 83. Once again at Austin Bergstrom it was 78, and at Camp Mabry it was 79. Elsewhere across the state, College Station mostly cloudy 80. Amarillo clear 71. Abilene clear 74. Dallas-Fort Worth clear 76. Your weather synopsis for South Central Texas. High temperatures will be near to a few degrees above normal over the next week. Temperatures climb into the upper 90s to triple digits for most locations. Dry and hot weather will continue through at least the next 7 days. Your local forecast. Today, sunny. Highs in the upper 90s. Northeast winds around 5 miles per hour. Tonight, clear. Lows in the mid-70s. East winds around 5 miles per hour,
becoming southwest after midnight. Monday, sunny, hot with highs around 101. Southwest winds around 5 miles per hour, becoming southeast around 5 miles per hour in the afternoon. Monday night, clear. Lows in the mid-70s. South winds 5 to 10 miles per hour. Tuesday, sunny, hot with highs around 100. South winds 5 to 10 miles per hour. Highest heat index readings up to 109. Tuesday night, clear. Lows in the mid-70s. Wednesday, mostly sunny. Highs in the upper 90s. Highest heat index readings up to 105. Wednesday night, clear. Lows in the mid-70s. Thursday through Friday night, mostly clear. Highs in the upper 90s. Lows in the upper 70s. Highest heat index readings up to 105. Saturday, partly cloudy in the morning, then clearing. Highs in the upper 90s. Highest heat index readings up to 105. The Tropical Weather Outlook. For the North Atlantic, Caribbean Sea and the Gulf of America, tropical cyclone formation is not expected during the next 7 days. 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It was mostly cloudy. The temperature was 78, the dew point 69, the relative humidity was 73%, the wind northwest at 3 miles an hour, and the pressure was 29.90 inches and rising. At Camp Mabry, it was partly cloudy. The temperature was 79, the dew point 70, the relative humidity was 74%, the wind variable at 5 miles an hour, and the pressure was 29.92 inches and rising. Pflugerville mostly cloudy 78. Taylor mostly cloudy 73. Lago Vista partly cloudy 75. Georgetown mostly cloudy 77. San Marcos mostly cloudy 78. Burnett partly cloudy 75. Junction clear 67. San Antonio cloudy 80. Corpus Christi partly cloudy 78. Houston cloudy 83. Once again at Austin Bergstrom it was 78, and at Camp Mabry it was 79. Elsewhere across the state, College Station mostly cloudy 80. Amarillo clear 71. Abilene clear 74. Dallas-Fort Worth clear 76. Your weather synopsis for South Central Texas. High temperatures will be near to a few degrees above normal over the next week. Temperatures climb into the upper 90s to triple digits for most locations. Dry and hot weather will continue through at least the next 7 days. Your local forecast. Today, sunny. Highs in the upper 90s. Northeast winds around 5 miles per hour. Tonight, clear. Lows in the mid-70s. East winds around 5 miles per hour, becoming southwest after midnight. Monday, sunny, hot with highs around 101. Southwest winds around 5 miles per hour, becoming southeast around 5 miles per hour in the afternoon. Monday night, clear. Lows in the mid-70s. South winds 5 to 10 miles per hour. Tuesday, sunny, hot with highs around 100. South winds 5 to 10 miles per hour. Highest heat index readings up to 109. Tuesday night, clear. Lows in the mid-70s. Wednesday, mostly sunny. Highs in the upper 90s. Highest heat index readings up to 105. Wednesday night, clear. Lows in the mid-70s. Thursday through Friday night, mostly clear. Highs in the upper 90s. Lows in the upper 70s.
Highest heat index readings up to 105. Saturday, partly cloudy in the morning, then clearing. Highs in the upper 90s. Highest heat index readings up to 105. 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The current time is 5:21 a.m. Central Daylight Time. The Austin NOAA Weather Radio Roundup, at 5 a.m. at Austin Bergstrom International, it was mostly cloudy. The temperature was 78, the dew point 69, the relative humidity was 73%, the wind northwest at 3 miles an hour, and the pressure was 29.90 inches and rising. At Camp Mabry, it was partly cloudy. The temperature was 79, the dew point 70, the relative humidity was 74%, the wind variable at 5 miles an hour, and the pressure was 29.92 inches and rising. Pflugerville, mostly cloudy, 78. Taylor, mostly cloudy, 73. Lago Vista, partly cloudy, 75. Georgetown, mostly cloudy, 77. San Marcos, mostly cloudy, 78. Burnett, partly cloudy, 75. Junction, clear, 67. San Antonio, cloudy, 80. Corpus Christi, partly cloudy, 78. Houston, cloudy, 83. Once again at Austin Bergstrom it was 78, and at Camp Mabry it was 79. Elsewhere across the state, College Station mostly cloudy 80. Amarillo clear 71. Abilene clear 74. Dallas-Fort Worth clear 76. The coastal waters forecast from Baffin Bay to Port Aransas out 20 nautical miles. Today, southwest winds 5 to 10 knots, becoming southeast this afternoon. Seas 2 to 3 feet. Wave detail, southeast 3 feet at 5 seconds. Tonight, south winds 10 to 15 knots. Seas around 2 feet. Wave detail, south 2 feet at 5 seconds. Monday, south winds 5 to 10 knots, becoming southeast 10 to 15 knots with gusts up to 20 knots in the afternoon. Seas around 2 feet. Wave detail, south 2 feet at 5 seconds. Monday night, south winds 10 to 15 knots with gusts up to 20 knots. Seas 2 to 3 feet. Wave detail, southeast 3 feet at 4 seconds. Tuesday, southeast winds 10 to 15 knots. Seas 2 to 3 feet. Wave detail, southeast 3 feet at 5 seconds. Tuesday night, southeast winds 10 to 15 knots. Seas 2 to 3 feet. Wave detail, southeast 3 feet at 5 seconds. Wednesday, south winds 5 to 10 knots, becoming southeast 10 to 15 knots in the afternoon. Seas 2 to 3 feet. Wednesday night, southeast winds 10 to 15 knots. Seas 2 to 3 feet. Thursday, south winds 5 to 10 knots, becoming southeast 10 to 15 knots in the afternoon. Seas 2 to 3 feet. Thursday night, southeast winds 10 to 15 knots, diminishing to 5 to 10 knots after midnight. Seas around 3 feet. Your weather synopsis for South Central Texas. High temperatures will be near to a few degrees above normal over the next week. Temperatures climb into the upper 90s to triple digits for most locations. Dry and hot weather will continue through at least the next 7 days. Your local forecast. Today, sunny. Highs in the upper 90s. Northeast winds around 5 miles per hour. Tonight, clear. Lows in the mid-70s. East winds around 5 miles per hour, becoming southwest after midnight. Monday, sunny, hot with highs around 101. Southwest winds around 5 miles per hour, becoming southeast around 5 miles per hour in the afternoon. Monday night, clear. Lows in the mid-70s. South winds 5 to 10 miles per hour.
Tuesday, sunny, hot with highs around 100. South winds 5 to 10.

miles per hour. Highest heat index readings up to 109. Tuesday night, clear. Lows in the mid-70s. Wednesday, mostly sunny. Highs in the upper 90s. Highest heat index readings up to 105. Wednesday night, clear. Lows in the mid-70s. Thursday through Friday night, mostly clear. Highs in the upper 90s. Lows in the upper 70s. Highest heat index readings up to 105. Saturday, partly cloudy in the morning, then clearing. Highs in the upper 90s. Highest heat index readings up to 105. 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The current time is 5:27 a.m. Central Daylight Time. The Austin NOAA Weather Radio Roundup, at 5 a.m. at Austin Bergstrom International, it was mostly cloudy. The temperature was 78, the dew point 69, the relative humidity was 73%, the wind northwest at 3 miles an hour, and the pressure was 29.90 inches and rising. At Camp Mabry, it was partly cloudy. The temperature was 79, the dew point 70, the relative humidity was 74%, the wind variable at 5 miles an hour, and the pressure was 29.92 inches and rising. Pflugerville mostly cloudy 78. Taylor mostly cloudy 73. Lago Vista partly cloudy 75. Georgetown mostly cloudy 77. San Marcos mostly cloudy 78. Burnett partly cloudy 75. Junction clear 67. San Antonio cloudy 80. Corpus Christi partly cloudy 78. Houston cloudy 83. Once again at Austin Bergstrom it was 78, and at Camp Mabry it was 79. Elsewhere across the state, College Station mostly cloudy 80. Amarillo clear 71. Abilene clear 74. Dallas-Fort Worth clear 76. Your weather synopsis for South Central Texas. High temperatures will be near to a few degrees above normal over the next week. Temperatures climb into the upper 90s to triple digits for most locations. Dry and hot weather will continue through at least the next 7 days. Your local forecast. Today, sunny. Highs in the upper 90s. Northeast winds around 5 miles per hour. Tonight, clear. Lows in the mid-70s. East winds around 5 miles per hour, becoming southwest after midnight. Monday, sunny, hot with highs around 101. Southwest winds around 5 miles per hour, becoming southeast around 5 miles per hour in the afternoon. Monday night, clear. Lows in the mid-70s. South winds 5 to 10 miles per hour. Tuesday, sunny, hot with highs around 100. South winds 5 to 10 miles per hour. Highest heat index readings up to 109. Tuesday night, clear. Lows in the mid-70s. Wednesday, mostly sunny. Highs in the upper 90s. Highest heat index readings up to 105. Wednesday night, clear. Lows in the mid-70s. Thursday through Friday night, mostly clear. Highs in the upper 90s. Lows in the upper 70s. Highest heat index readings up to 105. Saturday, partly cloudy in the morning, then clearing. Highs in the upper 90s. Highest heat index readings up to 105. 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

78. Burnett, partly cloudy, 75. Junction, clear, 67. San Antonio, cloudy, 80. Corpus Christi, partly cloudy, 78. Houston, cloudy, 83. Once again at Austin Bergstrom, it was 78, and at Camp Mabry, it was 79. Elsewhere across the state, College Station, mostly cloudy, 80. Amarillo, clear, 71. Abilene, clear, 74. Dallas, Fort Worth, clear, 76. Your weather synopsis for South Central Texas. High temperatures will be near to a few degrees above normal over the next week. Temperatures climb into the upper 90s to triple digits for most locations. Dry and hot weather will continue through at least the next 7 days. Your local forecast. Today, sunny. Highs in the upper 90s. Northeast winds around 5 miles per hour. Tonight, clear. Lows in the mid-70s. East winds around 5 miles per hour, becoming southwest after midnight. Monday, sunny, hot with highs around 101. Southwest winds around 5 miles per hour, becoming southeast around 5 miles per hour in the afternoon. Monday night, clear. Lows in the mid-70s. South winds 5 to 10 miles per hour. Tuesday, sunny, hot with highs around 100. Lows in the mid-70s. South winds 5 to 10 miles per hour. Tuesday, sunny, hot with highs around 100. South winds 5 to 10 miles per hour. Highest heat index readings up to 109. Tuesday night, clear. Lows in the mid-70s. Wednesday, mostly sunny. Highs in the upper 90s. Highest heat index readings up to 105. Wednesday night, clear. Lows in the mid-70s. Thursday through Friday night, mostly clear. Highs in the upper 90s. Lows in the upper 70s. Highest heat index readings up to 105. Saturday, partly cloudy in the morning, then clearing. Highs in the upper 90s. Highest heat index readings up to 105. 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The current time is 5:34 a.m. Central Daylight Time. The Austin NOAA Weather Radio Roundup. At 5 a.m. at Austin Bergstrom International, it was mostly cloudy. The temperature was 78, the dew point 69, the relative humidity was 73%, the wind northwest at 3 miles an hour, and the pressure was 29.90 inches and rising. At Camp Mabry, it was partly cloudy. The temperature was 79, the dew point 70, the relative humidity was 74%, the wind variable at 5 miles an hour, and the pressure was 29.92 inches and rising. Pflugerville, mostly cloudy, 78. Taylor, mostly cloudy, 73. Lago Vista, partly cloudy, 75. Georgetown, mostly cloudy, 77. San Marcos, mostly cloudy, 78. Burnett, partly cloudy, 75. Junction, clear, 67. San Antonio, cloudy, 80. Corpus Christi, partly cloudy, 78. Houston, cloudy, 83. Once again at Austin Bergstrom, it was 78, and at Camp Mabry, it was 79. Elsewhere across the state, College Station, mostly cloudy, 80. Amarillo, clear, 71. Abilene, clear, 74. Dallas-Fort Worth, clear, 76. Your weather synopsis for South Central Texas. High temperatures will be near to a few degrees above normal over the next week. Temperatures climb into the upper 90s to triple digits for most locations. Dry and hot weather will continue through at least the next 7 days. Your local forecast. Today, sunny. Highs in the upper 90s. Northeast winds around 5 miles per hour. Tonight, clear. Lows in the

San Marcos, mostly cloudy 78. Burnett, partly cloudy 75. Junction, clear 67. San Antonio, cloudy 80. Corpus Christi, partly cloudy 78. Houston, cloudy 83. Once again at Austin Bergstrom, it was 78, and at Camp Mabry, it was 79. Elsewhere across the state, College Station, mostly cloudy 80. Amarillo, clear 71. Abilene, clear 74. Dallas, Fort Worth, clear 76. The Tropical Weather Outlook. For the North Atlantic, Caribbean Sea, and the Gulf of America, tropical cyclone formation is not expected during the next 7 days. Your weather synopsis for South Central Texas. High temperatures will be near to a few degrees above normal over the next week. Temperatures climb into the upper 90s to triple digits for most locations. Dry and hot weather will continue through at least the next 7 days. Your local forecast. Today, sunny. Highs in the upper 90s. Northeast winds around 5 miles per hour. Tonight, clear. Lows in the mid-70s. East winds around 5 miles per hour, becoming southwest after midnight. Monday, sunny, hot with highs around 101. Southwest winds around 5 miles per hour, becoming southeast around 5 miles per hour in the afternoon. Monday night, clear. Lows in the mid-70s. South winds 5 to 10 miles per hour. Tuesday, sunny, hot with highs around 100. South winds 5 to 10 miles per hour. Highest heat index readings up to 109. Tuesday night, clear. Lows in the mid-70s. Wednesday, mostly sunny. Highs in the upper 90s. Highest heat index readings up to 105. Wednesday night, clear. Lows in the mid-70s. Thursday through Friday night, mostly clear. Highs in the upper 90s. Lows in the upper 70s. Highest heat index readings up to 105. Saturday, partly cloudy in the morning, then clearing. Highs in the upper 90s. Highest heat index readings up to 105. 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The current time is 5:49 a.m. Central Daylight Time. The Austin NOAA Weather Radio Roundup. At 5 a.m. at Austin Bergstrom International, it was mostly cloudy. The temperature was 78, the dew point 69, the relative humidity was 73%, the wind northwest at 3 miles an hour, and the pressure was 29.90 inches and rising. At Camp Mabry, it was partly cloudy. The temperature was 79, the dew point 70, the relative humidity was 74%, the wind variable at 5 miles an hour, and the pressure was 29.92 inches and rising. Pflugerville, mostly cloudy 78. Taylor, mostly cloudy 73. Lago Vista, partly cloudy 75. Georgetown, mostly cloudy 77. San Marcos, mostly cloudy 78. Burnett, partly cloudy 75. Junction, clear 67. San Antonio, cloudy 80. Corpus Christi, partly cloudy 78. Houston, cloudy 83. Once again at Austin Bergstrom, it was 78, and at Camp Mabry, it was 79. Elsewhere across the state, College Station, mostly cloudy 80. Amarillo, clear 71. Abilene, clear 74. Dallas, Fort Worth, clear 76. Your weather synopsis for South Central Texas. High temperatures will be near to a few degrees above normal over the next week. Temperatures climb into the upper 90s to triple digits for most locations. Dry and hot weather will continue through at least the next 7 days. Your local forecast. Today, sunny. Highs in the upper 90s. Northeast winds around 5 miles per hour.

Tonight, clear. Lows in the mid-70s. East winds around 5 miles per hour, becoming southwest after midnight. Monday, sunny, hot with highs around 101. Southwest winds around 5 miles per hour, becoming southeast around 5 miles per hour in the afternoon. Monday night, clear. Lows in the mid-70s. South winds 5 to 10 miles per hour. Tuesday, sunny, hot with highs around 100. South winds 5 to 10 miles per hour. Highest heat index readings up to 109. Tuesday night, clear. Lows in the mid-70s. Wednesday, mostly sunny. Highs in the upper 90s. Highest heat index readings up to 105. Wednesday night, clear. Lows in the mid-70s. Thursday through Friday night, mostly clear. Highs in the upper 90s. Lows in the upper 70s. Highest heat index readings up to 105. Saturday, partly cloudy in the morning, then clearing. Highs in the upper 90s. Highest heat index readings up to 105. The coastal waters forecast from Baffin Bay to Port Aransas out 20 nautical miles. Today, southwest winds 5 to 10 knots, becoming southeast this afternoon. Seas 2 to 3 feet. Wave detail, southeast 3 feet at 5 seconds. Tonight, south winds 10 to 15 knots. Seas around 2 feet. Wave detail, south 2 feet at 5 seconds. Monday, south winds 5 to 10 knots, becoming southeast 10 to 15 knots with gusts up to 20 knots in the afternoon. Seas around 2 feet. Wave detail, south 2 feet at 5 seconds. Monday night, south winds 10 to 15 knots with gusts up to 20 knots. Seas 2 to 3 feet. Wave detail, southeast 3 feet at 4 seconds. Tuesday, southeast winds 10 to 15 knots. Seas 2 to 3 feet. Wave detail, southeast 3 feet at 5 seconds. Tuesday night, southeast winds 10 to 15 knots. Seas 2 to 3 feet. Wave detail, southeast 3 feet at 5 seconds. Wednesday, south winds 5 to 10 knots, becoming southeast 10 to 15 knots in the afternoon. Seas 2 to 3 feet. Wednesday night, southeast winds 10 to 15 knots. Seas 2 to 3 feet. Thursday, south winds 5 to 10 knots, becoming southeast 10 to 15 knots in the afternoon. Seas 2 to 3 feet. Thursday night, southeast winds 10 to 15 knots, diminishing to 5 to 10 knots after midnight. Seas around 3 feet. 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The current time is 5:55 a.m. Central Daylight Time. The Austin, NOAA Weather Radio Roundup, at 5 a.m. at Austin Bergstrom International, it was mostly cloudy. The temperature was 78, the dew point 69, the relative humidity was 73%, the wind northwest at 3 miles an hour, and the pressure was 29.90 inches and rising. At Camp Mabry, it was partly cloudy. The temperature was 79, the dew point 70, the relative humidity was 74%, the wind variable at 5 miles an hour, and the pressure was 29.92 inches and rising. Pflugerville mostly cloudy 78. Taylor mostly cloudy 73. Lago Vista partly cloudy 75. Georgetown mostly cloudy 77. San Marcos mostly cloudy 78. Burnett partly cloudy 75. Junction clear 67. San Antonio cloudy 80. Corpus Christi partly cloudy 78. Houston cloudy 83. Once again at Austin Bergstrom it was 78, and at Camp Mabry it was 79. Elsewhere across the state, College Station.

mostly cloudy 80. Amarillo clear 71. Abilene clear 74. Dallas-Fort Worth clear 76. Your weather synopsis for South Central Texas. High temperatures will be near to a few degrees above normal over the next week. Temperatures climb into the upper 90s to triple digits for most locations. Dry and hot weather will continue through at least the next 7 days. Your local forecast. Today, sunny. Highs in the upper 90s. Northeast winds around 5 miles per hour. Tonight, clear. Lows in the mid-70s. East winds around 5 miles per hour, becoming southwest after midnight. Monday, sunny, hot with highs around 101. Southwest winds around 5 miles per hour, becoming southeast around 5 miles per hour in the afternoon. Monday night, clear. Lows in the mid-70s. South winds 5 to 10 miles per hour. Tuesday, sunny, hot with highs around 100. South winds 5 to 10 miles per hour. Highest heat index readings up to 109. Tuesday night, clear. Lows in the mid-70s. Wednesday, mostly sunny. Highs in the upper 90s. Highest heat index readings up to 105. Wednesday night, clear. Lows in the mid-70s. Thursday through Friday night, mostly clear. Highs in the upper 90s. Lows in the upper 70s. Highest heat index readings up to 105. Saturday, partly cloudy in the morning, then clearing. Highs in the upper 90s. Highest heat index readings up to 105. 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The current time is 5:58 a.m. Central Daylight Time. The Austin NOAA Weather Radio Roundup, at 5 a.m. at Austin Bergstrom International, it was mostly cloudy. The temperature was 78, the dew point 69, the relative humidity was 73%, the wind northwest at 3 miles an hour, and the pressure was 29.90 inches and rising. At Camp Mabry, it was partly cloudy. The temperature was 79, the dew point 70, the relative humidity was 74%, the wind variable at 5 miles an hour, and the pressure was 29.92 inches and rising. Pflugerville mostly cloudy 78. Taylor mostly cloudy 73. Lago Vista partly cloudy 75. Georgetown mostly cloudy 77. San Marcos mostly cloudy 78. Burnett partly cloudy 75. Junction clear 67. San Antonio cloudy 80. Corpus Christi partly cloudy 78. Houston cloudy 83. Once again at Austin Bergstrom it was 78, and at Camp Mabry it was 79. Elsewhere across the state, College Station mostly cloudy 80. Amarillo clear 71. Abilene clear 74. Dallas-Fort Worth clear 76. Your weather synopsis for South Central Texas. High temperatures will be near to a few degrees above normal over the next week. Temperatures climb into the upper 90s to triple digits for most locations. Dry and hot weather will continue through at least the next 7 days. Your local forecast. Today, sunny. Highs in the upper 90s. Northeast winds around 5 miles per hour. Tonight, clear. Lows in the mid-70s. East winds around 5 miles per hour, becoming southwest after midnight. Monday, sunny, hot with highs around 101. Southwest winds around 5 miles per hour, becoming southeast around 5 miles per hour in the afternoon. Monday night, clear. Lows in the mid-70s. South winds 5 to 10 miles per hour. Tuesday, sunny, hot with highs around 100. South winds 5 to 10 miles per hour,

highest heat index readings up to 109. Tuesday night, clear. Lows in the mid-70s. Wednesday, mostly sunny. Highs in the upper 90s. Highest heat index readings up to 105. Wednesday night, clear. Lows in the mid-70s. Thursday through Friday night, mostly clear. Highs in the upper 90s. Lows in the upper 70s. Highest heat index readings up to 105. Saturday, partly cloudy in the morning, then clearing. Highs in the upper 90s. Highest heat index readings up to 105. 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The current time is 6:02 a.m. Central Daylight Time. The Austin NOAA Weather Radio Roundup, at 5 a.m. at Austin Bergstrom International, it was mostly cloudy. The temperature was 78, the dew point 69, the relative humidity was 73%, the wind northwest at 3 miles an hour, and the pressure was 29.90 inches and rising. At Camp Mabry, it was partly cloudy. The temperature was 79, the dew point 70, the relative humidity was 74%, the wind variable at 5 miles an hour, and the pressure was 29.92 inches and rising. Pflugerville, mostly cloudy 78. Taylor, mostly cloudy 73. Lago Vista, partly cloudy 75. Georgetown, mostly cloudy 77. San Marcos, mostly cloudy 78. Burnett, partly cloudy 75. Junction, clear 67. San Antonio, cloudy 80. Corpus Christi, partly cloudy 78. Houston, cloudy 83. Once again at Austin Bergstrom it was 78, and at Camp Mabry it was 79. Elsewhere across the state, College Station mostly cloudy 80. Amarillo clear 71. Abilene clear 74. Dallas-Fort Worth clear 76. Your weather synopsis for South Central Texas. High temperatures will be near to a few degrees above normal over the next week. Temperatures climb into the upper 90s to triple digits for most locations. Dry and hot weather will continue through at least the next 7 days. Your local forecast. Today, sunny. Highs in the upper 90s. Northeast winds around 5 miles per hour. Tonight, clear. Lows in the mid-70s. East winds around 5 miles per hour, becoming southwest after midnight. Monday, sunny, hot with highs around 101. Southwest winds around 5 miles per hour, becoming southeast around 5 miles per hour in the afternoon. Monday night, clear. Lows in the mid-70s. South winds 5 to 10 miles per hour. Tuesday, sunny, hot with highs around 100. South winds 5 to 10 miles per hour. Highest heat index readings up to 109. Tuesday night, clear. Lows in the mid-70s. Wednesday, mostly sunny. Highs in the upper 90s. Highest heat index readings up to 105. Wednesday night, clear. Lows in the mid-70s. Thursday through Friday night, mostly clear. Highs in the upper 90s. Lows in the upper 70s. Highest heat index readings up to 105. Saturday, partly cloudy in the morning, then clearing. Highs in the upper 90s. Highest heat index readings up to 105. 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The current time is 6:06 a.m. Central Daylight Time. Your weather synopsis for South Central Texas.
High temperatures will be near to a few degrees above normal over the next week. Temperatures climb into the upper 90s to triple digits for most locations. Dry and hot weather will continue through at least the next 7 days. Your local forecast. Today, sunny. Highs in the upper 90s. Northeast winds around 5 miles per hour. Tonight, clear. Lows in the mid-70s. East winds around 5 miles per hour, becoming southwest after midnight. Monday, sunny, hot with highs around 101. Southwest winds around 5 miles per hour, becoming southeast around 5 miles per hour in the afternoon. Monday night, clear. Lows in the mid-70s. South winds 5 to 10 miles per hour. Tuesday, sunny, hot with highs around 100. South winds 5 to 10 miles per hour. Highest heat index readings up to 109. Tuesday night, clear. Lows in the mid-70s. Wednesday, mostly sunny. Highs in the upper 90s. Highest heat index readings up to 105. Wednesday night, clear. Lows in the mid-70s. Thursday through Friday night, mostly clear. Highs in the upper 90s. Lows in the upper 70s. Highest heat index readings up to 105. Saturday, partly cloudy in the morning, then clearing. Highs in the upper 90s. Highest heat index readings up to 105. 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The current time is 6:08 a.m. Central Daylight Time. Your weather synopsis for South Central Texas. High temperatures will be near to a few degrees above normal over the next week. Temperatures climb into the upper 90s to triple digits for most locations. Dry and hot weather will continue through at least the next 7 days. Your local forecast. Today, sunny. Highs in the upper 90s. Northeast winds around 5 miles per hour. Tonight, clear. Lows in the mid-70s. East winds around 5 miles per hour, becoming southwest after midnight. Monday, sunny, hot with highs around 101. Southwest winds around 5 miles per hour, becoming southeast around 5 miles per hour in the afternoon. Monday night, clear. Lows in the mid-70s. South winds 5 to 10 miles per hour. Tuesday, sunny, hot with highs around 100. South winds 5 to 10 miles per hour. Highest heat index readings up to 109. Tuesday night, clear. Lows in the mid-70s. Wednesday, mostly sunny. Highs in the upper 90s. Highest heat index readings up to 105. Wednesday night, clear. Lows in the mid-70s. Thursday through Friday night, mostly clear. Highs in the upper 90s. Lows in the upper 70s. Highest heat index readings up to 105. Saturday, partly cloudy in the morning, then clearing. Highs in the upper 90s. Highest heat index readings up to 105. 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The current time is 6:10 a.m. Central Daylight Time. Your weather synopsis for South Central Texas. High temperatures will be near to a few degrees above normal over the next week. Temperatures climb into the upper 90s to triple digits for most locations. Dry and hot weather will continue through at least the next 7 days. Your local forecast. Today, sunny. Highs in the upper 90s. Northeast winds around 5 miles per hour. Tonight, clear. Lows in the mid-70s.
east winds around 5 miles per hour, becoming southwest after midnight.

Sunny, hot with highs around 101. Southwest winds around 5 miles per hour, becoming southeast around 5 miles per hour in the afternoon. Monday night, clear. Lows in the mid-70s. South winds 5 to 10 miles per hour. Tuesday, sunny, hot with highs around 100. South winds 5 to 10 miles per hour. Highest heat index readings up to 109. Tuesday night, clear. Lows in the mid-70s. Wednesday, mostly sunny. Highs in the upper 90s. Highest heat index readings up to 105. Wednesday night, clear. Lows in the mid-70s. Thursday through Friday night, mostly clear. Highs in the upper 90s. Lows in the upper 70s. Highest heat index readings up to 105. Saturday, partly cloudy in the morning, then clearing. Highs in the upper 90s. Highest heat index readings up to 105. The Tropical Weather Outlook. For the North Atlantic, Caribbean Sea and the Gulf of America, tropical cyclone formation is not expected during the next 7 days. 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The current time is 6:13 a.m. Central Daylight Time. The Austin NOAA Weather Radio Roundup, at 6 a.m. at Austin Bergstrom International, it was mostly cloudy. The temperature was 77, the dew point 69, the relative humidity was 76%, the wind northwest at 6 miles an hour, and the pressure was 29.90 inches and steady. At Camp Mabry, it was partly cloudy. The temperature was 77, the dew point 70, the relative humidity was 79%, the wind calm, and the pressure was 29.92 inches and steady. Pflugerville, partly cloudy 76. Taylor, partly cloudy 72. Lago Vista, partly cloudy 74. Georgetown, partly cloudy 74. San Marcos, partly cloudy 77. Vernick, clear 71. Junction, clear 65. San Antonio, cloudy 80. Corpus Christi, partly cloudy 77. Houston, mostly cloudy 83. Once again at Austin Bergstrom, it was 77, and at Camp Mabry, it was 77. Elsewhere across the state, College Station, mostly cloudy 79. Amarillo, clear 70. Abilene, clear 71. Dallas-Fort Worth, clear 74. Your weather synopsis for South Central Texas. High temperatures will be near to a few degrees above normal over the next week. Temperatures climb into the upper 90s to triple digits for most locations. Dry and hot weather will continue through at least the next 7 days. Your local forecast. Today, sunny. Highs in the upper 90s. Northeast winds around 5 miles per hour. Tonight, clear. Lows in the mid-70s. East winds around 5 miles per hour, becoming southwest after midnight. Monday, sunny, hot with highs around 101. Southwest winds around 5 miles per hour, becoming southeast around 5 miles per hour in the afternoon. Monday night, clear. Lows in the mid-70s. South winds 5 to 10 miles per hour. Tuesday, sunny, hot with highs around 100. South winds 5 to 10 miles per hour. Highest heat index readings up to 109. Tuesday night, clear. Lows in the mid-70s. Wednesday, mostly sunny. Highs in the upper 90s. Highest heat index readings up to 105. Wednesday night, clear. Lows in the mid-70s. Thursday through Friday night, mostly clear. Highs in the upper 90s. Lows in the upper 70s. Highest heat index readings up to 105. Saturday, partly cloudy in the morning, then clearing.
highs in the upper 90s. Highest heat index readings up to 105. 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The current time is 6:16 a.m. Central Daylight Time. The Austin NOAA Weather Radio Roundup. At 6 a.m. at Austin Bergstrom International, it was mostly cloudy. The temperature was 77, the dew point 69, the relative humidity was 76%, the wind northwest at 6 miles an hour, and the pressure was 29.90 inches and steady. At Camp Mabry, it was partly cloudy. The temperature was 77, the dew point 70, the relative humidity was 79%, the wind calm, and the pressure was 29.92 inches and steady. Pflugerville partly cloudy 76. Taylor partly cloudy 72. Lago Vista partly cloudy 74. Georgetown partly cloudy 74. San Marcos partly cloudy 77. Vernick clear 71. Junction clear 65. San Antonio cloudy 80. Corpus Christi partly cloudy 77. Houston mostly cloudy 83. Once again at Austin Bergstrom it was 77, and at Camp Mabry it was 77. Elsewhere across the state, College Station mostly cloudy 79. Amarillo clear 70. Abilene clear 71. Dallas-Fort Worth clear 74. Your weather synopsis for South Central Texas. High temperatures will be near to a few degrees above normal over the next week. Temperatures climb into the upper 90s to triple digits for most locations. Dry and hot weather will continue through at least the next 7 days. Your local forecast. Today, sunny. Highs in the upper 90s. Northeast winds around 5 miles per hour. Tonight, clear. Lows in the mid-70s. East winds around 5 miles per hour, becoming southwest after midnight. Monday, sunny, hot with highs around 101. Southwest winds around 5 miles per hour, becoming southeast around 5 miles per hour in the afternoon. Monday night, clear. Lows in the mid-70s. South winds 5 to 10 miles per hour. Tuesday, sunny, hot with highs around 100. South winds 5 to 10 miles per hour. Highest heat index readings up to 109. Tuesday night, clear. Lows in the mid-70s. Wednesday, mostly sunny. Highs in the upper 90s. Highest heat index readings up to 105. Wednesday night, clear. Lows in the mid-70s. Thursday through Friday night, mostly clear. Highs in the upper 90s. Lows in the upper 70s. Highest heat index readings up to 105. Saturday, partly cloudy in the morning, then clearing. Highs in the upper 90s. Highest heat index readings up to 105. 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The current time is 6:20 a.m. Central Daylight Time. The Austin NOAA Weather Radio Roundup, at 6 a.m. at Austin Bergstrom International, it was mostly cloudy. The temperature was 77, the dew point 69, the relative humidity was 76%, the wind northwest at 6 miles an hour, and the pressure was 29.90 inches and steady. At Camp Mabry, it was partly cloudy. The temperature was 77, the dew point 70, the relative humidity was 79%, the wind calm, and the pressure was 29.92 inches and steady. Pflugerville partly cloudy 76. Taylor partly cloudy 72. Lago Vista partly cloudy 74. Georgetown partly cloudy 74.

San Marcos, partly cloudy 77. Burnett, clear 71. Junction, clear 65. San Antonio, cloudy 80. Corpus Christi, partly cloudy 77. Houston, mostly cloudy 83. Once again at Austin Bergstrom, it was 77, and at Camp Mabry, it was 77. Elsewhere across the state, College Station, mostly cloudy 79. Amarillo, clear 70. Abilene, clear 71. Dallas, Fort Worth, clear 74. The coastal waters forecast from Baffin Bay to Port Aransas out 20 nautical miles. Today, southwest winds 5 to 10 knots, becoming southeast this afternoon. Seas 2 to 3 feet. Wave detail, southeast 3 feet at 5 seconds. Tonight, south winds 10 to 15 knots. Seas around 2 feet. Wave detail, south 2 feet at 5 seconds. Monday, south winds 5 to 10 knots, becoming southeast 10 to 15 knots with gusts up to 20 knots in the afternoon. Seas around 2 feet. Wave detail, south 2 feet at 5 seconds. Monday night, south winds 10 to 15 knots with gusts up to 20 knots. Seas 2 to 3 feet. Wave detail, southeast 3 feet at 4 seconds. Tuesday, southeast winds 10 to 15 knots. Seas 2 to 3 feet. Wave detail, southeast 3 feet at 5 seconds. Tuesday night, southeast winds 10 to 15 knots. Seas 2 to 3 feet. Wave detail, southeast 3 feet at 5 seconds. Wednesday, south winds 5 to 10 knots, becoming southeast 10 to 15 knots in the afternoon. Seas 2 to 3 feet. Wednesday night, southeast winds 10 to 15 knots. Seas 2 to 3 feet. Thursday, south winds 5 to 10 knots, becoming southeast 10 to 15 knots in the afternoon. Seas 2 to 3 feet. Thursday night, southeast winds 10 to 15 knots, diminishing to 5 to 10 knots after midnight. Seas around 3 feet. Your weather synopsis for South Central Texas. High temperatures will be near to a few degrees above normal over the next week. Temperatures climb into the upper 90s to triple digits for most locations. Dry and hot weather will continue through at least the next 7 days. Your local forecast. Today, sunny. Highs in the upper 90s. Northeast winds around 5 miles per hour. Tonight, clear. Lows in the mid-70s. East winds around 5 miles per hour, becoming southwest after midnight. Monday, sunny, hot with highs around 101. Southwest winds around 5 miles per hour, becoming southeast around 5 miles per hour in the afternoon. Monday night, clear. Lows in the mid-70s. South winds 5 to 10 miles per hour. Tuesday, sunny, hot with highs around 100. South winds 5 to 10 miles per hour. Highest heat index readings up to 109. Tuesday night, clear. Lows in the mid-70s. Wednesday, mostly sunny. Highs in the upper 90s. Highest heat index readings up to 105. Wednesday night, clear. Lows in the mid-70s. Thursday through Friday night, mostly clear. Highs in the upper 90s. Lows in the upper 70s. Highest heat index readings up to 105. Saturday, partly cloudy in the morning, then clearing. Highs in the upper 90s. Highest heat index readings up to 105. 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The current time is 6:26 a.m. Central Daylight Time. The Austin NOAA Weather Radio Roundup, at 6 a.m. at Austin Bergstrom International, it was mostly cloudy. The temperature was 77, the dew point 69,
The relative

humidity was 76%, the wind northwest at 6 miles an hour, and the pressure was 29.90 inches and steady. At Camp Mabry, it was partly cloudy. The temperature was 77, the dew point 70, the relative humidity was 79%, the wind calm, and the pressure was 29.92 inches and steady. Pflugerville, partly cloudy 76. Taylor, partly cloudy 72. Lago Vista, partly cloudy 74. Georgetown, partly cloudy 74. San Marcos, partly cloudy 77. Vernick, clear 71. Junction, clear 65. San Antonio, cloudy 80. Corpus Christi, partly cloudy 77. Houston, mostly cloudy 83. Once again at Austin Bergstrom, it was 77, and at Camp Mabry, it was 77. Elsewhere across the state, College Station, mostly cloudy 79. Amarillo, clear 70. Abilene, clear 71. Dallas-Fort Worth, clear 74. Your weather synopsis for South Central Texas. High temperatures will be near to a few degrees above normal over the next week. Temperatures climb into the upper 90s to triple digits for most locations. Dry and hot weather will continue through at least the next 7 days. Your local forecast. Today, sunny. Highs in the upper 90s. Northeast winds around 5 miles per hour. Tonight, clear. Lows in the mid-70s. East winds around 5 miles per hour, becoming southwest after midnight. Monday, sunny, hot with highs around 101. Southwest winds around 5 miles per hour, becoming southeast around 5 miles per hour in the afternoon. Monday night, clear. Lows in the mid-70s. South winds 5 to 10 miles per hour. Tuesday, sunny, hot with highs around 100. South winds 5 to 10 miles per hour. Highest heat index readings up to 109. Tuesday night, clear. Lows in the mid-70s. Wednesday, mostly sunny. Highs in the upper 90s. Highest heat index readings up to 105. Wednesday night, clear. Lows in the mid-70s. Thursday through Friday night, mostly clear. Highs in the upper 90s. Lows in the upper 70s. Highest heat index readings up to 105. Saturday, partly cloudy in the morning, then clearing. Highs in the upper 90s. Highest heat index readings up to 105. 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The current time is 6:29 a.m. Central Daylight Time. The Austin NOAA Weather Radio Roundup, at 6 a.m. at Austin Bergstrom International, it was mostly cloudy. The temperature was 77, the dew point 69, the relative humidity was 76%, the wind northwest at 6 miles an hour, and the pressure was 29.90 inches and steady. At Camp Mabry, it was partly cloudy. The temperature was 77, the dew point 70, the relative humidity was 79%, the wind calm, and the pressure was 29.92 inches and steady. Pflugerville, partly cloudy 76. Taylor, partly cloudy 72. Lago Vista, partly cloudy 74. Georgetown, partly cloudy 74. San Marcos, partly cloudy 77. Vernick, clear 71. Junction, clear 65. San Antonio, cloudy 80. Corpus Christi, partly cloudy 77. Houston, mostly cloudy 83. Once again at Austin Bergstrom, it was 77, and at Camp Mabry, it was 77. Elsewhere across the state, College Station, mostly cloudy 79. Amarillo, clear 70. Abilene, clear 71. Dallas-Fort Worth, clear 74. Your weather synopsis for South Central Texas. High temperature.

70s. South winds 5 to 10 miles per hour. Tuesday, sunny, hot with highs around 100. South winds 5 to 10 miles per hour. Highest heat index readings up to 109. Tuesday night, clear. Lows in the mid-70s. Wednesday, mostly sunny. Highs in the upper 90s. Highest heat index readings up to 105. Wednesday night, clear. Lows in the mid-70s. Thursday through Friday night, mostly clear. Highs in the upper 90s. Lows in the upper 70s. Highest heat index readings up to 105. Saturday, partly cloudy in the morning, then clearing. Highs in the upper 90s. Highest heat index readings up to 105. Saturday, partly cloudy in the morning, then clearing. Highs in the upper 90s. Highest heat index readings up to 105. 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The current time is 6:33 a.m. Central Daylight Time. The Austin NOAA Weather Radio Roundup. At 6 a.m. at Austin Bergstrom International, it was mostly cloudy. The temperature was 77, the dew point 69, the relative humidity was 76%, the wind northwest at 6 miles an hour, and the pressure was 29.90 inches and steady. At Camp Mabry, it was partly cloudy. The temperature was 77, the dew point 70, the relative humidity was 79%, the wind calm, and the pressure was 29.92 inches and steady. Pflugerville, partly cloudy 76. Taylor, partly cloudy 72. Lago Vista, partly cloudy 74. Georgetown, partly cloudy 74. San Marcos, partly cloudy 77. Burnett, clear 71. Junction, clear 65. San Antonio, cloudy 80. Corpus Christi, partly cloudy 77. Houston, mostly cloudy 83. Once again at Austin Bergstrom it was 77, and at Camp Mabry it was 77. Elsewhere across the state, College Station mostly cloudy 79. Amarillo clear 70. Abilene clear 71. Dallas-Fort Worth clear 74. Your weather synopsis for South Central Texas. High temperatures will be near to a few degrees above normal over the next week. Temperatures climb into the upper 90s to triple digits for most locations. Dry and hot weather will continue through at least the next 7 days. Your local forecast. Today, sunny. Highs in the upper 90s. Northeast winds around 5 miles per hour. Tonight, clear. Lows in the mid-70s. East winds around 5 miles per hour, becoming southwest after midnight. Monday, sunny, hot with highs around 101. Southwest winds around 5 miles per hour, becoming southeast around 5 miles per hour in the afternoon. Monday night, clear. Lows in the mid-70s. South winds 5 to 10 miles per hour. Tuesday, sunny, hot with highs around 100. South winds 5 to 10 miles per hour. Highest heat index readings up to 109. Tuesday night, clear. Lows in the mid-70s. Wednesday, mostly sunny. Highs in the upper 90s. Highest heat index readings up to 105. Wednesday night, clear. Lows in the mid-70s. Thursday through Friday night, mostly clear. Highs in the upper 90s. Lows in the upper 70s. Highest heat index readings up to 105. Saturday, partly cloudy in the morning, then clearing. Highs in the upper 90s. Highest heat index readings up to 105. 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

4 megahertz, originating from the Austin-San Antonio National Weather Service Forecast Office. 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It was mostly cloudy. The temperature was 77, the dew point 69, the relative humidity was 76%, the wind northwest at 6 miles an hour, and the pressure was 29.90 inches and steady. At Camp Mabry, it was partly cloudy. The temperature was 77, the dew point 70, the relative humidity was 79%, the wind calm, and the pressure was 29.92 inches and steady. Pflugerville, partly cloudy 76. Taylor, partly cloudy 72. Lago Vista, partly cloudy 74. Georgetown, partly cloudy 74. San Marcos, partly cloudy 77. Burnett, clear 71. Junction, clear 65. San Antonio, cloudy 80. Corpus Christi, partly cloudy 77. Houston, mostly cloudy 83. Once again at Austin Bergstrom, it was 77, and at Camp Mabry, it was 77. Elsewhere across the state, College Station, mostly cloudy 79. Amarillo, clear 70. Abilene, clear 71. Dallas, Fort Worth, clear 74. Your weather synopsis for South Central Texas. High temperatures will be near to a few degrees above normal over the next week. Temperatures climb into the upper 90s to triple digits for most locations. Dry and hot weather will continue through at least the next 7 days. Your local forecast. Today, sunny. Highs in the upper 90s. Northeast winds around 5 miles per hour. Tonight, clear. Lows in the mid-70s. East winds around 5 miles per hour, becoming southwest after midnight. Monday, sunny, hot with highs around 101. Southwest winds around 5 miles per hour, becoming southeast around 5 miles per hour in the afternoon. Monday night, clear. Lows in the mid-70s. South winds 5 to 10 miles per hour. Tuesday, sunny, hot with highs around 100. South winds 5 to 10 miles per hour. Highest heat index readings up to 109. Tuesday night, clear. Lows in the mid-70s. Wednesday, mostly sunny. Highs in the upper 90s. Highest heat index readings up to 105. Wednesday night, clear. Lows in the mid-70s. Thursday through Friday night, mostly clear. Highs in the upper 90s. Lows in the upper 70s. Highest heat index readings up to 105. Saturday, partly cloudy in the morning, then clearing. Highs in the upper 90s. Highest heat index readings up to 105. The Tropical Weather Outlook. For the North Atlantic, Caribbean Sea, and the Gulf of America, tropical cyclone formation is not expected during the next 7 days. 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It was mostly cloudy. The temperature was 77, the dew point 69, the relative humidity was 76%, the wind northwest at 6 miles an hour, and the pressure was 29.90 inches and steady. At Camp Mabry, it was partly cloudy. The temperature was 77, the dew point 70, the relative humidity was 79%, the wind calm, and the pressure was 29.92 inches and steady. Pflugerville, partly cloudy 76. Taylor, partly cloudy 72. Lago Vista, partly cloudy 74. Georgetown, partly cloudy 74. San Marcos, partly cloudy 77. Burnett, clear 71.

Junction clear 65. San Antonio cloudy 80. Corpus Christi partly cloudy 77. Houston mostly cloudy 83. Once again at Austin Bergstrom it was 77, and at Camp Mabry it was 77. Elsewhere across the state, College Station mostly cloudy 79. Amarillo clear 70. Abilene clear 71. Dallas-Fort Worth clear 74. Your weather synopsis for South Central Texas. High temperatures will be near to a few degrees above normal over the next week. Temperatures climb into the upper 90s to triple digits for most locations. Dry and hot weather will continue through at least the next 7 days. Your local forecast. Today, sunny. Highs in the upper 90s. Northeast winds around 5 miles per hour. Tonight, clear. Lows in the mid-70s. East winds around 5 miles per hour, becoming southwest after midnight. Monday, sunny, hot with highs around 101. Southwest winds around 5 miles per hour, becoming southeast around 5 miles per hour in the afternoon. Monday night, clear. Lows in the mid-70s. South winds 5 to 10 miles per hour. Tuesday, sunny, hot with highs around 100. South winds 5 to 10 miles per hour. Highest heat index readings up to 109. Tuesday night, clear. Lows in the mid-70s. Wednesday, mostly sunny. Highs in the upper 90s. Highest heat index readings up to 105. Wednesday night, clear. Lows in the mid-70s. Thursday through Friday night, mostly clear. Highs in the upper 90s. Lows in the upper 70s. Highest heat index readings up to 105. Saturday, partly cloudy in the morning, then clearing. Highs in the upper 90s. Highest heat index readings up to 105. 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The current time is 6:44 a.m. Central Daylight Time. The Austin NOAA Weather Radio Roundup, at 6 a.m. at Austin Bergstrom International, it was mostly cloudy. The temperature was 77, the dew point 69, the relative humidity was 76%, the wind northwest at 6 miles an hour, and the pressure was 29.90 inches and steady. At Camp Mabry, it was partly cloudy. The temperature was 77, the dew point 70, the relative humidity was 79%, the wind calm, and the pressure was 29.92 inches and steady. Pflugerville partly cloudy 76. Taylor partly cloudy 72. Lago Vista partly cloudy 74. Georgetown partly cloudy 74. San Marcos partly cloudy 77. Burnett clear 71. Junction clear 65. San Antonio cloudy 80. Corpus Christi partly cloudy 77. Houston mostly cloudy 83. Once again at Austin Bergstrom it was 77, and at Camp Mabry it was 77. Elsewhere across the state, College Station mostly cloudy 79. Amarillo clear 70. Abilene clear 71. Dallas-Fort Worth clear 74. Your weather synopsis for South Central Texas. High temperatures will be near to a few degrees above normal over the next week. Temperatures climb into the upper 90s to triple digits for most locations. Dry and hot weather will continue through at least the next 7 days. Your local forecast. Today, sunny. Highs in the upper 90s. Northeast winds around 5 miles per hour. Tonight, clear. Lows in the mid-70s. East winds around 5 miles per hour, becoming southwest after midnight. Monday, sunny, hot with highs around 101. Southwest winds around 5 miles per hour,

becoming southeast around 5 miles per hour in the afternoon. Monday night, clear. Lows in the mid-70s. South winds 5 to 10 miles per hour. Tuesday, sunny, hot with highs around 100. South winds 5 to 10 miles per hour. Highest heat index readings up to 109. Tuesday night, clear. Lows in the mid-70s. Wednesday, mostly sunny. Highs in the upper 90s. Highest heat index readings up to 105. Wednesday night, clear. Lows in the mid-70s. Thursday through Friday night, mostly clear. Highs in the upper 90s. Lows in the upper 70s. Highest heat index readings up to 105. Saturday, partly cloudy in the morning, then clearing. Highs in the upper 90s. Highest heat index readings up to 105. 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The current time is 6:48 a.m. Central Daylight Time. The Austin NOAA Weather Radio Roundup, at 6 a.m. at Austin Bergstrom International, it was mostly cloudy. The temperature was 77, the dew point 69, the relative humidity was 76%, the wind northwest at 6 miles an hour, and the pressure was 29.90 inches and steady. At Camp Mabry, it was partly cloudy. The temperature was 77, the dew point 70, the relative humidity was 79%, the wind calm, and the pressure was 29.92 inches and steady. Pflugerville partly cloudy 76. Taylor partly cloudy 72. Lago Vista partly cloudy 74. Georgetown partly cloudy 74. San Marcos partly cloudy 77. Burnett clear 71. Junction clear 65. San Antonio cloudy 80. Corpus Christi partly cloudy 77. Houston mostly cloudy 83. Once again at Austin Bergstrom it was 77, and at Camp Mabry it was 77. Elsewhere across the state, College Station mostly cloudy 79. Amarillo clear 70. Abilene clear 71. Dallas-Fort Worth clear 74. Your weather synopsis for South Central Texas. High temperatures will be near to a few degrees above normal over the next week. Temperatures climb into the upper 90s to triple digits for most locations. Dry and hot weather will continue through at least the next 7 days. Your local forecast. Today, sunny. Highs in the upper 90s. Northeast winds around 5 miles per hour. Tonight, clear. Lows in the mid-70s. East winds around 5 miles per hour, becoming southwest after midnight. Monday, sunny, hot with highs around 101. Southwest winds around 5 miles per hour, becoming southeast around 5 miles per hour in the afternoon. Monday night, clear. Lows in the mid-70s. South winds 5 to 10 miles per hour. Tuesday, sunny, hot with highs around 100. South winds 5 to 10 miles per hour. Highest heat index readings up to 109. Tuesday night, clear. Lows in the mid-70s. Wednesday, mostly sunny. Highs in the upper 90s. Highest heat index readings up to 105. Wednesday night, clear. Lows in the mid-70s. Thursday through Friday night, mostly clear. Highs in the upper 90s. Lows in the upper 70s. Highest heat index readings up to 105. Saturday, partly cloudy in the morning, then clearing. Highs in the upper 90s. Highest heat index readings up to 105. 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

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The coastal waters forecast from Baffin Bay to Port Aransas out 20 nautical miles. Today, southwest winds 5 to 10 knots, becoming southeast this afternoon. Seas 2 to 3 feet. Wave detail, southeast 3 feet at 5 seconds. Tonight, south winds 10 to 15 knots. Seas around 2 feet. Wave detail, south 2 feet at 5 seconds. Monday, south winds 5 to 10 knots, becoming southeast 10 to 15 knots with gusts up to 20 knots in the afternoon. Seas around 2 feet. Wave detail, south 2 feet at 5 seconds. Monday night, south winds 10 to 15 knots with gusts up to 20 knots. Seas 2 to 3 feet. Wave detail, southeast 3 feet at 4 seconds. Tuesday, southeast winds 10 to 15 knots. Seas 2 to 3 feet. Wave detail, southeast 3 feet at 5 seconds. Tuesday night, southeast winds 10 to 15 knots. Seas 2 to 3 feet. Wave detail, southeast 3 feet at 5 seconds. Wednesday, south winds 5 to 10 knots, becoming southeast 10 to 15 knots in the afternoon. Seas 2 to 3 feet. Wednesday night, southeast winds 10 to 15 knots. Seas 2 to 3 feet. Thursday, south winds 5 to 10 knots, becoming southeast 10 to 15 knots in the afternoon. Seas 2 to 3 feet. Thursday night, southeast winds 10 to 15 knots, diminishing to 5 to 10 knots after midnight. Seas around 3 feet. The current time is 6:54 a.m. Central Daylight Time. The Austin NOAA Weather Radio Roundup at 6 a.m. at Austin Bergstrom International. It was mostly cloudy. The temperature was 77, the dew point 69, the relative humidity was 76%, the wind northwest at 6 miles an hour, and the pressure was 29.90 inches and steady. At Camp Mabry, it was partly cloudy. The temperature was 77, the dew point 70, the relative humidity was 79%, the wind calm, and the pressure was 29.92 inches and steady. Pflugerville, partly cloudy 76. Taylor, partly cloudy 72. Lago Vista, partly cloudy 74. Georgetown, partly cloudy 74. San Marcos, partly cloudy 77. Burnett, clear 71. Junction, clear 65. San Antonio, cloudy 80. Corpus Christi, partly cloudy 77. Houston, mostly cloudy 83. Once again at Austin Bergstrom, it was 77, and at Camp Mabry, it was 77. Elsewhere across the state, College Station, mostly cloudy 79. Amarillo, clear 70. Abilene, clear 71. Dallas-Fort Worth, clear 74. Your weather synopsis for South Central Texas. High temperatures will be near to a few degrees above normal over the next week. Temperatures climb into the upper 90s to triple digits for most locations. Dry and hot weather will continue through at least the next 7 days. Your local forecast. Today, sunny. Highs in the upper 90s. Northeast winds around 5 miles per hour. Tonight, clear. Lows in the mid-70s. East winds around 5 miles per hour, becoming southwest after midnight. Monday, sunny, hot with highs around 101. Southwest winds around 5 miles per hour, becoming southeast around 5 miles per hour in the afternoon. Monday night, clear. Lows in the mid-70s. South winds 5 to 10 miles per hour. Tuesday, sunny, hot with highs around 100. South winds 5 to 10 miles per hour. Highest heat index readings up to 109. Tuesday night, clear. Lows in the mid-70s. Wednesday, mostly sunny. Highs in the upper 90s. Highest heat index readings up to 105. Wednesday night, clear. Lows in the mid-70s.

Thursday through Friday night, mostly clear. Highs in the upper 90s. Lows in the upper 70s. Highest heat index readings up to 105. Saturday, partly cloudy in the morning, then clearing. Highs in the upper 90s. Highest heat index readings up to 105. 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The current time is 6:57 a.m. Central Daylight Time. The Austin NOAA Weather Radio Roundup, at 6 a.m. at Austin Bergstrom International, it was mostly cloudy. The temperature was 77, the dew point 69, the relative humidity was 76%, the wind northwest at 6 miles an hour, and the pressure was 29.90 inches and steady. At Camp Mabry, it was partly cloudy. The temperature was 77, the dew point 70, the relative humidity was 79%, the wind calm, and the pressure was 29.92 inches and steady. Pflugerville, partly cloudy, 76. Taylor, partly cloudy, 72. Lago Vista, partly cloudy, 74. Georgetown, partly cloudy, 74. San Marcos, partly cloudy, 77. Vernick, clear, 71. Junction, clear, 65. San Antonio, cloudy, 80. Corpus Christi, partly cloudy, 77. Houston, mostly cloudy, 83. Once again at Austin Bergstrom it was 77, and at Camp Mabry it was 77. Elsewhere across the state, College Station mostly cloudy 79. Amarillo clear 70. Abilene clear 71. Dallas-Fort Worth clear 74. Your weather synopsis for South Central Texas. High temperatures will be near to a few degrees above normal over the next week. Temperatures climb into the upper 90s to triple digits for most locations. Dry and hot weather will continue through at least the next 7 days. Your local forecast. Today, sunny. Highs in the upper 90s. Northeast winds around 5 miles per hour. Tonight, clear. Lows in the mid-70s. East winds around 5 miles per hour, becoming southwest after midnight. Monday, sunny, hot with highs around 101. Southwest winds around 5 miles per hour, becoming southeast around 5 miles per hour in the afternoon. Monday night, clear. Lows in the mid-70s. South winds 5 to 10 miles per hour. Tuesday, sunny, hot with highs around 100. South winds 5 to 10 miles per hour. Highest heat index readings up to 109. Tuesday night, clear. Lows in the mid-70s. Wednesday, mostly sunny. Highs in the upper 90s. Highest heat index readings up to 105. Wednesday night, clear. Lows in the mid-70s. Thursday through Friday night, mostly clear. Highs in the upper 90s. Lows in the upper 70s. Highest heat index readings up to 105. Saturday, partly cloudy in the morning, then clearing. Highs in the upper 90s. Highest heat index readings up to 105. 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The current time is 7:01 a.m. Central Daylight Time. The Austin NOAA Weather Radio Roundup, at 6 a.m. at Austin Bergstrom International, it was mostly cloudy. The temperature was 77, the dew point 69, the relative humidity was 76%, the wind northwest at 6 miles an hour, and the pressure was 29.90 inches and steady. At Camp Mabry, it was partly cloudy. The temperature was 77, the dew point 70, the relative humidity was 79%, the wind calm.

and the pressure was 29.92 inches and steady. Pflugerville partly cloudy 76. Taylor partly cloudy 72. Lago Vista partly cloudy 74. Georgetown partly cloudy 74. San Marcos partly cloudy 77. Burnett clear 71. Junction clear 65. San Antonio cloudy 80. Corpus Christi partly cloudy 77. Houston mostly cloudy 83. Once again at Austin Bergstrom it was 77, and at Camp Mabry it was 77. Elsewhere across the state, College Station mostly cloudy 79. Amarillo clear 70. Abilene clear 71. Dallas-Fort Worth clear 74. Your weather synopsis for South Central Texas. High temperatures will be near to a few degrees above normal over the next week. Temperatures climb into the upper 90s to triple digits for most locations. Dry and hot weather will continue through at least the next 7 days. Your local forecast. Today, sunny. Highs in the upper 90s. Northeast winds around 5 miles per hour. Tonight, clear. Lows in the mid-70s. East winds around 5 miles per hour, becoming southwest after midnight. Monday, sunny, hot with highs around 101. Southwest winds around 5 miles per hour, becoming southeast around 5 miles per hour in the afternoon. Monday night, clear. Lows in the mid-70s. South winds 5 to 10 miles per hour. Tuesday, sunny, hot with highs around 100. South winds 5 to 10 miles per hour. Highest heat index readings up to 109. Tuesday night, clear. Lows in the mid-70s. Wednesday, mostly sunny. Highs in the upper 90s. Highest heat index readings up to 105. Wednesday night, clear. Lows in the mid-70s. Thursday through Friday night, mostly clear. Highs in the upper 90s. Lows in the upper 70s. Highest heat index readings up to 105. Saturday, partly cloudy in the morning, then clearing. Highs in the upper 90s. Highest heat index readings up to 105. 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The current time is 7:05 a.m. Central Daylight Time. Your weather synopsis for South Central Texas. High temperatures will be near to a few degrees above normal over the next week. Temperatures climb into the upper 90s to triple digits for most locations. Dry and hot weather will continue through at least the next 7 days. Your local forecast. Today, sunny. Highs in the upper 90s. Northeast winds around 5 miles per hour. Tonight, clear. Lows in the mid-70s. East winds around 5 miles per hour, becoming southwest after midnight. Monday, sunny, hot with highs around 101. Southwest winds around 5 miles per hour, becoming southeast around 5 miles per hour in the afternoon. Monday night, clear. Lows in the mid-70s. South winds 5 to 10 miles per hour. Tuesday, sunny, hot with highs around 100. South winds 5 to 10 miles per hour. Highest heat index readings up to 109. Tuesday night, clear. Lows in the mid-70s. Wednesday, mostly sunny. Highs in the upper 90s. Highest heat index readings up to 105. Wednesday night, clear. Lows in the mid-70s. Thursday through Friday night, mostly clear. Highs in the upper 90s. Lows in the upper 70s. Highest heat index readings up to 105. Saturday, partly cloudy in the morning, then clearing. Highs in the upper 90s.
highest heat index readings up to 105. 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The current time is 7:07 a.m. Central Daylight Time. Your weather synopsis for South Central Texas. High temperatures will be near to a few degrees above normal over the next week. Temperatures climb into the upper 90s to triple digits for most locations. Dry and hot weather will continue through at least the next 7 days. Your local forecast. Today, sunny. Highs in the upper 90s. Northeast winds around 5 miles per hour. Tonight, clear. Lows in the mid-70s. East winds around 5 miles per hour, becoming southwest after midnight. Monday, sunny, hot with highs around 101. Southwest winds around 5 miles per hour, becoming southeast around 5 miles per hour in the afternoon. Monday night, clear. Lows in the mid-70s. South winds 5 to 10 miles per hour. Tuesday, sunny, hot with highs around 100. South winds 5 to 10 miles per hour. Highest heat index readings up to 109. Tuesday night, clear. Lows in the mid-70s. Wednesday, mostly sunny. Highs in the upper 90s. Highest heat index readings up to 105. Wednesday night, clear. Lows in the mid-70s. Thursday through Friday night, mostly clear. Highs in the upper 90s. Lows in the upper 70s. Highest heat index readings up to 105. Saturday, partly cloudy in the morning, then clearing. Highs in the upper 90s. Highest heat index readings up to 105. 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The current time is 7:09 a.m. Central Daylight Time. Your weather synopsis for South Central Texas. High temperatures will be near to a few degrees above normal over the next week. Temperatures climb into the upper 90s to triple digits for most locations. Dry and hot weather will continue through at least the next 7 days. The Tropical Weather Outlook. For the North Atlantic, Caribbean Sea, and the Gulf of America, tropical cyclone formation is not expected during the next 7 days. Your local forecast. Today, sunny. Highs in the upper 90s. Northeast winds around 5 miles per hour. Tonight, clear. Lows in the mid-70s. East winds around 5 miles per hour, becoming southwest after midnight. Monday, sunny, hot with highs around 101. Southwest winds around 5 miles per hour, becoming southeast around 5 miles per hour in the afternoon. Monday night, clear. Lows in the mid-70s. South winds 5 to 10 miles per hour. Tuesday, sunny, hot with highs around 100. South winds 5 to 10 miles per hour. Highest heat index readings up to 109. Tuesday night, clear. Lows in the mid-70s. Wednesday, mostly sunny. Highs in the upper 90s. Highest heat index readings up to 105. Wednesday night, clear. Lows in the mid-70s. Thursday through Friday night, mostly clear. Highs in the upper 90s. Lows in the upper 70s. Highest heat index readings up to 105. Saturday, partly cloudy in the morning, then clearing. Highs in the upper 90s. Highest heat index readings up to 105. 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

The current time is 7:12 a.m. Central Daylight Time. Your weather synopsis for South Central Texas. High temperatures will be near to a few degrees above normal over the next week. Temperatures climb into the upper 90s to triple digits for most locations. Dry and hot weather will continue through at least the next 7 days. Your local forecast. Today, sunny. Highs in the upper 90s. Northeast winds around 5 miles per hour. Tonight, clear. Lows in the mid-70s. East winds around 5 miles per hour, becoming southwest after midnight. Monday, sunny, hot with highs around 101. Southwest winds around 5 miles per hour, becoming southeast around 5 miles per hour in the afternoon. Monday night, clear. Lows in the mid-70s. South winds 5 to 10 miles per hour. Tuesday, sunny, hot with highs around 100. South winds 5 to 10 miles per hour. Highest heat index readings up to 109. Tuesday night, clear. Lows in the mid-70s. Wednesday, mostly sunny. Highs in the upper 90s. Highest heat index readings up to 105. Wednesday night, clear. Lows in the mid-70s. Thursday through Friday night, mostly clear. Highs in the upper 90s. Lows in the upper 70s. Highest heat index readings up to 105. Saturday, partly cloudy in the morning, then clearing. Highs in the upper 90s. Highest heat index readings up to 105. 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The current time is 7:14 a.m. Central Daylight Time. The Austin NOAA Weather Radio Roundup. At 7 a.m. at Austin Bergstrom International, it was mostly cloudy. The temperature was 75, the dew point 69, the relative humidity was 81%, the wind calm and the pressure was 29.91 inches and rising. At Camp Mabry, it was partly cloudy. The temperature was 75, the dew point 69, the relative humidity was 81%, the wind calm and the pressure was 29.93 inches and rising. Pflugerville mostly cloudy 76. Taylor mostly cloudy 70. Lago Vista partly cloudy 73. Georgetown mostly cloudy 73. San Marcos partly cloudy 78. Vernick clear 74. Junction clear 65. San Antonio mostly cloudy 78. Corpus Christi partly cloudy 75. Houston mostly cloudy 82. Once again at Austin Bergstrom it was 75, and at Camp Mabry it was 75. Elsewhere across the state, College Station partly cloudy 77. Amarillo clear 64. Abilene clear 69. Dallas-Fort Worth clear 76. Your weather synopsis for South Central Texas. High temperatures will be near to a few degrees above normal over the next week. Temperatures climb into the upper 90s to triple digits for most locations. Dry and hot weather will continue through at least the next 7 days. Your local forecast. Today, sunny. Highs in the upper 90s. Northeast winds around 5 miles per hour. Tonight, clear. Lows in the mid-70s. East winds around 5 miles per hour, becoming southwest after midnight. Monday, sunny, hot with highs around 101. Southwest winds around 5 miles per hour, becoming southeast around 5 miles per hour in the afternoon. Monday night, clear. Lows in the mid-70s. South winds 5 to 10 miles per hour. Tuesday, sunny, hot with highs around 100. South winds 5 to 10 miles per hour. Highest heat index readings up to 109. Tuesday night, clear. Lows in the mid-70s.

Wednesday, mostly sunny. Highs in the upper 90s. Highest heat index readings up to 105. Wednesday night, clear. Lows in the mid-70s. Thursday through Friday night, mostly clear. Highs in the upper 90s. Lows in the upper 70s. Highest heat index readings up to 105. Saturday, partly cloudy in the morning, then clearing. Highs in the upper 90s. Highest heat index readings up to 105. 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The current time is 7:18 a.m. Central Daylight Time. The Austin NOAA Weather Radio Roundup. At 7 a.m. at Austin Bergstrom International, it was mostly cloudy. The temperature was 75, the dew point 69, the relative humidity was 81%, the wind calm and the pressure was 29.91 inches and rising. At Camp Mabry, it was partly cloudy. The temperature was 75, the dew point 69, the relative humidity was 81%, the wind calm and the pressure was 29.93 inches and rising. Pflugerville mostly cloudy 76. Taylor mostly cloudy 70. Lago Vista partly cloudy 73. Georgetown mostly cloudy 73. San Marcos partly cloudy 78. Burnett clear 74. Junction clear 65. San Antonio mostly cloudy 78. Corpus Christi partly cloudy 75. Houston mostly cloudy 82. Once again at Austin Bergstrom it was 75, and at Camp Mabry it was 75. Elsewhere across the state, College Station partly cloudy 77. Amarillo clear 64. Abilene clear 69. Dallas-Fort Worth clear 76. Your weather synopsis for South Central Texas. High temperatures will be near to a few degrees above normal over the next week. Temperatures climb into the upper 90s to triple digits for most locations. Dry and hot weather will continue through at least the next 7 days. Your local forecast. Today, sunny. Highs in the upper 90s. Northeast winds around 5 miles per hour. Tonight, clear. Lows in the mid-70s. East winds around 5 miles per hour, becoming southwest after midnight. Monday, sunny, hot with highs around 101. Southwest winds around 5 miles per hour, becoming southeast around 5 miles per hour in the afternoon. Monday night, clear. Lows in the mid-70s. South winds 5 to 10 miles per hour. Tuesday, sunny, hot with highs around 100. South winds 5 to 10 miles per hour. Highest heat index readings up to 109. Tuesday night, clear. Lows in the mid-70s. Wednesday, mostly sunny. Highs in the upper 90s. Highest heat index readings up to 105. Wednesday night, clear. Lows in the mid-70s. Thursday through Friday night, mostly clear. Highs in the upper 90s. Lows in the upper 70s. Highest heat index readings up to 105. Saturday, partly cloudy in the morning, then clearing. Highs in the upper 90s. Highest heat index readings up to 105. 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The Austin NOAA Weather Radio Roundup. At 7 a.m. at Austin Bergstrom International, it was mostly cloudy. The temperature was 75, the dew point 69, the relative humidity was 81%, the wind calm and the pressure was 29.91 inches and rising.
At Camp Mabry, it was partly cloudy. The temperature was 75, the dew point 69, the relative humidity was 81%, the wind calm, and the pressure was 29.93 inches and rising. Pflugerville, mostly cloudy 76. Taylor, mostly cloudy 70. Lago Vista, partly cloudy 73. Georgetown, mostly cloudy 73. San Marcos, partly cloudy 78. Burnett, clear 74. Junction, clear 65. San Antonio, mostly cloudy 78. Corpus Christi, partly cloudy 75. Houston, mostly cloudy 82. Once again at Austin Bergstrom, it was 75, and at Camp Mabry, it was 75. Elsewhere across the state, College Station, partly cloudy 77. Amarillo, clear 64. Abilene, clear 69. Dallas, Fort Worth, clear 76. The coastal waters forecast from Baffin Bay to Port Aransas out 20 nautical miles. Today, southwest winds 5 to 10 knots, becoming southeast this afternoon. Seas 2 to 3 feet. Wave detail, southeast 3 feet at 5 seconds. Tonight, south winds 10 to 15 knots. Seas around 2 feet. Wave detail, south 2 feet at 5 seconds. Monday, south winds 5 to 10 knots, becoming southeast 10 to 15 knots with gusts up to 20 knots in the afternoon. Seas around 2 feet. Wave detail, south 2 feet at 5 seconds. Monday night, south winds 10 to 15 knots with gusts up to 20 knots. Seas 2 to 3 feet. Wave detail, southeast 3 feet at 4 seconds. Tuesday, southeast winds 10 to 15 knots. Seas 2 to 3 feet. Wave detail, southeast 3 feet at 5 seconds. Tuesday night, southeast winds 10 to 15 knots. Seas 2 to 3 feet. Wave detail, southeast 3 feet at 5 seconds. Wednesday, south winds 5 to 10 knots, becoming southeast 10 to 15 knots in the afternoon. Seas 2 to 3 feet. Wednesday night, southeast winds 10 to 15 knots. Seas 2 to 3 feet. Thursday, south winds 5 to 10 knots, becoming southeast 10 to 15 knots in the afternoon. Seas 2 to 3 feet. Thursday night, southeast winds 10 to 15 knots, diminishing to 5 to 10 knots after midnight. Seas around 3 feet. Your weather synopsis for South Central Texas. High temperatures will be near to a few degrees above normal over the next week. Temperatures climb into the upper 90s to triple digits for most locations. Dry and hot weather will continue through at least the next 7 days. Your local forecast. Today, sunny. Highs in the upper 90s. Northeast winds around 5 miles per hour. Tonight, clear. Lows in the mid-70s. East winds around 5 miles per hour, becoming southwest after midnight. Monday, sunny, hot with highs around 101. Southwest winds around 5 miles per hour, becoming southeast around 5 miles per hour in the afternoon. Monday night, clear. Lows in the mid-70s. South winds 5 to 10 miles per hour. Tuesday, sunny, hot with highs around 100. South winds 5 to 10 miles per hour. Highest heat index readings up to 109. Tuesday night, clear. Lows in the mid-70s. Wednesday, mostly sunny. Highs in the upper 90s. Highest heat index readings up to 105. Wednesday night, clear. Lows in the mid-70s. Thursday through Friday night, mostly clear. Highs in the upper 90s. Lows in the upper 70s. Highest heat index readings up to 105. Saturday, partly cloudy in the morning, then clearing. Highs in the upper 90s. Highest heat index readings up to 105. 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

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The current time is 7:27 a.m. Central Daylight Time. The Austin NOAA Weather Radio Roundup. At 7 a.m. at Austin Bergstrom International, it was mostly cloudy. The temperature was 75, the dew point 69, the relative humidity was 81%, the wind calm and the pressure was 29.91 inches and rising. At Camp Mabry, it was partly cloudy. The temperature was 75, the dew point 69, the relative humidity was 81%, the wind calm and the pressure was 29.93 inches and rising. Pflugerville mostly cloudy 76. Taylor mostly cloudy 70. Lago Vista partly cloudy 73. Georgetown mostly cloudy 73. San Marcos partly cloudy 78. Vernick clear 74. Junction clear 65. San Antonio mostly cloudy 78. Corpus Christi partly cloudy 75. Houston mostly cloudy 82. Once again at Austin Bergstrom it was 75, and at Camp Mabry it was 75. Elsewhere across the state, College Station partly cloudy 77. Amarillo clear 64. Abilene clear 69. Dallas-Fort Worth clear 76. Your weather synopsis for South Central Texas. High temperatures will be near to a few degrees above normal over the next week. Temperatures climb into the upper 90s to triple digits for most locations. Dry and hot weather will continue through at least the next 7 days. Your local forecast. Today, sunny. Highs in the upper 90s. Northeast winds around 5 miles per hour. Tonight, clear. Lows in the mid-70s. East winds around 5 miles per hour, becoming southwest after midnight. Monday, sunny, hot with highs around 101. Southwest winds around 5 miles per hour, becoming southeast around 5 miles per hour in the afternoon. Monday night, clear. Lows in the mid-70s. South winds 5 to 10 miles per hour. Tuesday, sunny, hot with highs around 100. South winds 5 to 10 miles per hour. Highest heat index readings up to 109. Tuesday night, clear. Lows in the mid-70s. Wednesday, mostly sunny. Highs in the upper 90s. Highest heat index readings up to 105. Wednesday night, clear. Lows in the mid-70s. Thursday through Friday night, mostly clear. Highs in the upper 90s. Lows in the upper 70s. Highest heat index readings up to 105. Saturday, partly cloudy in the morning, then clearing. Highs in the upper 90s. Highest heat index readings up to 105. 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The current time is 7:30 a.m. Central Daylight Time. The Austin NOAA Weather Radio Roundup. At 7 a.m. at Austin Bergstrom International, it was mostly cloudy. The temperature was 75, the dew point 69, the relative humidity was 81%, the wind calm and the pressure was 29.91 inches and rising. At Camp Mabry, it was partly cloudy. The temperature was 75, the dew point 69, the relative humidity was 81%, the wind calm and the pressure was 29.93 inches and rising. Pflugerville mostly cloudy 76. Taylor mostly cloudy 70. Lago Vista partly cloudy 73. Georgetown mostly cloudy 73. San Marcos partly cloudy 78. Vernick clear 74. Junction clear 65. San Antonio mostly cloudy 78. Corpus Christi partly cloudy 75. Houston mostly cloudy 82.

east winds around 5 miles per hour, becoming southwest after midnight. Monday, sunny, hot with highs around 101. Southwest winds around 5 miles per hour, becoming southeast around 5 miles per hour in the afternoon. Monday, hot with highs around 101. Southwest winds around 5 miles per hour, becoming southeast around 5 miles per hour in the afternoon. Monday night, clear. Lows in the mid-70s. South winds 5 to 10 miles per hour. Tuesday, sunny, hot with highs around 100. South winds 5 to 10 miles per hour. Highest heat index readings up to 109. Tuesday night, clear. Lows in the mid-70s. Wednesday, mostly sunny. Highs in the upper 90s. Highest heat index readings up to 105. Wednesday night, clear. Lows in the mid-70s. Thursday through Friday night, mostly clear. Highs in the upper 90s. Lows in the upper 70s. Highest heat index readings up to 105. Saturday, partly cloudy in the morning, then clearing. Highs in the upper 90s. Highest heat index readings up to 105. 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The current time is 7:34 a.m. Central Daylight Time. The Austin NOAA Weather Radio Roundup. At 7 a.m. at Austin Bergstrom International, it was mostly cloudy. The temperature was 75, the dew point 69, the relative humidity was 81%, the wind calm and the pressure was 29.91 inches and rising. At Camp Mabry, it was partly cloudy. The temperature was 75, the dew point 69, the relative humidity was 81%, the wind calm and the pressure was 29.93 inches and rising. Pflugerville mostly cloudy 76. Taylor mostly cloudy 70. Lago Vista partly cloudy 73. Georgetown mostly cloudy 73. San Marcos partly cloudy 78. Vernick clear 74. Junction clear 65. San Antonio mostly cloudy 78. Corpus Christi partly cloudy 75. Houston mostly cloudy 82. Once again at Austin Bergstrom it was 75, and at Camp Mabry it was 75. Elsewhere across the state, College Station partly cloudy 77. Amarillo clear 64. Abilene clear 69. Dallas-Fort Worth clear 76. Your weather synopsis for South Central Texas. High temperatures will be near to a few degrees above normal over the next week. Temperatures climb into the upper 90s to triple digits for most locations. Dry and hot weather will continue through at least the next 7 days. Your local forecast. Today, sunny. Highs in the upper 90s. Northeast winds around 5 miles per hour. Tonight, clear. Lows in the mid-70s. East winds around 5 miles per hour, becoming southwest after midnight. Monday, sunny, hot with highs around 101. Southwest winds around 5 miles per hour, becoming southeast around 5 miles per hour in the afternoon. Monday night, clear. Lows in the mid-70s. South winds 5 to 10 miles per hour. Tuesday, sunny, hot with highs around 100. South winds 5 to 10 miles per hour. Highest heat index readings up to 109. Tuesday night, clear. Lows in the mid-70s. Wednesday, mostly sunny. Highs in the upper 90s. Highest heat index readings up to 105. Wednesday night, clear. Lows in the mid-70s. Thursday through Friday night, mostly clear. Highs in the upper 90s. Lows in the upper 70s. Highest heat index reading.

5. Saturday, partly cloudy in the morning, then clearing. Highs in the upper 90s. Highest heat index readings up to 105. 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The current time is 7:38 a.m. Central Daylight Time. The Austin NOAA Weather Radio Roundup. At 7 a.m. at Austin Bergstrom International, it was mostly cloudy. The temperature was 75, the dew point 69, the relative humidity was 81%, the wind calm and the pressure was 29.91 inches and rising. At Camp Mabry, it was partly cloudy. The temperature was 75, the dew point 69, the relative humidity was 81%, the wind calm and the pressure was 29.93 inches and rising. Pflugerville, mostly cloudy 76. Taylor, mostly cloudy 70. Lago Vista, partly cloudy 73. Georgetown, mostly cloudy 73. San Marcos, partly cloudy 78. Burnett, clear 74. Junction, clear 65. San Antonio, mostly cloudy 78. Corpus Christi, partly cloudy 75. Houston, mostly cloudy 82. Once again at Austin Bergstrom, it was 75, and at Camp Mabry, it was 75. Elsewhere across the state, College Station, partly cloudy 77. Amarillo, clear 64. Abilene, clear 69. Dallas-Fort Worth, clear 76. Your weather synopsis for South Central Texas. High temperatures will be near to a few degrees above normal over the next week. Temperatures climb into the upper 90s to triple digits for most locations. Dry and hot weather will continue through at least the next 7 days. The Tropical Weather Outlook. For the North Atlantic, Caribbean Sea, and the Gulf of America, tropical cyclone formation is not expected during the next 7 days. Your local forecast. Today, sunny. Highs in the upper 90s. Northeast winds around 5 miles per hour. Tonight, clear. Lows in the mid-70s. East winds around 5 miles per hour, becoming southwest after midnight. Monday, sunny, hot with highs around 101. Southwest winds around 5 miles per hour, becoming southeast around 5 miles per hour in the afternoon. Monday night, clear. Lows in the mid-70s. South winds 5 to 10 miles per hour. Tuesday, sunny, hot with highs around 100. South winds 5 to 10 miles per hour. Highest heat index readings up to 109. Tuesday night, clear. Lows in the mid-70s. Wednesday, mostly sunny. Highs in the upper 90s. Highest heat index readings up to 105. Wednesday night, clear. Lows in the mid-70s. Thursday through Friday night, mostly clear. Highs in the upper 90s. Lows in the upper 70s. Highest heat index readings up to 105. Saturday, partly cloudy in the morning, then clearing. Highs in the upper 90s. Highest heat index readings up to 105. 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The current time is 7:42 a.m. Central Daylight Time. The Austin NOAA Weather Radio Roundup. At 7 a.m. at Austin Bergstrom International, it was mostly cloudy. The temperature was 75, the dew point 69, the relative humidity was 81%, the wind calm and the pressure was 29.91 inches and rising. At Camp Mabry, it was partly cloudy. The temperature was 75, the dew point 69, the relative humidity was 81%, the wind calm and the pressure was 29.93 inches and rising.

rising. Pflugerville, mostly cloudy 76. Taylor, mostly cloudy 70. Lago Vista, partly cloudy 73. Georgetown, mostly cloudy 73. San Marcos, partly cloudy 78. Burnett, clear 74. Junction, clear 65. San Antonio, mostly cloudy 78. Corpus Christi, partly cloudy 75. Houston, mostly cloudy 82. Once again at Austin Bergstrom, it was 75, and at Camp Mabry, it was 75. Elsewhere across the state, College Station, partly cloudy 77. Amarillo, clear 64. Abilene, clear 69. Dallas-Fort Worth, clear 76. Your weather synopsis for South Central Texas. High temperatures will be near to a few degrees above normal over the next week. Temperatures climb into the upper 90s to triple digits for most locations. Dry and hot weather will continue through at least the next 7 days. Your local forecast. Today, sunny. Highs in the upper 90s. Northeast winds around 5 miles per hour. Tonight, clear. Lows in the mid-70s. East winds around 5 miles per hour, becoming southwest after midnight. Monday, sunny, hot with highs around 101. Southwest winds around 5 miles per hour, becoming southeast around 5 miles per hour in the afternoon. Monday night, clear. Lows in the mid-70s. South winds 5 to 10 miles per hour. Tuesday, sunny, hot with highs around 100. South winds 5 to 10 miles per hour. Highest heat index readings up to 109. Tuesday night, clear. Lows in the mid-70s. Wednesday, mostly sunny. Highs in the upper 90s. Highest heat index readings up to 105. Wednesday night, clear. Lows in the mid-70s. Thursday through Friday night, mostly clear. Highs in the upper 90s. Lows in the upper 70s. Highest heat index readings up to 105. Saturday, partly cloudy in the morning, then clearing. Highs in the upper 90s. Highest heat index readings up to 105. 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The current time is 7:45 a.m. Central Daylight Time. The Austin NOAA Weather Radio Roundup. At 7 a.m. at Austin Bergstrom International, it was mostly cloudy. The temperature was 75, the dew point 69, the relative humidity was 81%, the wind calm and the pressure was 29.91 inches and rising. At Camp Mabry, it was partly cloudy. The temperature was 75, the dew point 69, the relative humidity was 81%, the wind calm and the pressure was 29.93 inches and rising. Pflugerville, mostly cloudy 76. Taylor, mostly cloudy 70. Lago Vista, partly cloudy 73. Georgetown, mostly cloudy 73. San Marcos, partly cloudy 78. Burnett, clear 74. Junction, clear 65. San Antonio, mostly cloudy 78. Corpus Christi, partly cloudy 75. Houston, mostly cloudy 82. Once again at Austin Bergstrom, it was 75, and at Camp Mabry, it was 75. Elsewhere across the state, College Station, partly cloudy 77. Amarillo, clear 64. Abilene, clear 69. Dallas-Fort Worth, clear 76. Your weather synopsis for South Central Texas. High temperatures will be near to a few degrees above normal over the next week. Temperatures climb into the upper 90s to triple digits for most locations. Dry and hot weather will continue through at least the next 7 days. Your local forecast. Today, sunny. Highs in the upper 90s. Northeast winds around 5 miles per hour,

Tonight, clear. Lows in the mid-70s. East winds around 5 miles per hour, becoming southwest after midnight. Monday, sunny, hot with highs around 101. Southwest winds around 5 miles per hour, becoming southeast around 5 miles per hour in the afternoon. Monday night, clear. Lows in the mid-70s. South winds 5 to 10 miles per hour. Tuesday, sunny, hot with highs around 100. South winds 5 to 10 miles per hour. Highest heat index readings up to 109. Tuesday night, clear. Lows in the mid-70s. Wednesday, mostly sunny. Highs in the upper 90s. Highest heat index readings up to 105. Wednesday night, clear. Lows in the mid-70s. Thursday through Friday night, mostly clear. Highs in the upper 90s. Lows in the upper 70s. Highest heat index readings up to 105. Saturday, partly cloudy in the morning, then clearing. Highs in the upper 90s. Highest heat index readings up to 105. 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The current time is 7:49 a.m. Central Daylight Time. The Austin NOAA Weather Radio Roundup. At 7 a.m. at Austin Bergstrom International, it was mostly cloudy. The temperature was 75, the dew point 69, the relative humidity was 81%, the wind calm and the pressure was 29.91 inches and rising. At Camp Mabry, it was partly cloudy. The temperature was 75, the dew point 69, the relative humidity was 81%, the wind calm and the pressure was 29.93 inches and rising. Pflugerville mostly cloudy 76. Taylor mostly cloudy 70. Lago Vista partly cloudy 73. Georgetown mostly cloudy 73. San Marcos partly cloudy 78. Burnett clear 74. Junction clear 65. San Antonio mostly cloudy 78. Corpus Christi partly cloudy 75. Houston mostly cloudy 82. Once again at Austin Bergstrom it was 75, and at Camp Mabry it was 75. Elsewhere across the state, College Station partly cloudy 77. Amarillo clear 64. Abilene clear 69. Dallas-Fort Worth clear 76. Your weather synopsis for South Central Texas. High temperatures will be near to a few degrees above normal over the next week. Temperatures climb into the upper 90s to triple digits for most locations. Dry and hot weather will continue through at least the next 7 days. Your local forecast. Today, sunny. Highs in the upper 90s. Northeast winds around 5 miles per hour. Tonight, clear. Lows in the mid-70s. East winds around 5 miles per hour, becoming southwest after midnight. Monday, sunny, hot with highs around 101. Southwest winds around 5 miles per hour, becoming southeast around 5 miles per hour in the afternoon. Monday night, clear. Lows in the mid-70s. South winds 5 to 10 miles per hour. Tuesday, sunny, hot with highs around 100. South winds 5 to 10 miles per hour. Highest heat index readings up to 109. Tuesday night, clear. Lows in the mid-70s. Wednesday, mostly sunny. Highs in the upper 90s. Highest heat index readings up to 105. Wednesday night, clear. Lows in the mid-70s. Thursday through Friday night, mostly clear. Highs in the upper 90s. Lows in the upper 70s. Highest heat index readings up to 105. Saturday, partly cloudy in the morning, then clearing. Highs in the upper 90s.

highest heat index readings up to 105. The coastal waters forecast from Baffin Bay to Port Aransas out 20 nautical miles. Today, southwest winds 5 to 10 knots, becoming southeast this afternoon. Seas 2 to 3 feet. Wave detail, southeast 3 feet at 5 seconds. Tonight, south winds 10 to 15 knots. Seas around 2 feet. Wave detail, south 2 feet at 5 seconds. Monday, south winds 5 to 10 knots, becoming southeast 10 to 15 knots with gusts up to 20 knots in the afternoon. Seas around 2 feet. Wave detail, south 2 feet at 5 seconds. Monday night, south winds 10 to 15 knots with gusts up to 20 knots. Seas 2 to 3 feet. Wave detail, southeast 3 feet at 4 seconds. Tuesday, southeast winds 10 to 15 knots. Seas 2 to 3 feet. Wave detail, southeast 3 feet at 5 seconds. Tuesday night, southeast winds 10 to 15 knots. Seas 2 to 3 feet. Wave detail, southeast 3 feet at 5 seconds. Wednesday, south winds 5 to 10 knots, becoming southeast 10 to 15 knots in the afternoon. Seas 2 to 3 feet. Wednesday night, southeast winds 10 to 15 knots. Seas 2 to 3 feet. Thursday, south winds 5 to 10 knots, becoming southeast 10 to 15 knots in the afternoon. Seas 2 to 3 feet. Thursday night, southeast winds 10 to 15 knots, diminishing to 5 to 10 knots after midnight. Seas around 3 feet. 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The current time is 7:55 a.m. Central Daylight Time. The Austin NOAA Weather Radio Roundup. At 7 a.m. at Austin Bergstrom International, it was mostly cloudy. The temperature was 75, the dew point 69, the relative humidity was 81%, the wind calm and the pressure was 29.91 inches and rising. At Camp Mabry, it was partly cloudy. The temperature was 75, the dew point 69, the relative humidity was 81%, the wind calm and the pressure was 29.93 inches and rising. Pflugerville mostly cloudy 76. Taylor mostly cloudy 70. Lago Vista partly cloudy 73. Georgetown mostly cloudy 73. San Marcos partly cloudy 78. Burnett clear 74. Junction clear 65. San Antonio mostly cloudy 78. Corpus Christi partly cloudy 75. Houston mostly cloudy 82. Once again at Austin Bergstrom it was 75, and at Camp Mabry it was 75. Elsewhere across the state, College Station partly cloudy 77. Amarillo clear 64. Abilene clear 69. Dallas-Fort Worth clear 76. Your weather synopsis for South Central Texas. High temperatures will be near to a few degrees above normal over the next week. Temperatures climb into the upper 90s to triple digits for most locations. Dry and hot weather will continue through at least the next 7 days. Your local forecast. Today, sunny. Highs in the upper 90s. Northeast winds around 5 miles per hour. Tonight, clear. Lows in the mid-70s. East winds around 5 miles per hour, becoming southwest after midnight. Monday, sunny, hot with highs around 101. Southwest winds around 5 miles per hour, becoming southeast around 5 miles per hour in the afternoon. Monday night, clear. Lows in the mid-70s. South winds 5 to 10 miles per hour. Tuesday, sunny, hot with highs around 100. South winds 5 to 10 miles per hour. Highest heat index readings up to 109. Tuesday night, clear.

lows in the mid-70s. Wednesday, mostly sunny. Highs in the upper 90s. Highest heat index readings up to 105. Wednesday night, clear. Lows in the mid-70s. Thursday through Friday night, mostly clear. Highs in the upper 90s. Lows in the upper 70s. Highest heat index readings up to 105. Saturday, partly cloudy in the morning, then clearing. Highs in the upper 90s. Highest heat index readings up to 105. 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The current time is 7:58 a.m. Central Daylight Time. The Austin NOAA Weather Radio Roundup. At 7 a.m. at Austin Bergstrom International, it was mostly cloudy. The temperature was 75, the dew point 69, the relative humidity was 81%, the wind calm and the pressure was 29.91 inches and rising. At Camp Mabry, it was partly cloudy. The temperature was 75, the dew point 69, the relative humidity was 81%, the wind calm and the pressure was 29.93 inches and rising. Pflugerville, mostly cloudy 76. Taylor, mostly cloudy 70. Lago Vista, partly cloudy 73. Georgetown, mostly cloudy 73. San Marcos, partly cloudy 78. Burnett, clear 74. Junction, clear 65. San Antonio, mostly cloudy 78. Corpus Christi, partly cloudy 75. Houston, mostly cloudy 82. Once again at Austin Bergstrom, it was 75, and at Camp Mabry, it was 75. Elsewhere across the state, College Station, partly cloudy 77. Amarillo, clear 64. Abilene, clear 69. Dallas-Fort Worth, clear 76. Your weather synopsis for South Central Texas. High temperatures will be near to a few degrees above normal over the next week. Temperatures climb into the upper 90s to triple digits for most locations. Dry and hot weather will continue through at least the next 7 days. Your local forecast. Today, sunny. Highs in the upper 90s. Northeast winds around 5 miles per hour. Tonight, clear. Lows in the mid-70s. East winds around 5 miles per hour, becoming southwest after midnight. Monday, sunny, hot with highs around 101. Southwest winds around 5 miles per hour, becoming southeast around 5 miles per hour in the afternoon. Monday night, clear. Lows in the mid-70s. South winds 5 to 10 miles per hour. Tuesday, sunny, hot with highs around 100. South winds 5 to 10 miles per hour. Highest heat index readings up to 109. Tuesday night, clear. Lows in the mid-70s. Wednesday, mostly sunny. Highs in the upper 90s. Highest heat index readings up to 105. Wednesday night, clear. Lows in the mid-70s. Thursday through Friday night, mostly clear. Highs in the upper 90s. Lows in the upper 70s. Highest heat index readings up to 105. Saturday, partly cloudy in the morning, then clearing. Highs in the upper 90s. Highest heat index readings up to 105. The Austin Bergstrom Climate Summary for yesterday, August 1, 2026. Yesterday's high temperature of 96 degrees occurred at 1:10 p.m. The normal high is 98. The record high is 105 degrees, which was set in 2011. Yesterday's low temperature of 76 degrees occurred at 6:10 a.m. The normal low is 73. The record low is 65 degrees, which was set in 1998. No precipitation fell yesterday, which leaves the monthly total at 0.00 inches. This is 0.06 inches below

the normal amount of 0.06 inches for August. The total precipitation for the year still stands at 23.18 inches, which is 2.59 inches above normal. The record high for today is 106, which occurred in 2011, and the record low is 62, which occurred in 2018. Sunrise today is at 6:50 a.m. and sunset is at 8:23 p.m. The Austin Camp Mabry Climate Summary for yesterday, August 1, 2026. Yesterday's high temperature of 94 degrees occurred at 11:58 a.m. The normal high is 99. The record high is 107 degrees, which was set in 2011. Yesterday's low temperature of 77 degrees occurred at 6:53 a.m. The normal low is 76. The record low is 63 degrees, which was set in 1925. No precipitation fell yesterday, which leaves the monthly total at 0.00 inches. This is 0.06 inches below the normal amount of 0.06 inches for August. The total precipitation for the year still stands at 23.55 inches, which is 2.98 inches above normal. The record high for today is 107, which occurred in 2011, and the record low is 63, which occurred in 1901. Sunrise today is at 6:50 a.m. and sunset is at 8:24 p.m. You're listening to NOAA Weather Radio, station WXK27, in Austin, Texas, broadcasting on a frequency of 162.4 megahertz, originating from the Austin-San Antonio National Weather Service Forecast Office. 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The Austin NOAA Weather Radio Roundup, at 7 a.m. at Austin Bergstrom International, it was mostly cloudy. The temperature was 75, the dew point 69, the relative humidity was 81%, the wind calm and the pressure was 29.91 inches and rising. At Camp Mabry, it was partly cloudy. The temperature was 75, the dew point 69, the relative humidity was 81%, the wind calm and the pressure was 29.93 inches and rising. Pflugerville, mostly cloudy 76. Taylor, mostly cloudy 70. Lago Vista, partly cloudy 73. Georgetown, mostly cloudy 73. San Marcos, partly cloudy 78. Vernick, clear 74. Junction, clear 65. San Antonio, mostly cloudy 78. Corpus Christi, partly cloudy 75. Houston, mostly cloudy 82. Once again at Austin Bergstrom it was 75, and at Camp Mabry it was 75. Elsewhere across the state, College Station partly cloudy 77. Amarillo clear 64. Abilene clear 69. Dallas-Fort Worth clear 76. Your weather synopsis for South Central Texas. High temperatures will be near to a few degrees above normal over the next week. Temperatures climb into the upper 90s to triple digits for most locations. Dry and hot weather will continue through at least the next 7 days. Your local forecast. Today, sunny. Highs in the upper 90s. Northeast winds around 5 miles per hour. Tonight, clear. Lows in the mid-70s. East winds around 5 miles per hour, becoming southwest after midnight. Monday, sunny, hot with highs around 101. Southwest winds around 5 miles per hour, becoming southeast around 5 miles per hour in the afternoon. Monday night, clear. Lows in the mid-70s. South winds 5 to 10 miles per hour. Tuesday, sunny, hot with highs around 100. South winds 5 to 10 miles per hour. Highest heat index readings up to 109. Tuesday night, clear. Lows in the mid-70s. Wednesday, mostly sunny. Highs in the upper 90s. Highest heat index readings up to 105. Wednesday night, clear. Lows in the mid-70s. Thursday through Friday night, mostly clear. Highs in the upper 90s.
lows in the upper 70s. Highest heat index readings up to 105. Saturday, partly cloudy in the morning, then clearing. Highs in the upper 90s. Highest heat index readings up to 105. The Austin Bergstrom climate summary for yesterday, August 1, 2026. Yesterday's high temperature of 96 degrees occurred at 1:10 p.m. The normal high is 98. The record high is 105 degrees, which was set in 2011. Yesterday's low temperature of 76 degrees occurred at 6:10 a.m. The normal low is 73. The record low is 65 degrees, which was set in 1998. No precipitation fell yesterday, which leaves the monthly total at 0.00 inches. This is 0.06 inches below the normal amount of 0.06 inches for August. The total precipitation for the year still stands at 23.18 inches, which is 2.59 inches above normal. The record high for today is 106, which occurred in 2011, and the record low is 62, which occurred in 2018. Sunrise today is at 6:50 a.m. and sunset is at 8:23 p.m. The Austin Camp Mabry climate summary for yesterday, August 1, 2026. Yesterday's high temperature of 94 degrees occurred at 11:58 a.m. The normal high is 99. The record high is 107 degrees, which was set in 2011. Yesterday's low temperature of 77 degrees occurred at 6:53 a.m. The normal low is 76. The record low is 63 degrees, which was set in 1925. No precipitation fell yesterday, which leaves the monthly total at 0.00 inches. This is 0.06 inches below the normal amount of 0.06 inches for August. The total precipitation for the year still stands at 23.55 inches, which is 2.98 inches above normal. The record high for today is 107, which occurred in 2011, and the record low is 63, which occurred in 1901. Sunrise today is at 6:50 a.m. and sunset is at 8:24 p.m. The Tropical Weather Outlook. For the North Atlantic, Caribbean Sea, and the Gulf of America, tropical cyclone formation is not expected during the next 7 days. 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The current time is 8:10 a.m. Central Daylight Time. Your weather synopsis for South Central Texas. High temperatures will be near to a few degrees above normal over the next week. Temperatures climb into the upper 90s to triple digits for most locations. Dry and hot weather will continue through at least the next 7 days. Your local forecast. Today, sunny. Highs in the upper 90s. Northeast winds around 5 miles per hour. Tonight, clear. Lows in the mid-70s. East winds around 5 miles per hour, becoming southwest after midnight. Monday, sunny, hot with highs around 101. Southwest winds around 5 miles per hour, becoming southeast around 5 miles per hour in the afternoon. Monday night, clear. Lows in the mid-70s. South winds 5 to 10 miles per hour. Tuesday, sunny, hot with highs around 100. South winds 5 to 10 miles per hour. Highest heat index readings up to 109. Tuesday night, clear. Lows in the mid-70s. Wednesday, mostly sunny. Highs in the upper 90s. Highest heat index readings up to 105. Wednesday night, clear. Lows in the mid-70s. Thursday through Friday night, mostly clear. Highs in the upper 90s. Lows in the upper 70s. Highest heat index readings up to 105. Saturday, partly cloudy in the morning, then clearing. Highs in the upper 90s. Highest heat index

readings up to 105. The Austin Bergstrom Climate Summary for yesterday, August 1, 2026. Yesterday's high temperature of 96 degrees occurred at 1:10 p.m. The normal high is 98. The record high is 105 degrees, which was set in 2011. Yesterday's low temperature of 76 degrees occurred at 6:10 a.m. The normal low is 73. The record low is 65 degrees, which was set in 1998. No precipitation fell yesterday, which leaves the monthly total at 0.00 inches. This is 0.06 inches below the normal amount of 0.06 inches for August. The total precipitation for the year still stands at 23.18 inches, which is 2.59 inches above normal. The record high for today is 106, which occurred in 2011, and the record low is 62, which occurred in 2018. Sunrise today is at 6:50 a.m. and sunset is at 8:23 p.m. The Austin Camp Mabry Climate Summary for yesterday, August 1, 2026. Yesterday's high temperature of 94 degrees occurred at 11:58 a.m. The normal high is 99. The record high is 107 degrees, which was set in 2011. Yesterday's low temperature of 77 degrees occurred at 6:53 a.m. The normal low is 76. The record low is 63 degrees, which was set in 1925. No precipitation fell yesterday, which leaves the monthly total at 0.00 inches. This is 0.06 inches below the normal amount of 0.06 inches for August. The total precipitation for the year still stands at 23.55 inches, which is 2.98 inches above normal. The record high for today is 107, which occurred in 2011, and the record low is 63, which occurred in 1901. Sunrise today is at 6:50 a.m. and sunset is at 8:24 p.m. You're listening to NOAA Weather Radio, station WXK27, in Austin, Texas, broadcasting on a frequency of 162.4 MHz, originating from the Austin-San Antonio National Weather Service Forecast Office. The current time is 8:15 a.m. Central Daylight Time. The Austin, NOAA Weather Radio Roundup, at 8 a.m. at Austin Bergstrom International, it was mostly sunny. The temperature was 79, the dew point 68. The relative humidity was 69%, the wind north at 3 miles an hour, and the pressure was 29.91 inches and steady. At Camp Mabry, it was sunny. The temperature was 78, the dew point 68. The relative humidity was 71%, the wind north at 3 miles an hour, and the pressure was 29.94 inches and rising. Pflugerville, mostly sunny, 78. Taylor, mostly sunny, 73. Lago Vista, sunny, 75. Georgetown, mostly sunny, 77. San Marcos, partly sunny, 79. Burnett, sunny, 77. Junction, sunny, 66. San Antonio, partly sunny, 78. Corpus Christi, partly sunny, 80. Houston, partly sunny, 82. Once again at Austin Bergstrom it was 79, and at Camp Mabry it was 78. Elsewhere across the state, College Station mostly sunny 80. Amarillo sunny 70. Abilene sunny 70. Dallas-Fort Worth sunny 79. Your weather synopsis for South Central Texas. High temperatures will be near to a few degrees above normal over the next week. Temperatures climb into the upper 90s to triple digits for most locations. Dry and hot weather will continue through at least the next 7 days. Your local forecast. Today, sunny. Highs in the upper 90s. Northeast winds around 5 miles per hour. Tonight, clear. Lows in the mid-70s. East winds around 5 miles per hour, becoming southwest after midnight. Monday, sunny, hot with highs around 101. Southwest winds around 5 miles per hour, becoming southeast around 5 miles per hour in the afternoon. Monday.

Night, clear. Lows in the mid-70s. South winds 5 to 10 miles per hour. Tuesday, sunny, hot with highs around 100. South winds 5 to 10 miles per hour. Highest heat index readings up to 109. Tuesday night, clear. Lows in the mid-70s. Wednesday, mostly sunny. Highs in the upper 90s. Highest heat index readings up to 105. Wednesday night, clear. Lows in the mid-70s. Thursday through Friday night, mostly clear. Highs in the upper 90s. Lows in the upper 70s. Highest heat index readings up to 105. Saturday, partly cloudy in the morning, then clearing. Highs in the upper 90s. Highest heat index readings up to 105. The Austin Bergstrom Climate Summary for yesterday, August 1, 2026. Yesterday's high temperature of 96 degrees occurred at 1:10 p.m. The normal high is 98. The record high is 105 degrees, which was set in 2011. Yesterday's low temperature of 76 degrees occurred at 6:10 a.m. The normal low is 73. The record low is 65 degrees, which was set in 1998. No precipitation fell yesterday, which leaves the monthly total at 0.00 inches. This is 0.06 inches below the normal amount of 0.06 inches for August. The total precipitation for the year still stands at 23.18 inches, which is 2.59 inches above normal. The record high for today is 106, which occurred in 2011, and the record low is 62, which occurred in 2018. Sunrise today is at 6:50 a.m. and sunset is at 8:23 p.m. The Austin Camp Mabry Climate Summary for yesterday, August 1, 2026. Yesterday's high temperature of 94 degrees occurred at 11:58 a.m. The normal high is 99. The record high is 107 degrees, which was set in 2011. Yesterday's low temperature of 77 degrees occurred at 6:53 a.m. The normal low is 76. The record low is 63 degrees, which was set in 1925. No precipitation fell yesterday, which leaves the monthly total at 0.00 inches. This is 0.06 inches below the normal amount of 0.06 inches for August. The total precipitation for the year still stands at 23.55 inches, which is 2.98 inches above normal. The record high for today is 107, which occurred in 2011, and the record low is 63, which occurred in 1901. Sunrise today is at 6:50 a.m. and sunset is at 8:24 p.m. You're listening to NOAA Weather Radio, station WXK27, in Austin, Texas, broadcasting on a frequency of 162.4 megahertz, originating from the Austin-San Antonio National Weather Service Forecast Office. The current time is 8:21 a.m. Central Daylight Time. The Austin, NOAA Weather Radio Roundup, at 8 a.m. at Austin Bergstrom International, it was mostly sunny. The temperature was 79, the dew point 68. The relative humidity was 69%, the wind north at 3 miles an hour, and the pressure was 29.91 inches and steady. At Camp Mabry, it was sunny. The temperature was 78, the dew point 68. The relative humidity was 71%, the wind north at 3 miles an hour, and the pressure was 29.94 inches and rising. Pflugerville mostly sunny 78. Taylor mostly sunny 73. Lago Vista sunny 75. Georgetown mostly sunny 77. San Marcos partly sunny 79. Burnett sunny 77. Junction sunny 66. San Antonio partly sunny 78. Corpus Christi partly sunny 80. Houston partly sunny 82. Once again at Austin Bergstrom it was 79, and at Camp Mabry it was 78. Elsewhere across the state, College Station mostly sunny 80.
Amarillo, sunny 70. Abilene, sunny 70. Dallas, Fort Worth, sunny 79. The coastal waters forecast from Baffin Bay to Port Aransas out 20 nautical miles. Today, southwest winds 5 to 10 knots, becoming southeast this afternoon. Seas 2 to 3 feet. Wave detail, southeast 3 feet at 5 seconds. Tonight, south winds 10 to 15 knots. Seas around 2 feet. Wave detail, south 2 feet at 5 seconds. Monday, south winds 5 to 10 knots, becoming southeast 10 to 15 knots with gusts up to 20 knots in the afternoon. Seas around 2 feet. Wave detail, south 2 feet at 5 seconds. Monday night, south winds 10 to 15 knots with gusts up to 20 knots. Seas 2 to 3 feet. Wave detail, southeast 3 feet at 4 seconds. Tuesday, southeast winds 10 to 15 knots. Seas 2 to 3 feet. Wave detail, southeast 3 feet at 5 seconds. Tuesday night, southeast winds 10 to 15 knots. Seas 2 to 3 feet. Wave detail, southeast 3 feet at 5 seconds. Wednesday, south winds 5 to 10 knots, becoming southeast 10 to 15 knots in the afternoon. Seas 2 to 3 feet. Wednesday night, southeast winds 10 to 15 knots. Seas 2 to 3 feet. Thursday, south winds 5 to 10 knots, becoming southeast 10 to 15 knots in the afternoon. Seas 2 to 3 feet. Thursday night, southeast winds 10 to 15 knots, diminishing to 5 to 10 knots after midnight. Seas around 3 feet. Your weather synopsis for South Central Texas. High temperatures will be near to a few degrees above normal over the next week. Temperatures climb into the upper 90s to triple digits for most locations. Dry and hot weather will continue through at least the next 7 days. Your local forecast. Today, sunny. Highs in the upper 90s. Northeast winds around 5 miles per hour. Tonight, clear. Lows in the mid-70s. East winds around 5 miles per hour, becoming southwest after midnight. Monday, sunny, hot with highs around 101. Southwest winds around 5 miles per hour, becoming southeast around 5 miles per hour in the afternoon. Monday night, clear. Lows in the mid-70s. South winds 5 to 10 miles per hour. Tuesday, sunny, hot with highs around 100. South winds 5 to 10 miles per hour. Highest heat index readings up to 109. Tuesday night, clear. Lows in the mid-70s. Wednesday, mostly sunny. Highs in the upper 90s. Highest heat index readings up to 105. Wednesday night, clear. Lows in the mid-70s. Thursday through Friday night, mostly clear. Highs in the upper 90s. Lows in the upper 70s. Highest heat index readings up to 105. Saturday, partly cloudy in the morning, then clearing. Highs in the upper 90s. Highest heat index readings up to 105. The Austin Bergstrom climate summary for yesterday, August 1, 2026. Yesterday's high temperature of 96 degrees occurred at 1:10 p.m. The normal high is 98. The record high is 105 degrees, which was set in 2011. Yesterday's low temperature of 76 degrees occurred at 6:10 a.m. The normal low is 73. The record low is 65 degrees, which was set in 1998. No precipitation fell yesterday, which leaves the monthly total at 0.00 inches. This is 0.06 inches below the normal amount of 0.06 inches for August. The total precipitation for the year still stands at 23.18 inches, which is 2.59 inches above normal. The record high for today is 106, which occurred in 2011, and the record low is 62, which occurred in 2018.
Sunrise today is at 6:50.

a.m. and sunset is at 8:23 p.m. The Austin Camp Mabry Climate Summary for yesterday, August 1st, 2026. Yesterday's high temperature of 94 degrees occurred at 11:58 a.m. The normal high is 99. The record high is 107 degrees, which was set in 2011. Yesterday's low temperature of 77 degrees occurred at 6:53 a.m. The normal low is 76. The record low is 63 degrees, which was set in 1925. No precipitation fell yesterday, which leaves the monthly total at 0.00 inches. This is 0.06 inches below the normal amount of 0.06 inches for August. The total precipitation for the year still stands at 23.55 inches, which is 2.98 inches above normal. The record high for today is 107, which occurred in 2011, and the record low is 63, which occurred in 1901. Sunrise today is at 6:50 a.m. and sunset is at 8:24 p.m. You're listening to NOAA Weather Radio, station WXK27, in Austin, Texas, broadcasting on a frequency of 162.4 megahertz, originating from the Austin-San Antonio National Weather Service Forecast Office. The current time is 8:29 a.m. Central Daylight Time. The Austin NOAA Weather Radio Roundup, at 8 a.m. at Austin Bergstrom International, it was mostly sunny. The temperature was 79, the dew point 68. The relative humidity was 69%, the wind north at 3 miles an hour, and the pressure was 29.91 inches and steady. At Camp Mabry, it was sunny. The temperature was 78, the dew point 68. The relative humidity was 71%, the wind north at 3 miles an hour, and the pressure was 29.94 inches and rising. Pflugerville mostly sunny 78. Taylor mostly sunny 73. Lago Vista sunny 75. Georgetown mostly sunny 77. San Marcos partly sunny 79. Burnett sunny 77. Junction sunny 66. San Antonio partly sunny 78. Corpus Christi partly sunny 80. Houston partly sunny 82. Once again at Austin Bergstrom it was 79, and at Camp Mabry it was 78. Elsewhere across the state, College Station mostly sunny 80. Amarillo sunny 70. Abilene sunny 70. Dallas-Fort Worth sunny 79. Your weather synopsis for South Central Texas. High temperatures will be near to a few degrees above normal over the next week. Temperatures climb into the upper 90s to triple digits for most locations. Dry and hot weather will continue through at least the next 7 days. Your local forecast. Today, sunny. Highs in the upper 90s. Northeast winds around 5 miles per hour. Tonight, clear. Lows in the mid-70s. East winds around 5 miles per hour, becoming southwest after midnight. Monday, sunny, hot with highs around 101. Southwest winds around 5 miles per hour, becoming southeast around 5 miles per hour in the afternoon. Monday night, clear. Lows in the mid-70s. South winds 5 to 10 miles per hour. Tuesday, sunny, hot with highs around 100. South winds 5 to 10 miles per hour. Highest heat index readings up to 109. Tuesday night, clear. Lows in the mid-70s. Wednesday, mostly sunny. Highs in the upper 90s. Highest heat index readings up to 105. Wednesday night, clear. Lows in the mid-70s. Thursday through Friday night, mostly clear. Highs in the upper 90s. Lows in the upper 70s. Highest heat index readings up to 105. Saturday, partly cloudy in the morning, then clearing. Highs in the upper 90s. Highest heat index readings up to 105. The Austin Bergstrom Climate Summary for yesterday, August 1st, 2026.

Today is 106, which occurred in 2011, and the record low is 62, which occurred in 2018. Sunrise today is at 6:50 a.m. and sunset is at 8:23 p.m. The Austin Camp Mabry Climate Summary for yesterday, August 1, 2026. Yesterday's high temperature of 94 degrees occurred at 11:58 a.m. The normal high is 99. The record high is 107 degrees, which was set in 2011. Yesterday's low temperature of 77 degrees occurred at 6:53 a.m. The normal low is 76. The record low is 63 degrees, which was set in 1925. No precipitation fell yesterday, which leaves the monthly total at 0.00 inches. This is 0.06 inches below the normal amount of 0.06 inches for August. The total precipitation for the year still stands at 23.55 inches, which is 2.98 inches above normal. The record high for today is 107, which occurred in 2011, and the record low is 63, which occurred in 1901. Sunrise today is at 6:50 a.m. and sunset is at 8:24 p.m. You're listening to NOAA Weather Radio, station WXK27, in Austin, Texas, broadcasting on a frequency of 162.4 MHz, originating from the Austin-San Antonio National Weather Service Forecast Office. The current time is 8:35 a.m. Central Daylight Time. The Austin NOAA Weather Radio Roundup, at 8 a.m. at Austin Bergstrom International, it was mostly sunny. The temperature was 79, the dew point 68. The relative humidity was 69%, the wind north at 3 miles an hour, and the pressure was 29.91 inches and steady. At Camp Mabry, it was sunny. The temperature was 78, the dew point 68. The relative humidity was 71%, the wind north at 3 miles an hour, and the pressure was 29.94 inches and rising. Pflugerville, mostly sunny, 78. Taylor, mostly sunny, 73. Lago Vista, sunny, 75. Georgetown, mostly sunny, 77. San Marcos, partly sunny, 79. Burnett, sunny, 77. Junction, sunny, 66. San Antonio, partly sunny, 78. Corpus Christi, partly sunny, 80. Houston, partly sunny, 82. Once again at Austin Bergstrom it was 79, and at Camp Mabry it was 78. Elsewhere across the state, College Station mostly sunny 80. Amarillo sunny 70. Abilene sunny 70. Dallas-Fort Worth sunny 79. Your weather synopsis for South Central Texas. High temperatures will be near to a few degrees above normal over the next week. Temperatures climb into the upper 90s to triple digits for most locations. Dry and hot weather will continue through at least the next 7 days. Your local forecast. Today, sunny. Highs in the upper 90s. Northeast winds around 5 miles per hour. Tonight, clear. Lows in the mid-70s. East winds around 5 miles per hour, becoming southwest after midnight. Monday, sunny, hot with highs around 101. Southwest winds around 5 miles per hour, becoming southeast around 5 miles per hour in the afternoon. Monday night, clear. Lows in the mid-70s. South winds 5 to 10 miles per hour. Tuesday, sunny, hot with highs around 100. South winds 5 to 10 miles per hour. Highest heat index readings up to 109. Tuesday night, clear. Lows in the mid-70s. Wednesday, mostly sunny. Highs in the upper 90s. Highest heat index readings up to 105. Wednesday night, clear. Lows in the mid-70s. Thursday through Friday night, mostly clear. Highs in the upper 90s. Lows in the upper 70s. Highest heat index readings up to 105. Saturday, partly cloudy in the morning, then clearing. Highs in the upper 90s.

heat index readings up to 105. The Austin Bergstrom climate summary for yesterday, August 1, 2026. Yesterday's high temperature of 96 degrees occurred at 1:10 p.m. The normal high is 98. The record high is 105 degrees, which was set in 2011. Yesterday's low temperature of 76 degrees occurred at 6:10 a.m. The normal low is 73. The record low is 65 degrees, which was set in 1998. No precipitation fell yesterday, which leaves the monthly total at 0.00 inches. This is 0.06 inches below the normal amount of 0.06 inches for August. The total precipitation for the year still stands at 23.18 inches, which is 2.59 inches above normal. The record high for today is 106, which occurred in 2011, and the record low is 62, which occurred in 2018. Sunrise today is at 6:50 a.m. and sunset is at 8:23 p.m. The Austin Camp Mabry climate summary for yesterday, August 1, 2026. Yesterday's high temperature of 94 degrees occurred at 11:58 a.m. The normal high is 99. The record high is 107 degrees, which was set in 2011. Yesterday's low temperature of 77 degrees occurred at 6:53 a.m. The normal low is 76. The record low is 63 degrees, which was set in 1925. No precipitation fell yesterday, which leaves the monthly total at 0.00 inches. This is 0.06 inches below the normal amount of 0.06 inches for August. The total precipitation for the year still stands at 23.55 inches, which is 2.98 inches above normal. The record high for today is 107, which occurred in 2011, and the record low is 63, which occurred in 1901. Sunrise today is at 6:50 a.m. and sunset is at 8:24 p.m. The Tropical Weather Outlook. For the North Atlantic, Caribbean Sea, and the Gulf of America, tropical cyclone formation is not expected during the next 7 days. 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It was mostly sunny. The temperature was 79, the dew point 68. The relative humidity was 69%, the wind north at 3 miles an hour, and the pressure was 29.91 inches and steady. At Camp Mabry, it was sunny. The temperature was 78, the dew point 68. The relative humidity was 71%, the wind north at 3 miles an hour, and the pressure was 29.94 inches and rising. Pflugerville mostly sunny 78. Taylor mostly sunny 73. Lago Vista sunny 75. Georgetown mostly sunny 77. San Marcos partly sunny 79. Burnett sunny 77. Junction sunny 66. San Antonio partly sunny 78. Corpus Christi partly sunny 80. Houston partly sunny 82. Once again at Austin Bergstrom it was 79, and at Camp Mabry it was 78. Elsewhere across the state, College Station mostly sunny 80. Amarillo sunny 70. Abilene sunny 70. Dallas-Fort Worth sunny 79. Your weather synopsis for South Central Texas. High temperatures will be near to a few degrees above normal over the next week. Temperatures climb into the upper 90s to triple digits for most locations. Dry and hot weather will continue through at least the next 7 days. Your local forecast. Today, sunny. Highs in the upper 90s. Northeast winds around 5 miles per hour. Tonight, clear. Lows in the mid-70s. East winds around 5 miles per hour, becoming southwest after midnight.

Monday, sunny, hot with highs around 101. Southwest winds around 5 miles per hour, becoming southeast around 5 miles per hour in the afternoon. Monday night, clear. Lows in the mid-70s. South winds 5 to 10 miles per hour. Tuesday, sunny, hot with highs around 100. South winds 5 to 10 miles per hour. Highest heat index readings up to 109. Tuesday night, clear. Lows in the mid-70s. Wednesday, mostly sunny. Highs in the upper 90s. Highest heat index readings up to 105. Wednesday night, clear. Lows in the mid-70s. Thursday through Friday night, mostly clear. Highs in the upper 90s. Lows in the upper 70s. Highest heat index readings up to 105. Saturday, partly cloudy in the morning, then clearing. Highs in the upper 90s. Highest heat index readings up to 105. The Austin Bergstrom Climate Summary for yesterday, August 1, 2026. Yesterday's high temperature of 96 degrees occurred at 1:10 p.m. The normal high is 98. The record high is 105 degrees, which was set in 2011. Yesterday's low temperature of 76 degrees occurred at 6:10 a.m. The normal low is 73. The record low is 65 degrees, which was set in 1998. No precipitation fell yesterday, which leaves the monthly total at 0.00 inches. This is 0.06 inches below the normal amount of 0.06 inches for August. The total precipitation for the year still stands at 23.18 inches, which is 2.59 inches above normal. The record high for today is 106, which occurred in 2011, and the record low is 62, which occurred in 2018. Sunrise today is at 6:50 a.m. and sunset is at 8:23 p.m. The Austin Camp Mabry Climate Summary for yesterday, August 1, 2026. Yesterday's high temperature of 94 degrees occurred at 11:58 a.m. The normal high is 99. The record high is 107 degrees, which was set in 2011. Yesterday's low temperature of 77 degrees occurred at 6:53 a.m. The normal low is 76. The record low is 63 degrees, which was set in 1925. No precipitation fell yesterday, which leaves the monthly total at 0.00 inches. This is 0.06 inches below the normal amount of 0.06 inches for August. The total precipitation for the year still stands at 23.55 inches, which is 2.98 inches above normal. The record high for today is 107, which occurred in 2011, and the record low is 63, which occurred in 1901. Sunrise today is at 6:50 a.m. and sunset is at 8:24 p.m. You're listening to NOAA Weather Radio, station WXK27, in Austin, Texas, broadcasting on a frequency of 162.4 megahertz, originating from the Austin-San Antonio National Weather Service Forecast Office. The current time is 8:47 a.m. Central Daylight Time. The Austin NOAA Weather Radio Roundup, at 8 a.m. at Austin Bergstrom International, it was mostly sunny. The temperature was 79, the dew point 68. The relative humidity was 69%, the wind north at 3 miles an hour, and the pressure was 29.91 inches and steady. At Camp Mabry, it was sunny. The temperature was 78, the dew point 68. The relative humidity was 71%, the wind north at 3 miles an hour, and the pressure was 29.94 inches and rising. Pflugerville mostly sunny 78. Taylor mostly sunny 73. Lago Vista sunny 75. Georgetown mostly sunny 77. San Marcos partly sunny 79. Burnett sunny 77. Junction sunny 66. San Antonio partly sunny 78. Corpus Christi partly sunny 80.
Houston partly sunny, 80.

2. Once again at Austin Bergstrom it was 79, and at Camp Mabry it was 78. Elsewhere across the state, College Station mostly sunny 80. Amarillo sunny 70. Abilene sunny 70. Dallas-Fort Worth sunny 79. Your weather synopsis for South Central Texas. High temperatures will be near to a few degrees above normal over the next week. Temperatures climb into the upper 90s to triple digits for most locations. Dry and hot weather will continue through at least the next 7 days. Your local forecast. Today, sunny. Highs in the upper 90s. Northeast winds around 5 miles per hour. Tonight, clear. Lows in the mid-70s. East winds around 5 miles per hour, becoming southwest after midnight. Monday, sunny, hot with highs around 101. Southwest winds around 5 miles per hour, becoming southeast around 5 miles per hour in the afternoon. Monday night, clear. Lows in the mid-70s. South winds 5 to 10 miles per hour. Tuesday, sunny, hot with highs around 100. South winds 5 to 10 miles per hour. Highest heat index readings up to 109. Tuesday night, clear. Lows in the mid-70s. Wednesday, mostly sunny. Highs in the upper 90s. Highest heat index readings up to 105. Wednesday night, clear. Lows in the mid-70s. Thursday through Friday night, mostly clear. Highs in the upper 90s. Lows in the upper 70s. Highest heat index readings up to 105. Saturday, partly cloudy in the morning, then clearing. Highs in the upper 90s. Highest heat index readings up to 105. The Austin Bergstrom Climate Summary for yesterday, August 1, 2026. Yesterday's high temperature of 96 degrees occurred at 1:10 p.m. The normal high is 98. The record high is 105 degrees, which was set in 2011. Yesterday's low temperature of 76 degrees occurred at 6:10 a.m. The normal low is 73. The record low is 65 degrees, which was set in 1998. No precipitation fell yesterday, which leaves the monthly total at 0.00 inches. This is 0.06 inches below the normal amount of 0.06 inches for August. The total precipitation for the year still stands at 23.18 inches, which is 2.59 inches above normal. The record high for today is 106, which occurred in 2011, and the record low is 62, which occurred in 2018. Sunrise today is at 6:50 a.m. and sunset is at 8:23 p.m. The Austin Camp Mabry Climate Summary for yesterday, August 1, 2026. Yesterday's high temperature of 94 degrees occurred at 11:58 a.m. The normal high is 99. The record high is 107 degrees, which was set in 2011. Yesterday's low temperature of 77 degrees occurred at 6:53 a.m. The normal low is 76. The record low is 63 degrees, which was set in 1925. No precipitation fell yesterday, which leaves the monthly total at 0.00 inches. This is 0.06 inches below the normal amount of 0.06 inches for August. The total precipitation for the year still stands at 23.55 inches, which is 2.98 inches above normal. The record high for today is 107, which occurred in 2011, and the record low is 63, which occurred in 1901. Sunrise today is at 6:50 a.m. and sunset is at 8:24 p.m. The coastal waters forecast from Baffin Bay to Port Aransas out 20 nautical miles. Today, southwest winds 5 to 10 knots, becoming southeast this afternoon. Seas 2 to 3 feet. Wave detail, southeast 3 feet at 5 seconds. Tonight, south winds 10 to 15 knots. Seas around 2 feet. Wave detail, south 2 feet at 5 seconds.

Monday, south winds 5 to 10 knots, becoming southeast 10 to 15 knots with gusts up to 20 knots in the afternoon. Seas around 2 feet. Wave detail, south 2 feet at 5 seconds. Monday night, south winds 10 to 15 knots with gusts up to 20 knots. Seas 2 to 3 feet. Wave detail, southeast 3 feet at 4 seconds. Tuesday, southeast winds 10 to 15 knots. Seas 2 to 3 feet. Wave detail, southeast 3 feet at 5 seconds. Tuesday night, southeast winds 10 to 15 knots. Seas 2 to 3 feet. Wave detail, southeast 3 feet at 5 seconds. Wednesday, south winds 5 to 10 knots, becoming southeast 10 to 15 knots in the afternoon. Seas 2 to 3 feet. Wednesday night, southeast winds 10 to 15 knots. Seas 2 to 3 feet. Thursday, south winds 5 to 10 knots, becoming southeast 10 to 15 knots in the afternoon. Seas 2 to 3 feet. Thursday night, southeast winds 10 to 15 knots, diminishing to 5 to 10 knots after midnight. Seas around 3 feet. 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The current time is 8:55 a.m. Central Daylight Time. The Austin NOAA Weather Radio Roundup, at 8 a.m. at Austin Bergstrom International, it was mostly sunny. The temperature was 79, the dew point 68. The relative humidity was 69%, the wind north at 3 miles an hour, and the pressure was 29.91 inches and steady. At Camp Mabry, it was sunny. The temperature was 78, the dew point 68. The relative humidity was 71%, the wind north at 3 miles an hour, and the pressure was 29.94 inches and rising. Pflugerville mostly sunny 78. Taylor mostly sunny 73. Lago Vista sunny 75. Georgetown mostly sunny 77. San Marcos partly sunny 79. Burnett sunny 77. Junction sunny 66. San Antonio partly sunny 78. Corpus Christi partly sunny 80. Houston partly sunny 82. Once again at Austin Bergstrom it was 79, and at Camp Mabry it was 78. Elsewhere across the state, College Station mostly sunny 80. Amarillo sunny 70. Abilene sunny 70. Dallas-Fort Worth sunny 79. Your weather synopsis for South Central Texas. High temperatures will be near to a few degrees above normal over the next week. Temperatures climb into the upper 90s to triple digits for most locations. Dry and hot weather will continue through at least the next 7 days. Your local forecast. Today, sunny. Highs in the upper 90s. Northeast winds around 5 miles per hour. Tonight, clear. Lows in the mid-70s. East winds around 5 miles per hour, becoming southwest after midnight. Monday, sunny, hot with highs around 101. Southwest winds around 5 miles per hour, becoming southeast around 5 miles per hour in the afternoon. Monday night, clear. Lows in the mid-70s. South winds 5 to 10 miles per hour. Tuesday, sunny, hot with highs around 100. South winds 5 to 10 miles per hour. Highest heat index readings up to 109. Tuesday night, clear. Lows in the mid-70s. Wednesday, mostly sunny. Highs in the upper 90s. Highest heat index readings up to 105. Wednesday night, clear. Lows in the mid-70s. Thursday through Friday night, mostly clear. Highs in the upper 90s. Lows in the upper 70s. Highest heat index readings up to 105. Saturday, partly cloudy in the morning, then clearing,

is in the upper 90s. Highest heat index readings up to 105. The Austin Bergstrom Climate Summary for yesterday, August 1, 2026. Yesterday's high temperature of 96 degrees occurred at 1:10 p.m. The normal high is 98. The record high is 105 degrees, which was set in 2011. Yesterday's low temperature of 76 degrees occurred at 6:10 a.m. The normal low is 73. The record low is 65 degrees, which was set in 1998. No precipitation fell yesterday, which leaves the monthly total at 0.00 inches. This is 0.06 inches below the normal amount of 0.06 inches for August. The total precipitation for the year still stands at 23.18 inches, which is 2.59 inches above normal. The record high for today is 106, which occurred in 2011, and the record low is 62, which occurred in 2018. Sunrise today is at 6:50 a.m. and sunset is at 8:23 p.m. The Austin Camp Mabry Climate Summary for yesterday, August 1, 2026. Yesterday's high temperature of 94 degrees occurred at 11:58 a.m. The normal high is 99. The record high is 107 degrees, which was set in 2011. Yesterday's low temperature of 77 degrees occurred at 6:53 a.m. The normal low is 76. The record low is 63 degrees, which was set in 1925. No precipitation fell yesterday, which leaves the monthly total at 0.00 inches. This is 0.06 inches below the normal amount of 0.06 inches for August. The total precipitation for the year still stands at 23.55 inches, which is 2.98 inches above normal. The record high for today is 107, which occurred in 2011, and the record low is 63, which occurred in 1901. Sunrise today is at 6:50 a.m. and sunset is at 8:24 p.m. You're listening to NOAA Weather Radio, station WXK27, in Austin, Texas, broadcasting on a frequency of 162.4 MHz, originating from the Austin-San Antonio National Weather Service Forecast Office. The current time is 9:01 a.m. Central Daylight Time. The Austin NOAA Weather Radio Roundup, at 8 a.m. at Austin Bergstrom International, it was mostly sunny. The temperature was 79, the dew point 68. The relative humidity was 69%, the wind north at 3 miles an hour, and the pressure was 29.91 inches and steady. At Camp Mabry, it was sunny. The temperature was 78, the dew point 68. The relative humidity was 71%, the wind north at 3 miles an hour, and the pressure was 29.94 inches and rising. Pflugerville mostly sunny 78. Taylor mostly sunny 73. Lago Vista sunny 75. Georgetown mostly sunny 77. San Marcos partly sunny 79. Burnett sunny 77. Junction sunny 66. San Antonio partly sunny 78. Corpus Christi partly sunny 80. Houston partly sunny 82. Once again at Austin Bergstrom it was 79, and at Camp Mabry it was 78. Elsewhere across the state, College Station mostly sunny 80. Amarillo sunny 70. Abilene sunny 70. Dallas-Fort Worth sunny 79. Your weather synopsis for South Central Texas. High temperatures will be near to a few degrees above normal over the next week. Temperatures climb into the upper 90s to triple digits for most locations. Dry and hot weather will continue through at least the next 7 days. Your local forecast. Today, sunny. Highs in the upper 90s. Northeast winds around 5 miles per hour. Tonight, clear. Lows in the mid-70s. East winds around 5 miles per hour, becoming southwest after midnight. Monday, sunny, hot with highs around 101. Southwest winds around 5 miles per hour,
becoming southeast around 5.

miles per hour in the afternoon. Monday night, clear. Lows in the mid-70s. South winds 5 to 10 miles per hour. Tuesday, sunny, hot with highs around 100. South winds 5 to 10 miles per hour. Highest heat index readings up to 109. Tuesday night, clear. Lows in the mid-70s. Wednesday, mostly sunny. Highs in the upper 90s. Highest heat index readings up to 105. Wednesday night, clear. Lows in the mid-70s. Thursday through Friday night, mostly clear. Highs in the upper 90s. Lows in the upper 70s. Highest heat index readings up to 105. Saturday, partly cloudy in the morning, then clearing. Highs in the upper 90s. Highest heat index readings up to 105. The Austin Bergstrom Climate Summary for yesterday, August 1, 2026. Yesterday's high temperature of 96 degrees occurred at 1:10 p.m. The normal high is 98. The record high is 105 degrees, which was set in 2011. Yesterday's low temperature of 76 degrees occurred at 6:10 a.m. The normal low is 73. The record low is 65 degrees, which was set in 1998. No precipitation fell yesterday, which leaves the monthly total at 0.00 inches. This is 0.06 inches below the normal amount of 0.06 inches for August. The total precipitation for the year still stands at 23.18 inches, which is 2.59 inches above normal. The record high for today is 106, which occurred in 2011, and the record low is 62, which occurred in 2018. Sunrise today is at 6:50 a.m. and sunset is at 8:23 p.m. The Austin Camp Mabry Climate Summary for yesterday, August 1, 2026. Yesterday's high temperature of 94 degrees occurred at 11:58 a.m. The normal high is 99. The record high is 107 degrees, which was set in 2011. Yesterday's low temperature of 77 degrees occurred at 6:53 a.m. The normal low is 76. The record low is 63 degrees, which was set in 1925. No precipitation fell yesterday, which leaves the monthly total at 0.00 inches. This is 0.06 inches below the normal amount of 0.06 inches for August. The total precipitation for the year still stands at 23.55 inches, which is 2.98 inches above normal. The record high for today is 107, which occurred in 2011, and the record low is 63, which occurred in 1901. Sunrise today is at 6:50 a.m. and sunset is at 8:24 p.m. You're listening to NOAA Weather Radio, station WXK27, in Austin, Texas, broadcasting on a frequency of 162.4 MHz, originating from the Austin-San Antonio National Weather Service Forecast Office. The current time is 9:07 a.m. Central Daylight Time. Your weather synopsis for South Central Texas. High temperatures will be near to a few degrees above normal over the next week. Temperatures climb into the upper 90s to triple digits for most locations. Dry and hot weather will continue through at least the next 7 days. Your local forecast. Today, sunny. Highs in the upper 90s. Northeast winds around 5 miles per hour. Tonight, clear. Lows in the mid-70s. East winds around 5 miles per hour, becoming southwest after midnight. Monday, sunny, hot with highs around 101. Southwest winds around 5 miles per hour, becoming southeast around 5 miles per hour in the afternoon. Monday night, clear. Lows in the mid-70s. South winds 5 to 10 miles per hour. Tuesday, sunny, hot with highs around 100. South winds 5 to 10 miles per hour. Highest heat index readings up to 109. Tuesday night, clear. Lows in the mid-70s.

Wednesday, mostly sunny. Highs in the upper 90s. Highest heat index readings up to 105. Wednesday night, clear. Lows in the mid-70s. Thursday through Friday night, mostly clear. Highs in the upper 90s. Lows in the upper 70s. Highest heat index readings up to 105. Saturday, partly cloudy in the morning, then clearing. Highs in the upper 90s. Highest heat index readings up to 105. The Austin Bergstrom Climate Summary for yesterday, August 1, 2026. Yesterday's high temperature of 96 degrees occurred at 1:10 p.m. The normal high is 98. The record high is 105 degrees, which was set in 2011. Yesterday's low temperature of 76 degrees occurred at 6:10 a.m. The normal low is 73. The record low is 65 degrees, which was set in 1998. No precipitation fell yesterday, which leaves the monthly total at 0.00 inches. This is 0.06 inches below the normal amount of 0.06 inches for August. The total precipitation for the year still stands at 23.18 inches, which is 2.59 inches above normal. The record high for today is 106, which occurred in 2011, and the record low is 62, which occurred in 2018. Sunrise today is at 6:50 a.m. and sunset is at 8:23 p.m. The Austin Camp Mabry Climate Summary for yesterday, August 1, 2026. Yesterday's high temperature of 94 degrees occurred at 11:58 a.m. The normal high is 99. The record high is 107 degrees, which was set in 2011. Yesterday's low temperature of 77 degrees occurred at 6:53 a.m. The normal low is 76. The record low is 63 degrees, which was set in 1925. No precipitation fell yesterday, which leaves the monthly total at 0.00 inches. This is 0.06 inches below the normal amount of 0.06 inches for August. The total precipitation for the year still stands at 23.55 inches, which is 2.98 inches above normal. The record high for today is 107, which occurred in 2011, and the record low is 63, which occurred in 1901. Sunrise today is at 6:50 a.m. and sunset is at 8:24 p.m. The Tropical Weather Outlook. For the North Atlantic, Caribbean Sea, and the Gulf of America, tropical cyclone formation is not expected during the next 7 days. 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The current time is 9:12 a.m. Central Daylight Time. Your weather synopsis for South Central Texas. High temperatures will be near to a few degrees above normal over the next week. Temperatures climb into the upper 90s to triple digits for most locations. Dry and hot weather will continue through at least the next 7 days. Your local forecast. Today, sunny. Highs in the upper 90s. Northeast winds around 5 miles per hour. Tonight, clear. Lows in the mid-70s. East winds around 5 miles per hour, becoming southwest after midnight. Monday, sunny, hot with highs around 101. Southwest winds around 5 miles per hour, becoming southeast around 5 miles per hour in the afternoon. Monday night, clear. Lows in the mid-70s. South winds 5 to 10 miles per hour. Tuesday, sunny, hot with highs around 100. South winds 5 to 10 miles per hour. Highest heat index readings up to 109. Tuesday night, clear. Lows in the mid-70s. Wednesday, mostly sunny. Highs in the upper 90s. Highest heat index readings up to 105. Wednesday night, clear. Lows in the mid-70s.

Thursday through Friday night, mostly clear. Highs in the upper 90s. Lows in the upper 70s. Highest heat index readings up to 105. Saturday, partly cloudy in the morning, then clearing. Highs in the upper 90s. Highest heat index readings up to 105. The Austin Bergstrom Climate Summary for yesterday, August 1, 2026. Yesterday's high temperature of 96 degrees occurred at 1:10 p.m. The normal high is 98. The record high is 105 degrees, which was set in 2011. Yesterday's low temperature of 76 degrees occurred at 6:10 a.m. The normal low is 73. The record low is 65 degrees, which was set in 1998. No precipitation fell yesterday, which leaves the monthly total at 0.00 inches. This is 0.06 inches below the normal amount of 0.06 inches for August. The total precipitation for the year still stands at 23.18 inches, which is 2.59 inches above normal. The record high for today is 106, which occurred in 2011, and the record low is 62, which occurred in 2018. Sunrise today is at 6:50 a.m. and sunset is at 8:23 p.m. The Austin Camp Mabry Climate Summary for yesterday, August 1, 2026. Yesterday's high temperature of 94 degrees occurred at 11:58 a.m. The normal high is 99. The record high is 107 degrees, which was set in 2011. Yesterday's low temperature of 77 degrees occurred at 6:53 a.m. The normal low is 76. The record low is 63 degrees, which was set in 1925. No precipitation fell yesterday, which leaves the monthly total at 0.00 inches. This is 0.06 inches below the normal amount of 0.06 inches for August. The total precipitation for the year still stands at 23.55 inches, which is 2.98 inches above normal. The record high for today is 107, which occurred in 2011, and the record low is 63, which occurred in 1901. Sunrise today is at 6:50 a.m. and sunset is at 8:24 p.m. You're listening to NOAA Weather Radio, station WXK27, in Austin, Texas, broadcasting on a frequency of 162.4 MHz, originating from the Austin-San Antonio National Weather Service Forecast Office. The current time is 9:16 a.m. Central Daylight Time. The Austin NOAA Weather Radio Roundup, at 9 a.m. at Austin Bergstrom International, it was mostly sunny. The temperature was 84, the dew point 66, the relative humidity was 54%, the wind northeast at 8 miles an hour, and the pressure was 29.92 inches and rising. At Camp Mabry, it was sunny. The temperature was 82, the dew point 66, the relative humidity was 58%, the wind variable at 3 miles an hour, and the pressure was 29.94 inches and steady. Pflugerville, sunny, 84. Taylor, sunny, 82. Lago Vista, sunny, 80. Georgetown, sunny, 83. San Marcos, mostly sunny, 84. Burnett, sunny, 81. Junction, sunny, 72. San Antonio, partly sunny, 82. Corpus Christi, partly sunny, 85. Houston, partly sunny, 86. Once again at Austin Bergstrom it was 84, and at Camp Mabry it was 82. Elsewhere across the state, College Station sunny 83. Amarillo sunny 76. Abilene sunny 80. Dallas-Fort Worth sunny 82. Your weather synopsis for South Central Texas. High temperatures will be near to a few degrees above normal over the next week. Temperatures climb into the upper 90s to triple digits for most locations. Dry and hot weather will continue through at least the next 7 days. Your local forecast. Today, sunny. Highs in the upper 90s. Northeast winds around 5 miles per hour. Tonight, clear. Lows in the mid-70s.

northeast winds around 5 miles per hour, becoming southwest after midnight. Monday, sunny, hot with highs around 101. Southwest winds around 5 miles per hour, becoming southeast around 5 miles per hour in the afternoon. Monday night, clear. Lows in the mid-70s. South winds 5 to 10 miles per hour. Tuesday, sunny, hot with highs around 100. South winds 5 to 10 miles per hour. Highest heat index readings up to 109. Tuesday night, clear. Lows in the mid-70s. Wednesday, mostly sunny. Highs in the upper 90s. Highest heat index readings up to 105. Wednesday night, clear. Lows in the mid-70s. Thursday through Friday night, mostly clear. Highs in the upper 90s. Lows in the upper 70s. Highest heat index readings up to 105. Saturday, partly cloudy in the morning, then clearing. Highs in the upper 90s. Highest heat index readings up to 105. The Austin Bergstrom Climate Summary for yesterday, August 1, 2026. Yesterday's high temperature of 96 degrees occurred at 1:10 p.m. The normal high is 98. The record high is 105 degrees, which was set in 2011. Yesterday's low temperature of 76 degrees occurred at 6:10 a.m. The normal low is 73. The record low is 65 degrees, which was set in 1998. No precipitation fell yesterday, which leaves the monthly total at 0.00 inches. This is 0.06 inches below the normal amount of 0.06 inches for August. The total precipitation for the year still stands at 23.18 inches, which is 2.59 inches above normal. The record high for today is 106, which occurred in 2011, and the record low is 62, which occurred in 2018. Sunrise today is at 6:50 a.m. and sunset is at 8:23 p.m. The Austin Camp Mabry Climate Summary for yesterday, August 1, 2026. Yesterday's high temperature of 94 degrees occurred at 11:58 a.m. The normal high is 99. The record high is 107 degrees, which was set in 2011. Yesterday's low temperature of 77 degrees occurred at 6:53 a.m. The normal low is 76. The record low is 63 degrees, which was set in 1925. No precipitation fell yesterday, which leaves the monthly total at 0.00 inches. This is 0.06 inches below the normal amount of 0.06 inches for August. The total precipitation for the year still stands at 23.55 inches, which is 2.98 inches above normal. The record high for today is 107, which occurred in 2011, and the record low is 63, which occurred in 1901. Sunrise today is at 6:50 a.m. and sunset is at 8:24 p.m. The coastal waters forecast for Baffin Bay to Port Aransas out 20 nautical miles. Today, southwest winds 5 to 10 knots, becoming southeast this afternoon. Seas 2 to 3 feet. Wave detail, southeast 3 feet at 5 seconds. Tonight, south winds 10 to 15 knots. Seas around 2 feet. Wave detail, south 2 feet at 5 seconds. Monday, south winds 5 to 10 knots, becoming southeast 10 to 15 knots with gusts up to 20 knots in the afternoon. Seas around 2 feet. Wave detail, south 2 feet at 5 seconds. Monday night, south winds 10 to 15 knots with gusts up to 20 knots. Seas 2 to 3 feet. Wave detail, southeast 3 feet at 4 seconds. Tuesday, southeast winds 10 to 15 knots. Seas 2 to 3 feet. Wave detail, southeast 3 feet at 5 seconds. Tuesday night, southeast winds 10 to 15 knots. Seas 2 to 3 feet. Wave detail, southeast 3 feet at 5 seconds.
Wednesday, south winds 5 to 10 knots, becoming southeast 10 to 15 knots in the afternoon. Seas 2 to 3 feet. Wednesday night, southeast winds 10 to 15 knots. Seas 2 to 3 feet. Thursday, south winds 5 to 10 knots, becoming southeast 10 to 15 knots in the afternoon. Seas 2 to 3 feet. Thursday night, southeast winds 10 to 15 knots, diminishing to 5 to 10 knots after midnight. Seas around 3 feet. 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It was mostly sunny. The temperature was 84, the dew point 66. The relative humidity was 54%, the wind northeast at 8 miles an hour, and the pressure was 29.92 inches and rising. At Camp Mabry, it was sunny. The temperature was 82, the dew point 66. The relative humidity was 58%, the wind variable at 3 miles an hour, and the pressure was 29.94 inches and steady. Pflugerville, sunny 84. Taylor, sunny 82. Lago Vista, sunny 80. Georgetown, sunny 83. San Marcos, mostly sunny 84. Burnett, sunny 81. Junction, sunny 72. San Antonio, partly sunny 82. Corpus Christi, partly sunny 85. Houston, partly sunny 86. Once again at Austin Bergstrom, it was 84, and at Camp Mabry, it was 82. Elsewhere across the state, College Station, sunny 83. Amarillo, sunny 76. Abilene, sunny 80. Dallas-Fort Worth, sunny 82. Your weather synopsis for South Central Texas. High temperatures will be near to a few degrees above normal over the next week. Temperatures climb into the upper 90s to triple digits for most locations. Dry and hot weather will continue through at least the next 7 days. Your local forecast. Today, sunny. Highs in the upper 90s. Northeast winds around 5 miles per hour. Tonight, clear. Lows in the mid-70s. East winds around 5 miles per hour, becoming southwest after midnight. Monday, sunny, hot with highs around 101. Southwest winds around 5 miles per hour, becoming southeast around 5 miles per hour in the afternoon. Monday night, clear. Lows in the mid-70s. South winds 5 to 10 miles per hour. Tuesday, sunny, hot with highs around 100. South winds 5 to 10 miles per hour. Highest heat index readings up to 109. Tuesday night, clear. Lows in the mid-70s. Wednesday, mostly sunny. Highs in the upper 90s. Highest heat index readings up to 105. Wednesday night, clear. Lows in the mid-70s. Thursday through Friday night, mostly clear. Highs in the upper 90s. Lows in the upper 70s. Highest heat index readings up to 105. Saturday, partly cloudy in the morning, then clearing. Highs in the upper 90s. Highest heat index readings up to 105. The Austin Bergstrom climate summary for yesterday, August 1, 2026. Yesterday's high temperature of 96 degrees occurred at 1:10 p.m. The normal high is 98. The record high is 105 degrees, which was set in 2011. Yesterday's low temperature of 76 degrees occurred at 6:10 a.m. The normal low is 73. The record low is 65 degrees, which was set in 1998. No precipitation fell yesterday, which leaves the monthly total at 0.00 inches. This is 0.06 inches below the normal amount of 0.06 inches for August.
The total precipitation for the year still stands.

is at 23.18 inches, which is 2.59 inches above normal. The record high for today is 106, which occurred in 2011, and the record low is 62, which occurred in 2018. Sunrise today is at 6:50 a.m. and sunset is at 8:23 p.m. The Austin Camp Mabry Climate Summary for yesterday, August 1, 2026. Yesterday's high temperature of 94 degrees occurred at 11:58 a.m. The normal high is 99. The record high is 107 degrees, which was set in 2011. Yesterday's low temperature of 77 degrees occurred at 6:53 a.m. The normal low is 76. The record low is 63 degrees, which was set in 1925. No precipitation fell yesterday, which leaves the monthly total at 0.00 inches. This is 0.06 inches below the normal amount of 0.06 inches for August. The total precipitation for the year still stands at 23.55 inches, which is 2.98 inches above normal. The record high for today is 107, which occurred in 2011, and the record low is 63, which occurred in 1901. Sunrise today is at 6:50 a.m. and sunset is at 8:24 p.m. You're listening to NOAA Weather Radio, station WXK27, in Austin, Texas, broadcasting on a frequency of 162.4 MHz, originating from the Austin-San Antonio National Weather Service Forecast Office. The current time is 9:30 a.m. Central Daylight Time. The Austin, NOAA Weather Radio Roundup, at 9 a.m. at Austin Bergstrom International, it was mostly sunny. The temperature was 84, the dew point 66, the relative humidity was 54%, the wind northeast at 8 miles an hour, and the pressure was 29.92 inches and rising. At Camp Mabry, it was sunny. The temperature was 82, the dew point 66, the relative humidity was 58%, the wind variable at 3 miles an hour, and the pressure was 29.94 inches and steady. Pflugerville sunny 84. Taylor sunny 82. Lago Vista sunny 80. Georgetown sunny 83. San Marcos mostly sunny 84. Burnett sunny 81. Junction sunny 72. San Antonio partly sunny 82. Corpus Christi partly sunny 85. Houston partly sunny 86. Once again at Austin Bergstrom it was 84, and at Camp Mabry it was 82. Elsewhere across the state, College Station sunny 83. Amarillo sunny 76. Abilene sunny 80. Dallas-Fort Worth sunny 82. Your weather synopsis for South Central Texas. High temperatures will be near to a few degrees above normal over the next week. Temperatures climb into the upper 90s to triple digits for most locations. Dry and hot weather will continue through at least the next 7 days. Your local forecast. Today, sunny. Highs in the upper 90s. Northeast winds around 5 miles per hour. Tonight, clear. Lows in the mid-70s. East winds around 5 miles per hour, becoming southwest after midnight. Monday, sunny, hot with highs around 101. Southwest winds around 5 miles per hour, becoming southeast around 5 miles per hour in the afternoon. Monday night, clear. Lows in the mid-70s. South winds 5 to 10 miles per hour. Tuesday, sunny, hot with highs around 100. South winds 5 to 10 miles per hour. Highest heat index readings up to 109. Tuesday night, clear. Lows in the mid-70s. Wednesday, mostly sunny. Highs in the upper 90s. Highest heat index readings up to 105. Wednesday, mostly sunny. Highs in the upper 90s. Highest heat index readings up to 105. Wednesday night, clear. Lows in the mid-70s. Thursday through Friday night, mostly clear.

The record low is 65 degrees, which was set in 1998. No precipitation fell yesterday, which leaves the monthly total at 0.00 inches. This is 0.06 inches below the normal amount of 0.06 inches for August. The total precipitation for the year still stands at 23.18 inches, which is 2.59 inches above normal. The record high for today is 106, which occurred in 2011, and the record low is 62, which occurred in 2018. Sunrise today is at 6:50 a.m. and sunset is at 8:23 p.m. The Austin Camp Mabry Climate Summary for yesterday, August 1, 2026. Yesterday's high temperature of 94 degrees occurred at 11:58 a.m. The normal high is 99. The record high is 107 degrees, which was set in 2011. Yesterday's low temperature of 77 degrees occurred at 6:53 a.m. The normal low is 76. The record low is 63 degrees, which was set in 1925. No precipitation fell yesterday, which leaves the monthly total at 0.00 inches. This is 0.06 inches below the normal amount of 0.06 inches for August. The total precipitation for the year still stands at 23.55 inches, which is 2.98 inches above normal. The record high for today is 107, which occurred in 2011, and the record low is 63, which occurred in 1901. Sunrise today is at 6:50 a.m. and sunset is at 8:24 p.m. You're listening to NOAA Weather Radio, station WXK27, in Austin, Texas, broadcasting on a frequency of 162.4 MHz, originating from the Austin-San Antonio National Weather Service Forecast Office. The current time is 9:36 a.m. Central Daylight Time. The Austin, NOAA Weather Radio Roundup, at 9 a.m. at Austin Bergstrom International, it was mostly sunny. The temperature was 84, the dew point 66, the relative humidity was 54%, the wind northeast at 8 miles an hour, and the pressure was 29.92 inches and rising. At Camp Mabry, it was sunny. The temperature was 82, the dew point 66, the relative humidity was 58%, the wind variable at 3 miles an hour, and the pressure was 29.94 inches and steady. Pflugerville sunny 84. Taylor sunny 82. Lago Vista sunny 80. Georgetown sunny 83. San Marcos mostly sunny 84. Burnett sunny 81. Junction sunny 72. San Antonio partly sunny 82. Corpus Christi partly sunny 85. Houston partly sunny 86. Once again at Austin Bergstrom it was 84, and at Camp Mabry it was 82. Elsewhere across the state, College Station sunny 83. Amarillo sunny 76. Abilene sunny 80. Dallas-Fort Worth sunny 82. Your weather synopsis for South Central Texas. High temperatures will be near to a few degrees above normal over the next week. Temperatures climb into the upper 90s to triple digits for most locations. Dry and hot weather will continue through at least the next 7 days. Your local forecast. Today, sunny. Highs in the upper 90s. Northeast winds around 5 miles per hour. Tonight, clear. Lows in the mid-70s. East winds around 5 miles per hour, becoming southwest after midnight. Monday, sunny, hot with highs around 101. Southwest winds around 5 miles per hour, becoming southeast around 5 miles per hour in the afternoon. Monday night, clear. Lows in the mid-70s. South winds 5 to 10 miles per hour. Tuesday, sunny, hot with highs around 100. South winds 5 to 10 miles per hour. Highest heat index readings up to 109. Tuesday night, clear. Lows in the mid-70s. Wednesday, mostly sunny. Highs in the upper 90s. Highest heat index

Readings up to 105. Wednesday night, clear. Lows in the mid-70s. Thursday through Friday night, mostly clear. Highs in the upper 90s. Lows in the upper 70s. Highest heat index readings up to 105. Saturday, partly cloudy in the morning, then clearing. Highs in the upper 90s. Highest heat index readings up to 105. The Austin Bergstrom Climate Summary for yesterday, August 1, 2026. Yesterday's high temperature of 96 degrees occurred at 1:10 p.m. The normal high is 98. The record high is 105 degrees, which was set in 2011. Yesterday's low temperature of 76 degrees occurred at 6:10 a.m. The normal low is 73. The record low is 65 degrees, which was set in 1998. No precipitation fell yesterday, which leaves the monthly total at 0.00 inches. This is 0.06 inches below the normal amount of 0.06 inches for August. The total precipitation for the year still stands at 23.18 inches, which is 2.59 inches above normal. The record high for today is 106, which occurred in 2011, and the record low is 62, which occurred in 2018. Sunrise today is at 6:50 a.m. and sunset is at 8:23 p.m. The Austin Camp Mabry Climate Summary for yesterday, August 1, 2026. Yesterday's high temperature of 94 degrees occurred at 11:58 a.m. The normal high is 99. The record high is 107 degrees, which was set in 2011. Yesterday's low temperature of 77 degrees occurred at 6:53 a.m. The normal low is 76. The record low is 63 degrees, which was set in 1925. No precipitation fell yesterday, which leaves the monthly total at 0.00 inches. This is 0.06 inches below the normal amount of 0.06 inches for August. The total precipitation for the year still stands at 23.55 inches, which is 2.98 inches above normal. The record high for today is 107, which occurred in 2011, and the record low is 63, which occurred in 1901. Sunrise today is at 6:50 a.m. and sunset is at 8:24 p.m. The Tropical Weather Outlook. For the North Atlantic, Caribbean Sea, and the Gulf of America, tropical cyclone formation is not expected during the next 7 days. 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The current time is 9:42 a.m. Central Daylight Time. The Austin, NOAA Weather Radio Roundup, at 9 a.m. at Austin Bergstrom International, it was mostly sunny. The temperature was 84, the dew point 66, the relative humidity was 54%, the wind northeast at 8 miles an hour, and the pressure was 29.92 inches and rising. At Camp Mabry, it was sunny. The temperature was 82, the dew point 66, the relative humidity was 58%, the wind variable at 3 miles an hour, and the pressure was 29.94 inches and steady. Pflugerville sunny 84. Taylor sunny 82. Lago Vista sunny 80. Georgetown sunny 83. San Marcos mostly sunny 84. Burnett sunny 81. Junction sunny 72. San Antonio partly sunny 82. Corpus Christi partly sunny 85. Houston partly sunny 86. Once again at Austin Bergstrom it was 84, and at Camp Mabry it was 82. Elsewhere across the state, College Station sunny 83. Amarillo sunny 76. Abilene sunny 80. Dallas-Fort Worth sunny 82. Your weather synopsis for South Central Texas. High temperatures will be near to a few degrees above normal over the next week. Temperatures climb into the upper 90s to triple digits for most locations.

and hot weather will continue through at least the next 7 days. Your local forecast. Today, sunny. Highs in the upper 90s. Northeast winds around 5 miles per hour. Tonight, clear. Lows in the mid-70s. East winds around 5 miles per hour, becoming southwest after midnight. Monday, sunny, hot with highs around 101. Southwest winds around 5 miles per hour, becoming southeast around 5 miles per hour in the afternoon. Monday night, clear. Lows in the mid-70s. South winds 5 to 10 miles per hour. Tuesday, sunny, hot with highs around 100. South winds 5 to 10 miles per hour. Highest heat index readings up to 109. Tuesday night, clear. Lows in the mid-70s. Wednesday, mostly sunny. Highs in the upper 90s. Highest heat index readings up to 105. Wednesday night, clear. Lows in the mid-70s. Thursday through Friday night, mostly clear. Highs in the upper 90s. Lows in the upper 70s. Highest heat index readings up to 105. Saturday, partly cloudy in the morning, then clearing. Highs in the upper 90s. Highest heat index readings up to 105. The Austin Bergstrom Climate Summary for yesterday, August 1, 2026. Yesterday's high temperature of 96 degrees occurred at 1:10 p.m. The normal high is 98. The record high is 105 degrees, which was set in 2011. Yesterday's low temperature of 76 degrees occurred at 6:10 a.m. The normal low is 73. The record low is 65 degrees, which was set in 1998. No precipitation fell yesterday, which leaves the monthly total at 0.00 inches. This is 0.06 inches below the normal amount of 0.06 inches for August. The total precipitation for the year still stands at 23.18 inches, which is 2.59 inches above normal. The record high for today is 106, which occurred in 2011, and the record low is 62, which occurred in 2018. Sunrise today is at 6:50 a.m. and sunset is at 8:23 p.m. The Austin Camp Mabry Climate Summary for yesterday, August 1, 2026. Yesterday's high temperature of 94 degrees occurred at 11:58 a.m. The normal high is 99. The record high is 107 degrees, which was set in 2011. Yesterday's low temperature of 77 degrees occurred at 6:53 a.m. The normal low is 76. The record low is 63 degrees, which was set in 1925. No precipitation fell yesterday, which leaves the monthly total at 0.00 inches. This is 0.06 inches below the normal amount of 0.06 inches for August. The total precipitation for the year still stands at 23.55 inches, which is 2.98 inches above normal. The record high for today is 107, which occurred in 2011, and the record low is 63, which occurred in 1901. Sunrise today is at 6:50 a.m. and sunset is at 8:24 p.m. You're listening to NOAA Weather Radio, station WXK27, in Austin, Texas, broadcasting on a frequency of 162.4 MHz, originating from the Austin-San Antonio National Weather Service Forecast Office. The current time is 9:48 a.m. Central Daylight Time. The Austin, NOAA Weather Radio Roundup, at 9 a.m. at Austin Bergstrom International, it was mostly sunny. The temperature was 84, the dew point 66, the relative humidity was 54%, the wind northeast at 8 miles an hour, and the pressure was 29.92 inches and rising. At Camp Mabry, it was sunny. The temperature was 82, the dew point 66, the relative humidity was 58%, the wind variable at 3 miles an hour, and the pressure was 29.94 inches and steady. Pflugerville sunny 84,

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Lago Vista Sunny 80. Georgetown Sunny 83. San Marcos Mostly Sunny 84. Burnett Sunny 81. Junction Sunny 72. San Antonio Partly Sunny 82. Corpus Christi Partly Sunny 85. Houston Partly Sunny 86. Once again at Austin Bergstrom it was 84, and at Camp Mabry it was 82. Elsewhere across the state, College Station Sunny 83. Amarillo Sunny 76. Abilene Sunny 80. Dallas-Fort Worth Sunny 82. Your weather synopsis for South Central Texas. High temperatures will be near to a few degrees above normal over the next week. Temperatures climb into the upper 90s to triple digits for most locations. Dry and hot weather will continue through at least the next 7 days. Your local forecast. Today, sunny. Highs in the upper 90s. Northeast winds around 5 miles per hour. Tonight, clear. Lows in the mid-70s. East winds around 5 miles per hour, becoming southwest after midnight. Monday, sunny, hot with highs around 101. Southwest winds around 5 miles per hour, becoming southeast around 5 miles per hour in the afternoon. Monday night, clear. Lows in the mid-70s. South winds 5 to 10 miles per hour. Tuesday, sunny, hot with highs around 100. South winds 5 to 10 miles per hour. Highest heat index readings up to 109. Tuesday night, clear. Lows in the mid-70s. Wednesday, mostly sunny. Highs in the upper 90s. Highest heat index readings up to 105. Wednesday night, clear. Lows in the mid-70s. Thursday through Friday night, mostly clear. Highs in the upper 90s. Lows in the upper 70s. Highest heat index readings up to 105. Saturday, partly cloudy in the morning, then clearing. Highs in the upper 90s. Highest heat index readings up to 105. The Austin Bergstrom Climate Summary for yesterday, August 1, 2026. Yesterday's high temperature of 96 degrees occurred at 1:10 p.m. The normal high is 98. The record high is 105 degrees, which was set in 2011. Yesterday's low temperature of 76 degrees occurred at 6:10 a.m. The normal low is 73. The record low is 65 degrees, which was set in 1998. No precipitation fell yesterday, which leaves the monthly total at 0.00 inches. This is 0.06 inches below the normal amount of 0.06 inches for August. The total precipitation for the year still stands at 23.18 inches, which is 2.59 inches above normal. The record high for today is 106, which occurred in 2011, and the record low is 62, which occurred in 2018. Sunrise today is at 6:50 a.m. and sunset is at 8:23 p.m. The Austin Camp Mabry Climate Summary for yesterday, August 1, 2026. Yesterday's high temperature of 94 degrees occurred at 11:58 a.m. The normal high is 99. The record high is 107 degrees, which was set in 2011. Yesterday's low temperature of 77 degrees occurred at 6:53 a.m. The normal low is 76. The record low is 63 degrees, which was set in 1925. No precipitation fell yesterday, which leaves the monthly total at 0.00 inches. This is 0.06 inches below the normal amount. Inches for August. The total precipitation for the year still stands at 23.55 inches, which is 2.98 inches above normal. The record high for today is 107, which occurred in 2011, and the record low is 63, which occurred in 1901. Sunrise today is at 6:50 a.m. and sunset is at 8:24 p.m. The coastal waters forecast from Baffin Bay to Port Aransas.

20 nautical miles. Today, southwest winds 5 to 10 knots, becoming southeast this afternoon. Seas 2 to 3 feet. Wave detail, southeast 3 feet at 5 seconds. Tonight, south winds 10 to 15 knots. Seas around 2 feet. Wave detail, south 2 feet at 5 seconds. Monday, south winds 5 to 10 knots, becoming southeast 10 to 15 knots with gusts up to 20 knots in the afternoon. Seas around 2 feet. Wave detail, south 2 feet at 5 seconds. Monday night, south winds 10 to 15 knots with gusts up to 20 knots. Seas 2 to 3 feet. Wave detail, southeast 3 feet at 4 seconds. Tuesday, southeast winds 10 to 15 knots. Seas 2 to 3 feet. Wave detail, southeast 3 feet at 5 seconds. Tuesday night, southeast winds 10 to 15 knots. Seas 2 to 3 feet. Wave detail, southeast 3 feet at 5 seconds. Wednesday, south winds 5 to 10 knots, becoming southeast 10 to 15 knots in the afternoon. Seas 2 to 3 feet. Wednesday night, southeast winds 10 to 15 knots. Seas 2 to 3 feet. Thursday, south winds 5 to 10 knots, becoming southeast 10 to 15 knots in the afternoon. Seas 2 to 3 feet. Thursday night, southeast winds 10 to 15 knots, diminishing to 5 to 10 knots after midnight. Seas around 3 feet. 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It was mostly sunny. The temperature was 84, the dew point 66. The relative humidity was 54%, the wind northeast at 8 miles an hour, and the pressure was 29.92 inches and rising. At Camp Mabry, it was sunny. The temperature was 82, the dew point 66. The relative humidity was 58%, the wind variable at 3 miles an hour, and the pressure was 29.94 inches and steady. Pflugerville, sunny 84. Taylor, sunny 82. Lago Vista, sunny 80. Georgetown, sunny 83. San Marcos, mostly sunny 84. Burnett, sunny 81. Junction, sunny 72. San Antonio, partly sunny 82. Corpus Christi, partly sunny 85. Houston, partly sunny 86. Once again at Austin Bergstrom, it was 84, and at Camp Mabry, it was 82. Elsewhere across the state, College Station, sunny 83. Amarillo, sunny 76. Abilene, sunny 80. Dallas-Fort Worth, sunny 82. Your weather synopsis for South Central Texas. High temperatures will be near to a few degrees above normal over the next week. Temperatures climb into the upper 90s to triple digits for most locations. Dry and hot weather will continue through at least the next 7 days. Your local forecast. Today, sunny. Highs in the upper 90s. Northeast winds around 5 miles per hour. Tonight, clear. Lows in the mid-70s. East winds around 5 miles per hour, becoming southwest after midnight. Monday, sunny, hot with highs around 101. Southwest winds around 5 miles per hour, becoming southeast around 5 miles per hour in the afternoon. Monday night, clear. Lows in the mid-70s. South winds 5 to 10 miles per hour. Tuesday, sunny, hot with highs around 100. South winds 5 to 10 miles per hour. Highest heat index readings up to 109. Tuesday night, clear. Lows in the mid-70s. Wednesday, mostly sunny. Highs in the upper 90s. Highest heat index readings up to 105.

Wednesday night, clear. Lows in the mid-70s. Thursday through Friday night, mostly clear. Highs in the upper 90s. Lows in the upper 70s. Highest heat index readings up to 105. Saturday, partly cloudy in the morning, then clearing. Highs in the upper 90s. Highest heat index readings up to 105. The Austin Bergstrom climate summary for yesterday, August 1, 2026. Yesterday's high temperature of 96 degrees occurred at 1:10 p.m. The normal high is 98. The record high is 105 degrees, which was set in 2011. Yesterday's low temperature of 76 degrees occurred at 6:10 a.m. The normal low is 73. The record low is 65 degrees, which was set in 1998. No precipitation fell yesterday, which leaves the monthly total at 0.00 inches. This is 0.06 inches below the normal amount of 0.06 inches for August. The total precipitation for the year still stands at 23.18 inches, which is 2.59 inches above normal. The record high for today is 106, which occurred in 2011, and the record low is 62, which occurred in 2018. Sunrise today is at 6:50 a.m. and sunset is at 8:23 p.m. The Austin Camp Mabry climate summary for yesterday, August 1, 2026. Yesterday's high temperature of 94 degrees occurred at 11:58 a.m. The normal high is 99. The record high is 107 degrees, which was set in 2011. Yesterday's low temperature of 77 degrees occurred at 6:53 a.m. The normal low is 76. The record low is 63 degrees, which was set in 1925. No precipitation fell yesterday, which leaves the monthly total at 0.00 inches. This is 0.06 inches below the normal amount of 0.06 inches for August. The total precipitation for the year still stands at 23.55 inches, which is 2.98 inches above normal. The record high for today is 107, which occurred in 2011, and the record low is 63, which occurred in 1901. Sunrise today is at 6:50 a.m. and sunset is at 8:24 p.m. You're listening to NOAA Weather Radio, station WXK27, in Austin, Texas, broadcasting on a frequency of 162.4 MHz, originating from the Austin-San Antonio National Weather Service Forecast Office. The current time is 10:02 a.m. Central Daylight Time. The Austin, NOAA Weather Radio Roundup, at 9 a.m. at Austin Bergstrom International, it was mostly sunny. The temperature was 84, the dew point 66, the relative humidity was 54%, the wind northeast at 8 miles an hour, and the pressure was 29.92 inches and rising. At Camp Mabry, it was sunny. The temperature was 82, the dew point 66, the relative humidity was 58%, the wind variable at 3 miles an hour, and the pressure was 29.94 inches and steady. Pflugerville sunny 84. Taylor sunny 82. Lago Vista sunny 80. Georgetown sunny 83. San Marcos mostly sunny 84. Burnett sunny 81. Junction sunny 72. San Antonio partly sunny 82. Corpus Christi partly sunny 85. Houston partly sunny 86. Once again at Austin Bergstrom it was 84, and at Camp Mabry it was 82. Elsewhere across the state, College Station sunny 83. Amarillo sunny 76. Abilene sunny 80. Dallas-Fort Worth sunny 82. Your weather synopsis for South Central Texas. High temperatures will be near to a few degrees above normal over the next week. Temperatures climb into the upper 90s to triple digits for most locations. Dry and hot weather will continue through at least the next 7 days. Your local forecast. Today, sunny. Highs in the upper 90s. Northeast winds around 5 miles per

Tuesday, sunny, hot with highs around 100. South winds 5 to 10 miles per hour. Highest heat index readings up to 109. Tuesday night, clear. Lows in the mid-70s. Wednesday, mostly sunny. Highs in the upper 90s. Highest heat index readings up to 105. Wednesday night, clear. Lows in the mid-70s. Thursday through Friday night, mostly clear. Highs in the upper 90s. Lows in the upper 70s. Highest heat index readings up to 105. Saturday, partly cloudy in the morning, then clearing. Highs in the upper 90s. Highest heat index readings up to 105. The Tropical Weather Outlook. For the North Atlantic, Caribbean Sea and the Gulf of America, tropical cyclone formation is not expected during the next 7 days. 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The current time is 10:10 a.m. Central Daylight Time. Your weather synopsis for South Central Texas. High temperatures will be near to a few degrees above normal over the next week. Temperatures climb into the upper 90s to triple digits for most locations. Dry and hot weather will continue through at least the next 7 days. Your local forecast. Today, sunny. Highs in the upper 90s. Northeast winds around 5 miles per hour. Tonight, clear. Lows in the mid-70s. East winds around 5 miles per hour, becoming southwest after midnight. Monday, sunny, hot with highs around 101. Southwest winds around 5 miles per hour, becoming southeast around 5 miles per hour in the afternoon. Monday night, clear. Lows in the mid-70s. South winds 5 to 10 miles per hour. Tuesday, sunny, hot with highs around 100. South winds 5 to 10 miles per hour. Highest heat index readings up to 109. Tuesday night, clear. Lows in the mid-70s. Wednesday, mostly sunny. Highs in the upper 90s. Highest heat index readings up to 105. Wednesday night, clear. Lows in the mid-70s. Thursday through Friday night, mostly clear. Highs in the upper 90s. Lows in the upper 70s. Highest heat index readings up to 105. Saturday, partly cloudy in the morning, then clearing. Highs in the upper 90s. Highest heat index readings up to 105. 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The current time is 10:12 a.m. Central Daylight Time. Your weather synopsis for South Central Texas. High temperatures will be near to a few degrees above normal over the next week. Temperatures climb into the upper 90s to triple digits for most locations. Dry and hot weather will continue through at least the next 7 days. Your local forecast. Today, sunny. Highs in the upper 90s. Northeast winds around 5 miles per hour. Tonight, clear. Lows in the mid-70s. East winds around 5 miles per hour, becoming southwest after midnight. Monday, sunny, hot with highs around 101. Southwest winds around 5 miles per hour, becoming southeast around 5 miles per hour in the afternoon. Monday night, clear. Lows in the mid-70s. South winds 5 to 10 miles per hour. Tuesday, sunny, hot with highs around 100. South winds 5 to 10 miles per hour. Highest heat index readings up to 109. Tuesday night, clear. Lows in the mid-70s. Wednesday, mostly sunny.

highs in the upper 90s. Highest heat index readings up to 105. Wednesday night, clear. Lows in the mid-70s. Thursday through Friday night, mostly clear. Highs in the upper 90s. Lows in the upper 70s. Highest heat index readings up to 105. Saturday, partly cloudy in the morning, then clearing. Highs in the upper 90s. Highest heat index readings up to 105. 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The current time is 10:15 a.m. Central Daylight Time. 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At 10 a.m. at Austin Bergstrom International, it was mostly sunny. The temperature was 87, the dew point 64, the relative humidity was 46%, the wind northeast at 3 miles an hour, and the pressure was 29.93 inches and rising. At Camp Mabry, it was sunny. The temperature was 86, the dew point 64, the relative humidity was 47%, the wind variable at 3 miles an hour, and the pressure was 29.95 inches and rising. Pflugerville sunny 87. Taylor sunny 88. Lago Vista sunny 84. Georgetown sunny 88. San Marcos mostly sunny 88. Burnett sunny 85. Junction sunny 76. San Antonio mostly sunny 84. Corpus Christi thunder was reported 87. Houston mostly sunny 89. Once again at Austin Bergstrom it was 87, and at Camp Mabry it was 86. Elsewhere across the state, College Station sunny 87. Amarillo sunny 80. Abilene sunny 85. Dallas-Fort Worth sunny 84. Your weather synopsis for South Central Texas. High temperatures will be near to a few degrees above normal over the next week. Temperatures climb into the upper 90s to triple digits for most locations. Dry and hot weather will continue through at least the next 7 days. Your local forecast. Today, sunny. Highs in the upper 90s. Northeast winds around 5 miles per hour. Tonight, clear. Lows in the mid-70s. East winds around 5 miles per hour, becoming southwest after midnight. Monday, sunny, hot with highs around 101. Southwest winds around 5 miles per hour, becoming southeast around 5 miles per hour in the afternoon. Monday night, clear. Lows in the mid-70s. South winds 5 to 10 miles per hour. Tuesday, sunny, hot with highs around 100. South winds 5 to 10 miles per hour. Highest heat index readings up to 109. Tuesday night, clear. Lows in the mid-70s. Wednesday, mostly sunny. Highs in the upper 90s. Highest heat index readings up to 105. Wednesday night, clear. Lows in the mid-70s. Thursday through Friday night, mostly clear. Highs in the upper 90s. Lows in the upper 70s. Highest heat index readings up to 105. Saturday, partly cloudy in the morning, then clearing. Highs in the upper 90s. Highest heat index readings up to 105. 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The current time is 10:18 a.m. Central Daylight Time. The Austin NOAA Weather Radio Roundup, at 10 a.m. at Austin Bergstrom International, it was mostly sunny. The temperature was 87, the dew point 64, the relative humidity was 46%, the wind northeast at 3 miles an hour, and the pressure was 29.93 inches and rising. At Camp Mabry, it was sunny. The temperature

was 86, the dew point 64, the relative humidity was 47%, the wind variable at 3 miles an hour, and the pressure was 29.95 inches and rising. Pflugerville, sunny 87. Taylor, sunny 88. Lago Vista, sunny 84. Georgetown, sunny 88. San Marcos, mostly sunny 88. Burnett, sunny 85. Junction, sunny 76. San Antonio, mostly sunny 84. Corpus Christi thunder was reported 87. Houston, mostly sunny 89. Once again at Austin Bergstrom, it was 87, and at Camp Mabry, it was 86. Elsewhere across the state, College Station, sunny 87. Amarillo, sunny 80. Abilene, sunny 85. Dallas-Fort Worth, sunny 84. Your weather synopsis for South Central Texas. High temperatures will be near to a few degrees above normal over the next week. Temperatures climb into the upper 90s to triple digits for most locations. Dry and hot weather will continue through at least the next 7 days. Your local forecast. Today, sunny. Highs in the upper 90s. Northeast winds around 5 miles per hour. Tonight, clear. Lows in the mid-70s. East winds around 5 miles per hour, becoming southwest after midnight. Monday, sunny, hot with highs around 101. Southwest winds around 5 miles per hour, becoming southeast around 5 miles per hour in the afternoon. Monday night, clear. Lows in the mid-70s. South winds 5 to 10 miles per hour. Tuesday, sunny, hot with highs around 100. South winds 5 to 10 miles per hour. Highest heat index readings up to 109. Tuesday night, clear. Lows in the mid-70s. Wednesday, mostly sunny. Highs in the upper 90s. Highest heat index readings up to 105. Wednesday night, clear. Lows in the mid-70s. Thursday through Friday night, mostly clear. Highs in the upper 90s. Lows in the upper 70s. Highest heat index readings up to 105. Saturday, partly cloudy in the morning, then clearing. Highs in the upper 90s. Highest heat index readings up to 105. The coastal waters forecast for Baffin Bay to Port Aransas out 20 nautical miles. Today, southwest winds 5 to 10 knots, becoming southeast this afternoon. Seas 2 to 3 feet. Wave detail, southeast 3 feet at 5 seconds. Tonight, south winds 10 to 15 knots. Seas around 2 feet. Wave detail, south 2 feet at 5 seconds. Monday, south winds 5 to 10 knots, becoming southeast 10 to 15 knots with gusts up to 20 knots in the afternoon. Seas around 2 feet. Wave detail, south 2 feet at 5 seconds. Monday night, south winds 10 to 15 knots with gusts up to 20 knots. Seas 2 to 3 feet. Wave detail, southeast 3 feet at 4 seconds. Tuesday, southeast winds 10 to 15 knots. Seas 2 to 3 feet. Wave detail, southeast 3 feet at 5 seconds. Tuesday night, southeast winds 10 to 15 knots. Seas 2 to 3 feet. Wave detail, southeast 3 feet at 5 seconds. Wednesday, south winds 5 to 10 knots, becoming southeast 10 to 15 knots in the afternoon. Seas 2 to 3 feet. Wednesday night, southeast winds 10 to 15 knots. Seas 2 to 3 feet. Thursday, south winds 5 to 10 knots, becoming southeast 10 to 15 knots in the afternoon. Seas 2 to 3 feet. Thursday night, southeast winds 10 to 15 knots, diminishing to 5 to 10 knots after midnight. Seas around 3 feet. 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
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At 10 a.m. at Austin Bergstrom International, it was mostly sunny. The temperature was 87, the dew point 64, the relative humidity was 46%, the wind northeast at 3 miles an hour, and the pressure was 29.93 inches and rising. At Camp Mabry, it was sunny. The temperature was 86, the dew point 64, the relative humidity was 47%, the wind variable at 3 miles an hour, and the pressure was 29.95 inches and rising. Pflugerville, sunny 87. Taylor, sunny 88. Lago Vista, sunny 84. Georgetown, sunny 88. San Marcos, mostly sunny 88. Burnett, sunny 85. Junction, sunny 76. San Antonio, mostly sunny 84. Corpus Christi thunder was reported 87. Houston, mostly sunny 89. Once again at Austin Bergstrom, it was 87, and at Camp Mabry, it was 86. Elsewhere across the state, College Station, sunny 87. Amarillo, sunny 80. Abilene, sunny 85. Dallas-Fort Worth, sunny 84. Your weather synopsis for South Central Texas. High temperatures will be near to a few degrees above normal over the next week. Temperatures climb into the upper 90s to triple digits for most locations. Dry and hot weather will continue through at least the next 7 days. Your local forecast. Today, sunny. Highs in the upper 90s. Northeast winds around 5 miles per hour. Tonight, clear. Lows in the mid-70s. East winds around 5 miles per hour, becoming southwest after midnight. Monday, sunny, hot with highs around 101. Southwest winds around 5 miles per hour, becoming southeast around 5 miles per hour in the afternoon. Monday night, clear. Lows in the mid-70s. South winds 5 to 10 miles per hour. Tuesday, sunny. Hot with highs around 100. South winds 5 to 10 miles per hour. Highest heat index readings up to 109. Tuesday night, clear. Lows in the mid-70s. Wednesday, mostly sunny. Highs in the upper 90s. Highest heat index readings up to 105. Wednesday night, clear. Lows in the mid-70s. Thursday through Friday night, mostly clear. Highs in the upper 90s. Lows in the upper 70s. Highest heat index readings up to 105. Saturday, partly cloudy in the morning, then clearing. Highs in the upper 90s. Highest heat index readings up to 105. 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The current time is 10:27 a.m. Central Daylight Time. 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At 10 a.m. at Austin Bergstrom International, it was mostly sunny. The temperature was 87, the dew point 64, the relative humidity was 46%, the wind northeast at 3 miles an hour, and the pressure was 29.93 inches and rising. At Camp Mabry, it was sunny. The temperature was 86, the dew point 64, the relative humidity was 47%, the wind variable at 3 miles an hour, and the pressure was 29.95 inches and rising. Pflugerville, sunny 87. Taylor, sunny 88. Lago Vista, sunny 84. Georgetown, sunny 88. San Marcos, mostly sunny 88. Burnett, sunny 85. Junction, sunny 76. San Antonio, mostly sunny 84. Corpus Christi thunder was reported 87. Houston, mostly sunny 89.
Once again at Austin Bergstrom, it was 87, and at Camp Mabry, it was 86. Elsewhere across the state, College Station.

Sunny 87. Amarillo Sunny 80. Abilene Sunny 85. Dallas Fort Worth Sunny 84. Your weather synopsis for South Central Texas. High temperatures will be near to a few degrees above normal over the next week. Temperatures climb into the upper 90s to triple digits for most locations. Dry and hot weather will continue through at least the next 7 days. Your local forecast. Today, sunny. Highs in the upper 90s. Northeast winds around 5 miles per hour. Tonight, clear. Lows in the mid-70s. East winds around 5 miles per hour, becoming southwest after midnight. Monday, sunny, hot with highs around 101. Southwest winds around 5 miles per hour, becoming southeast around 5 miles per hour in the afternoon. Monday night, clear. Lows in the mid-70s. South winds 5 to 10 miles per hour. Tuesday, sunny, hot with highs around 100. South winds 5 to 10 miles per hour. Highest heat index readings up to 109. Tuesday night, clear. Lows in the mid-70s. Wednesday, mostly sunny. Highs in the upper 90s. Highest heat index readings up to 105. Wednesday night, clear. Lows in the mid-70s. Thursday through Friday night, mostly clear. Highs in the upper 90s. Lows in the upper 70s. Highest heat index readings up to 105. Saturday, partly cloudy in the morning, then clearing. Highs in the upper 90s. Highest heat index readings up to 105. 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The current time is 10:31 a.m. Central Daylight Time. The Austin NOAA Weather Radio Roundup. At 10 a.m. at Austin Bergstrom International, it was mostly sunny. The temperature was 87, the dew point 64, the relative humidity was 46%, the wind northeast at 3 miles an hour, and the pressure was 29.93 inches and rising. At Camp Mabry, it was sunny. The temperature was 86, the dew point 64, the relative humidity was 47%, the wind variable at 3 miles an hour, and the pressure was 29.95 inches and rising. Pflugerville sunny 87. Taylor sunny 88. Lago Vista sunny 84. Georgetown sunny 88. San Marcos mostly sunny 88. Burnett sunny 85. Junction sunny 76. San Antonio mostly sunny 84. Corpus Christi thunder was reported 87. Houston mostly sunny 89. Once again at Austin Bergstrom it was 87, and at Camp Mabry it was 86. Elsewhere across the state, College Station sunny 87. Amarillo sunny 80. Abilene sunny 85. Dallas Fort Worth sunny 84. Your weather synopsis for South Central Texas. High temperatures will be near to a few degrees above normal over the next week. Temperatures climb into the upper 90s to triple digits for most locations. Dry and hot weather will continue through at least the next 7 days. Degrees above normal over the next week. Temperatures climb into the upper to triple digits for most locations. Dry and hot weather will continue the next 7 days. Your local forecast. Today, sunny. Highs in the upper 90s. Northeast winds around 5 miles per hour. Tonight, clear. Lows in the mid-70s. East winds around 5 miles per hour, becoming southwest. Monday, sunny, hot with highs around 100. Southwest winds around 5 miles per hour, and southeast around 5 miles per hour in the afternoon. Monday night, clear. Lows in the mid-70s. South winds 5 to 10 miles per hour. Tuesday, hot with highs around 100. South winds 5 to 10 miles per hour. Highest heat index reading.

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At 10 a.m. at Austin Bergstrom International, it was mostly sunny. The temperature was 87, the dew point 64, the relative humidity was 46%, the wind northeast at 3 miles an hour, and the pressure was 29.93 inches and rising. At Camp Mabry, it was sunny. The temperature was 86, the dew point 64, the relative humidity was 47%, the wind variable at 3 miles an hour, and the pressure was 29.95 inches and rising. Pflugerville, sunny 87. Taylor, sunny 88. Lago Vista, sunny 84. Georgetown, sunny 88. San Marcos, mostly sunny 88. Burnett, sunny 85. Junction, sunny 76. San Antonio, mostly sunny 84. Corpus Christi, thunder was reported 87. Houston, mostly sunny 89. Once again at Austin Bergstrom, it was 87, and at Camp Mabry, it was 86. Elsewhere across the state, College Station, sunny 87. Amarillo, sunny 80. Abilene, sunny 85. Dallas-Fort Worth, sunny 84. Your weather synopsis for South Central Texas. High temperatures will be near to a few degrees above normal over the next week. Temperatures climb into the upper 90s to triple digits for most locations. Dry and hot weather will continue through at least the next 7 days. Your local forecast. Today, sunny. Highs in the upper 90s. Northeast winds around 5 miles per hour. Tonight, clear. Lows in the mid-70s. East winds around 5 miles per hour, becoming southwest after midnight. Monday, sunny, hot with highs around 101. Southwest winds around 5 miles per hour, becoming southeast around 5 miles per hour in the afternoon. Monday night, clear. Lows in the mid-70s. South winds 5 to 10 miles per hour. Tuesday, sunny, hot with highs around 100. South winds 5 to 10 miles per hour. Highest heat index readings up to 109. Tuesday night, clear. Lows in the mid-70s. Wednesday, mostly sunny. Highs in the upper 90s. Highest heat index readings up to 105. Wednesday night, clear. Lows in the mid-70s. Thursday through Friday night, mostly clear. Highs in the upper 90s. Lows in the upper 70s. Highest heat index readings up to 105. Saturday, partly cloudy in the morning, then clearing. Highs in the upper 90s. Highest heat index readings up to 105. 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The current time is 10:38 a.m. Central Daylight Time. The Austin NOAA Weather Radio Roundup. At 10 a.m. at Austin Bergstrom International, it was mostly sunny. The temperature was 87, the dew point 64, the relative humidity was 46%, the wind northeast at 3 miles an hour, and the pressure was 29.93 inches and rising. At Camp Mabry, it was sunny. The temperature was 86, the dew point 64, the relative humidity was 47%, the wind variable at 3 miles an hour, and the pressure was 29.95 inches and rising. Pflugerville, sunny 87. Taylor, sunny 88. Lago Vista, sunny 84. Georgetown, sunny 88. San Marcos, mostly sunny 88. Burnett, sunny 85. Junction, sunny 76. San Antonio.

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The current time is 10:49 a.m. Central Daylight Time. The Austin NOAA Weather Radio Roundup. At 10 a.m. at Austin Bergstrom International, it was mostly sunny. The temperature was 87, the dew point 64, the relative humidity was 46%, the wind northeast at 3 miles an hour, and the pressure was 29.93 inches and rising. At Camp Mabry, it was sunny. The temperature was 86, the dew point 64, the relative humidity was 47%, the wind variable at 3 miles an hour, and the pressure was 29.95 inches and rising. Pflugerville sunny 87, Taylor sunny 88, Lago Vista sunny 84, Georgetown sunny 88, San Marcos mostly sunny 88, Burnett sunny 85, Junction sunny 76, San Antonio mostly sunny 84, Corpus Christi thunder was reported 87, Houston mostly sunny 89. Once again at Austin Bergstrom it was 87, and at Camp Mabry it was 86. Elsewhere across the state, College Station sunny 87, Amarillo sunny 80, Abilene sunny 85, Dallas-Fort Worth sunny 84. Your weather synopsis for South Central Texas. High temperatures will be near to a few degrees above normal over the next week. Temperatures climb into the upper 90s to triple digits for most locations. Dry and hot weather will continue through at least the next 7 days. Your local forecast. Today, sunny. Highs in the upper 90s. Northeast winds around 5 miles per hour. Tonight, clear. Lows in the mid-70s. East winds around 5 miles per hour, becoming southwest after midnight. Monday, sunny, hot with highs around 101. Southwest winds around 5 miles per hour, becoming southeast around 5 miles per hour in the afternoon. Monday night, clear. Lows in the mid-70s. South winds 5 to 10 miles per hour. Tuesday, sunny, hot with highs around 100. South winds 5 to 10 miles per hour. Highest heat index readings up to 109. Tuesday night, clear. Lows in the mid-70s. Wednesday, mostly sunny. Highs in the upper 90s. Highest heat index readings up to 105. Wednesday night, clear. Lows in the mid-70s. Thursday through Friday night, mostly clear. Highs in the upper 90s. Lows in the upper 70s. Highest heat index readings up to 105. Saturday, partly cloudy in the morning, then clearing. Highs in the upper 90s. Highest heat index readings up to 105. The coastal waters forecast from Baffin Bay to Port Aransas out 20 nautical miles. Today, southwest winds 5 to 10 knots, becoming southeast this afternoon. Seas 2 to 3 feet. Wave detail, southeast 3 feet at 5 seconds. Tonight, south winds 10 to 15 knots. Seas around 2 feet. Wave detail, south 2 feet at 5 seconds. Monday, south winds 5 to 10 knots, becoming southeast 10 to 15 knots with gusts up to 20 knots in the afternoon. Seas around 2 feet. Wave detail, south 2 feet at 5 seconds. Monday night, south winds 10 to 15 knots with gusts up to 20 knots. Seas 2 to 3 feet. Wave detail, southeast 3 feet at 4 seconds. Tuesday, southeast winds 10 to 15 knots. Seas 2 to 3 feet. Wave detail, southeast 3 feet at 5 seconds. Tuesday night, southeast winds 10 to 15 knots. Seas 2 to 3 feet. Wave detail, southeast 3 feet at 5 seconds. Wednesday, south winds 5 to 10 knots, becoming southeast 10 to 15 knots in the afternoon. Seas 2 to 3 feet. Wednesday night, southeast winds 10 to 15 knots.

is 2 to 3 feet. Thursday, south winds 5 to 10 knots, becoming southeast 10 to 15 knots in the afternoon. Sea is 2 to 3 feet. Thursday night, southeast winds 10 to 15 knots, diminishing to 5 to 10 knots after midnight. Sea is around 3 feet. 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The Austin NOAA Weather Radio Roundup, at 10 a.m. at Austin Bergstrom International, it was mostly sunny. The temperature was 87, the dew point 64, the relative humidity was 46%, the wind northeast at 3 miles an hour, and the pressure was 29.93 inches and rising. At Camp Mabry, it was sunny. The temperature was 86, the dew point 64, the relative humidity was 47%, the wind variable at 3 miles an hour, and the pressure was 29.95 inches and rising. Pflugerville sunny 87, Taylor sunny 88, Lago Vista sunny 84, Georgetown sunny 88, San Marcos mostly sunny 88, Burnett sunny 85, Junction sunny 76, San Antonio mostly sunny 84, Corpus Christi thunder was reported 87, Houston mostly sunny 89. Once again at Austin Bergstrom it was 87, and at Camp Mabry it was 86. Elsewhere across the state, College Station sunny 87, Amarillo sunny 80, Abilene sunny 85, Dallas-Fort Worth sunny 84. Your weather synopsis for South Central Texas. High temperatures will be near to a few degrees above normal over the next week. Temperatures climb into the upper 90s to triple digits for most locations. Dry and hot weather will continue through at least the next 7 days. Your local forecast. Today, sunny. Highs in the upper 90s. Northeast winds around 5 miles per hour. Tonight, clear. Lows in the mid-70s. East winds around 5 miles per hour, becoming southwest after midnight. Monday, sunny, hot with highs around 101. Southwest winds around 5 miles per hour, becoming southeast around 5 miles per hour in the afternoon. Monday night, clear. Lows in the mid-70s. South winds 5 to 10 miles per hour. Tuesday, sunny, hot with highs around 100. South winds 5 to 10 miles per hour. Highest heat index readings up to 109. Tuesday night, clear. Lows in the mid-70s. Wednesday, mostly sunny. Highs in the upper 90s. Highest heat index readings up to 105. Wednesday night, clear. Lows in the mid-70s. Thursday through Friday night, mostly clear. Highs in the upper 90s. Lows in the upper 70s. Highest heat index readings up to 105. Saturday, partly cloudy in the morning, then clearing. Highs in the upper 90s. Highest heat index readings up to 105. 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The current time is 10:59 a.m. Central Daylight Time. The Austin NOAA Weather Radio Roundup, at 10 a.m. at Austin Bergstrom International, it was mostly sunny. The temperature was 87, the dew point 64, the relative humidity was 46%, the wind northeast at 3 miles an hour, and the pressure was 29.93 inches and rising. At Camp Mabry, it was sunny. The temperature was 86, the dew point 64, the relative humidity was 47%, the wind variable at 3 miles an hour, and the pressure was 29.95 inches and rising. Pflugerville sunny 86.

7. Taylor Sunny 88. Lago Vista Sunny 84. Georgetown Sunny 88. San Marcos Mostly Sunny 88. Burnett Sunny 85. Junction Sunny 76. San Antonio Mostly Sunny 84. Corpus Christi Thunder was reported 87. Houston Mostly Sunny 89. Once again at Austin Bergstrom it was 87, and at Camp Mabry it was 86. Elsewhere across the state, College Station Sunny 87. Amarillo Sunny 80. Abilene Sunny 85. Dallas-Fort Worth Sunny 84. Your weather synopsis for South Central Texas. High temperatures will be near to a few degrees above normal over the next week. Temperatures climb into the upper 90s to triple digits for most locations. Dry and hot weather will continue through at least the next 7 days. Your local forecast. Today, sunny. Highs in the upper 90s. Northeast winds around 5 miles per hour. Tonight, clear. Lows in the mid-70s. East winds around 5 miles per hour, becoming southwest after midnight. Monday, sunny, hot with highs around 101. Southwest winds around 5 miles per hour, becoming southeast around 5 miles per hour in the afternoon. Monday night, clear. Lows in the mid-70s. South winds 5 to 10 miles per hour. Tuesday, sunny, hot with highs around 100. South winds 5 to 10 miles per hour. Highest heat index readings up to 109. Tuesday night, clear. Lows in the mid-70s. Wednesday, mostly sunny. Highs in the upper 90s. Highest heat index readings up to 105. Wednesday night, clear. Lows in the mid-70s. Thursday through Friday night, mostly clear. Highs in the upper 90s. Lows in the upper 70s. Highest heat index readings up to 105. Saturday, partly cloudy in the morning, then clearing. Highs in the upper 90s. Highest heat index readings up to 105. 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The current time is 11:02 a.m. Central Daylight Time. The Austin NOAA Weather Radio Roundup, at 10 a.m. at Austin Bergstrom International, it was mostly sunny. The temperature was 87, the dew point 64, the relative humidity was 46%, the wind northeast at 3 miles an hour, and the pressure was 29.93 inches and rising. At Camp Mabry, it was sunny. The temperature was 86, the dew point 64, the relative humidity was 47%, the wind variable at 3 miles an hour, and the pressure was 29.95 inches and rising. Pflugerville Sunny 87, Taylor Sunny 88, Lago Vista Sunny 84, Georgetown Sunny 88, San Marcos Mostly Sunny 88, Burnett Sunny 85, Junction Sunny 76, San Antonio Mostly Sunny 84, Corpus Christi Thunder was reported 87, Houston Mostly Sunny 89. Once again at Austin Bergstrom it was 87, and at Camp Mabry it was 86. Elsewhere across the state, College Station Sunny 87. Amarillo Sunny 80. Abilene Sunny 85. Dallas-Fort Worth Sunny 84. Your weather synopsis for South Central Texas. High temperatures will be near to a few degrees above normal over the next week. Temperatures climb into the upper 90s to triple digits for most locations. Dry and hot weather will continue through at least the next 7 days. Your local forecast. Today, sunny. Highs in the upper 90s. Northeast winds around 5 miles per hour. Tonight, clear. Lows in the mid-70s. East winds around 5 miles per hour,
becoming southwest after

Monday, sunny, hot with highs around 101. Southwest winds around 5 miles per hour, becoming southeast around 5 miles per hour in the afternoon. Monday night, clear. Lows in the mid-70s. South winds 5 to 10 miles per hour. Tuesday, sunny, hot with highs around 100. South winds 5 to 10 miles per hour. Highest heat index readings up to 109. Tuesday night, clear. Lows in the mid-70s. Wednesday, mostly sunny. Highs in the upper 90s. Highest heat index readings up to 105. Wednesday night, clear. Lows in the mid-70s. Thursday through Friday night, mostly clear. Highs in the upper 90s. Lows in the upper 70s. Highest heat index readings up to 105. Saturday, partly cloudy in the morning, then clearing. Highs in the upper 90s. Highest heat index readings up to 105. 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The current time is 11:06 a.m. Central Daylight Time. Your weather synopsis for South Central Texas. High temperatures will be near to a few degrees above normal over the next week. Temperatures climb into the upper 90s to triple digits for most locations. Dry and hot weather will continue through at least the next 7 days. Your local forecast. Today, sunny. Highs in the upper 90s. Northeast winds around 5 miles per hour. Tonight, clear. Lows in the mid-70s. East winds around 5 miles per hour, becoming southwest after midnight. Monday, sunny, hot with highs around 101. Southwest winds around 5 miles per hour, becoming southeast around 5 miles per hour in the afternoon. Monday night, clear. Lows in the mid-70s. South winds 5 to 10 miles per hour. Tuesday, sunny, hot with highs around 100. South winds 5 to 10 miles per hour. Highest heat index readings up to 109. Tuesday night, clear. Lows in the mid-70s. Wednesday, mostly sunny. Highs in the upper 90s. Highest heat index readings up to 105. Wednesday night, clear. Lows in the mid-70s. Thursday through Friday night, mostly clear. Highs in the upper 90s. Lows in the upper 70s. Highest heat index readings up to 105. Saturday, partly cloudy in the morning, then clearing. Highs in the upper 90s. Highest heat index readings up to 105. 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The current time is 11:08 a.m. Central Daylight Time. Your weather synopsis for South Central Texas. High temperatures will be near to a few degrees above normal over the next week. Temperatures climb into the upper 90s to triple digits for most locations. Dry and hot weather will continue through at least the next 7 days. Your local forecast. Today, sunny. Highs in the upper 90s. Northeast winds around 5 miles per hour. Tonight, clear. Lows in the mid-70s. East winds around 5 miles per hour, becoming southwest after midnight. Monday, sunny, hot with highs around 101. Southwest winds around 5 miles per hour, becoming southeast around 5 miles per hour in the afternoon. Monday night, clear. Lows in the mid-70s. South winds 5 to 10 miles per hour. Tuesday, sunny, hot with highs around 100. South winds 5 to 10 miles per hour. Highest heat in

Dex readings up to 109. Tuesday night, clear. Lows in the mid-70s. Wednesday, mostly sunny. Highs in the upper 90s. Highest heat index readings up to 105. Wednesday night, clear. Lows in the mid-70s. Thursday through Friday night, mostly clear. Highs in the upper 90s. Lows in the upper 70s. Highest heat index readings up to 105. Saturday, partly cloudy in the morning, then clearing. Highs in the upper 90s. Highest heat index readings up to 105. The Tropical Weather Outlook. For the North Atlantic, Caribbean Sea, and the Gulf of America, tropical cyclone formation is not expected during the next 7 days. 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The current time is 11:11 a.m. Central Daylight Time. Your weather synopsis for South Central Texas. High temperatures will be near to a few degrees above normal over the next week. Temperatures climb into the upper 90s to triple digits for most locations. Dry and hot weather will continue through at least the next 7 days. Your local forecast. Today, sunny. Highs in the upper 90s. Northeast winds around 5 miles per hour. Tonight, clear. Lows in the mid-70s. East winds around 5 miles per hour, becoming southwest after midnight. Monday, sunny, hot with highs around 101. Southwest winds around 5 miles per hour, becoming southeast around 5 miles per hour in the afternoon. Monday night, clear. Lows in the mid-70s. South winds 5 to 10 miles per hour. Tuesday, sunny, hot with highs around 100. South winds 5 to 10 miles per hour. Highest heat index readings up to 109. Tuesday night, clear. Lows in the mid-70s. Wednesday, mostly sunny. Highs in the upper 90s. Highest heat index readings up to 105. Wednesday night, clear. Lows in the mid-70s. Thursday through Friday night, mostly clear. Highs in the upper 90s. Lows in the upper 70s. Highest heat index readings up to 105. Saturday, partly cloudy in the morning, then clearing. Highs in the upper 90s. Highest heat index readings up to 105. 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The current time is 11:13 a.m. Central Daylight Time. The Austin NOAA Weather Radio Roundup, at 11 a.m. at Austin Bergstrom International, it was mostly sunny. The temperature was 91, the dew point 63, the relative humidity was 39%, producing a heat index of 92, the wind variable at 3 miles an hour, and the pressure was 29.93 inches and steady. At Camp Mabry, it was sunny. The temperature was 90, the dew point 62, the relative humidity was 39%, producing a heat index of 90, the wind variable at 3 miles an hour, and the pressure was 29.96 inches and rising. Pflugerville, sunny 91. Taylor, sunny 90. Lago Vista, sunny 87. Georgetown, sunny 91. San Marcos, sunny 92. Burnett, sunny 88. Junction, sunny 83. San Antonio, mostly sunny 87. Corpus Christi, thunder was reported 83. Houston, partly sunny 90. Once again at Austin Bergstrom, it was 91, and at Camp Mabry, it was 90. Elsewhere across the state, College Station, sunny 89. Amarillo, sunny 83. Abilene, sunny 89. Dallas, Fort Worth, mostly sunny

Your weather synopsis for South Central Texas. High temperatures will be near to a few degrees above normal over the next week. Temperatures climb into the upper 90s to triple digits for most locations. Dry and hot weather will continue through at least the next 7 days. Your local forecast. Today, sunny. Highs in the upper 90s. Northeast winds around 5 miles per hour. Tonight, clear. Lows in the mid-70s. East winds around 5 miles per hour, becoming southwest after midnight. Monday, sunny, hot with highs around 101. Southwest winds around 5 miles per hour, becoming southeast around 5 miles per hour in the afternoon. Monday night, clear. Lows in the mid-70s. South winds 5 to 10 miles per hour. Tuesday, sunny, hot with highs around 100. South winds 5 to 10 miles per hour. Highest heat index readings up to 109. Tuesday night, clear. Lows in the mid-70s. Wednesday, mostly sunny. Highs in the upper 90s. Highest heat index readings up to 105. Wednesday night, clear. Lows in the mid-70s. Thursday through Friday night, mostly clear. Highs in the upper 90s. Lows in the upper 70s. Highest heat index readings up to 105. Saturday, partly cloudy in the morning, then clearing. Highs in the upper 90s. Highest heat index readings up to 105. 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The current time is 11:17 a.m. Central Daylight Time. The Austin NOAA Weather Radio Roundup, at 11 a.m. at Austin Bergstrom International, it was mostly sunny. The temperature was 91, the dew point 63, the relative humidity was 39%, producing a heat index of 92, the wind variable at 3 miles an hour, and the pressure was 29.93 inches and steady. At Camp Mabry, it was sunny. The temperature was 90, the dew point 62, the relative humidity was 39%, producing a heat index of 90, the wind variable at 3 miles an hour, and the pressure was 29.96 inches and rising. Pflugerville sunny 91. Taylor sunny 90. Lago Vista sunny 87. Georgetown sunny 91. San Marcos sunny 92. Burnett sunny 88. Junction sunny 83. San Antonio mostly sunny 87. Corpus Christi thunder was reported 83. Houston partly sunny 90. Once again at Austin Bergstrom it was 91, and at Camp Mabry it was 90. Elsewhere across the state, College Station sunny 89. Amarillo sunny 83. Abilene sunny 89. Dallas-Fort Worth mostly sunny 87. Your weather synopsis for South Central Texas. High temperatures will be near to a few degrees above normal over the next week. Temperatures climb into the upper 90s to triple digits for most locations. Dry and hot weather will continue through at least the next 7 days. Your local forecast. Today, sunny. Highs in the upper 90s. Northeast winds around 5 miles per hour. Tonight, clear. Lows in the mid-70s. East winds around 5 miles per hour, becoming southwest after midnight. Monday, sunny, hot with highs around 101. Southwest winds around 5 miles per hour, becoming southeast around 5 miles per hour in the afternoon. Monday night, clear. Lows in the mid-70s. South winds 5 to 10 miles per hour. Tuesday, sunny, hot with highs around 100. South winds 5 to 10 miles per hour. Highest heat index readings up to 109. Tuesday night, clear. Lows in the mid-70s. Wednesday, mostly sunny.
highs in the upper 90s. Highest heat index readings up to 105. Wednesday night, clear. Lows in the mid-70s. Thursday through Friday night, mostly clear. Highs in the upper 90s. Lows in the upper 70s. Highest heat index readings up to 105. Saturday, partly cloudy in the morning, then clearing. Highs in the upper 90s. Highest heat index readings up to 105. 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The Austin NOAA Weather Radio Roundup, at 11 a.m. at Austin Bergstrom International, it was mostly sunny. The temperature was 91, the dew point 63, the relative humidity was 39%, producing a heat index of 92, the wind variable at 3 miles an hour, and the pressure was 29.93 inches and steady. At Camp Mabry, it was sunny. The temperature was 90, the dew point 62, the relative humidity was 39%, producing a heat index of 90, the wind variable at 3 miles an hour, and the pressure was 29.96 inches and rising. Pflugerville, sunny 91. Taylor, sunny 90. Lago Vista, sunny 87. Georgetown, sunny 91. San Marcos, sunny 92. Burnett, sunny 88. Junction, sunny 83. San Antonio, mostly sunny 87. Corpus Christi, thunder was reported 83. Houston, partly sunny 90. Once again at Austin Bergstrom, it was 91, and at Camp Mabry, it was 90. Elsewhere across the state, College Station, sunny 89. Amarillo, sunny 83. Abilene, sunny 89. Dallas, Fort Worth, mostly sunny 87. The coastal waters forecast from Baffin Bay to Port Aransas out 20 nautical miles. Today, southwest winds 5 to 10 knots, becoming southeast this afternoon. Seas 2 to 3 feet. Wave detail, southeast 3 feet at 5 seconds. Tonight, south winds 10 to 15 knots. Seas around 2 feet. Wave detail, south 2 feet at 5 seconds. Monday, south winds 5 to 10 knots, becoming southeast 10 to 15 knots with gusts up to 20 knots in the afternoon. Seas around 2 feet. Wave detail, south 2 feet at 5 seconds. Monday night, south winds 10 to 15 knots with gusts up to 20 knots. Seas 2 to 3 feet. Wave detail, southeast 3 feet at 4 seconds. Tuesday, southeast winds 10 to 15 knots. Seas 2 to 3 feet. Wave detail, southeast 3 feet at 5 seconds. Tuesday night, southeast winds 10 to 15 knots. Seas 2 to 3 feet. Wave detail, southeast 3 feet at 5 seconds. Wednesday, south winds 5 to 10 knots, becoming southeast 10 to 15 knots in the afternoon. Seas 2 to 3 feet. Wednesday night, southeast winds 10 to 15 knots. Seas 2 to 3 feet. Thursday, south winds 5 to 10 knots, becoming southeast 10 to 15 knots in the afternoon. Seas 2 to 3 feet. Thursday night, southeast winds 10 to 15 knots, diminishing to 5 to 10 knots after midnight. Seas around 3 feet. Your weather synopsis for South Central Texas. High temperatures will be near to a few degrees above normal over the next week. Temperatures climb into the upper 90s to triple digits for most locations. Dry and hot weather will continue through at least the next 7 days. Your local forecast. Today, sunny. Highs in the upper 90s. Northeast winds around 5 miles per hour. Tonight, clear. Lows in the mid-70s. East winds around 5 miles per hour, becoming southwest after midnight. Monday, sunny,
hot with highs around 101. Southwest winds around 5 miles per hour, becoming southeast around 5 miles per hour in the afternoon. Monday night, clear. Lows in the mid-70s. South winds 5 to 10 miles per hour. Tuesday, sunny, hot with highs around 100. South winds 5 to 10 miles per hour. Highest heat index readings up to 109. Tuesday night, clear. Lows in the mid-70s. Wednesday, mostly sunny. Highs in the upper 90s. Highest heat index readings up to 105. Wednesday night, clear. Lows in the mid-70s. Thursday through Friday night, mostly clear. Highs in the upper 90s. Lows in the upper 70s. Highest heat index readings up to 105. Saturday, partly cloudy in the morning, then clearing. Highs in the upper 90s. Highest heat index readings up to 105. 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It was mostly sunny. The temperature was 91, the dew point 63. The relative humidity was 39%, producing a heat index of 92, the wind variable at 3 miles an hour, and the pressure was 29.93 inches and steady. At Camp Mabry, it was sunny. The temperature was 90, the dew point 62, the relative humidity was 39%, producing a heat index of 90, the wind variable at 3 miles an hour, and the pressure was 29.96 inches and rising. Pflugerville, sunny 91. Taylor, sunny 90. Lago Vista, sunny 87. Georgetown, sunny 91. San Marcos, sunny 92. Burnett, sunny 88. Junction, sunny 83. San Antonio, mostly sunny 87. Corpus Christi, thunder was reported 83. Houston, partly sunny 90. Once again at Austin Bergstrom, it was 91, and at Camp Mabry, it was 90. Elsewhere across the state, College Station, sunny 89. Amarillo, sunny 83. Abilene, sunny 89. Dallas-Fort Worth, mostly sunny 87. Your weather synopsis for South Central Texas. High temperatures will be near to a few degrees above normal over the next week. Temperatures climb into the upper 90s to triple digits for most locations. Dry and hot weather will continue through at least the next 7 days. Your local forecast. Today, sunny. Highs in the upper 90s. Northeast winds around 5 miles per hour. Tonight, clear. Lows in the mid-70s. East winds around 5 miles per hour, becoming southwest after midnight. Monday, sunny, hot with highs around 101. Southwest winds around 5 miles per hour, becoming southeast around 5 miles per hour in the afternoon. Monday night, clear. Lows in the mid-70s. South winds 5 to 10 miles per hour. Tuesday, sunny, hot with highs around 100. South winds 5 to 10 miles per hour. Highest heat index readings up to 109. Tuesday night, clear. Lows in the mid-70s. Wednesday, mostly sunny. Highs in the upper 90s. Highest heat index readings up to 105. Wednesday night, clear. Lows in the mid-70s. Thursday through Friday night, mostly clear. Highs in the upper 90s. Lows in the upper 70s. Highest heat index readings up to 105. Saturday, partly cloudy in the morning, then clearing. Highs in the upper 90s. Highest heat index readings up to 105. 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

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It was mostly sunny. The temperature was 91, the dew point 63. The relative humidity was 39%, producing a heat index of 92, the wind variable at 3 miles an hour, and the pressure was 29.93 inches and steady. At Camp Mabry, it was sunny. The temperature was 90, the dew point 62. The relative humidity was 39%, producing a heat index of 90, the wind variable at 3 miles an hour, and the pressure was 29.96 inches and rising. Pflugerville, sunny 91. Taylor, sunny 90. Lago Vista, sunny 87. Georgetown, sunny 91. San Marcos, sunny 92. Burnett, sunny 88. Junction, sunny 83. San Antonio, mostly sunny 87. Corpus Christi, thunder was reported 83. Houston, partly sunny 90. Once again at Austin Bergstrom, it was 91, and at Camp Mabry, it was 90. Elsewhere across the state, College Station, sunny 89. Amarillo, sunny 83. Abilene, sunny 89. Dallas-Fort Worth, mostly sunny 87. Your weather synopsis for South Central Texas. High temperatures will be near to a few degrees above normal over the next week. Temperatures climb into the upper 90s to triple digits for most locations. Dry and hot weather will continue through at least the next 7 days. Your local forecast. Today, sunny. Highs in the upper 90s. Northeast winds around 5 miles per hour. Tonight, clear. Lows in the mid-70s. East winds around 5 miles per hour, becoming southwest after midnight. Monday, sunny, hot with highs around 101. Southwest winds around 5 miles per hour, becoming southeast around 5 miles per hour in the afternoon. Monday night, clear. Lows in the mid-70s. South winds 5 to 10 miles per hour. Tuesday, sunny, hot with highs around 100. South winds 5 to 10 miles per hour. Highest heat index readings up to 109. Tuesday night, clear. Lows in the mid-70s. Wednesday, mostly sunny. Highs in the upper 90s. Highest heat index readings up to 105. Wednesday night, clear. Lows in the mid-70s. Thursday through Friday night, mostly clear. Highs in the upper 90s. Lows in the upper 70s. Highest heat index readings up to 100. Thursday through Friday night, mostly clear. Highs in the upper 90s. Lows in the upper 70s. Highest heat index readings up to 105. Saturday, partly cloudy in the morning, then clearing. Highs in the upper 90s. Highest heat index readings up to 105. 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It was mostly sunny. The temperature was 91, the dew point 63. The relative humidity was 39%, producing a heat index of 92, the wind variable at 3 miles an hour, and the pressure was 29.93 inches and steady. At Camp Mabry, it was sunny. The temperature was 90, the dew point 62, the relative humidity was 39%, producing a heat index of 90, the wind variable at 3 miles an hour, and the pressure was 29.96 inches and rising. Pflugerville, sunny 91. Taylor, sunny 90.

will be near to a few degrees above normal over the next week. Temperatures climb into the upper 90s to triple digits for most locations. Dry and hot weather will continue through at least the next 7 days. Your local forecast. Today, sunny. Highs in the upper 90s. Northeast winds around 5 miles per hour. Tonight, clear. Lows in the mid-70s. East winds around 5 miles per hour, becoming southwest after midnight. Monday, sunny, hot with highs around 101. Southwest winds around 5 miles per hour, becoming southeast around 5 miles per hour in the afternoon. Monday night, clear. Lows in the mid-70s. South winds 5 to 10 miles per hour. Tuesday, sunny, hot with highs around 100. South winds 5 to 10 miles per hour. Highest heat index readings up to 109. Tuesday night, clear. Lows in the mid-70s. Wednesday, mostly sunny. Highs in the upper 90s. Highest heat index readings up to 105. Wednesday night, clear. Lows in the mid-70s. Thursday through Friday night, mostly clear. Highs in the upper 90s. Lows in the upper 70s. Highest heat index readings up to 105. Saturday, partly cloudy in the morning, then clearing. Highs in the upper 90s. Highest heat index readings up to 105. 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The current time is 11:37 a.m. Central Daylight Time. The Austin NOAA Weather Radio Roundup, at 11 a.m. at Austin Bergstrom International, it was mostly sunny. The temperature was 91, the dew point 63, the relative humidity was 39%, producing a heat index of 92, the wind variable at 3 miles an hour, and the pressure was 29.93 inches and steady. At Camp Mabry, it was sunny. The temperature was 90, the dew point 62, the relative humidity was 39%, producing a heat index of 90, the wind variable at 3 miles an hour, and the pressure was 29.96 inches and rising. Pflugerville sunny 91. Taylor sunny 90. Lago Vista sunny 87. Georgetown sunny 91. San Marcos sunny 92. Burnett sunny 88. Junction sunny 83. San Antonio mostly sunny 87. Corpus Christi thunder was reported 83. Houston partly sunny 90. Once again at Austin Bergstrom it was 91, and at Camp Mabry it was 90. Elsewhere across the state, College Station sunny 89. Amarillo sunny 83. Abilene sunny 89. Dallas-Fort Worth mostly sunny 87. Your weather synopsis for South Central Texas. High temperatures will be near to a few degrees above normal over the next week. Temperatures climb into the upper 90s to triple digits for most locations. Dry and hot weather will continue through at least the next 7 days. Your local forecast. Today, sunny. Highs in the upper 90s. Northeast winds around 5 miles per hour. Tonight, clear. Lows in the mid-70s. East winds around 5 miles per hour, becoming southwest after midnight. Monday, sunny, hot with highs around 101. Southwest winds around 5 miles per hour, becoming southeast around 5 miles per hour in the afternoon. Monday night, clear. Lows in the mid-70s. South winds 5 to 10 miles per hour. Tuesday, sunny, hot with highs around 100. South winds 5 to 10 miles per hour. Highest heat index readings up to 109. Tuesday night, clear. Lows in the mid-70s. Wednesday, mostly sunny. Highs in the upper 90s. Highest heat index readings up to 100.

105. Wednesday night, clear. Lows in the mid-70s. Thursday through Friday night, mostly clear. Highs in the upper 90s. Lows in the upper 70s. Highest heat index readings up to 105. Saturday, partly cloudy in the morning, then clearing. Highs in the upper 90s. Highest heat index readings up to 105. The Tropical Weather Outlook. For the North Atlantic, Caribbean Sea, and the Gulf of America, tropical cyclone formation is not expected during the next 7 days. 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It was mostly sunny. The temperature was 91, the dew point 63. The relative humidity was 39%, producing a heat index of 92, the wind variable at 3 miles an hour, and the pressure was 29.93 inches and steady. At Camp Mabry, it was sunny. The temperature was 90, the dew point 62, the relative humidity was 39%, producing a heat index of 90, the wind variable at 3 miles an hour, and the pressure was 29.96 inches and rising. Pflugerville, sunny 91. Taylor, sunny 90. Lago Vista, sunny 87. Georgetown, sunny 91. San Marcos, sunny 92. Burnett, sunny 88. Junction, sunny 83. San Antonio, mostly sunny 87. Corpus Christi, thunder was reported 83. Houston, partly sunny 90. Once again at Austin Bergstrom, it was 91, and at Camp Mabry, it was 90. Elsewhere across the state, College Station, sunny 89. Amarillo, sunny 83. Abilene, sunny 89. Dallas-Fort Worth, mostly sunny 87. Your weather synopsis for South Central Texas. High temperatures will be near to a few degrees above normal over the next week. Temperatures climb into the upper 90s to triple digits for most locations. Dry and hot weather will continue through at least the next 7 days. Your local forecast. Today, sunny. Highs in the upper 90s. Northeast winds around 5 miles per hour. Tonight, clear. Lows in the mid-70s. East winds around 5 miles per hour, becoming southwest after midnight. Monday, sunny, hot with highs around 101. Southwest winds around 5 miles per hour, becoming southeast around 5 miles per hour in the afternoon. Monday night, clear. Lows in the mid-70s. South winds 5 to 10 miles per hour. Tuesday, sunny, hot with highs around 100. South winds 5 to 10 miles per hour. Highest heat index readings up to 109. Tuesday night, clear. Lows in the mid-70s. Wednesday, mostly sunny. Highs in the upper 90s. Highest heat index readings up to 105. Wednesday night, clear. Lows in the mid-70s. Thursday through Friday night, mostly clear. Highs in the upper 90s. Lows in the upper 70s. Highest heat index readings up to 105. Saturday, partly cloudy in the morning, then clearing. Highs in the upper 90s. Highest heat index readings up to 105. 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The current time is 11:45 a.m. Central Daylight Time. The Austin NOAA Weather Radio Roundup, at 11 a.m. at Austin Bergstrom International, it was mostly sunny. The temperature was 91, the dew point 63, the relative humidity was

39%, producing a heat index of 92, the wind variable at 3 miles an hour, and the pressure was 29.93 inches and steady. At Camp Mabry, it was sunny. The temperature was 90, the dew point 62, the relative humidity was 39%, producing a heat index of 90, the wind variable at 3 miles an hour, and the pressure was 29.96 inches and rising. Pflugerville, sunny 91. Taylor, sunny 90. Lago Vista, sunny 87. Georgetown, sunny 91. San Marcos, sunny 92. Burnett, sunny 88. Junction, sunny 83. San Antonio, mostly sunny 87. Corpus Christi, thunder was reported 83. Houston, partly sunny 90. Once again at Austin Bergstrom, it was 91, and at Camp Mabry, it was 90. Elsewhere across the state, College Station, sunny 89. Amarillo, sunny 83. Abilene, sunny 89. Dallas, Fort Worth, mostly sunny 87. Your weather synopsis for South Central Texas. High temperatures will be near to a few degrees above normal over the next week. Temperatures climb into the upper 90s to triple digits for most locations. Dry and hot weather will continue through at least the next 7 days. Your local forecast. Today, sunny. Highs in the upper 90s. Northeast winds around 5 miles per hour. Tonight, clear. Lows in the mid-70s. East winds around 5 miles per hour, becoming southwest after midnight. Monday, sunny, hot with highs around 101. Southwest winds around 5 miles per hour, becoming southeast around 5 miles per hour in the afternoon. Monday night, clear. Lows in the mid-70s. South winds 5 to 10 miles per hour. Tuesday, sunny, hot with highs around 100. South winds 5 to 10 miles per hour. Highest heat index readings up to 109. Tuesday night, clear. Lows in the mid-70s. Wednesday, mostly sunny. Highs in the upper 90s. Highest heat index readings up to 105. Wednesday night, clear. Lows in the mid-70s. Thursday through Friday night, mostly clear. Highs in the upper 90s. Lows in the upper 70s. Highest heat index readings up to 105. Saturday, partly cloudy in the morning, then clearing. Highs in the upper 90s. Highest heat index readings up to 105. 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The current time is 11:48 a.m. Central Daylight Time. The Austin NOAA Weather Radio Roundup, at 11 a.m. at Austin Bergstrom International, it was mostly sunny. The temperature was 91, the dew point 63, the relative humidity was 39%, producing a heat index of 92, the wind variable at 3 miles an hour, and the pressure was 29.93 inches and steady. At Camp Mabry, it was sunny. The temperature was 90, the dew point 62, the relative humidity was 39%, producing a heat index of 90, the wind variable at 3 miles an hour, and the pressure was 29.96 inches and rising. Pflugerville, sunny 91. Taylor, sunny 90. Lago Vista, sunny 87. Georgetown, sunny 91. San Marcos, sunny 92. Burnett, sunny 88. Junction, sunny 83. San Antonio, mostly sunny 87. Corpus Christi, thunder was reported 83. Houston, partly sunny 90. Once again at Austin Bergstrom, it was 91, and at Camp Mabry, it was 90. Elsewhere across the state, College Station, sunny 89. Amarillo, sunny 83. Abilene, sunny 89. Dallas, Fort Worth, mostly sunny 87. Your weather synopsis for South Central Texas.

high temperatures will be near to a few degrees above normal over the next week. Temperatures climb into the upper 90s to triple digits for most locations. Dry and hot weather will continue through at least the next 7 days. Your local forecast. Today, sunny. Highs in the upper 90s. Northeast winds around 5 miles per hour. Tonight, clear. Lows in the mid-70s. East winds around 5 miles per hour, becoming southwest after midnight. Monday, sunny, hot with highs around 101. Southwest winds around 5 miles per hour, becoming southeast around 5 miles per hour in the afternoon. Monday night, clear. Lows in the mid-70s. South winds 5 to 10 miles per hour. Tuesday, sunny, hot with highs around 100. South winds 5 to 10 miles per hour. Highest heat index readings up to 109. Tuesday night, clear. Lows in the mid-70s. Wednesday, mostly sunny. Highs in the upper 90s. Highest heat index readings up to 105. Wednesday night, clear. Lows in the mid-70s. Thursday through Friday night, mostly clear. Highs in the upper 90s. Lows in the upper 70s. Highest heat index readings up to 105. Saturday, partly cloudy in the morning, then clearing. Highs in the upper 90s. Highest heat index readings up to 105. The coastal waters forecast from Baffin Bay to Port Aransas out 20 nautical miles. Today, southwest winds 5 to 10 knots, becoming southeast this afternoon. Seas 2 to 3 feet. Wave detail, southeast 3 feet at 5 seconds. Tonight, south winds 10 to 15 knots. Seas around 2 feet. Wave detail, south 2 feet at 5 seconds. Monday, south winds 5 to 10 knots, becoming southeast 10 to 15 knots with gusts up to 20 knots in the afternoon. Seas around 2 feet. Wave detail, south 2 feet at 5 seconds. Monday night, south winds 10 to 15 knots with gusts up to 20 knots. Seas 2 to 3 feet. Wave detail, southeast 3 feet at 4 seconds. Tuesday, southeast winds 10 to 15 knots. Seas 2 to 3 feet. Wave detail, southeast 3 feet at 5 seconds. Tuesday night, southeast winds 10 to 15 knots. Seas 2 to 3 feet. Wave detail, southeast 3 feet at 5 seconds. Wednesday, south winds 5 to 10 knots, becoming southeast 10 to 15 knots in the afternoon. Seas 2 to 3 feet. Wednesday night, southeast winds 10 to 15 knots. Seas 2 to 3 feet. Thursday, south winds 5 to 10 knots, becoming southeast 10 to 15 knots in the afternoon. Seas 2 to 3 feet. Thursday night, southeast winds 10 to 15 knots, diminishing to 5 to 10 knots after midnight. Seas around 3 feet. 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The current time is 11:54 a.m. Central Daylight Time. The Austin NOAA Weather Radio Roundup, at 11 a.m. at Austin Bergstrom International, it was mostly sunny. The temperature was 91, the dew point 63, the relative humidity was 39%, producing a heat index of 92, the wind variable at 3 miles an hour, and the pressure was 29.93 inches and steady. At Camp Mabry, it was sunny. The temperature was 90, the dew point 62, the relative humidity was 39%, producing a heat index of 90, the wind variable at 3 miles an hour, and the pressure was 29.96 inches and rising. Pflugerville sunny 91. Taylor sunny 90. Lago Vista sunny 87. Georgetown sunny 91. San Marcos

Burnett Sunny 88. Junction Sunny 83. San Antonio mostly sunny 87. Corpus Christi thunder was reported 83. Houston partly sunny 90. Once again at Austin Bergstrom it was 91, and at Camp Mabry it was 90. Elsewhere across the state, College Station sunny 89. Amarillo sunny 83. Abilene sunny 89. Dallas Fort Worth mostly sunny 87. Your weather synopsis for South Central Texas. High temperatures will be near to a few degrees above normal over the next week. Temperatures climb into the upper 90s to triple digits for most locations. Dry and hot weather will continue through at least the next 7 days. Your local forecast. Today, sunny. Highs in the upper 90s. Northeast winds around 5 miles per hour. Tonight, clear. Lows in the mid-70s. East winds around 5 miles per hour, becoming southwest after midnight. Monday, sunny, hot with highs around 101. Southwest winds around 5 miles per hour, becoming southeast around 5 miles per hour in the afternoon. Monday night, clear. Lows in the mid-70s. South winds 5 to 10 miles per hour. Tuesday, sunny, hot with highs around 100. South winds 5 to 10 miles per hour. Highest heat index readings up to 109. Tuesday night, clear. Lows in the mid-70s. Wednesday, mostly sunny. Highs in the upper 90s. Highest heat index readings up to 105. Wednesday night, clear. Lows in the mid-70s. Thursday through Friday night, mostly clear. Highs in the upper 90s. Lows in the upper 70s. Highest heat index readings up to 105. Saturday, partly cloudy in the morning, then clearing. Highs in the upper 90s. Highest heat index readings up to 105. 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The current time is 11:58 a.m. Central Daylight Time. The Austin NOAA Weather Radio Roundup, at 11 a.m. at Austin Bergstrom International, it was mostly sunny. The temperature was 91, the dew point 63. The relative humidity was 39%, producing a heat index of 92, the wind variable at 3 miles an hour, and the pressure was 29.93 inches and steady. At Camp Mabry, it was sunny. The temperature was 90, the dew point 62, the relative humidity was 39%, producing a heat index of 90, the wind variable at 3 miles an hour, and the pressure was 29.96 inches and rising. Pflugerville sunny 91. Taylor sunny 90. Lago Vista sunny 87. Georgetown sunny 91. San Marcos sunny 92. Burnett sunny 88. Junction sunny 83. San Antonio mostly sunny 87. Corpus Christi thunder was reported 83. Houston partly sunny 90. Once again at Austin Bergstrom it was 91, and at Camp Mabry it was 90. Elsewhere across the state, College Station sunny 89. Amarillo sunny 83. Abilene sunny 89. Dallas Fort Worth mostly sunny 87. Your weather synopsis for South Central Texas. High temperatures will be near to a few degrees above normal over the next week. Temperatures climb into the upper 90s to triple digits for most locations. Dry and hot weather will continue through at least the next 7 days. Your local forecast. Today, sunny. Highs in the upper 90s. Northeast winds around 5 miles per hour. Tonight, clear. Lows in the mid-70s. East winds around 5 miles per hour, becoming southwest after midnight. Monday, sunny, hot with highs around 101.

southwest winds around 5 miles per hour, becoming southeast around 5 miles per hour in the afternoon. Monday night, clear. Lows in the mid-70s. South winds 5 to 10 miles per hour. Tuesday, sunny, hot with highs around 100. South winds 5 to 10 miles per hour. Highest heat index readings up to 109. Tuesday night, clear. Lows in the mid-70s. Wednesday, mostly sunny. Highs in the upper 90s. Highest heat index readings up to 105. Wednesday night, clear. Lows in the mid-70s. Thursday through Friday night, mostly clear. Highs in the upper 90s. Lows in the upper 70s. Highest heat index readings up to 105. Saturday, partly cloudy in the morning, then clearing. Highs in the upper 90s. Highest heat index readings up to 105. 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The Austin NOAA Weather Radio Roundup, at 11 a.m. at Austin Bergstrom International, it was mostly sunny. The temperature was 91, the dew point 63, the relative humidity was 39%, producing a heat index of 92, the wind variable at 3 miles an hour, and the pressure was 29.93 inches and steady. At Camp Mabry, it was sunny. The temperature was 90, the dew point 62, the relative humidity was 39%, producing a heat index of 90, the wind variable at 3 miles an hour, and the pressure was 29.96 inches and rising. Pflugerville sunny 91. Taylor sunny 90. Lago Vista sunny 87. Georgetown sunny 91. San Marcos sunny 92. Burnett sunny 88. Junction sunny 83. San Antonio mostly sunny 87. Corpus Christi thunder was reported 83. Houston partly sunny 90. Once again at Austin Bergstrom it was 91, and at Camp Mabry it was 90. Elsewhere across the state, College Station sunny 89. Amarillo sunny 83. Abilene sunny 89. Dallas-Fort Worth mostly sunny 87. Your weather synopsis for South Central Texas. High temperatures will be near to a few degrees above normal over the next week. Temperatures climb into the upper 90s to triple digits for most locations. Dry and hot weather will continue through at least the next 7 days. Your local forecast. Today, sunny. Highs in the upper 90s. Northeast winds around 5 miles per hour. Tonight, clear. Lows in the mid-70s. East winds around 5 miles per hour, becoming southwest after midnight. Monday, sunny, hot with highs around 101. Southwest winds around 5 miles per hour, becoming southeast around 5 miles per hour in the afternoon. Monday night, clear. Lows in the mid-70s. South winds 5 to 10 miles per hour. Tuesday, sunny, hot with highs around 100. South winds 5 to 10 miles per hour. Highest heat index readings up to 109. Tuesday night, clear. Lows in the mid-70s. Wednesday, mostly sunny. Highs in the upper 90s. Highest heat index readings up to 105. Wednesday night, clear. Lows in the mid-70s. Thursday through Friday night, mostly clear. Highs in the upper 90s. Lows in the upper 70s. Highest heat index readings up to 105. Saturday, partly cloudy in the morning, then clearing. Highs in the upper 90s. Highest heat index readings up to 105. 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

Vista Sunny 91, Georgetown Sunny 94, San Marcos Sunny 95, Burnett Sunny 89, Junction Sunny 87, San Antonio Mostly Sunny 89, Corpus Christi Partly Sunny 91, Houston Mostly Sunny 92. Once again at Austin Bergstrom it was 93, and at Camp Mabry it was 93. Elsewhere across the state, College Station Sunny 90, Amarillo Sunny 89, Abilene Sunny 92, Dallas-Fort Worth Sunny 88. Your weather synopsis for South Central Texas. High temperatures will be near to a few degrees above normal over the next week. Temperatures climb into the upper 90s to triple digits for most locations. Dry and hot weather will continue through at least the next 7 days. Your local forecast. Today, sunny. Highs in the upper 90s. Northeast winds around 5 miles per hour. Tonight, clear. Lows in the mid-70s. East winds around 5 miles per hour, becoming southwest after midnight. Monday, sunny, hot with highs around 101. Southwest winds around 5 miles per hour, becoming southeast around 5 miles per hour in the afternoon. Monday night, clear. Lows in the mid-70s. South winds 5 to 10 miles per hour. Tuesday, sunny, hot with highs around 100. South winds 5 to 10 miles per hour. Highest heat index readings up to 109. Tuesday night, clear. Lows in the mid-70s. Wednesday, mostly sunny. Highs in the upper 90s. Highest heat index readings up to 105. Wednesday night, clear. Lows in the mid-70s. Thursday through Friday night, mostly clear. Highs in the upper 90s. Lows in the upper 70s. Highest heat index readings up to 105. Saturday, partly cloudy in the morning, then clearing. Highs in the upper 90s. Highest heat index readings up to 105. 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The current time is 12:18 p.m. Central Daylight Time. The Austin NOAA Weather Radio Roundup, at noon at Austin Bergstrom International, it was mostly sunny. The temperature was 93, the dew point 61, the relative humidity was 34%, producing a heat index of 93, the wind east at 3 miles an hour and the pressure was 29.94 inches and rising. At Camp Mabry, it was sunny. The temperature was 93, the dew point 62, the relative humidity was 35%, producing a heat index of 93. The wind calm and the pressure was 29.96 inches and steady. Pflugerville Sunny 94. Taylor Sunny 93. Lago Vista Sunny 91. Georgetown Sunny 94. San Marcos Sunny 95. Burnett Sunny 89. Junction Sunny 87. San Antonio Mostly Sunny 89. Corpus Christi Partly Sunny 91. Houston mostly sunny 92. Once again at Austin Bergstrom it was 93, and at Camp Mabry it was 93. Elsewhere across the state, College Station sunny 90, Amarillo sunny 89, Abilene sunny 92, Dallas-Fort Worth sunny 88. Your weather synopsis for South Central Texas. High temperatures will be near to a few degrees above normal over the next week. Temperatures climb into the upper 90s to triple digits for most locations. Dry and hot weather will continue through at least the next 7 days. Your local forecast. Today, sunny. Highs in the upper 90s. Northeast winds around 5 miles per hour. Tonight, clear. Lows in the mid-70s. East winds around 5 miles per hour, becoming southwest after midnight.

Monday, sunny, hot with highs around 101. Southwest winds around 5 miles per hour, becoming southeast around 5 miles per hour in the afternoon. Monday night, clear. Lows in the mid-70s. South winds 5 to 10 miles per hour. Tuesday, sunny, hot with highs around 100. South winds 5 to 10 miles per hour. Highest heat index readings up to 109. Tuesday night, clear. Lows in the mid-70s. Wednesday, mostly sunny. Highs in the upper 90s. Highest heat index readings up to 105. Wednesday night, clear. Lows in the mid-70s. Thursday through Friday night, mostly clear. Highs in the upper 90s. Lows in the upper 70s. Highest heat index readings up to 105. Saturday, partly cloudy in the morning, then clearing. Highs in the upper 90s. Highest heat index readings up to 105. The Tropical Weather Outlook. For the North Atlantic, Caribbean Sea and the Gulf of America, tropical cyclone formation is not expected during the next 7 days. 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The coastal waters forecast from Baffin Bay to Port Aransas out 20 nautical miles. Today, southwest winds 5 to 10 knots, becoming southeast this afternoon. Seas 2 to 3 feet. Wave detail, southeast 3 feet at 5 seconds. Tonight, south winds 10 to 15 knots. Seas around 2 feet. Wave detail, south 2 feet at 5 seconds. Monday, south winds 5 to 10 knots, becoming southeast 10 to 15 knots with gusts up to 20 knots in the afternoon. Seas around 2 feet. Wave detail, south 2 feet at 5 seconds. Monday night, south winds 10 to 15 knots with gusts up to 20 knots. Seas 2 to 3 feet. Wave detail, southeast 3 feet at 4 seconds. Tuesday, southeast winds 10 to 15 knots. Seas 2 to 3 feet. Wave detail, southeast 3 feet at 5 seconds. Tuesday night, southeast winds 10 to 15 knots. Seas 2 to 3 feet. Wave detail, southeast 3 feet at 5 seconds. Wednesday, south winds 5 to 10 knots, becoming southeast 10 to 15 knots in the afternoon. Seas 2 to 3 feet. Wednesday night, southeast winds 10 to 15 knots. Seas 2 to 3 feet. Thursday, south winds 5 to 10 knots, becoming southeast 10 to 15 knots in the afternoon. Seas 2 to 3 feet. Thursday night, southeast winds 10 to 15 knots, diminishing to 5 to 10 knots after midnight. Seas around 3 feet. The current time is 12:24 p.m. Central Daylight Time. The Austin, NOAA Weather Radio Roundup, at noon at Austin Bergstrom International, it was mostly sunny. The temperature was 93, the dew point 61, the relative humidity was 34%, producing a heat index of 93, the wind east at 3 miles an hour and the pressure was 29.94 inches and rising. At Camp Mabry, it was sunny. The temperature was 93, the dew point 62, the relative humidity was 35%, producing a heat index of 93, the wind calm and the pressure was 29.96 inches and steady. Pflugerville sunny 94. Taylor sunny 93. Lago Vista sunny 91. Georgetown sunny 94. San Marcos sunny 95. Burnett sunny 89. Junction sunny 87. San Antonio mostly sunny 89. Corpus Christi partly sunny 91. Houston mostly sunny 92. Once again at Austin Bergstrom it was 93, and at Camp Mabry it was 93.
Elsewhere across the state, College Station sunny 90. Amarillo sunny 89. Abilene sunny 92. Dallas-Fort Worth sunny 88. Your weather synopsis for South Central Texas. High temperatures will be near to a few degrees above normal over the next week. Temperatures climb into the upper 90s to triple digits for most locations. Dry and hot weather will continue through at least the next 7 days. Your local forecast. Today, sunny. Highs in the upper 90s. Northeast winds around 5 miles per hour. Tonight, clear. Lows in the mid-70s. East winds around 5 miles per hour, becoming southwest after midnight. Monday, sunny, hot with highs around 101. Southwest winds around 5 miles per hour, becoming southeast around 5 miles per hour in the afternoon. Monday night, clear. Lows in the mid-70s. South winds 5 to 10 miles per hour. Tuesday, sunny, hot with highs around 100. South winds 5 to 10 miles per hour. Highest heat index readings up to 109. Tuesday night, clear. Lows in the mid-70s. Wednesday, mostly sunny. Highs in the upper 90s. Highest heat index readings up to 105. Wednesday night, clear. Lows in the mid-70s. Thursday through Friday night, mostly clear. Highs in the upper 90s. Lows in the upper 70s. Highest heat index readings up to 105. Saturday, partly cloudy in the morning, then clearing. Highs in the upper 90s. Highest heat index readings up to 105. 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The current time is 12:27 p.m. Central Daylight Time. The Austin NOAA Weather Radio Roundup, at noon at Austin Bergstrom International, it was mostly sunny. The temperature was 93, the dew point 61, the relative humidity was 34%, producing a heat index of 93, the wind east at 3 miles an hour and the pressure was 29.94 inches and rising. At Camp Mabry, it was sunny. The temperature was 93, the dew point 62, the relative humidity was 35%, producing a heat index of 93. The wind calm and the pressure was 29.96 inches and steady. Pflugerville sunny 94. Taylor sunny 93. Lago Vista sunny 91. Georgetown sunny 94. San Marcos sunny 95. Burnett sunny 89. Junction sunny 87. San Antonio mostly sunny 89. Corpus Christi partly sunny 91. Houston mostly sunny 92. Once again at Austin Bergstrom it was 93, and at Camp Mabry it was 93. Elsewhere across the state, College Station sunny 90. Amarillo sunny 89. Abilene sunny 92. Dallas-Fort Worth sunny 88. Your weather synopsis for South Central Texas. High temperatures will be near to a few degrees above normal over the next week. Temperatures climb into the upper 90s to triple digits for most locations. Dry and hot weather will continue through at least the next 7 days. Your local forecast. Today, sunny. Highs in the upper 90s. Northeast winds around 5 miles per hour. Tonight, clear. Lows in the mid-70s. East winds around 5 miles per hour, becoming southwest after midnight. Monday, sunny, hot with highs around 101. Southwest winds around 5 miles per hour, becoming southeast around 5 miles per hour in the afternoon. Monday night, clear. Lows in the mid-70s. South winds 5 to 10 miles per hour. Tuesday, sunny, hot with highs around 100. South winds 5 to 10 miles per hour.
highest heat index readings up to

109. Tuesday night, clear. Lows in the mid-70s. Wednesday, mostly sunny. Highs in the upper 90s. Highest heat index readings up to 105. Wednesday night, clear. Lows in the mid-70s. Thursday through Friday night, mostly clear. Highs in the upper 90s. Lows in the upper 70s. Highest heat index readings up to 105. Saturday, partly cloudy in the morning, then clearing. Highs in the upper 90s. Highest heat index readings up to 105. 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It was mostly sunny. The temperature was 93, the dew point 61, the relative humidity was 34%, producing a heat index of 93, the wind east at 3 miles an hour, and the pressure was 29.94 inches and rising. At Camp Mabry, it was sunny. The temperature was 93, the dew point 62, the relative humidity was 35%, producing a heat index of 93. The wind calm and the pressure was 29.96 inches and steady. Pflugerville sunny 94. Taylor sunny 93. Lago Vista sunny 91. Georgetown sunny 94. San Marcos sunny 95. Burnett sunny 89. Junction sunny 87. San Antonio mostly sunny 89. Corpus Christi partly sunny 91. Houston mostly sunny 92. Once again at Austin Bergstrom it was 93, and at Camp Mabry it was 93. Elsewhere across the state, College Station sunny 90. Amarillo sunny 89. Abilene sunny 92. Dallas-Fort Worth sunny 88. Your weather synopsis for South Central Texas. High temperatures will be near to a few degrees above normal over the next week. Temperatures climb into the upper 90s to triple digits for most locations. Dry and hot weather will continue through at least the next 7 days. Next week, temperatures climb into the upper 90s to triple digits for most locations. Dry and hot weather will continue through at least the next 7 days. Your local forecast. Today, sunny. Highs in the upper 90s. Northeast winds around 5 miles per hour. Tonight, clear. Lows in the mid-70s. East winds around 5 miles per hour, becoming southwest after midnight. Monday, sunny, hot with highs around 101. Southwest winds around 5 miles per hour, becoming southeast around 5 miles per hour in the afternoon. Monday night, clear. Lows in the mid-70s. South winds 5 to 10 miles per hour. Tuesday, sunny, hot with highs around 100. South winds 5 to 10 miles per hour. Highest heat index readings up to 109. Tuesday night, clear. Lows in the mid-70s. Wednesday, mostly sunny. Highs in the upper 90s. Highest heat index readings up to 105. Wednesday night, clear. Lows in the mid-70s. Thursday through Friday night, mostly clear. Highs in the upper 90s. Lows in the upper 70s. Highest heat index readings up to 105. Saturday, partly cloudy in the morning, then clearing. Highs in the upper 90s. Highest heat index readings up to 105. 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

San Marcos, sunny 95. Burnett, sunny 89. Junction, sunny 87. San Antonio, mostly sunny 89. Corpus Christi, partly sunny 91. Houston, mostly sunny 92. Once again at Austin Bergstrom, it was 93. And at Camp Mabry, it was 93. Elsewhere across the state, College Station, sunny 90. Amarillo, sunny 89. Abilene, sunny 92. Dallas-Fort Worth, sunny 88. Your weather synopsis for South Central Texas. High temperatures will be near to a few degrees above normal over the next week. Temperatures climb into the upper 90s to triple digits for most locations. Dry and hot weather will continue through at least the next 7 days. Your local forecast. Today, sunny. Highs in the upper 90s. Northeast winds around 5 miles per hour. Tonight, clear. Lows in the mid-70s. East winds around 5 miles per hour, becoming southwest after midnight. Monday, sunny, hot with highs around 101. Southwest winds around 5 miles per hour, becoming southeast around 5 miles per hour in the afternoon. Monday night, clear. Lows in the mid-70s. South winds 5 to 10 miles per hour. Tuesday, sunny, hot with highs around 100. South winds 5 to 10 miles per hour. Highest heat index readings up to 109. Tuesday night, clear. Lows in the mid-70s. Wednesday, mostly sunny. Highs in the upper 90s. Highest heat index readings up to 105. Wednesday night, clear. Lows in the mid-70s. Thursday through Friday night, mostly clear. Highs in the upper 90s. Lows in the upper 70s. Highest heat index readings up to 105. Saturday, partly cloudy in the morning, then clearing. Highs in the upper 90s. Highest heat index readings up to 105. 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The current time is 12:38 p.m. Central Daylight Time. The Austin NOAA Weather Radio Roundup, at noon at Austin Bergstrom International, it was mostly sunny. The temperature was 93, the dew point 61, the relative humidity was 34%, producing a heat index of 93, the wind east at 3 miles an hour, and the pressure was 29.94 inches and rising. At Camp Mabry, it was sunny. The temperature was 93, the dew point 62, the relative humidity was 35%, producing a heat index of 93. The wind calm and the pressure was 29.96 inches and steady. Pflugerville, sunny 94. Taylor, sunny 93. Lago Vista, sunny 91. Georgetown, sunny 94. San Marcos, sunny 95. Burnett, sunny 89. Junction, sunny 87. San Antonio, mostly sunny 89. Corpus Christi, partly sunny 91. Houston, mostly sunny 92. Once again at Austin Bergstrom, it was 93, and at Camp Mabry, it was 93. Elsewhere across the state, College Station, sunny 90. Amarillo, sunny 89. Abilene, sunny 92. Dallas-Fort Worth, sunny 88. Your weather synopsis for South Central Texas. High temperatures will be near to a few degrees above normal over the next week. Temperatures climb into the upper 90s to triple digits for most locations. Dry and hot weather will continue through at least the next 7 days. Your local forecast. Today, sunny. Highs in the upper 90s. Northeast winds around 5 miles per hour. Tonight, clear. Lows in the mid-70s. East winds around 5 miles per hour, becoming southwest after midnight. Monday, sunny, hot with highs around 101.

southwest winds around 5 miles per hour, becoming southeast around 5 miles per hour in the afternoon. Monday night, clear. Lows in the mid-70s. South winds 5 to 10 miles per hour. Tuesday, sunny, hot with highs around 100. South winds 5 to 10 miles per hour. Highest heat index readings up to 109. Tuesday night, clear. Lows in the mid-70s. Wednesday, mostly sunny. Highs in the upper 90s. Highest heat index readings up to 105. Wednesday night, clear. Lows in the mid-70s. Thursday through Friday night, mostly clear. Highs in the upper 90s. Lows in the upper 70s. Highest heat index readings up to 105. Saturday, partly cloudy in the morning, then clearing. Highs in the upper 90s. Highest heat index readings up to 105. 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The Austin, NOAA Weather Radio Roundup, at noon at Austin Bergstrom International, it was mostly sunny. The temperature was 93, the dew point 61, the relative humidity was 34%, producing a heat index of 93, the wind east at 3 miles an hour and the pressure was 29.94 inches and rising. At Camp Mabry, it was sunny. The temperature was 93, the dew point 62, the relative humidity was 35%, producing a heat index of 93. The wind calm and the pressure was 29.96 inches and steady. Pflugerville sunny 94. Taylor sunny 93. Lago Vista sunny 91. Georgetown sunny 94. San Marcos sunny 95. Burnett sunny 89. Junction sunny 87. San Antonio mostly sunny 89. Corpus Christi partly sunny 91. Houston mostly sunny 92. Once again at Austin Bergstrom it was 93, and at Camp Mabry it was 93. Elsewhere across the state, College Station sunny 90. Amarillo sunny 89. Abilene sunny 92. Dallas-Fort Worth sunny 88. Your weather synopsis for South Central Texas. High temperatures will be near to a few degrees above normal over the next week. Temperatures climb into the upper 90s to triple digits for most locations. Dry and hot weather will continue through at least the next 7 days. Your local forecast. Today, sunny. Highs in the upper 90s. Northeast winds around 5 miles per hour. Tonight, clear. Lows in the mid-70s. East winds around 5 miles per hour, becoming southwest after midnight. Monday, sunny, hot with highs around 101. Southwest winds around 5 miles per hour, becoming southeast around 5 miles per hour in the afternoon. Monday night, clear. Lows in the mid-70s. South winds 5 to 10 miles per hour. Tuesday, sunny, hot with highs around 100. South winds 5 to 10 miles per hour. Highest heat index readings up to 109. Tuesday night, clear. Lows in the mid-70s. Wednesday, mostly sunny. Highs in the upper 90s. Highest heat index readings up to 105. Wednesday night, clear. Lows in the mid-70s. Thursday through Friday night, mostly clear. Highs in the upper 90s. Lows in the upper 70s. Highest heat index readings up to 105. Saturday, partly cloudy in the morning, then clearing. Highs in the upper 90s. Highest heat index readings up to 105. 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

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The current time is 12:46 p.m. Central Daylight Time. The Austin, NOAA Weather Radio Roundup, at noon at Austin Bergstrom International, it was mostly sunny. The temperature was 93, the dew point 61, the relative humidity was 34%, producing a heat index of 93, the wind east at 3 miles an hour, and the pressure was 29.94 inches and rising. At Camp Mabry, it was sunny. The temperature was 93, the dew point 62, the relative humidity was 35%, producing a heat index of 93. The wind calm and the pressure was 29.96 inches and steady. Pflugerville sunny 94. Taylor sunny 93. Lago Vista sunny 91. Georgetown sunny 94. San Marcos sunny 95. Burnett sunny 89. Junction sunny 87. San Antonio mostly sunny 89. Corpus Christi partly sunny 91. Houston mostly sunny 92. Once again at Austin Bergstrom it was 93, and at Camp Mabry it was 93. Elsewhere across the state, College Station sunny 90. Amarillo sunny 89. Abilene sunny 92. Dallas-Fort Worth sunny 88. The Tropical Weather Outlook. For the North Atlantic, Caribbean Sea and the Gulf of America, tropical cyclone formation is not expected during the next 7 days. Your weather synopsis for South Central Texas. High temperatures will be near to a few degrees above normal over the next week. Temperatures climb into the upper 90s to triple digits for most locations. Dry and hot weather will continue through at least the next 7 days. Your local forecast. Today, sunny. Highs in the upper 90s. Northeast winds around 5 miles per hour. Tonight, clear. Lows in the mid-70s. East winds around 5 miles per hour, becoming southwest after midnight. Monday, sunny, hot with highs around 101. Southwest winds around 5 miles per hour, becoming southeast around 5 miles per hour in the afternoon. Monday night, clear. Lows in the mid-70s. South winds 5 to 10 miles per hour. Tuesday, sunny, hot with highs around 100. South winds 5 to 10 miles per hour. Highest heat index readings up to 109. Tuesday night, clear. Lows in the mid-70s. Wednesday, mostly sunny. Highs in the upper 90s. Highest heat index readings up to 105. Wednesday night, clear. Lows in the mid-70s. Thursday through Friday night, mostly clear. Highs in the upper 90s. Lows in the upper 70s. Highest heat index readings up to 105. Saturday, partly cloudy in the morning, then clearing. Highs in the upper 90s. Highest heat index readings up to 105. 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The current time is 12:50 p.m. Central Daylight Time. The Austin, NOAA Weather Radio Roundup, at noon at Austin Bergstrom International, it was mostly sunny. The temperature was 93, the dew point 61, the relative humidity was 34%, producing a heat index of 93, the wind east at 3 miles an hour, and the pressure was 29.94 inches and rising. At Camp Mabry, it was sunny. The temperature was 93, the dew point 62, the relative humidity was 35%, producing a heat index of 93. The wind calm and the pressure was 29.96 inches and steady. Pflugerville sunny 94. Taylor sunny 93. Lago Vista sunny 91. Georgetown sunny 94. San Marcos sunny 95.

Burnett Sunny 89. Junction Sunny 87. San Antonio mostly sunny 89. Corpus Christi partly sunny 91. Houston mostly sunny 92. Once again at Austin Bergstrom it was 93, and at Camp Mabry it was 93. Elsewhere across the state, College Station sunny 90. Amarillo sunny 89. Abilene sunny 92. Dallas-Fort Worth sunny 88. Your weather synopsis for South Central Texas. High temperatures will be near to a few degrees above normal over the next week. Temperatures climb into the upper 90s to triple digits for most locations. Dry and hot weather will continue through at least the next 7 days. Your local forecast. Today, sunny. Highs in the upper 90s. Northeast winds around 5 miles per hour. Tonight, clear. Lows in the mid-70s. East winds around 5 miles per hour, becoming southwest after midnight. Monday, sunny, hot with highs around 101. Southwest winds around 5 miles per hour, becoming southeast around 5 miles per hour in the afternoon. Monday night, clear. Lows in the mid-70s. South winds 5 to 10 miles per hour. Tuesday, sunny, hot with highs around 100. South winds 5 to 10 miles per hour. Highest heat index readings up to 109. Tuesday night, clear. Lows in the mid-70s. Wednesday, mostly sunny. Highs in the upper 90s. Highest heat index readings up to 105. Wednesday night, clear. Lows in the mid-70s. Thursday through Friday night, mostly clear. Highs in the upper 90s. Lows in the upper 70s. Highest heat index readings up to 105. Saturday, partly cloudy in the morning, then clearing. Highs in the upper 90s. Highest heat index readings up to 105. The coastal waters forecast for Baffin Bay to Port Aransas out 20 nautical miles. Today, southwest winds 5 to 10 knots, becoming southeast this afternoon. Seas 2 to 3 feet. Wave detail, southeast 3 feet at 5 seconds. Tonight, south winds 10 to 15 knots. Seas around 2 feet. Wave detail, south 2 feet at 5 seconds. Monday, south winds 5 to 10 knots, becoming southeast 10 to 15 knots with gusts up to 20 knots in the afternoon. Seas around 2 feet. Wave detail, south 2 feet at 5 seconds. Monday night, south winds 10 to 15 knots with gusts up to 20 knots. Seas 2 to 3 feet. Wave detail, southeast 3 feet at 4 seconds. Tuesday, southeast winds 10 to 15 knots. Seas 2 to 3 feet. Wave detail, southeast 3 feet at 5 seconds. Tuesday night, southeast winds 10 to 15 knots. Seas 2 to 3 feet. Wave detail, southeast 3 feet at 5 seconds. Wednesday, south winds 5 to 10 knots, becoming southeast 10 to 15 knots in the afternoon. Seas 2 to 3 feet. Wednesday night, southeast winds 10 to 15 knots. Seas 2 to 3 feet. Thursday, south winds 5 to 10 knots, becoming southeast 10 to 15 knots in the afternoon. Seas 2 to 3 feet. Thursday night, southeast winds 10 to 15 knots, diminishing to 5 to 10 knots after midnight. Seas around 3 feet. 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The Austin, NOAA Weather Radio Roundup, at noon at Austin Bergstrom International, it was mostly sunny. The temperature was 93, the dew point 61, the relative humidity was 34%, producing a heat index of 93.

The wind eased at 3 miles an hour, and the pressure was 29.94 inches and rising. At Camp Mabry, it was sunny. The temperature was 93, the dew point 62, the relative humidity was 35%, producing a heat index of 93. The wind calm and the pressure was 29.96 inches and steady. Pflugerville sunny 94. Taylor sunny 93. Lago Vista sunny 91. Georgetown sunny 94. San Marcos sunny 95. Burnett sunny 89. Junction sunny 87. San Antonio mostly sunny 89. Corpus Christi partly sunny 91. Houston mostly sunny 92. Once again at Austin Bergstrom it was 93, and at Camp Mabry it was 93. Elsewhere across the state, College Station sunny 90. Amarillo sunny 89. Abilene sunny 92. Dallas-Fort Worth sunny 88. Your weather synopsis for South Central Texas. High temperatures will be near to a few degrees above normal over the next week. Temperatures climb into the upper 90s to triple digits for most locations. Dry and hot weather will continue through at least the next 7 days. Your local forecast. Today, sunny. Highs in the upper 90s. Northeast winds around 5 miles per hour. Tonight, clear. Lows in the mid-70s. East winds around 5 miles per hour, becoming southwest after midnight. Monday, sunny, hot with highs around 101. Southwest winds around 5 miles per hour, becoming southeast around 5 miles per hour in the afternoon. Monday night, clear. Lows in the mid-70s. South winds 5 to 10 miles per hour. Tuesday, sunny, hot with highs around 100. South winds 5 to 10 miles per hour. Highest heat index readings up to 109. Tuesday night, clear. Lows in the mid-70s. Wednesday, mostly sunny. Highs in the upper 90s. Highest heat index readings up to 105. Wednesday night, clear. Lows in the mid-70s. Thursday through Friday night, mostly clear. Highs in the upper 90s. Lows in the upper 70s. Highest heat index readings up to 105. Saturday, partly cloudy in the morning, then clearing. Highs in the upper 90s. Highest heat index readings up to 105. 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The current time is 12:59 p.m. Central Daylight Time. The Austin, NOAA Weather Radio Roundup, at noon at Austin Bergstrom International, it was mostly sunny. The temperature was 93, the dew point 61, the relative humidity was 34%, producing a heat index of 93. The wind eased at 3 miles an hour and the pressure was 29.94 inches and rising. At Camp Mabry, it was sunny. The temperature was 93, the dew point 62, the relative humidity was 35%, producing a heat index of 93. The wind calm and the pressure was 29.96 inches and steady. Pflugerville sunny 94. Taylor sunny 93. Lago Vista sunny 91. Georgetown sunny 94. San Marcos sunny 95. Burnett sunny 89. Junction sunny 87. San Antonio mostly sunny 89. Corpus Christi partly sunny 91. Houston mostly sunny 92. Once again at Austin Bergstrom it was 93, and at Camp Mabry it was 93. Elsewhere across the state, College Station sunny 90. Amarillo sunny 89. Abilene sunny 92. Dallas-Fort Worth sunny 88. Your weather synopsis for South Central Texas. High temperatures will be near to a few degrees above normal over the next week. Temperatures climb.

into the upper 90s to triple digits for most locations. Dry and hot weather will continue through at least the next 7 days. Your local forecast. Today, sunny. Highs in the upper 90s. Northeast winds around 5 miles per hour. Tonight, clear. Lows in the mid-70s. East winds around 5 miles per hour, becoming southwest after midnight. Monday, sunny, hot with highs around 101. Southwest winds around 5 miles per hour, becoming southeast around 5 miles per hour in the afternoon. Monday night, clear. Lows in the mid-70s. South winds 5 to 10 miles per hour. Tuesday, sunny, hot with highs around 100. South winds 5 to 10 miles per hour. Highest heat index readings up to 109. Tuesday night, clear. Lows in the mid-70s. Wednesday, mostly sunny. Highs in the upper 90s. Highest heat index readings up to 105. Wednesday night, clear. Lows in the mid-70s. Thursday through Friday night, mostly clear. Highs in the upper 90s. Lows in the upper 70s. Highest heat index readings up to 105. Saturday, partly cloudy in the morning, then clearing. Highs in the upper 90s. Highest heat index readings up to 105. 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The current time is 1:03 p.m. Central Daylight Time. The Austin NOAA Weather Radio Roundup, at noon at Austin Bergstrom International, it was mostly sunny. The temperature was 93, the dew point 61, the relative humidity was 34%, producing a heat index of 93, the wind east at 3 miles an hour and the pressure was 29.94 inches and rising. At Camp Mabry, it was sunny. The temperature was 93, the dew point 62, the relative humidity was 35%, producing a heat index of 93. The wind calm and the pressure was 29.96 inches and steady. Pflugerville sunny 94. Taylor sunny 93. Lago Vista sunny 91. Georgetown sunny 94. San Marcos sunny 95. Burnett sunny 89. Junction sunny 87. San Antonio mostly sunny 89. Corpus Christi partly sunny 91. Houston mostly sunny 92. Once again at Austin Bergstrom it was 93, and at Camp Mabry it was 93. Elsewhere across the state, College Station sunny 90. Amarillo sunny 89. Abilene sunny 92. Dallas-Fort Worth sunny 88. Your weather synopsis for South Central Texas. High temperatures will be near to a few degrees above normal over the next week. Temperatures climb into the upper 90s to triple digits for most locations. Dry and hot weather will continue through at least the next 7 days. Your local forecast. Today, sunny. Highs in the upper 90s. Northeast winds around 5 miles per hour. Tonight, clear. Lows in the mid-70s. East winds around 5 miles per hour, becoming southwest after midnight. Monday, sunny, hot with highs around 101. Southwest winds around 5 miles per hour, becoming southeast around 5 miles per hour in the afternoon. Monday night, clear. Lows in the mid-70s. South winds 5 to 10 miles per hour. Tuesday, sunny, hot with highs around 100. South winds 5 to 10 miles per hour. Highest heat index readings up to 109. Tuesday night, clear. Lows in the mid-70s. Wednesday, mostly sunny. Highs in the upper 90s. Highest heat index readings up to 105. Wednesday night, clear. Lows in the mid-70s.

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The current time is 1:11 p.m. Central Daylight Time. Your weather synopsis for South Central Texas. High temperatures will be near to a few degrees above normal over the next week. Temperatures climb into the upper 90s to triple digits for most locations. Dry and hot weather will continue through at least the next 7 days. Your local forecast. Today, sunny. Highs in the upper 90s. Northeast winds around 5 miles per hour. Tonight, clear. Lows in the mid-70s. East winds around 5 miles per hour, becoming southwest after midnight. Monday, sunny, hot with highs around 101. Southwest winds around 5 miles per hour, becoming southeast around 5 miles per hour in the afternoon. Monday night, clear. Lows in the mid-70s. South winds 5 to 10 miles per hour. Tuesday, sunny, hot with highs around 100. South winds 5 to 10 miles per hour. Highest heat index readings up to 109. Tuesday night, clear. Lows in the mid-70s. Wednesday, mostly sunny. Highs in the upper 90s. Highest heat index readings up to 105. Wednesday night, clear. Lows in the mid-70s. Thursday through Friday night, mostly clear. Highs in the upper 90s. Lows in the upper 70s. Highest heat index readings up to 105. Saturday, partly cloudy in the morning, then clearing. Highs in the upper 90s. Highest heat index readings up to 105. 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The Austin NOAA Weather Radio Roundup, at 1 p.m. at Austin Bergstrom International, it was mostly sunny. The temperature was 95, the dew point 60, the relative humidity was 31%, producing a heat index of 95, the wind northeast at 9 miles an hour, and the pressure was 29.93 inches and falling. At Camp Mabry, it was sunny. The temperature was 94, the dew point 59, the relative humidity was 31%, producing a heat index of 93. The wind southeast at 5 miles an hour and the pressure was 29.95 inches and falling. Pflugerville sunny 94. Taylor sunny 95. Lago Vista sunny 92. Georgetown sunny 95. San Marcos sunny 96. Burnett sunny 92. Junction sunny 91. San Antonio mostly sunny 92. Corpus Christi partly sunny 90. Houston mostly sunny 94. Once again at Austin Bergstrom it was 95, and at Camp Mabry it was 94. Elsewhere across the state, College Station sunny 94. Amarillo sunny 91. Abilene sunny 95. Dallas-Fort Worth sunny 91. Your weather synopsis for South Central Texas. High temperatures will be near to a few degrees above normal over the next week. Temperatures climb into the upper 90s to triple digits for most locations. Dry and hot weather will continue through at least the next 7 days. Your local forecast. Today, sunny. Highs in the upper 90s. Northeast winds around 5 miles per hour. Tonight, clear. Lows in the mid-70s. East winds around 5 miles per hour, becoming southwest after midnight. Monday, sunny, hot with highs around 101. Southwest winds around 5 miles per hour, becoming southeast around 5 miles per hour in the afternoon. Monday night, clear. Lows in the mid-70s. South winds 5 to 10 miles per hour. Tuesday, sunny,

with highs around 100. South winds 5 to 10 miles per hour. Highest heat index readings up to 109. Tuesday night, clear. Lows in the mid-70s. Wednesday, mostly sunny. Highs in the upper 90s. Highest heat index readings up to 105. Wednesday night, clear. Lows in the mid-70s. Thursday through Friday night, mostly clear. Highs in the upper 90s. Lows in the upper 70s. Highest heat index readings up to 105. Saturday, partly cloudy in the morning, then clearing. Highs in the upper 90s. Highest heat index readings up to 105. 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The Tropical Weather Outlook. For the North Atlantic, Caribbean Sea, and the Gulf of America, tropical cyclone formation is not expected during the next 7 days. The current time is 1:17 p.m. Central Daylight Time. 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At 1 p.m. at Austin Bergstrom International, it was mostly sunny. The temperature was 95, the dew point 60, the relative humidity was 31%, producing a heat index of 95, the wind northeast at 9 miles an hour, and the pressure was 29.93 inches and falling. At Camp Mabry, it was sunny. The temperature was 94, the dew point 59, the relative humidity was 31%, producing a heat index of 93, the wind southeast at 5 miles an hour, and the pressure was 29.95 inches and falling. Pflugerville, sunny 94. Taylor, sunny 95. Lago Vista, sunny 92. Georgetown, sunny 95. San Marcos, sunny 96. Burnett, sunny 92. Junction, sunny 91. San Antonio, mostly sunny 92. Corpus Christi, partly sunny 90. Houston, mostly sunny 94. Once again at Austin Bergstrom, it was 95, and at Camp Mabry, it was 94. Elsewhere across the state, College Station, sunny 94. Amarillo, sunny 91. Abilene, sunny 95. Dallas-Fort Worth, sunny 91. Your weather synopsis for South Central Texas. High temperatures will be near to a few degrees above normal over the next week. Temperatures climb into the upper 90s to triple digits for most locations. Dry and hot weather will continue through at least the next 7 days. Your local forecast. Today, sunny. Highs in the upper 90s. Northeast winds around 5 miles per hour. Tonight, clear. Lows in the mid-70s. East winds around 5 miles per hour, becoming southwest after midnight. Monday, sunny, hot with highs around 101. Southwest winds around 5 miles per hour, becoming southeast around 5 miles per hour in the afternoon. Monday night, clear. Lows in the mid-70s. South winds 5 to 10 miles per hour. Tuesday, sunny, hot with highs around 100. South winds 5 to 10 miles per hour. Highest heat index readings up to 109. Tuesday night, clear. Lows in the mid-70s. Wednesday, mostly sunny. Highs in the upper 90s. Highest heat index readings up to 105. Wednesday night, clear. Lows in the mid-70s. Thursday through Friday night, mostly clear. Highs in the upper 90s. Lows in the upper 70s. Highest heat index readings up to 105. Saturday, partly cloudy in the morning, then clearing. Highs in the upper 90s. Highest heat index readings up to 105. 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

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The Austin NOAA Weather Radio Roundup. At 1 p.m. at Austin Bergstrom International, it was mostly sunny. The temperature was 95, the dew point 60. The relative humidity was 31%, producing a heat index of 95, the wind northeast at 9 miles an hour, and the pressure was 29.93 inches and falling. At Camp Mabry, it was sunny. The temperature was 94, the dew point 59, the relative humidity was 31%, producing a heat index of 93, the wind southeast at 5 miles an hour, and the pressure was 29.95 inches and falling. Pflugerville sunny 94, Taylor sunny 95, Lago Vista sunny 92, Georgetown sunny 95, San Marcos sunny 96, Burnett sunny 92, Junction sunny 91, San Antonio mostly sunny 92, Corpus Christi partly sunny 90, Houston mostly sunny 94. Once again at Austin Bergstrom it was 95, and at Camp Mabry it was 94. Elsewhere across the state, College Station sunny 94, Amarillo sunny 91, Abilene sunny 95, Dallas-Fort Worth sunny 91. The coastal waters forecast from Baffin Bay to Port Aransas out 20 nautical miles. Today, southwest winds 5 to 10 knots, becoming southeast this afternoon. Seas 2 to 3 feet. Wave detail, southeast 3 feet at 5 seconds. Tonight, south winds 10 to 15 knots. Seas around 2 feet. Wave detail, south 2 feet at 5 seconds. Monday, south winds 5 to 10 knots, becoming southeast 10 to 15 knots with gusts up to 20 knots in the afternoon. Seas around 2 feet. Wave detail, south 2 feet at 5 seconds. Monday night, south winds 10 to 15 knots with gusts up to 20 knots. Seas 2 to 3 feet. Wave detail, southeast 3 feet at 4 seconds. Tuesday, southeast winds 10 to 15 knots. Seas 2 to 3 feet. Wave detail, southeast 3 feet at 5 seconds. Tuesday night, southeast winds 10 to 15 knots. Seas 2 to 3 feet. Wave detail, southeast 3 feet at 5 seconds. Wednesday, south winds 5 to 10 knots, becoming southeast 10 to 15 knots in the afternoon. Seas 2 to 3 feet. Wednesday night, southeast winds 10 to 15 knots. Seas 2 to 3 feet. Thursday, south winds 5 to 10 knots, becoming southeast 10 to 15 knots in the afternoon. Seas 2 to 3 feet. Thursday night, southeast winds 10 to 15 knots, diminishing to 5 to 10 knots after midnight. Seas around 3 feet. Your weather synopsis for South Central Texas. High temperatures will be near to a few degrees above normal over the next week. Temperatures climb into the upper 90s to triple digits for most locations. Dry and hot weather will continue through at least the next 7 days. Your local forecast. This afternoon, sunny. Highs in the upper 90s. Northeast winds around 5 miles per hour. Tonight, clear. Lows in the mid-70s. East winds around 5 miles per hour in the evening, becoming light and variable. Monday, sunny, hot with highs around 101. Southwest winds around 5 miles per hour, becoming southeast around 5 miles per hour in the afternoon. Monday night, clear. Lows in the mid-70s. South winds 5 to 10 miles per hour with gusts up to 20 miles per hour. Tuesday, sunny. Highs in the upper 90s. South winds 5 to 10 miles per hour. Highest heat index readings up to 107. Tuesday night and Wednesday, mostly clear. Lows in the mid-70s. Highs in the upper 90s. Highest heat index readings up to 105. Wednesday night, clear.
lows in the mid-70s. Thursday and Thursday night, mostly clear. Highs in the upper 90s. Lows in the mid-70s. Highest heat index readings up to 105. Friday, partly cloudy in the morning, then clearing. Highs in the upper 90s. Highest heat index readings up to 105. Friday night and Saturday, mostly clear. Lows in the mid-70s. Highs in the mid-90s. Highest heat index readings up to 105. 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The Austin NOAA Weather Radio Roundup. At 1 p.m. at Austin Bergstrom International, it was mostly sunny. The temperature was 95, the dew point 60, the relative humidity was 31%, producing a heat index of 95, the wind northeast at 9 miles an hour, and the pressure was 29.93 inches and falling. At Camp Mabry, it was sunny. The temperature was 94, the dew point 59, the relative humidity was 31%, producing a heat index of 93, the wind southeast at 5 miles an hour, and the pressure was 29.95 inches and falling. Pflugerville sunny 94. Taylor sunny 95. Lago Vista sunny 92. Georgetown sunny 95. San Marcos sunny 96. Burnett sunny 92. Junction sunny 91. San Antonio mostly sunny 92. Corpus Christi partly sunny 90. Houston mostly sunny 94. Once again at Austin Bergstrom it was 95, and at Camp Mabry it was 94. Elsewhere across the state, College Station sunny 94. Amarillo sunny 91. Abilene sunny 95. Dallas-Fort Worth sunny 91. Your weather synopsis for South Central Texas. High temperatures will be near to a few degrees above normal over the next week. Temperatures climb into the upper 90s to triple digits for most locations. Dry and hot weather will continue through at least the next 7 days. Your local forecast. This afternoon, sunny. Highs in the upper 90s. Northeast winds around 5 miles per hour. Tonight, clear. Lows in the mid-70s. East winds around 5 miles per hour in the evening, becoming light and variable. Monday, sunny, hot with highs around 101. Southwest winds around 5 miles per hour, becoming southeast around 5 miles per hour in the afternoon. Monday night, clear. Lows in the mid-70s. South winds 5 to 10 miles per hour with gusts up to 20 miles per hour. Tuesday, sunny. Highs in the upper 90s. South winds 5 to 10 miles per hour. Highest heat index readings up to 107. Tuesday night and Wednesday, mostly clear. Lows in the mid-70s. Highs in the upper 90s. Highest heat index readings up to 105. Wednesday night, clear. Lows in the mid-70s. Thursday and Thursday night, mostly clear. Highs in the upper 90s. Lows in the mid-70s. Highest heat index readings up to 105. Friday, partly cloudy in the morning, then clearing. Highs in the upper 90s. Highest heat index readings up to 105. Friday night and Saturday, mostly clear. Lows in the mid-70s. Highs in the mid-90s. Highest heat index readings up to 105. 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

at Austin Bergstrom International, it was mostly sunny. The temperature was 95, the dew point 60. The relative humidity was 31%, producing a heat index of 95, the wind northeast at 9 miles an hour, and the pressure was 29.93 inches and falling. At Camp Mabry, it was sunny. The temperature was 94, the dew point 59, the relative humidity was 31%, producing a heat index of 93, the wind southeast at 5 miles an hour, and the pressure was 29.95 inches and falling. Pflugerville, sunny 94. Taylor, sunny 95. Lago Vista, sunny 92. Georgetown, sunny 95. San Marcos, sunny 96. Burnett, sunny 92. Junction, sunny 91. San Antonio, mostly sunny 92. Corpus Christi, partly sunny 90. Houston, mostly sunny 94. Once again at Austin Bergstrom it was 95, and at Camp Mabry it was 94. Elsewhere across the state, College Station sunny 94. Amarillo sunny 91. Abilene sunny 95. Dallas-Fort Worth sunny 91. Your weather synopsis for South Central Texas. High temperatures will be near to a few degrees above normal over the next week. Temperatures climb into the upper 90s to triple digits for most locations. Dry and hot weather will continue through at least the next 7 days. Your local forecast. This afternoon, sunny. Highs in the upper 90s. Northeast winds around 5 miles per hour. Tonight, clear. Lows in the mid-70s. East winds around 5 miles per hour in the evening, becoming light and variable. Monday, sunny, hot with highs around 101. Southwest winds around 5 miles around 101. Southwest winds around 5 miles per hour, becoming southeast around 5 miles per hour in the afternoon. Monday night, clear. Lows in the mid-70s. South winds 5 to 10 miles per hour with gusts up to 20 miles per hour. Tuesday, sunny. Highs in the upper 90s. South winds 5 to 10 miles per hour. Highest heat index readings up to 107. Tuesday night and Wednesday, mostly clear. Lows in the mid-70s. Highs in the upper 90s. Highest heat index readings up to 105. Wednesday night, clear. Lows in the mid-70s. Thursday and Thursday night, mostly clear. Highs in the upper 90s. Lows in the mid-70s. Highest heat index readings up to 105. Friday, partly cloudy in the morning, then clearing. Highs in the upper 90s. Highest heat index readings up to 105. Friday night and Saturday, mostly clear. Lows in the mid-70s. Highs in the mid-90s. Highest heat index readings up to 105. 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The Austin NOAA Weather Radio Roundup. At 1 p.m. at Austin Bergstrom International, it was mostly sunny. The temperature was 95, the dew point 60. The relative humidity was 31%, producing a heat index of 95, the wind northeast at 9 miles an hour, and the pressure was 29.93 inches and falling. At Camp Mabry, it was sunny. The temperature was 94, the dew point 59, the relative humidity was 31%, producing a heat index of 93, the wind southeast at 5 miles an hour, and the pressure was 29.95 inches and falling. Pflugerville, sunny 94. Taylor, sunny 95. Lago Vista, sunny 92. Georgetown, sunny 95. San Marcos, sunny 96. Burnett, sunny 92. Junction, sunny 91. San Antonio, mostly sunny 92.

through at least the next 7 days. Your local forecast. This afternoon, sunny. Highs in the upper 90s. Northeast winds around 5 miles per hour. Tonight, clear. Lows in the mid-70s. East winds around 5 miles per hour in the evening, becoming light and variable. Monday, sunny, hot with highs around 101. Southwest winds around 5 miles per hour, becoming southeast around 5 miles per hour in the afternoon. Monday night, clear. Lows in the mid-70s. South winds 5 to 10 miles per hour with gusts up to 20 miles per hour. Tuesday, sunny. Highs in the upper 90s. South winds 5 to 10 miles per hour. Highest heat index readings up to 107. Tuesday night and Wednesday, mostly clear. Lows in the mid-70s. Highs in the upper 90s. Highest heat index readings up to 105. Wednesday night, clear. Lows in the mid-70s. Thursday and Thursday night, mostly clear. Highs in the upper 90s. Lows in the mid-70s. Highest heat index readings up to 105. Friday, partly cloudy in the morning, then clearing. Highs in the upper 90s. Highest heat index readings up to 105. Friday night and Saturday, mostly clear. Lows in the mid-70s. Highs in the mid-90s. Highest heat index readings up to 105. 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The Austin NOAA Weather Radio Roundup. At 1 p.m. at Austin Bergstrom International, it was mostly sunny. The temperature was 95, the dew point 60, the relative humidity was 31%, producing a heat index of 95, the wind northeast at 9 miles an hour, and the pressure was 29.93 inches and falling. At Camp Mabry, it was sunny. The temperature was 94, the dew point 59, the relative humidity was 31%, producing a heat index of 93, the wind southeast at 5 miles an hour, and the pressure was 29.95 inches and falling. Pflugerville sunny 94, Taylor sunny 95, Lago Vista sunny 92, Georgetown sunny 95, San Marcos sunny 96, Burnett sunny 92, Junction sunny 91, San Antonio mostly sunny 92, Corpus Christi partly sunny 90, Houston mostly sunny 94. Once again at Austin Bergstrom it was 95, and at Camp Mabry it was 94. Elsewhere across the state, College Station sunny 94, Amarillo sunny 91, Abilene sunny 95, Dallas-Fort Worth sunny 91. Your weather synopsis for South Central Texas. High temperatures will be near to a few degrees above normal over the next week. Temperatures climb into the upper 90s to triple digits for most locations. Dry and hot weather will continue through at least the next 7 days. Your local forecast. This afternoon, sunny. Highs in the upper 90s. Northeast winds around 5 miles per hour. Tonight, clear. Lows in the mid-70s. East winds around 5 miles per hour in the evening, becoming light and variable. Monday, sunny, hot with highs around 101. Southwest winds around 5 miles per hour, becoming southeast around 5 miles per hour in the afternoon. Monday night, clear. Lows in the mid-70s. South winds 5 to 10 miles per hour with gusts up to 20 miles per hour. Tuesday, sunny. Highs in the upper 90s. South winds 5 to 10 miles per hour. Highest heat index readings up to 107. Tuesday night and Wednesday, mostly clear. Lows in the mid-70s.

highs in the upper 90s. Highest heat index readings up to 105. Wednesday night, clear. Lows in the mid-70s. Thursday and Thursday night, mostly clear. Highs in the upper 90s. Lows in the mid-70s. Highest heat index readings up to 105. Friday, partly cloudy in the morning, then clearing. Highs in the upper 90s. Highest heat index readings up to 105. Friday night and Saturday, mostly clear. Lows in the mid-70s. Highs in the mid-90s. Highest heat index readings up to 105. 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The Austin NOAA Weather Radio Roundup. At 1 p.m. at Austin Bergstrom International, it was mostly sunny. The temperature was 95, the dew point 60, the relative humidity was 31%, producing a heat index of 95, the wind northeast at 9 miles an hour, and the pressure was 29.93 inches and falling. At Camp Mabry, it was sunny. The temperature was 94, the dew point 59, the relative humidity was 31%, producing a heat index of 93, the wind southeast at 5 miles an hour, and the pressure was 29.95 inches and falling. Pflugerville sunny 94. Taylor sunny 95. Lago Vista sunny 92. Georgetown sunny 95. San Marcos sunny 96. Burnett sunny 92. Junction sunny 91. San Antonio mostly sunny 92. Corpus Christi partly sunny 90. Houston mostly sunny 94. Once again at Austin Bergstrom it was 95, and at Camp Mabry it was 94. Elsewhere across the state, College Station sunny 94. Amarillo sunny 91. Abilene sunny 95. Dallas-Fort Worth sunny 91. Your weather synopsis for South Central Texas. High temperatures will be near to a few degrees above normal over the next week. Temperatures climb into the upper 90s to triple digits for most locations. Dry and hot weather will continue through at least the next 7 days. Your local forecast. This afternoon, sunny. Highs in the upper 90s. Northeast winds around 5 miles per hour. Tonight, clear. Lows in the mid-70s. East winds around 5 miles per hour in the evening, becoming light and variable. Monday, sunny, hot with highs around 101. Southwest winds around 5 miles per hour, becoming southeast around 5 miles per hour in the afternoon. Monday night, clear. Lows in the mid-70s. South winds 5 to 10 miles per hour with gusts up to 20 miles per hour. Tuesday, sunny. Highs in the upper 90s. South winds 5 to 10 miles per hour. Highest heat index readings up to 107. Tuesday night and Wednesday, mostly clear. Lows in the mid-70s. Highs in the upper 90s. Highest heat index readings up to 105. Wednesday night, clear. Lows in the mid-70s. Thursday and Thursday night, mostly clear. Highs in the upper 90s. Lows in the mid-70s. Highest heat index readings up to 105. Friday, partly cloudy in the morning, then clearing. Highs in the upper 90s. Highest heat index readings up to 105. Friday night and Saturday, mostly clear. Lows in the mid-70s. Highs in the mid-90s. Highest heat index readings up to 105. 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

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The Austin NOAA Weather Radio Roundup. At 1 p.m. at Austin Bergstrom International, it was mostly sunny. The temperature was 95, the dew point 60. The relative humidity was 31%, producing a heat index of 95. The wind northeast at 9 miles an hour, and the pressure was 29.93 inches and falling. At Camp Mabry, it was sunny. The temperature was 94, the dew point 59. The relative humidity was 31%, producing a heat index of 93. The wind southeast at 5 miles an hour, and the pressure was 29.95 inches and falling. Pflugerville, sunny 94. Taylor, sunny 95. Lago Vista, sunny 92. Georgetown, sunny 95. San Marcos, sunny 96. Burnett, sunny 92. Junction, sunny 91. San Antonio, mostly sunny 92. Corpus Christi, partly sunny 90. Houston, mostly sunny 94. Once again at Austin Bergstrom, it was 95, and at Camp Mabry, it was 94. Elsewhere across the state, College Station, sunny 94. Amarillo, sunny 91. Abilene, sunny 95. Dallas, Fort Worth, sunny 91. The Tropical Weather Outlook. For the North Atlantic, Caribbean Sea, and the Gulf of America, tropical cyclone formation is not expected during the next 7 days. Your weather synopsis for South Central Texas. High temperatures will be near to a few degrees above normal over the next week. Temperatures climb into the upper 90s to triple digits for most locations. Dry and hot weather will continue through at least the next 7 days. Your local forecast. This afternoon, sunny. Highs in the upper 90s. Northeast winds around 5 miles per hour. Tonight, clear. Lows in the mid-70s. East winds around 5 miles per hour in the evening, becoming light and variable. Monday, sunny, hot with highs around 101. Southwest winds around 5 miles per hour, becoming southeast around 5 miles per hour in the afternoon. Monday night, clear. Lows in the mid-70s. South winds 5 to 10 miles per hour with gusts up to 20 miles per hour. Tuesday, sunny. Highs in the upper 90s. South winds 5 to 10 miles per hour. Highest heat index readings up to 107. Tuesday night and Wednesday, mostly clear. Lows in the mid-70s. Highs in the upper 90s. Highest heat index readings up to 105. Wednesday night, clear. Lows in the mid-70s. Thursday and Thursday night, mostly clear. Highs in the upper 90s. Lows in the mid-70s. Highest heat index readings up to 105. Friday, partly cloudy in the morning, then clearing. Highs in the upper 90s. Highest heat index readings up to 105. Friday night and Saturday, mostly clear. Lows in the mid-70s. Highs in the mid-90s. Highest heat index readings up to 105. 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The Austin NOAA Weather Radio Roundup. At 1 p.m. at Austin Bergstrom International, it was mostly sunny. The temperature was 95, the dew point 60. The relative humidity was 31%, producing a heat index of 95. The wind northeast at 9 miles an hour, and the pressure was 29.93 inches and falling. At Camp Mabry, it was sunny. The temperature was 94, the dew point 59, the relative humidity was 31%, producing a heat index of 93, the wind southeast at 5 miles an hour, and the pressure was 29.95 inches and falling. Pflugerville, sunny 94. Taylor, sunny 95.

Boa Vista, sunny 92. Georgetown, sunny 95. San Marcos, sunny 96. Burnett, sunny 92. Junction, sunny 91. San Antonio, mostly sunny 92. Corpus Christi, partly sunny 90. Houston, mostly sunny 94. Once again at Austin Bergstrom, it was 95, and at Camp Mabry, it was 94. Elsewhere across the state, College Station, sunny 94. Amarillo, sunny 91. Abilene, sunny 95. Dallas, Fort Worth, sunny 91. The coastal waters forecast from Baffin Bay to Port Aransas out 20 nautical miles. Today, southwest winds 5 to 10 knots, becoming southeast this afternoon. Seas 2 to 3 feet. Wave detail, southeast 3 feet at 5 seconds. Tonight, south winds 10 to 15 knots. Seas around 2 feet. Wave detail, south 2 feet at 5 seconds. Monday, south winds 5 to 10 knots, becoming southeast 10 to 15 knots with gusts up to 20 knots in the afternoon. Seas around 2 feet. Wave detail, south 2 feet at 5 seconds. Monday night, south winds 10 to 15 knots with gusts up to 20 knots. Seas 2 to 3 feet. Wave detail, southeast 3 feet at 4 seconds. Tuesday, southeast winds 10 to 15 knots. Seas 2 to 3 feet. Wave detail, southeast 3 feet at 5 seconds. Tuesday night, southeast winds 10 to 15 knots. Seas 2 to 3 feet. Wave detail, southeast 3 feet at 5 seconds. Wednesday, south winds 5 to 10 knots, becoming southeast 10 to 15 knots in the afternoon. Seas 2 to 3 feet. Wednesday night, southeast winds 10 to 15 knots. Seas 2 to 3 feet. Thursday, south winds 5 to 10 knots, becoming southeast 10 to 15 knots in the afternoon. Seas 2 to 3 feet. Thursday night, southeast winds 10 to 15 knots, diminishing to 5 to 10 knots after midnight. Seas around 3 feet. Your weather synopsis for South Central Texas. High temperatures will be near to a few degrees above normal over the next week. Temperatures climb into the upper 90s to triple digits for most locations. Dry and hot weather will continue through at least the next 7 days. Your local forecast. This afternoon, sunny. Highs in the upper 90s. Northeast winds around 5 miles per hour. Tonight, clear. Lows in the mid-70s. East winds around 5 miles per hour in the evening, becoming light and variable. Monday, sunny, hot with highs around 101. Southwest winds around 5 miles per hour, becoming southeast around 5 miles per hour in the afternoon. Monday night, clear. Lows in the mid-70s. South winds 5 to 10 miles per hour with gusts up to 20 miles per hour. Tuesday, sunny. Highs in the upper 90s. South winds 5 to 10 miles per hour. Highest heat index readings up to 107. Tuesday night and Wednesday, mostly clear. Lows in the mid-70s. Highs in the upper 90s. Highest heat index readings up to 105. Wednesday night, clear. Lows in the mid-70s. Thursday and Thursday night, mostly clear. Highs in the upper 90s. Lows in the mid-70s. Highest heat index readings up to 105. Friday, partly cloudy in the morning, then clearing. Highs in the upper 90s. Highest heat index readings up to 105. Friday night and Saturday, mostly clear. Lows in the mid-70s. Highs in the mid-90s. Highest heat index readings up to 105. 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

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The Austin NOAA Weather Radio Roundup. At 1 p.m. at Austin Bergstrom International, it was mostly sunny. The temperature was 95, the dew point 60. The relative humidity was 31%, producing a heat index of 95, the wind northeast at 9 miles an hour, and the pressure was 29.93 inches and falling. At Camp Mabry, it was sunny. The temperature was 94, the dew point 59, the relative humidity was 31%, producing a heat index of 93, the wind southeast at 5 miles an hour, and the pressure was 29.95 inches and falling. Pflugerville, sunny 94. Taylor, sunny 95. Lago Vista, sunny 92. Georgetown, sunny 95. San Marcos, sunny 96. Burnett, sunny 92. Junction, sunny 91. San Antonio, mostly sunny 92. Corpus Christi, partly sunny 90. Houston, mostly sunny 94. Once again at Austin Bergstrom it was 95, and at Camp Mabry it was 94. Elsewhere across the state, College Station sunny 94. Amarillo sunny 91. Abilene sunny 95. Dallas-Fort Worth sunny 91. Your weather synopsis for South Central Texas. High temperatures will be near to a few degrees above normal over the next week. Temperatures climb into the upper 90s to triple digits for most locations. Dry and hot weather will continue through at least the next 7 days. Your local forecast. This afternoon, sunny. Highs in the upper 90s. Northeast winds around 5 miles per hour. Tonight, clear. Lows in the mid-70s. East winds around 5 miles per hour in the evening, becoming light and variable. Monday, sunny, hot with highs around 101. Southwest winds around 5 miles per hour, becoming southeast around 5 miles per hour in the afternoon. Monday night, clear. Lows in the mid-70s. South winds 5 to 10 miles per hour with gusts up to 20 miles per hour. Tuesday, sunny. Highs in the upper 90s. South winds 5 to 10 miles per hour. Highest heat index readings up to 107. Tuesday night and Wednesday, mostly clear. Lows in the mid-70s. Highs in the upper 90s. Highest heat index readings up to 105. Wednesday night, clear. Lows in the mid-70s. Thursday and Thursday night, mostly clear. Highs in the upper 90s. Lows in the mid-70s. Highest heat index readings up to 105. Friday, partly cloudy in the morning, then clearing. Highs in the upper 90s. Highest heat index readings up to 105. Friday night and Saturday, mostly clear. Lows in the mid-70s. Highs in the mid-90s. Highest heat index readings up to 105. 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The current time is 2 p.m. Central Daylight Time. The Austin NOAA Weather Radio Roundup. At 1 p.m. at Austin Bergstrom International, it was mostly sunny. The temperature was 95, the dew point 60. The relative humidity was 31%, producing a heat index of 95, the wind northeast at 9 miles an hour, and the pressure was 29.93 inches and falling. At Camp Mabry, it was sunny. The temperature was 94, the dew point 59, the relative humidity was 31%, producing a heat index of 93, the wind southeast at 5 miles an hour, and the pressure was 29.95 inches and falling. Pflugerville, sunny 94. Taylor, sunny 95. Lago Vista, sunny 92. Georgetown, sunny 95. San Marcos, sunny 96. Burnett, sunny 92. Junction, sunny 91. San Antonio.

Antonio, mostly sunny, 92. Corpus Christi, partly sunny, 90. Houston, mostly sunny, 94. Once again at Austin Bergstrom, it was 95, and at Camp Mabry, it was 94. Elsewhere across the state, College Station, sunny, 94. Amarillo, sunny, 91. Abilene, sunny, 95. Dallas-Fort Worth, sunny, 91. Your weather synopsis for South Central Texas. High temperatures will be near to a few degrees above normal over the next week. Temperatures climb into the upper 90s to triple digits for most locations. Dry and hot weather will continue through at least the next 7 days. Your local forecast. This afternoon, sunny. Highs in the upper 90s. Northeast winds around 5 miles per hour. Tonight, clear. Lows in the mid-70s. East winds around 5 miles per hour in the evening, becoming light and variable. Monday, sunny, hot with highs around 101. Southwest winds around 5 miles per hour, becoming southeast around 5 miles per hour in the afternoon. Monday night, clear. Lows in the mid-70s. South winds 5 to 10 miles per hour with gusts up to 20 miles per hour. Tuesday, sunny. Highs in the upper 90s. South winds 5 to 10 miles per hour. Highest heat index readings up to 107. Tuesday night and Wednesday, mostly clear. Lows in the mid-70s. Highs in the upper 90s. Highest heat index readings up to 105. Wednesday night, clear. Lows in the mid-70s. Thursday and Thursday night, mostly clear. Highs in the upper 90s. Lows in the mid-70s. Highest heat index readings up to 105. Friday, partly cloudy in the morning, then clearing. Highs in the upper 90s. Highest heat index readings up to 105. Friday night and Saturday, mostly clear. Lows in the mid-70s. Highs in the mid-90s. Highest heat index readings up to 105. 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The Austin NOAA Weather Radio Roundup. At 1 p.m. at Austin Bergstrom International, it was mostly sunny. The temperature was 95, the dew point 60, the relative humidity was 31%, producing a heat index of 95, the wind northeast at 9 miles an hour, and the pressure was 29.93 inches and falling. At Camp Mabry, it was sunny. The temperature was 94, the dew point 59, the relative humidity was 31%, producing a heat index of 93, the wind southeast at 5 miles an hour, and the pressure was 29.95 inches and falling. Pflugerville, sunny, 94. Taylor, sunny, 95. Lago Vista, sunny, 92. Georgetown, sunny, 95. San Marcos, sunny, 96. Burnett, sunny, 92. Junction, sunny, 91. San Antonio, mostly sunny, 92. Corpus Christi, partly sunny, 90. Houston, mostly sunny, 94. Once again at Austin Bergstrom, it was 95, and at Camp Mabry, it was 94. Elsewhere across the state, College Station, sunny, 94. Amarillo, sunny, 91. Abilene, sunny, 95. Dallas-Fort Worth, sunny, 91. Your weather synopsis for South Central Texas. High temperatures will be near to a few degrees above normal over the next week. Temperatures climb into the upper 90s to triple digits for most locations. Dry and hot weather will continue through at least the next 7 days. Your local forecast. This afternoon, sunny. Highs in the upper 90s. Northeast winds around 5 miles per hour. Tonight, clear. Lows in the mid-70s. East winds around 5 miles per hour in the evening, becoming

Monday, sunny, hot with highs around 101. Southwest winds around 5 miles per hour, becoming southeast around 5 miles per hour in the afternoon. Monday night, clear. Lows in the mid-70s. South winds 5 to 10 miles per hour with gusts up to 20 miles per hour. Tuesday, sunny. Highs in the upper 90s. South winds 5 to 10 miles per hour. Highest heat index readings up to 107. Tuesday night and Wednesday, mostly clear. Lows in the mid-70s. Highs in the upper 90s. Highest heat index readings up to 105. Wednesday night, clear. Lows in the mid-70s. Thursday and Thursday night, mostly clear. Highs in the upper 90s. Lows in the mid-70s. Highest heat index readings up to 105. Friday, partly cloudy in the morning, then clearing. Highs in the upper 90s. Highest heat index readings up to 105. Friday night and Saturday, mostly clear. Lows in the mid-70s. Highs in the mid-90s. Highest heat index readings up to 105. 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The current time is 2:08 p.m. Central Daylight Time. Your weather synopsis for South Central Texas. High temperatures will be near to a few degrees above normal over the next week. Temperatures climb into the upper 90s to triple digits for most locations. Dry and hot weather will continue through at least the next 7 days. Your local forecast. This afternoon, sunny. Highs in the upper 90s. Northeast winds around 5 miles per hour. Tonight, clear. Lows in the mid-70s. East winds around 5 miles per hour in the evening, becoming light and variable. Monday, sunny, hot with highs around 101. Southwest winds around 5 miles per hour, becoming southeast around 5 miles per hour in the afternoon. Monday night, clear. Lows in the mid-70s. South winds 5 to 10 miles per hour with gusts up to 20 miles per hour. Tuesday, sunny. Highs in the upper 90s. South winds 5 to 10 miles per hour. Highest heat index readings up to 107. Tuesday night and Wednesday, mostly clear. Lows in the mid-70s. Highs in the upper 90s. Highest heat index readings up to 105. Wednesday night, clear. Lows in the mid-70s. Thursday and Thursday night, mostly clear. Highs in the upper 90s.

highest heat index readings up to 105. Friday, partly cloudy in the morning, then clearing. Highs in the upper 90s. Highest heat index readings up to 105. Friday night and Saturday, mostly clear. Lows in the mid-70s. Highs in the mid-90s. Highest heat index readings up to 105. 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The current time is 2:10 p.m. Central Daylight Time. Your weather synopsis for South Central Texas. High temperatures will be near to a few degrees above normal over the next week. Temperatures climb into the upper 90s to triple digits for most locations. Dry and hot weather will continue through at least the next 7 days. Your local forecast. This afternoon, sunny. Highs in the upper 90s. Northeast winds around 5 miles per hour. Tonight, clear. Lows in the mid-70s. East winds around 5 miles per hour in the evening, becoming light and variable. Monday, sunny, hot with highs around 101. Southwest winds around 5 miles per hour, becoming southeast around 5 miles per hour in the afternoon. Monday night, clear. Lows in the mid-70s. South winds 5 to 10 miles per hour with gusts up to 20 miles per hour. Tuesday, sunny. Highs in the upper 90s. South winds 5 to 10 miles per hour. Highest heat index readings up to 107. Tuesday night and Wednesday, mostly clear. Lows in the mid-70s. Highs in the upper 90s. Highest heat index readings up to 105. Wednesday night, clear. Lows in the mid-70s. Thursday and Thursday night, mostly clear. Highs in the upper 90s. Lows in the mid-70s. Highest heat index readings up to 105. Friday, partly cloudy in the morning, then clearing. Highs in the upper 90s. Highest heat index readings up to 105. Friday night and Saturday, mostly clear. Lows in the mid-70s. Highs in the mid-90s. Highest heat index readings up to 105. 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The Austin NOAA Weather Radio Roundup. At 2 p.m. at Austin Bergstrom International, it was mostly sunny. The temperature was 98, the dew point 58. The relative humidity was 26%, producing a heat index of 97, the wind north at 9 miles an hour, and the pressure was 29.90 inches and falling. At Camp Mabry, it was sunny. The temperature was 98, the dew point 58. The relative humidity was 26%, producing a heat index of 97, the wind variable at 3 miles an hour, and the pressure was 29.93 inches and falling. Pflugerville sunny 96. Taylor sunny 97. Lago Vista sunny 95. Georgetown sunny 98. San Marcos sunny 99. Burnett sunny 94. Junction sunny 93. San Antonio mostly sunny 95. Corpus Christi cloudy 91. Houston mostly sunny 96. Once again at Austin Bergstrom it was 98, and at Camp Mabry it was 98. Elsewhere across the state, College Station sunny 93. Amarillo sunny 94. Abilene sunny 96. Dallas-Fort Worth mostly sunny 92. Your weather synopsis for South Central Texas. High temperatures will be near to a few degrees above normal over the next week. Temperatures climb into the upper 90s to triple digits for most locations. Dry and hot weather will continue through

Your local forecast. This afternoon, sunny. Highs in the upper 90s. Northeast winds around 5 miles per hour. Tonight, clear. Lows in the mid 70s. East winds around 5 miles per hour in the evening, becoming light and variable. Monday, sunny, hot with highs around 101. Southwest winds around 5 miles per hour, becoming southeast around 5 miles per hour in the afternoon. Monday night, clear. Lows in the mid-70s. South winds 5 to 10 miles per hour with gusts up to 20 miles per hour. Tuesday, sunny. Highs in the upper 90s. South winds 5 to 10 miles per hour. Highest heat index readings up to 107. Tuesday night and Wednesday, mostly clear. Lows in the mid-70s. Highs in the upper 90s. Highest heat index readings up to 105. Wednesday night, clear. Lows in the mid-70s. Thursday and Thursday night, mostly clear. Highs in the upper 90s. Lows in the mid-70s. Highest heat index readings up to 105. Friday, partly cloudy in the morning, then clearing. Highs in the upper 90s. Highest heat index readings up to 105. Friday night and Saturday, mostly clear. Lows in the mid-70s. Highs in the mid-90s. Highest heat index readings up to 105. 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The Tropical Weather Outlook. For the North Atlantic, Caribbean Sea, and the Gulf of America, tropical cyclone formation is not expected during the next 7 days. The current time is 2:17 p.m. Central Daylight Time. The Austin NOAA Weather Radio Roundup. At 2 p.m. at Austin Bergstrom International, it was mostly sunny. The temperature was 98, the dew point 58. The relative humidity was 26%, producing a heat index of 97, the wind north at 9 miles an hour, and the pressure was 29.90 inches and falling. At Camp Mabry, it was sunny. The temperature was 98, the dew point 58. The relative humidity was 26%, producing a heat index of 97, the wind variable at 3 miles an hour, and the pressure was 29.93 inches and falling. Pflugerville, sunny 96. Taylor, sunny 97. Lago Vista, sunny 95. Georgetown, sunny 98. San Marcos, sunny 99. Burnett, sunny 94. Junction, sunny 93. San Antonio, mostly sunny 95. Corpus Christi, cloudy 91. Houston, mostly sunny 96. Once again at Austin Bergstrom, it was 98, and at Camp Mabry, it was 98. Elsewhere across the state, College Station, sunny 93. Amarillo, sunny 94. Abilene, sunny 96. Dallas-Fort Worth, mostly sunny 92. Your weather synopsis for South Central Texas. High temperatures will be near to a few degrees above normal over the next week. Temperatures climb into the upper 90s to triple digits for most locations. Dry and hot weather will continue through at least the next 7 days. Your local forecast. This afternoon, sunny. Highs in the upper 90s. Northeast winds around 5 miles per hour. Tonight, clear. Lows in the mid-70s. East winds around 5 miles per hour in the evening, becoming light and variable. Monday, sunny, hot with highs around 101. Southwest winds around 5 miles per hour, becoming southeast around 5 miles per hour in the afternoon. Monday night, clear. Lows in the mid-70s. South winds 5 to 10 miles per hour with gusts up to 20 miles per hour. Tuesday, sunny. Highs in the upper 90s. South winds 5 to 10.

miles per hour. Highest heat index readings up to 107. Tuesday night and Wednesday, mostly clear. Lows in the mid-70s. Highs in the upper 90s. Highest heat index readings up to 105. Wednesday night, clear. Lows in the mid-70s. Thursday and Thursday night, mostly clear. Highs in the upper 90s. Lows in the mid-70s. Highest heat index readings up to 105. Friday, partly cloudy in the morning, then clearing. Highs in the upper 90s. Highest heat index readings up to 105. Friday night and Saturday, mostly clear. Lows in the mid-70s. Highs in the mid-90s. Highest heat index readings up to 105. 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It was mostly sunny. The temperature was 98, the dew point 58. The relative humidity was 26%, producing a heat index of 97. The wind north at 9 miles an hour and the pressure was 29.90 inches and falling. At Camp Mabry, it was sunny. The temperature was 98, the dew point 58. The relative humidity was 26%, producing a heat index of 97. The wind variable at 3 miles an hour and the pressure was 29.93 inches and falling. Pflugerville sunny 96. Taylor sunny 97. Lago Vista sunny 95. Georgetown sunny 98. San Marcos sunny 99. Burnett sunny 94. Junction sunny 93. San Antonio mostly sunny 95. Corpus Christi cloudy 91. Houston mostly sunny 96. Once again at Austin Bergstrom it was 98, and at Camp Mabry it was 98. Elsewhere across the state, College Station sunny 93. Amarillo sunny 94. Abilene sunny 96. Dallas-Fort Worth mostly sunny 92. Your weather synopsis for South Central Texas. High temperatures will be near to a few degrees above normal over the next week. Temperatures climb into the upper 90s to triple digits for most locations. Dry and hot weather will continue through at least the next 7 days. Your local forecast. This afternoon, sunny. Highs in the upper 90s. Northeast winds around 5 miles per hour. Tonight, clear. Lows in the mid-70s. East winds around 5 miles per hour in the evening, becoming light and variable. Monday, sunny, hot with highs around 101. Southwest winds around 5 miles per hour, becoming southeast around 5 miles per hour in the afternoon. Monday night, clear. Lows in the mid-70s. South winds 5 to 10 miles per hour with gusts up to 20 miles per hour. Tuesday, sunny. Highs in the upper 90s. South winds 5 to 10 miles per hour. Highest heat index readings up to 107. Tuesday night and Wednesday, mostly clear. Lows in the mid-70s. Highs in the upper 90s. Highest heat index readings up to 105. Wednesday night, clear. Lows in the mid-70s. Thursday and Thursday night, mostly clear. Highs in the upper 90s. Lows in the mid-70s. Highest heat index readings up to 105. Friday, partly cloudy in the morning, then clearing. Highs in the upper 90s. Highest heat index readings up to 105. Friday night and Saturday, mostly clear. Lows in the mid-70s. Highs in the mid-90s. Highest heat index readings up to 105. 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

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The Austin NOAA Weather Radio Roundup. At 2 p.m. at Austin Bergstrom International, it was mostly sunny. The temperature was 98, the dew point 58. The relative humidity was 26%, producing a heat index of 97. The wind north at 9 miles an hour and the pressure was 29.90 inches and falling. At Camp Mabry, it was sunny. The temperature was 98, the dew point 58. The relative humidity was 26%, producing a heat index of 97. The wind variable at 3 miles an hour and the pressure was 29.93 inches and falling. Pflugerville sunny 96. Taylor sunny 97. Lago Vista sunny 95. Georgetown sunny 98. San Marcos sunny 99. Burnett sunny 94. Junction sunny 93. San Antonio mostly sunny 95. Corpus Christi cloudy 91. Houston mostly sunny 96. Once again at Austin Bergstrom it was 98, and at Camp Mabry it was 98. Elsewhere across the state, College Station sunny 93. Amarillo sunny 94. Abilene sunny 96. Dallas-Fort Worth mostly sunny 92. Your weather synopsis for South Central Texas. High temperatures will be near to a few degrees above normal over the next week. Temperatures climb into the upper 90s to triple digits for most locations. Dry and hot weather will continue through at least the next 7 days. Your local forecast. This afternoon, sunny. Highs in the upper 90s. Northeast winds around 5 miles per hour. Tonight, clear. Lows in the mid-70s. East winds around 5 miles per hour in the evening, becoming light and variable. Monday, sunny, hot with highs around 101. Southwest winds around 5 miles per hour, becoming southeast around 5 miles per hour in the afternoon. Monday night, clear. Lows in the mid-70s. South winds 5 to 10 miles per hour with gusts up to 20 miles per hour. Tuesday, sunny. Highs in the upper 90s. South winds 5 to 10 miles per hour. Highest heat index readings up to 107. Tuesday night and Wednesday, mostly clear. Lows in the mid-70s. Highs in the upper 90s. Highest heat index readings up to 105. Wednesday night, clear. Lows in the mid-70s. Thursday and Thursday night, mostly clear. Highs in the upper 90s. Lows in the mid-70s. Highest heat index readings up to 105. Friday, partly cloudy in the morning, then clearing. Highs in the upper 90s. Highest heat index readings up to 105. Friday night and Saturday, mostly clear. Lows in the mid-70s. Highs in the mid-90s. Highest heat index readings up to 105. 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The Austin NOAA Weather Radio Roundup. At 2 p.m. at Austin Bergstrom International, it was mostly sunny. The temperature was 98, the dew point 58. The relative humidity was 26%, producing a heat index of 97. The wind north at 9 miles an hour and the pressure was 29.90 inches and falling. At Camp Mabry, it was sunny. The temperature was 98, the dew point 58. The relative humidity was 26%, producing a heat index of 97. The wind variable at 3 miles an hour and the pressure was 29.93 inches and falling. Pflugerville sunny 96. Taylor sunny 97. Lago Vista sunny 95.

Georgetown, sunny 98. San Marcos, sunny 99. Burnett, sunny 94. Junction, sunny 93. San Antonio, mostly sunny 95. Corpus Christi, cloudy 91. Houston, mostly sunny 96. Once again at Austin Bergstrom, it was 98, and at Camp Mabry, it was 98. Elsewhere across the state, College Station, sunny 93. Amarillo, sunny 94. Abilene, sunny 96. Dallas-Fort Worth, mostly sunny 92. Your weather synopsis for South Central Texas. High temperatures will be near to a few degrees above normal over the next week. Temperatures climb into the upper 90s to triple digits for most locations. Dry and hot weather will continue through at least the next 7 days. Your local forecast. This afternoon, sunny. Highs in the upper 90s. Northeast winds around 5 miles per hour. Tonight, clear. Lows in the mid-70s. East winds around 5 miles per hour in the evening, becoming light and variable. Monday, sunny, hot with highs around 101. Southwest winds around 5 miles per hour, becoming southeast around 5 miles per hour in the afternoon. Monday night, clear. Lows in the mid-70s. South winds 5 to 10 miles per hour with gusts up to 20 miles per hour. Tuesday, sunny. Highs in the upper 90s. South winds 5 to 10 miles per hour. Highest heat index readings up to 107. Tuesday night and Wednesday, mostly clear. Lows in the mid-70s. Highs in the upper 90s. Highest heat index readings up to 105. Wednesday night, clear. Lows in the mid-70s. Thursday and Thursday night, mostly clear. Highs in the upper 90s. Lows in the mid-70s. Highest heat index readings up to 105. Friday, partly cloudy in the morning, then clearing. Highs in the upper 90s. Highest heat index readings up to 105. Friday night and Saturday, mostly clear. Lows in the mid-70s. Highs in the mid-90s. Highest heat index readings up to 105. 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The Austin, NOAA Weather Radio Roundup, at 2 p.m. at Austin Bergstrom International, it was mostly sunny. The temperature was 98, the dew point 58, the relative humidity was 26%, producing a heat index of 97, the wind north at 9 miles an hour, and the pressure was 29.90 inches and falling. At Camp Mabry, it was sunny. The temperature was 98, the dew point 58, the relative humidity was 26%, producing a heat index of 97, the wind variable at 3 miles an hour, and the pressure was 29.93 inches and falling. Pflugerville, sunny 96. Taylor, sunny 97. Lago Vista, sunny 95. Georgetown, sunny 98. San Marcos, sunny 99. Burnett, sunny 94. Junction, sunny 93. San Antonio, mostly sunny 95. Corpus Christi, cloudy 91. Houston, mostly sunny 96. Once again at Austin Bergstrom, it was 98, and at Camp Mabry, it was 98. Elsewhere across the state, College Station, sunny 93. Amarillo, sunny 94. Abilene, sunny 96. Dallas-Fort Worth, mostly sunny 92. Your weather synopsis for South Central Texas. High temperatures will be near to a few degrees above normal over the next week. Temperatures climb into the upper 90s to triple digits for most locations. Dry and hot weather will continue through at least the next 7 days.

your local forecast. This afternoon, sunny. Highs in the upper 90s. Northeast winds around 5 miles per hour. Tonight, clear. Lows in the mid-70s. East winds around 5 miles per hour in the evening, becoming light and variable. Monday, sunny, hot with highs around 101. Southwest winds around 5 miles per hour, becoming southeast around 5 miles per hour in the afternoon. Monday night, clear. Lows in the mid-70s. South winds 5 to 10 miles per hour with gusts up to 20 miles per hour. Tuesday, sunny. Highs in the upper 90s. South winds 5 to 10 miles per hour. Highest heat index readings up to 107. Tuesday night and Wednesday, mostly clear. Lows in the mid-70s. Highs in the upper 90s. Highest heat index readings up to 105. Wednesday night, clear. Lows in the mid-70s. Thursday and Thursday night, mostly clear. Highs in the upper 90s. Lows in the mid-70s. Highest heat index readings up to 105. Friday, partly cloudy in the

at 2 p.m. at Austin Bergstrom International, it was mostly sunny. The temperature was 98, the dew point 58. The relative humidity was 26%, producing a heat index of 97, the wind north at 9 miles an hour, and the pressure was 29.90 inches and falling. At Camp Mabry, it was sunny. The temperature was 98, the dew point 58. The relative humidity was 26%, producing a heat index of 97, the wind variable at 3 miles an hour, and the pressure was 29.93 inches and falling. Pflugerville, sunny 96. Taylor, sunny 97. Lago Vista, sunny 95. Georgetown, sunny 98. San Marcos, sunny 99. Burnett, sunny 94. Junction, sunny 93. San Antonio, mostly sunny 95. Corpus Christi, cloudy 91. Houston, mostly sunny 96. Once again at Austin Bergstrom, it was 98, and at Camp Mabry, it was 98. Elsewhere across the state, College Station, sunny 93. Amarillo, sunny 94. Abilene, sunny 96. Dallas-Fort Worth, mostly sunny 92. Your weather synopsis for South Central Texas. High temperatures will be near to a few degrees above normal over the next week. Temperatures climb into the upper 90s to triple digits for most locations. Dry and hot weather will continue through at least the next 7 days. Your local forecast. This afternoon, sunny. Highs in the upper 90s. Northeast winds around 5 miles per hour. Tonight, clear. Lows in the mid-70s. East winds around 5 miles per hour in the evening, becoming light and variable. Monday, sunny, hot with highs around 101. Southwest winds around 5 miles per hour, becoming southeast around 5 miles per hour in the afternoon. Monday night, clear. Lows in the mid-70s. South winds 5 to 10 miles per hour with gusts up to 20 miles per hour. Tuesday, sunny. Highs in the upper 90s. South winds 5 to 10 miles per hour. Highest heat index readings up to 107. Tuesday night and Wednesday, mostly clear. Lows in the mid-70s. Highs in the upper 90s. Highest heat index readings up to 105. Wednesday night, clear. Lows in the mid-70s. Thursday and Thursday night, mostly clear. Highs in the upper 90s. Lows in the mid-70s. Highest heat index readings up to 105. Friday, partly cloudy in the morning, then clearing. Highs in the upper 90s. Highest heat index readings up to 105. Friday night and Saturday, mostly clear. Lows in the mid-70s. Highs in the mid-90s. Highest heat index readings up to 105. 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The Austin NOAA Weather Radio Roundup. At 2 p.m. at Austin Bergstrom International, it was mostly sunny. The temperature was 98, the dew point 58. The relative humidity was 26%, producing a heat index of 97. The wind north at 9 miles an hour, and the pressure was 29.90 inches and falling. At Camp Mabry, it was sunny. The temperature was 98, the dew point 58. The relative humidity was 26%, producing a heat index of 97, the wind variable at 3 miles an hour, and the pressure was 29.93 inches and falling. Pflugerville, sunny 96. Taylor, sunny 97. Lago Vista, sunny 95. Georgetown, sunny 98. San Marcos, sunny 99. Burnett, sunny 94. Junction, sunny 93. San Antonio, mostly sunny 95. Corpus Christi, cloudy 91. Houston, mostly sunny 96.

Once again at Austin Bergstrom it was 98, and at Camp Mabry it was 98. Elsewhere across the state, College Station sunny 93. Amarillo sunny 94. Abilene sunny 96. Dallas-Fort Worth mostly sunny 92. Your weather synopsis for South Central Texas. High temperatures will be near to a few degrees above normal over the next week. Temperatures climb into the upper 90s to triple digits for most locations. Dry and hot weather will continue through at least the next 7 days. Your local forecast. This afternoon, sunny. Highs in the upper 90s. Northeast winds around 5 miles per hour. Tonight, clear. Lows in the mid-70s. East winds around 5 miles per hour in the evening, becoming light and variable. Monday, sunny, hot with highs around 101. Southwest winds around 5 miles per hour, becoming southeast around 5 miles per hour in the afternoon. Monday night, clear. Lows in the mid-70s. South winds 5 to 10 miles per hour with gusts up to 20 miles per hour. Tuesday, sunny. Highs in the upper 90s. South winds 5 to 10 miles per hour. Highest heat index readings up to 107. Tuesday night and Wednesday, mostly clear. Lows in the mid-70s. Highs in the upper 90s. Highest heat index readings up to 105. Wednesday night, clear. Lows in the mid-70s. Thursday and Thursday night, mostly clear. Highs in the upper 90s. Lows in the mid-70s. Highest heat index readings up to 105. Friday, partly cloudy in the morning, then clearing. Highs in the upper 90s. Highest heat index readings up to 105. Friday night and Saturday, mostly clear. Lows in the mid-70s. Highs in the mid-90s. Highest heat index readings up to 105. 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The current time is 2:44 p.m. Central Daylight Time. The Austin, NOAA Weather Radio Roundup, at 2 p.m. at Austin Bergstrom International, it was mostly sunny. The temperature was 98, the dew point 58, the relative humidity was 26%, producing a heat index of 97, the wind north at 9 miles an hour and the pressure was 29.90 inches and falling. At Camp Mabry, it was sunny. The temperature was 98, the dew point 58. The relative humidity was 26%, producing a heat index of 97, the wind variable at 3 miles an hour, and the pressure was 29.93 inches and falling. Pflugerville sunny 96. Taylor sunny 97. Lago Vista sunny 95. Georgetown sunny 98. San Marcos sunny 99. Burnett sunny 94. Junction sunny 93. San Antonio mostly sunny 95. Corpus Christi cloudy 91. Houston mostly sunny 96. Once again at Austin Bergstrom it was 98, and at Camp Mabry it was 98. Elsewhere across the state, College Station sunny 93. Amarillo sunny 94. Abilene sunny 96. Dallas-Fort Worth mostly sunny 92. Your weather synopsis for South Central Texas. High temperatures will be near to a few degrees above normal over the next week. Temperatures climb into the upper 90s to triple digits for most locations. Dry and hot weather will continue through at least the next 7 days. Your local forecast. This afternoon, sunny. Highs in the upper 90s. Northeast winds around 5 miles per hour. Tonight, clear. Lows in the mid-70s. East winds around 5 miles per hour in the evening, becoming light and variable. Monday, sunny, hot with highs around 101.
southwest winds around 5 miles per hour, becoming southeast around 5 miles per hour in the afternoon. Monday night, clear. Lows in the mid-70s. South winds 5 to 10 miles per hour with gusts up to 20 miles per hour. Tuesday, sunny. Highs in the upper 90s. South winds 5 to 10 miles per hour. Highest heat index readings up to 107. Tuesday night and Wednesday, mostly clear. Lows in the mid-70s. Highs in the upper 90s. Highest heat index readings up to 105. Wednesday night, clear. Lows in the mid-70s. Thursday and Thursday night, mostly clear. Highs in the upper 90s. Lows in the mid-70s. Highest heat index readings up to 105. Friday, partly cloudy in the morning, then clearing. Highs in the upper 90s. Highest heat index readings up to 105. Friday night and Saturday, mostly clear. Lows in the mid-70s. Highs in the mid-90s. Highest heat index readings up to 105. The Tropical Weather Outlook. For the North Atlantic, Caribbean Sea, and the Gulf of America, tropical cyclone formation is not expected during the next 7 days. 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The Austin NOAA Weather Radio Roundup, at 2 p.m. at Austin Bergstrom International, it was mostly sunny. The temperature was 98, the dew point 58, the relative humidity was 26%, producing a heat index of 97, the wind north at 9 miles an hour, and the pressure was 29.90 inches and falling. At Camp Mabry, it was sunny. The temperature was 98, the dew point 58, the relative humidity was 26%, producing a heat index of 97, the wind variable at 3 miles an hour, and the pressure was 29.93 inches and falling. Pflugerville sunny 96. Taylor sunny 97. Lago Vista sunny 95. Georgetown sunny 98. San Marcos sunny 99. Burnett sunny 94. Junction sunny 93. San Antonio mostly sunny 95. Corpus Christi cloudy 91. Houston mostly sunny 96. Once again at Austin Bergstrom it was 98, and at Camp Mabry it was 98. Elsewhere across the state, College Station sunny 93. Amarillo sunny 94. Abilene sunny 96. Dallas-Fort Worth mostly sunny 92. Your weather synopsis for South Central Texas. High temperatures will be near to a few degrees above normal over the next week. Temperatures climb into the upper 90s to triple digits for most locations. Dry and hot weather will continue through at least the next 7 days. Your local forecast. This afternoon, sunny. Highs in the upper 90s. Northeast winds around 5 miles per hour. Tonight, clear. Lows in the mid-70s. East winds around 5 miles per hour in the evening, becoming light and variable. Monday, sunny, hot with highs around 101. Southwest winds around 5 miles per hour, becoming southeast around 5 miles per hour in the afternoon. Monday night, clear. Lows in the mid-70s. South winds 5 to 10 miles per hour with gusts up to 20 miles per hour. Tuesday, sunny. Highs in the upper 90s. South winds 5 to 10 miles per hour. Highest heat index readings up to 107. Tuesday night and Wednesday, mostly clear. Lows in the mid-70s. Highs in the upper 90s. Highest heat index readings up to 105. Wednesday night, clear. Lows in the mid-70s. Thursday and Thursday night, mostly clear. Highs in the upper 90s.
lows in the

mid-70s. Highest heat index readings up to 105. Friday, partly cloudy in the morning, then clearing. Highs in the upper 90s. Highest heat index readings up to 105. Friday night and Saturday, mostly clear. Lows in the mid-70s. Highs in the mid-90s. Highest heat index readings up to 105. 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The Austin NOAA Weather Radio Roundup. At 2 p.m. at Austin Bergstrom International, it was mostly sunny. The temperature was 98, the dew point 58. The relative humidity was 26%, producing a heat index of 97, the wind north at 9 miles an hour, and the pressure was 29.90 inches and falling. At Camp Mabry, it was sunny. The temperature was 98, the dew point 58. The relative humidity was 26%, producing a heat index of 97, the wind variable at 3 miles an hour, and the pressure was 29.93 inches and falling. Pflugerville sunny 96. Taylor sunny 97. Lago Vista sunny 95. Georgetown sunny 98. San Marcos sunny 99. Burnett sunny 94. Junction sunny 93. San Antonio mostly sunny 95. Corpus Christi cloudy 91. Houston mostly sunny 96. Once again at Austin Bergstrom it was 98, and at Camp Mabry it was 98. Elsewhere across the state, College Station sunny 93. Amarillo sunny 94. Abilene sunny 96. Dallas-Fort Worth mostly sunny 92. Your weather synopsis for South Central Texas. High temperatures will be near to a few degrees above normal over the next week. Temperatures climb into the upper 90s to triple digits for most locations. Dry and hot weather will continue through at least the next 7 days. Your local forecast. This afternoon, sunny. Highs in the upper 90s. Northeast winds around 5 miles per hour. Tonight, clear. Lows in the mid-70s. East winds around 5 miles per hour in the evening, becoming light and variable. Monday, sunny, hot with highs around 101. Southwest winds around 5 miles per hour, becoming southeast around 5 miles per hour in the afternoon. Monday night, clear. Lows in the mid-70s. South winds 5 to 10 miles per hour with gusts up to 20 miles per hour. Tuesday, sunny. Highs in the upper 90s. South winds 5 to 10 miles per hour. Highest heat index readings up to 107. Tuesday night and Wednesday, mostly clear. Lows in the mid-70s. Highs in the upper 90s. Highest heat index readings up to 105. Wednesday night, clear. Lows in the mid-70s. Thursday and Thursday night, mostly clear. Highs in the upper 90s. Lows in the mid-70s. Highest heat index readings up to 105. Friday, partly cloudy in the morning, then clearing. Highs in the upper 90s. Highest heat index readings up to 105. Friday night and Saturday, mostly clear. Lows in the mid-70s. Highs in the mid-90s. Highest heat index readings up to 105. 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The current time is 2:56 p.m. Central Daylight Time. The Austin NOAA Weather Radio Roundup. At 2 p.m. at Austin Bergstrom International, it was mostly sunny. The temperature was 98, the dew point 58. The relative humidity was 26%.

10%, producing a heat index of 97. The wind north at 9 miles an hour, and the pressure was 29.90 inches and falling. At Camp Mabree, it was sunny. The temperature was 98, the dew point 58. The relative humidity was 26%, producing a heat index of 97. The wind variable at 3 miles an hour, and the pressure was 29.93 inches and falling. Pflugerville, sunny 96. Taylor, sunny 97. Lago Vista, sunny 95. Georgetown, sunny 98. San Marcos, sunny 99. Burnett, sunny 94. Junction, sunny 93. San Antonio, mostly sunny 95. Corpus Christi, cloudy 91. Houston, mostly sunny 96. Once again at Austin Bergstrom, it was 98, and at Camp Mabree, it was 98. Elsewhere across the state, College Station, sunny 93. Amarillo, sunny 94. Abilene, sunny 96. Dallas-Fort Worth, mostly sunny 92. Your weather synopsis for South Central Texas. High temperatures will be near to a few degrees above normal over the next week. Temperatures climb into the upper 90s to triple digits for most locations. Dry and hot weather will continue through at least the next 7 days. Your local forecast. This afternoon, sunny. Highs in the upper 90s. Northeast winds around 5 miles per hour. Tonight, clear. Lows in the mid-70s. East winds around 5 miles per hour in the evening, becoming light and variable. Monday, sunny, hot with highs around 101. Southwest winds around 5 miles per hour, becoming southeast around 5 miles per hour in the afternoon. Monday night, clear. Lows in the mid-70s. South winds 5 to 10 miles per hour with gusts up to 20 miles per hour. Tuesday, sunny. Highs in the upper 90s. South winds 5 to 10 miles per hour. Highest heat index readings up to 107. Tuesday night and Wednesday, mostly clear. Lows in the mid-70s. Highs in the upper 90s. Highest heat index readings up to 105. Wednesday night, clear. Lows in the mid-70s. Thursday and Thursday night, mostly clear. Highs in the upper 90s. Lows in the mid-70s. Highest heat index readings up to 105. Friday, partly cloudy in the morning, then clearing. Highs in the upper 90s. Highest heat index readings up to 105. Friday night and Saturday, mostly clear. Lows in the mid-70s. Highs in the mid-90s. Highest heat index readings up to 105. 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The current time is 3 p.m. Central Daylight Time. The Austin NOAA Weather Radio Roundup. At 2 p.m. at Austin Bergstrom International, it was mostly sunny. The temperature was 98, the dew point 58. The relative humidity was 26%, producing a heat index of 97. The wind north at 9 miles an hour, and the pressure was 29.90 inches and falling. At Camp Mabree, it was sunny. The temperature was 98, the dew point 58. The relative humidity was 26%, producing a heat index of 97. The wind variable at 3 miles an hour, and the pressure was 29.93 inches and falling. Pflugerville, sunny 96. Taylor, sunny 97. Lago Vista, sunny 95. Georgetown, sunny 98. San Marcos, sunny 99. Burnett, sunny 94. Junction, sunny 93. San Antonio, mostly sunny 95. Corpus Christi, cloudy 91. Houston, mostly sunny 96. Once again at Austin Bergstrom, it was 98, and at Camp Mabree, it was 98. Elsewhere across the state, College Station, sunny 93.

Amarillo, sunny 94. Abilene, sunny 96. Dallas, Fort Worth, mostly sunny 92. Your weather synopsis for South Central Texas. High temperatures will be near to a few degrees above normal over the next week. Temperatures climb into the upper 90s to triple digits for most locations. Dry and hot weather will continue through at least the next 7 days. Your local forecast. This afternoon, sunny. Highs in the upper 90s. Northeast winds around 5 miles per hour. Tonight, clear. Lows in the mid-70s. East winds around 5 miles per hour in the evening, becoming light and variable. Monday, sunny, hot with highs around 101. Southwest winds around 5 miles per hour, becoming southeast around 5 miles per hour in the afternoon. Monday night, clear. Lows in the mid-70s. South winds 5 to 10 miles per hour with gusts up to 20 miles per hour. Tuesday, sunny. Highs in the upper 90s. South winds 5 to 10 miles per hour. Highest heat index readings up to 107. Tuesday night and Wednesday, mostly clear. Lows in the mid-70s. Highs in the upper 90s. Highest heat index readings up to 105. Wednesday night, clear. Lows in the mid-70s. Thursday and Thursday night, mostly clear. Highs in the upper 90s. Lows in the mid-70s. Highest heat index readings up to 105. Friday, partly cloudy in the morning, then clearing. Highs in the upper 90s. Highest heat index readings up to 105. Friday night and Saturday, mostly clear. Lows in the mid-70s. Highs in the mid-90s. Highest heat index readings up to 105. 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The Austin NOAA Weather Radio Roundup. At 2 p.m. at Austin Bergstrom International, it was mostly sunny. The temperature was 98, the dew point 58. The relative humidity was 26%, producing a heat index of 97. The wind north at 9 miles an hour and the pressure was 29.90 inches and falling. At Camp Mabry, it was sunny. The temperature was 98, the dew point 58. The relative humidity was 26%, producing a heat index of 97. The wind variable at 3 miles an hour and the pressure was 29.93 inches and falling. Pflugerville sunny 96. Taylor sunny 97. Lago Vista sunny 95. Georgetown sunny 98. San Marcos sunny 99. Burnett sunny 94. Junction sunny 93. San Antonio mostly sunny 95. Corpus Christi cloudy 91. Houston mostly sunny 96. Once again at Austin Bergstrom it was 98, and at Camp Mabry it was 98. Elsewhere across the state, College Station sunny 93. Amarillo sunny 94. Abilene sunny 96. Dallas-Fort Worth mostly sunny 92. Your weather synopsis for South Central Texas. High temperatures will be near to a few degrees above normal over the next week. Temperatures climb into the upper 90s to triple digits for most locations. Dry and hot weather will continue through at least the next 7 days. Your local forecast. This afternoon, sunny. Highs in the upper 90s. Northeast winds around 5 miles per hour. Tonight, clear. Lows in the mid-70s. East winds around 5 miles per hour in the evening, becoming light and variable. Monday, sunny, hot with highs around 101. Southwest winds around 5 miles per hour, becoming southeast around 5 miles per hour in the afternoon. Monday night, clear. Lows in the mid-70s.

miles per hour. Tuesday, sunny. Highs in the upper 90s. South winds 5 to 10 miles per hour. Highest heat index readings up to 107. Tuesday night and Wednesday, mostly clear. Lows in the mid-70s. Highs in the upper 90s. Highest heat index readings up to 105. Wednesday night, clear. Lows in the mid-70s. Thursday and Thursday night, mostly clear. Highs in the upper 90s. Lows in the mid-70s. Highest heat index readings up to 105. Friday, partly cloudy in the morning, then clearing. Highs in the upper 90s. Highest heat index readings up to 105. Friday night and Saturday, mostly clear. Lows in the mid-70s. Highs in the mid-90s. Highest heat index readings up to 105. 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The current time is 3:13 p.m. Central Daylight Time. The Austin NOAA Weather Radio Roundup, at 3 p.m. at Austin Bergstrom International, it was mostly sunny. The temperature was 98, the dew point 56. The relative humidity was 24%, producing a heat index of 96. The wind variable at 5 miles an hour and the pressure was 29.87 inches and falling. At Camp Mabry, it was sunny. The temperature was 98, the dew point 55. The relative humidity was 23%, producing a heat index of 96. The wind northeast at 6 miles an hour and the pressure was 29.90 inches and falling. Pflugerville sunny 97. Taylor sunny 97. Lago Vista sunny 94. Georgetown sunny 96. San Marcos sunny 99. Burnett sunny 96. Junction sunny 94. San Antonio mostly sunny 96. Corpus Christi cloudy 93. Houston partly sunny 95. Once again at Austin Bergstrom it was 98, and at Camp Mabry it was 98. Elsewhere across the state, College Station sunny 95. Amarillo sunny 95. Abilene sunny 98. Dallas-Fort Worth mostly sunny 93. Your weather synopsis for South Central Texas. High temperatures will be near to a few degrees above normal over the next week. Temperatures climb into the upper 90s to triple digits for most locations. Dry and hot weather will continue through at least the next 7 days. Your local forecast. This afternoon, sunny. Highs in the upper 90s. Northeast winds around 5 miles per hour. Tonight, clear. Lows in the mid-70s. East winds around 5 miles per hour in the evening, becoming light and variable. Monday, sunny, hot with highs around 101. Southwest winds around 5 miles per hour, becoming southeast around 5 miles per hour in the afternoon. Monday night, clear. Lows in the mid-70s. South winds 5 to 10 miles per hour with gusts up to 20 miles per hour. Tuesday, sunny. Highs in the upper 90s. South winds 5 to 10 miles per hour. Highest heat index readings up to 107. Tuesday night and Wednesday, mostly clear. Lows in the mid-70s. Highs in the upper 90s. Highest heat index readings up to 105. Wednesday night, clear. Lows in the mid-70s. Thursday and Thursday night, mostly clear. Highs in the upper 90s. Lows in the mid-70s. Highest heat index readings up to 105. Friday, partly cloudy in the morning, then clearing. Highs in the upper 90s. Highest heat index readings up to 105. Friday night and Saturday, mostly clear. Lows in the mid-70s. Highs in the mid-90s. Highest heat index readings up

to 105. The Tropical Weather Outlook. For the North Atlantic, Caribbean Sea, and the Gulf of America, tropical cyclone formation is not expected during the next 7 days. 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It was mostly sunny. The temperature was 98, the dew point 56. The relative humidity was 24%, producing a heat index of 96. The wind variable at 5 miles an hour, and the pressure was 29.87 inches and falling. At Camp Mabry, it was sunny. The temperature was 98, the dew point 55. The relative humidity was 23%, producing a heat index of 96. The wind northeast at 6 miles an hour, and the pressure was 29.90 inches and falling. Pflugerville, sunny 97. Taylor, sunny 97. Lago Vista, sunny 94. Georgetown, sunny 96. San Marcos, sunny 99. Burnett, sunny 96. Junction, sunny 94. San Antonio, mostly sunny 96. Corpus Christi, cloudy 93. Houston, partly sunny 95. Once again at Austin Bergstrom, it was 98, and at Camp Mabry, it was 98. Elsewhere across the state, College Station, sunny 95. Amarillo, sunny 95. Abilene, sunny 98. Dallas-Fort Worth, mostly sunny 93. Your weather synopsis for South Central Texas. High temperatures will be near to a few degrees above normal over the next week. Temperatures climb into the upper 90s to triple digits for most locations. Dry and hot weather will continue through at least the next 7 days. Your local forecast. This afternoon, sunny. Highs in the upper 90s. Northeast winds around 5 miles per hour. Tonight, clear. Lows in the mid-70s. East winds around 5 miles per hour in the evening, becoming light and variable. Monday, sunny, hot with highs around 101. Southwest winds around 5 miles per hour, becoming southeast around 5 miles per hour in the afternoon. Monday night, clear. Lows in the mid-70s. South winds 5 to 10 miles per hour with gusts up to 20 miles per hour. Tuesday, sunny. Highs in the upper 90s. South winds 5 to 10 miles per hour. Highest heat index readings up to 107. Tuesday night and Wednesday, mostly clear. Lows in the mid-70s. Highs in the upper 90s. Highest heat index readings up to 105. Wednesday night, clear. Lows in the mid-70s. Thursday and Thursday night, mostly clear. Highs in the upper 90s. Lows in the mid-70s. Highest heat index readings up to 105. Friday, partly cloudy in the morning, then clearing. Highs in the upper 90s. Highest heat index readings up to 105. Friday night and Saturday, mostly clear. Lows in the mid-70s. Highs in the mid-90s. Highest heat index readings up to 105. 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The current time is 3:21 p.m. Central Daylight Time. The Austin NOAA Weather Radio Roundup. At 3 p.m. at Austin Bergstrom International, it was mostly sunny. The temperature was 98, the dew point 56. The relative humidity was 24%, producing a heat index of 96. The wind variable at 5 miles an hour, and the pressure was 29.87 inches and falling. At Camp Mabry, it was sunny.
The temperature was

98, the dew point 55. The relative humidity was 23%, producing a heat index of 96. The wind northeast at 6 miles an hour and the pressure was 29.90 inches and falling. Pflugerville sunny 97. Taylor sunny 97. Lago Vista sunny 94. Georgetown sunny 96. San Marcos sunny 99. Burnett sunny 96. Junction sunny 94. San Antonio mostly sunny 96. Corpus Christi cloudy 93. Houston partly sunny 95. Once again at Austin Bergstrom it was 98, and at Camp Mabry it was 98. Elsewhere across the state, College Station sunny 95. Amarillo sunny 95. Abilene sunny 98. Dallas-Fort Worth mostly sunny 93. Your weather synopsis for South Central Texas. High temperatures will be near to a few degrees above normal over the next week. Temperatures climb into the upper 90s to triple digits for most locations. Dry and hot weather will continue through at least the next 7 days. Your local forecast. This afternoon, sunny. Highs in the upper 90s. Northeast winds around 5 miles per hour. Tonight, clear. Lows in the mid-70s. East winds around 5 miles per hour in the evening, becoming light and variable. Monday, sunny, hot with highs around 101. Southwest winds around 5 miles per hour, becoming southeast around 5 miles per hour in the afternoon. Monday night, clear. Lows in the mid-70s. South winds 5 to 10 miles per hour with gusts up to 20 miles per hour. Tuesday, sunny. Highs in the upper 90s. South winds 5 to 10 miles per hour. Highest heat index readings up to 107. Tuesday night and Wednesday, mostly clear. Lows in the mid-70s. Highs in the upper 90s. Highest heat index readings up to 105. Wednesday night, clear. Lows in the mid-70s. Thursday and Thursday night, mostly clear. Highs in the upper 90s. Lows in the mid-70s. Highest heat index readings up to 105. Friday, partly cloudy in the morning, then clearing. Highs in the upper 90s. Highest heat index readings up to 105. Friday night and Saturday, mostly clear. Lows in the mid-70s. Highs in the mid-90s. Highest heat index readings up to 105. The coastal waters forecast from Baffin Bay to Port Aransas out 20 nautical miles. Tonight, south winds 10 to 15 knots. Seas around 2 feet. Wave detail, southeast 2 feet at 5 seconds. Patchy fog after midnight. Monday, south winds 5 to 10 knots, becoming southeast 10 to 15 knots with gusts up to 20 knots in the afternoon. Seas around 2 feet. Wave detail, south 2 feet at 5 seconds. Monday night, south winds 10 to 15 knots with gusts up to 20 knots. Seas 2 to 3 feet. Wave detail, southeast 3 feet at 5 seconds. Tuesday, southeast winds 10 to 15 knots. Seas 2 to 3 feet. Wave detail, southeast 3 feet at 5 seconds. Tuesday night, southeast winds 10 to 15 knots. Seas 2 to 3 feet. Wave detail, southeast 3 feet at 5 seconds. Wednesday, southeast winds 5 to 10 knots, increasing to 10 to 15 knots in the afternoon. Seas 2 to 3 feet. Wave detail, southeast 3 feet at 6 seconds. Wednesday night, southeast winds 10 to 15 knots. Seas 2 to 3 feet. Thursday, south winds 5 to 10 knots, becoming southeast 10 to 15 knots in the afternoon. Seas 2 to 3 feet. Thursday night, southeast winds 10 to 15 knots, diminishing to 5 to 10 knots after midnight. Seas around 3 feet. Friday, southeast winds 5 to 10 knots.
seas 2 to 3 feet. Friday night, southeast winds 10 to 15 knots, diminishing to 5 to 10 knots after midnight. Seas 2 to 3 feet. 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It was mostly sunny. The temperature was 98, the dew point 56. The relative humidity was 24%, producing a heat index of 96, the wind variable at 5 miles an hour, and the pressure was 29.87 inches and falling. At Camp Mabry, it was sunny. The temperature was 98, the dew point 55, the relative humidity was 23%, producing a heat index of 96, the wind northeast at 6 miles an hour, and the pressure was 29.90 inches and falling. Pflugerville, sunny 97. Taylor, sunny 97. Lago Vista, sunny 94. Georgetown, sunny 96. San Marcos, sunny 99. Burnett, sunny 96. Junction, sunny 94. San Antonio, mostly sunny 96. Corpus Christi, cloudy 93. Houston, partly sunny 95. Once again at Austin Bergstrom, it was 98, and at Camp Mabry, it was 98. Elsewhere across the state, College Station, sunny 95. Amarillo, sunny 95. Abilene, sunny 98. Dallas-Fort Worth, mostly sunny 93. Your weather synopsis for South Central Texas. High temperatures will be near to a few degrees above normal over the next week. Temperatures climb into the upper 90s to triple digits for most locations. Dry and hot weather will continue through at least the next 7 days. Your local forecast. This afternoon, sunny. Highs in the upper 90s. Northeast winds around 5 miles per hour. Tonight, clear. Lows in the mid-70s. East winds around 5 miles per hour in the evening, becoming light and variable. Monday, sunny, hot with highs around 101. Southwest winds around 5 miles per hour, becoming southeast around 5 miles per hour in the afternoon. Monday night, clear. Lows in the mid-70s. South winds 5 to 10 miles per hour with gusts up to 20 miles per hour. Tuesday, sunny. Highs in the upper 90s. South winds 5 to 10 miles per hour. Highest heat index readings up to 107. Tuesday night and Wednesday, mostly clear. Lows in the mid-70s. Highs in the upper 90s. Highest heat index readings up to 105. Wednesday night, clear. Lows in the mid-70s. Thursday and Thursday night, mostly clear. Highs in the upper 90s. Lows in the mid-70s. Highest heat index readings up to 105. Friday, partly cloudy in the morning, then clearing. Highs in the upper 90s. Highest heat index readings up to 105. Friday night and Saturday, mostly clear. Lows in the mid-70s. Highs in the mid-90s. Highest heat index readings up to 105. 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The Austin NOAA Weather Radio Roundup. At 3 p.m. at Austin Bergstrom International, it was mostly sunny. The temperature was 98, the dew point 56. The relative humidity was 24%, producing a heat index of 96, the wind variable at 5 miles an hour, and the pressure was 29.87 inches and falling. At Camp Mabry, it was sunny.
The temperature was 98, the dew point 50.

65, the relative humidity was 23%, producing a heat index of 96, the wind northeast at 6 miles an hour, and the pressure was 29.90 inches and falling. Pflugerville, sunny 97. Taylor, sunny 97. Lago Vista, sunny 94. Georgetown, sunny 96. San Marcos, sunny 99. Burnett, sunny 96. Junction, sunny 94. San Antonio, mostly sunny 96. Corpus Christi, cloudy 93. Houston, partly sunny 95. Once again at Austin Bergstrom, it was 98, and at Camp Mabry, it was 98. Elsewhere across the state, College Station, sunny 95. Amarillo, sunny 95. Abilene, sunny 98. Dallas-Fort Worth, mostly sunny 93. Your weather synopsis for South Central Texas. High temperatures will be near to a few degrees above normal over the next week, temperatures 3. Your weather synopsis for South Central Texas. High temperatures will be near to a few degrees above normal over the next week. Temperatures climb into the upper 90s to triple digits for most locations. Dry and hot weather will continue through at least the next 7 days. Your local forecast. This afternoon, sunny. Highs in the upper 90s. Northeast winds around 5 miles per hour. Tonight, clear. Lows in the mid-70s. East winds around 5 miles per hour in the evening, becoming light and variable. Monday, sunny, hot with highs around 101. Southwest winds around 5 miles per hour, becoming southeast around 5 miles per hour in the afternoon. Monday night, clear. Lows in the mid-70s. South winds 5 to 10 miles per hour with gusts up to 20 miles per hour. Tuesday, sunny. Highs in the upper 90s. South winds 5 to 10 miles per hour. Highest heat index readings up to 107. Tuesday night and Wednesday, mostly clear. Lows in the mid-70s. Highs in the upper 90s. Highest heat index readings up to 105. Wednesday night, clear. Lows in the mid-70s. Thursday and Thursday night, mostly clear. Highs in the upper 90s. Lows in the mid-70s. Highest heat index readings up to 105. Friday, partly cloudy in the morning, then clearing. Highs in the upper 90s. Highest heat index readings up to 105. Friday night and Saturday, mostly clear. Lows in the mid-70s. Highs in the mid-90s. Highest heat index readings up to 105. 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The Austin NOAA Weather Radio Roundup. At 3 p.m. at Austin Bergstrom International, it was mostly sunny. The temperature was 98, the dew point 56. The relative humidity was 24%, producing a heat index of 96. The wind variable at 5 miles an hour and the pressure was 29.87 inches and falling. At Camp Mabry, it was sunny. The temperature was 98, the dew point 55. The relative humidity was 23%, producing a heat index of 96. The wind northeast at 6 miles an hour and the pressure was 29.90 inches and falling. Pflugerville, sunny 97. Taylor, sunny 97. Lago Vista, sunny 94. Georgetown, sunny 96. San Marcos, sunny 99. Burnett, sunny 96. Junction, sunny 94. San Antonio, mostly sunny 96. Corpus Christi, cloudy 93. Houston, partly sunny 95. Once again at Austin Bergstrom, it was 98, and at Camp Mabry, it was 98. Elsewhere across the state, College Station, sunny 95. Amarillo, sunny 95.

northwest winds around 5 miles per hour, becoming southeast around 5 miles per hour in the afternoon. Monday night, clear. Lows in the mid-70s. South winds 5 to 10 miles per hour with gusts up to 20 miles per hour. Tuesday, sunny. Highs in the upper 90s. South winds 5 to 10 miles per hour. Highest heat index readings up to 107. Tuesday night and Wednesday, mostly clear. Lows in the mid-70s. Highs in the upper 90s. Highest heat index readings up to 105. Wednesday night, clear. Lows in the mid-70s. Thursday and Thursday night, mostly clear. Highs in the upper 90s. Lows in the mid-70s. Highest heat index readings up to 105. Friday, partly cloudy in the morning, then clearing. Highs in the upper 90s. Highest heat index readings up to 105. Friday night and Saturday, mostly clear. Lows in the mid-70s. Highs in the mid-90s. Highest heat index readings up to 105. 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The current time is 3:39 p.m. Central Daylight Time. The Austin NOAA Weather Radio Roundup, at 3 p.m. at Austin Bergstrom International, it was mostly sunny. The temperature was 98, the dew point 56. The relative humidity was 24%, producing a heat index of 96, the wind variable at 5 miles an hour, and the pressure was 29.87 inches and falling. At Camp Mabry, it was sunny. The temperature was 98, the dew point 55. The relative humidity was 23%, producing a heat index of 96, the wind northeast at 6 miles an hour, and the pressure was 29.90 inches and falling. Pflugerville, sunny 97. Taylor, sunny 97. Lago Vista, sunny 94. Georgetown, sunny 96. San Marcos, sunny 99. Burnett, sunny 96. Junction, sunny 94. San Antonio, mostly sunny 96. Corpus Christi, cloudy 93. Houston, partly sunny 95. Once again at Austin Bergstrom it was 98, and at Camp Mabry it was 98. Elsewhere across the state, College Station sunny 95. Amarillo sunny 95. Abilene sunny 98. Dallas-Fort Worth mostly sunny 93. Your weather synopsis for South Central Texas. High temperatures will be near to a few degrees above normal over the next week. Temperatures climb into the upper 90s to triple digits for most locations. Dry and hot weather will continue through at least the next 7 days. Your local forecast. This afternoon, sunny. Highs in the upper 90s. Northeast winds around 5 miles per hour. Tonight, clear. Lows in the mid-70s. East winds around 5 miles per hour in the evening, becoming light and variable. Monday, sunny, hot with highs around 101. Southwest winds around 5 miles per hour, becoming southeast around 5 miles per hour in the afternoon. Monday night, clear. Lows in the mid-70s. South winds 5 to 10 miles per hour with gusts up to 20 miles per hour. Tuesday, sunny. Highs in the upper 90s. South winds 5 to 10 miles per hour. Highest heat index readings up to 107. Tuesday night and Wednesday, mostly clear. Lows in the mid-70s. Highs in the upper 90s. Highest heat index readings up to 105. Wednesday night, clear. Lows in the mid-70s. Thursday and Thursday night, mostly clear. Highs in the upper 90s. Lows in the mid-70s. Highest heat index readings up to 105. Friday, partly cloudy in the morning, then clearing. Highs in the upper 90s.

upper 90s. Highest heat index readings up to 105. Friday night and Saturday, mostly clear. Lows in the mid-70s. Highs in the mid-90s. Highest heat index readings up to 105. 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The current time is 3:43 p.m. Central Daylight Time. The Austin NOAA Weather Radio Roundup. At 3 p.m. at Austin Bergstrom International, it was mostly sunny. The temperature was 98, the dew point 56. The relative humidity was 24%, producing a heat index of 96. The wind variable at 5 miles an hour and the pressure was 29.87 inches and falling. At Camp Mabry, it was sunny. The temperature was 98, the dew point 55. The relative humidity was 23%, producing a heat index of 96. The wind northeast at 6 miles an hour and the pressure was 29.90 inches and falling. Pflugerville sunny 97. Taylor sunny 97. Lago Vista sunny 94. Georgetown sunny 96. San Marcos sunny 99. Burnett sunny 96. Junction sunny 94. San Antonio mostly sunny 96. Corpus Christi cloudy 93. Houston partly sunny 95. Once again at Austin Bergstrom it was 98, and at Camp Mabry it was 98. Elsewhere across the state, College Station sunny 95. Amarillo sunny 95. Abilene sunny 98. Dallas-Fort Worth mostly sunny 93. Your weather synopsis for South Central Texas. High temperatures will be near to a few degrees above normal over the next week. Temperatures climb into the upper 90s to triple digits for most locations. Dry and hot weather will continue through at least the next 7 days. Your local forecast. This afternoon, sunny. Highs in the upper 90s. Northeast winds around 5 miles per hour. Tonight, clear. Lows in the mid-70s. East winds around 5 miles per hour in the evening, becoming light and variable. Monday, sunny, hot with highs around 101. Southwest winds around 5 miles per hour, becoming southeast around 5 miles per hour in the afternoon. Monday night, clear. Lows in the mid-70s. South winds 5 to 10 miles per hour with gusts up to 20 miles per hour. Tuesday, sunny. Highs in the upper 90s. South winds 5 to 10 miles per hour. Highest heat index readings up to 107. Tuesday night and Wednesday, mostly clear. Lows in the mid-70s. Highs in the upper 90s. Highest heat index readings up to 105. Wednesday night, clear. Lows in the mid-70s. Thursday and Thursday night, mostly clear. Highs in the upper 90s. Lows in the mid-70s. Highest heat index readings up to 105. Friday, partly cloudy in the morning, then clearing. Highs in the upper 90s. Highest heat index readings up to 105. Friday night and Saturday, mostly clear. Lows in the mid-70s. Highs in the mid-90s. Highest heat index readings up to 105. The Tropical Weather Outlook. For the North Atlantic, Caribbean Sea, and the Gulf of America, tropical cyclone formation is not expected during the next 7 days. 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

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It was mostly sunny. The temperature was 98, the dew point 56. The relative humidity was 24%, producing a heat index of 96. The wind variable at 5 miles an hour and the pressure was 29.87 inches and falling. At Camp Mabry, it was sunny. The temperature was 98, the dew point 55. The relative humidity was 23%, producing a heat index of 96. The wind northeast at 6 miles an hour and the pressure was 29.90 inches and falling. Pflugerville, sunny 97. Taylor, sunny 97. Lago Vista, sunny 94. Georgetown, sunny 96. San Marcos, sunny 99. Burnett, sunny 96. Junction, sunny 94. San Antonio, mostly sunny 96. Corpus Christi, cloudy 93. Houston, partly sunny 95. Once again at Austin Bergstrom, it was 98, and at Camp Mabry, it was 98. Elsewhere across the state, College Station, sunny 95. Amarillo, sunny 95. Abilene, sunny 98. Dallas-Fort Worth, mostly sunny 93. Your weather synopsis for South Central Texas. High temperatures will be near to a few degrees above normal over the next week. Temperatures climb into the upper 90s to triple digits for most locations. Dry and hot weather will continue through at least the next 7 days. Your local forecast. Tonight, clear. Lows in the mid-70s. East winds around 5 miles per hour this evening, becoming light and variable. Monday, sunny, hot with highs around 101. Southwest winds around 5 miles per hour, becoming southeast around 5 miles per hour in the afternoon. Monday night, clear. Lows in the mid-70s. South winds 5 to 10 miles per hour with gusts up to 20 miles per hour. Tuesday, sunny. Highs in the upper 90s. South winds 5 to 10 miles per hour. Highest heat index readings up to 107. Tuesday night, mostly clear. Lows in the mid-70s. South winds 5 to 10 miles per hour. Wednesday, mostly sunny. Highs in the upper 90s. Highest heat index readings up to 105. Wednesday night, clear. Lows in the mid-70s. Thursday and Thursday night, mostly clear. Highs in the upper 90s. Lows in the mid-70s. Highest heat index readings up to 105. Friday, partly cloudy in the morning, then clearing. Highs in the upper 90s. Highest heat index readings up to 105. Friday night through Saturday night, mostly clear. Lows in the mid-70s. Highs in the mid-90s. Highest heat index readings up to 105. Sunday, partly cloudy in the morning, then clearing. Highs in the mid-90s. Highest heat index readings up to 105. 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It was mostly sunny. The temperature was 98, the dew point 56. The relative humidity was 24%, producing a heat index of 96. The wind variable at 5 miles an hour and the pressure was 29.87 inches and falling. At Camp Mabry, it was sunny. The temperature was 98, the dew point 55. The relative humidity was 23%, producing a heat index of 96. The wind northeast at 6 miles an hour and the pressure was 29.90 inches and falling. Pflugerville, sunny 97. Taylor, sunny 97. Lago Vista, sunny 94. Georgetown, sunny 94.

86. San Marcos, sunny 99. Burnett, sunny 96. Junction, sunny 94. San Antonio, mostly sunny 96. Corpus Christi, cloudy 93. Houston, partly sunny 95. Once again at Austin Bergstrom, it was 98, and at Camp Mabry, it was 98. Elsewhere across the state, College Station, sunny 95. Amarillo, sunny 95. Abilene, sunny 98. Dallas-Fort Worth, mostly sunny 93. The coastal waters forecast from Baffin Bay to Port Aransas out 20 nautical miles. Tonight, south winds 10 to 15 knots. Seas around 2 feet. Wave detail, southeast 2 feet at 5 seconds. Patchy fog after midnight. Monday, south winds 5 to 10 knots, becoming southeast 10 to 15 knots with gusts up to 20 knots in the afternoon. Seas around 2 feet. Wave detail, south 2 feet at 5 seconds. Monday night, south winds 10 to 15 knots with gusts up to 20 knots. Seas 2 to 3 feet. Wave detail, southeast 3 feet at 5 seconds. Tuesday, southeast winds 10 to 15 knots. Seas 2 to 3 feet. Wave detail, southeast 3 feet at 5 seconds. Tuesday night, southeast winds 10 to 15 knots. Seas 2 to 3 feet. Wave detail, southeast 3 feet at 5 seconds. Wednesday, southeast winds 5 to 10 knots, increasing to 10 to 15 knots in the afternoon. Seas 2 to 3 feet. Wave detail, southeast 3 feet at 6 seconds. Wednesday night, southeast winds 10 to 15 knots. Seas 2 to 3 feet. Thursday, south winds 5 to 10 knots, becoming southeast 10 to 15 knots in the afternoon. Seas 2 to 3 feet. Thursday night, southeast winds 10 to 15 knots, diminishing to 5 to 10 knots after midnight. Seas around 3 feet. Friday, southeast winds 5 to 10 knots. Seas 2 to 3 feet. Friday night, southeast winds 10 to 15 knots, diminishing to 5 to 10 knots after midnight. Seas 2 to 3 feet. Your weather synopsis for South Central Texas. High temperatures will be near to a few degrees above normal over the next week. Temperatures climb into the upper 90s to triple digits for most locations. Dry and hot weather will continue through at least the next 7 days. Your local forecast. Tonight, clear. Lows in the mid-70s. East winds around 5 miles per hour this evening, becoming light and variable. Monday, sunny. Hot with highs around 101. Southwest winds around 5 miles per hour, becoming southeast around 5 miles per hour in the afternoon. Monday night, clear. Lows in the mid-70s. South winds 5 to 10 miles per hour with gusts up to 20 miles per hour. Tuesday, sunny. Highs in the upper 90s. South winds 5 to 10 miles per hour. Highest heat index readings up to 107. Tuesday night, mostly clear. Lows in the mid-70s. South winds 5 to 10 miles per hour. Wednesday, mostly sunny. Highs in the upper 90s. Highest heat index readings up to 105. Wednesday night, clear. Lows in the mid-70s. Thursday and Thursday night, mostly clear. Highs in the upper 90s. Lows in the mid-70s. Highest heat index readings up to 105. Friday, partly cloudy in the morning, then clearing. Highs in the upper 90s. Highest heat index readings up to 105. Friday night through Saturday night, mostly clear. Lows in the mid-70s. Highs in the mid-90s. Highest heat index readings up to 105. Sunday, partly cloudy in the morning, then clearing. Highs in the mid-90s. Highest heat index readings up to 105. 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

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It was mostly sunny. The temperature was 98, the dew point 56. The relative humidity was 24%, producing a heat index of 96. The wind variable at 5 miles an hour and the pressure was 29.87 inches and falling. At Camp Mabry, it was sunny. The temperature was 98, the dew point 55. The relative humidity was 23%, producing a heat index of 96. The wind northeast at 6 miles an hour and the pressure was 29.90 inches and falling. Pflugerville, sunny 97. Taylor, sunny 97. Lago Vista, sunny 94. Georgetown, sunny 96. San Marcos, sunny 99. Burnett, sunny 96. Junction, sunny 94. San Antonio, mostly sunny 96. Corpus Christi, cloudy 93. Houston, partly sunny 95. Once again at Austin Bergstrom, it was 98, and at Camp Mabry, it was 98. Elsewhere across the state, College Station, sunny 95. Amarillo, sunny 95. Abilene, sunny 98. Dallas, Fort Worth, mostly sunny 93. Your weather synopsis for South Central Texas. High temperatures will be near to a few degrees above normal over the next week. Temperatures climb into the upper 90s to triple digits for most locations. Dry and hot weather will continue through at least the next 7 days. Your local forecast. Tonight, clear. Lows in the mid-70s. East winds around 5 miles per hour this evening, becoming light and variable. Monday, sunny, hot with highs around 101. Southwest winds around 5 miles per hour, becoming southeast around 5 miles per hour in the afternoon. Monday night, clear. Lows in the mid-70s. South winds 5 to 10 miles per hour with gusts up to 20 miles per hour. Tuesday, sunny. Highs in the upper 90s. South winds 5 to 10 miles per hour. Highest heat index readings up to 107. Tuesday night, mostly clear. Lows in the mid-70s. South winds 5 to 10 miles per hour. Wednesday, mostly sunny. Highs in the upper 90s. Highest heat index readings up to 105. Wednesday night, clear. Lows in the mid-70s. Thursday and Thursday night, mostly clear. Highs in the upper 90s. Lows in the mid-70s. Highest heat index readings up to 105. Friday, partly cloudy in the morning, then clearing. Highs in the upper 90s. Highest heat index readings up to 105. Friday night through Saturday night, mostly clear. Lows in the mid-70s. Highs in the mid-90s. Highest heat index readings up to 105. Sunday, partly cloudy in the morning, then clearing. Highs in the mid-90s. Highest heat index readings up to 105. 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It was mostly sunny. The temperature was 98, the dew point 56. The relative humidity was 24%, producing a heat index of 96. The wind variable at 5 miles an hour and the pressure was 29.87 inches and falling. At Camp Mabry, it was sunny. The temperature was 98, the dew point 55. The relative humidity was 23%, producing a heat index of 96. The wind northeast at 6 miles an hour and the pressure

was 29.90 inches and falling. Pflugerville, sunny 97. Taylor, sunny 97. Lago Vista, sunny 94. Georgetown, sunny 96. San Marcos, sunny 99. Burnett, sunny 96. Junction, sunny 94. San Antonio, mostly sunny 96. Corpus Christi, cloudy 93. Houston, partly sunny 95. Once again at Austin Bergstrom, it was 98, and at Camp Mabry, it was 98. Elsewhere across the state, College Station, sunny 95. Amarillo, sunny 95. Abilene, sunny 98. Dallas, Fort Worth, mostly sunny 93. Your weather synopsis for South Central Texas. High temperatures will be near to a few degrees above normal over the next week. Temperatures climb into the upper 90s to triple digits for most locations. Dry and hot weather will continue through at least the next 7 days. Your local forecast. Tonight, clear. Lows in the mid-70s. East winds around 5 miles per hour this evening, becoming light and variable. Monday, sunny, hot with highs around 101. Southwest winds around 5 miles per hour, becoming southeast around 5 miles per hour in the afternoon. Monday night, clear. Lows in the mid-70s. South winds 5 to 10 miles per hour with gusts up to 20 miles per hour. Tuesday, sunny. Highs in the upper 90s. South winds 5 to 10 miles per hour. Highest heat index readings up to 107. Tuesday night, mostly clear. Lows in the mid-70s. South winds 5 to 10 miles per hour. Wednesday, mostly sunny. Highs in the upper 90s. Highest heat index readings up to 105. Wednesday night, clear. Lows in the mid-70s. Thursday and Thursday night, mostly clear. Highs in the upper 90s. Lows in the mid-70s. Highest heat index readings up to 105. Friday, partly cloudy in the morning, then clearing. Highs in the upper 90s. Highest heat index readings up to 105. Friday night through Saturday night, mostly clear. Lows in the mid-70s. Highs in the mid-90s. Highest heat index readings up to 105. Sunday, partly cloudy in the morning, then clearing. Highs in the mid-90s. Highest heat index readings up to 105. 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The current time is 4:06 p.m. Central Daylight Time. Your weather synopsis for South Central Texas. High temperatures will be near to a few degrees above normal over the next week. Temperatures climb into the upper 90s to triple digits for most locations. Dry and hot weather will continue through at least the next 7 days. Your local forecast. Tonight, clear. Lows in the mid-70s. East winds around 5 miles per hour this evening, becoming light and variable. Monday, sunny, hot with highs around 101. Southwest winds around 5 miles per hour, becoming southeast around 5 miles per hour in the afternoon. Monday night, clear. Lows in the mid-70s. South winds 5 to 10 miles per hour with gusts up to 20 miles per hour. Tuesday, sunny. Highs in the upper 90s. South winds 5 to 10 miles per hour. Highest heat index readings up to 107. Tuesday night, mostly clear. Lows in the mid-70s. South winds 5 to 10 miles per hour. Wednesday, mostly sunny. Highs in the upper 90s. Highest heat index readings up to 105. Wednesday night, clear. Lows in the mid-70s. Thursday and Thursday night, mostly clear. Highs in the upper 90s.

the mid-70s. Highest heat index readings up to 105. Friday, partly cloudy in the morning, then clearing. Highs in the upper 90s. Highest heat index readings up to 105. Friday night through Saturday night, mostly clear. Lows in the mid-70s. Highs in the mid-90s. Highest heat index readings up to 105. Sunday, partly cloudy in the morning, then clearing. Highs in the mid-90s. Highest heat index readings up to 105. 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The current time is 4:08 p.m. Central Daylight Time. Your weather synopsis for South Central Texas. High temperatures will be near to a few degrees above normal over the next week. Temperatures climb into the upper 90s to triple digits for most locations. Dry and hot weather will continue through at least the next 7 days. Your local forecast. Tonight, clear. Lows in the mid-70s. East winds around 5 miles per hour this evening, becoming light and variable. Monday, sunny. Hot with highs around 101. Southwest winds around 5 miles per hour, becoming southeast around 5 miles per hour in the afternoon. Monday night, clear. Lows in the mid-70s. South winds 5 to 10 miles per hour with gusts up to 20 miles per hour. Tuesday, sunny. Highs in the upper 90s. South winds 5 to 10 miles per hour. Highest heat index readings up to 107. Tuesday night, mostly clear. Lows in the mid-70s. South winds 5 to 10 miles per hour. Wednesday, mostly sunny. Highs in the upper 90s. Highest heat index readings up to 105. Wednesday night, clear. Lows in the mid-70s. Thursday and Thursday night, mostly clear. Highs in the upper 90s. Lows in the mid-70s. Highest heat index readings up to 105. Friday, partly cloudy in the morning, then clearing. Highs in the upper 90s. Highest heat index readings up to 105. Friday night through Saturday night, mostly clear. Lows in the mid-70s. Highs in the mid-90s. Highest heat index readings up to 105. Sunday, partly cloudy in the morning, then clearing. Highs in the mid-90s. Highest heat index readings up to 105. 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Originating from the Austin-San Antonio National Weather Service Forecast Office. The current time is 4:11 p.m. Central Daylight Time. Your weather synopsis for South Central Texas. High temperatures will be near to a few degrees above normal over the next week. Temperatures climb into the upper 90s to triple digits for most locations. Dry and hot weather will continue through at least the next 7 days. Your local forecast. Tonight, clear. Lows in the mid-70s. East winds around 5 miles per hour this evening, becoming light and variable. Monday, sunny, hot with highs around 101. Southwest winds around 5 miles per hour, becoming southeast around 5 miles per hour in the afternoon. Monday night, clear. Lows in the mid-70s. South winds 5 to 10 miles per hour with gusts up to 20 miles per hour. Tuesday, sunny. Highs in the upper 90s. South winds 5 to 10 miles per hour. Highest heat index readings up to 107. Tuesday night, mostly clear. Lows in the mid-70s. South winds 5 to 10 miles per hour. Wednesday, mostly sunny. Highs in the upper 90s. Highest heat index readings up to 105.

Wednesday night, clear. Lows in the mid-70s. Thursday and Thursday night, mostly clear. Highs in the upper 90s. Lows in the mid-70s. Highest heat index readings up to 105. Friday, partly cloudy in the morning, then clearing. Highs in the upper 90s. Highest heat index readings up to 105. Friday night through Saturday night, mostly clear. Lows in the mid-70s. Highs in the mid-90s. Highest heat index readings up to 105. Sunday, partly cloudy in the morning, then clearing. Highs in the mid-90s. Highest heat index readings up to 105. 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The current time is 4:13 p.m. Central Daylight Time. The Austin, NOAA Weather Radio Roundup, at 4 p.m. at Austin Bergstrom International, it was mostly sunny. The temperature was 100, the dew point 54, the relative humidity was 21%, producing a heat index of 98, the wind variable at 3 miles an hour, and the pressure was 29.84 inches and falling. At Camp Mabry, it was sunny. The temperature was 100, the dew point 54, the relative humidity was 21%, producing a heat index of 98, the wind calm and the pressure was 29.87 inches and falling. Pflugerville sunny 99. Taylor sunny 99. Lago Vista sunny 96. Georgetown sunny 99. San Marcos sunny 100. Burnett sunny 97. Junction sunny 94. San Antonio mostly sunny 97. Corpus Christi partly sunny 94. Houston partly sunny 98. Once again at Austin Bergstrom it was 100, and at Camp Mabry it was 100. Elsewhere across the state, College Station sunny 95. Amarillo sunny 97. Abilene sunny 99. Dallas-Fort Worth mostly sunny 95. Your weather synopsis for South Central Texas. High temperatures will be near to a few degrees above normal over the next week. Temperatures climb into the upper 90s to triple digits for most locations. Dry and hot weather will continue through at least the next 7 days. Your local forecast. Tonight, clear. Lows in the mid-70s. East winds around 5 miles per hour this evening, becoming light and variable. Monday, sunny. Hot with highs around 101. Southwest winds around 5 miles per hour, becoming southeast around 5 miles per hour in the afternoon. Monday night, clear. Lows in the mid-70s. South winds 5 to 10 miles per hour with gusts up to 20 miles per hour. Tuesday, sunny. Highs in the upper 90s. South winds 5 to 10 miles per hour. Highest heat index readings up to 107. Tuesday night, mostly clear. Lows in the mid-70s. South winds 5 to 10 miles per hour. Wednesday, mostly sunny. Highs in the upper 90s. Highest heat index readings up to 105. Wednesday night, clear. Lows in the mid-70s. Thursday and Thursday night, mostly clear. Highs in the upper 90s. Lows in the mid-70s. Highest heat index readings up to 105. Friday, partly cloudy in the morning, then clearing. Highs in the upper 90s. Highest heat index readings up to 105. Friday night through Saturday night, mostly clear. Lows in the mid-70s. Highs in the mid-90s. Highest heat index readings up to 105. Sunday, partly cloudy in the morning, then clearing. Highs in the mid-90s. Highest heat index readings up to 105. The Tropical Weather Outlook. For the North Atlantic, Caribbean Sea, and the Gulf of America, tropical cyclone formation.

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At 4 p.m. at Austin Bergstrom International, it was mostly sunny. The temperature was 100, the dew point 54, the relative humidity was 21%, producing a heat index of 98, the wind variable at 3 miles an hour, and the pressure was 29.84 inches and falling. At Camp Mabry, it was sunny. The temperature was 100, the dew point 54, the relative humidity was 21%, producing a heat index of 98, the wind calm and the pressure was 29.87 inches and falling. Pflugerville sunny 99. Taylor sunny 99. Lago Vista sunny 96. Georgetown sunny 99. San Marcos sunny 100. Burnett sunny 97. Junction sunny 94. San Antonio mostly sunny 97. Corpus Christi partly sunny 94. Houston partly sunny 98. Once again at Austin Bergstrom it was 100, and at Camp Mabry it was 100. Elsewhere across the state, College Station sunny 95. Amarillo sunny 97. Abilene sunny 99. Dallas-Fort Worth mostly sunny 95. Your weather synopsis for South Central Texas. High temperatures will be near to a few degrees above normal over the next week. Temperatures climb into the upper 90s to triple digits for most locations. Dry and hot weather will continue through at least the next 7 days. Your local forecast. Tonight, clear. Lows in the mid-70s. East winds around 5 miles per hour this evening, becoming light and variable. Monday, sunny, hot with highs around 101. Southwest winds around 5 miles per hour, becoming southeast around 5 miles per hour in the afternoon. Monday night, clear. Lows in the mid-70s. South winds 5 to 10 miles per hour with gusts up to 20 miles per hour. Tuesday, sunny. Highs in the upper 90s. South winds 5 to 10 miles per hour. Highest heat index readings up to 107. Tuesday night, mostly clear. Lows in the mid-70s. South winds 5 to 10 miles per hour. Wednesday, mostly sunny. Highs in the upper 90s. Highest heat index readings up to 105. Wednesday night, clear. Lows in the mid-70s. Thursday and Thursday night, mostly clear. Highs in the upper 90s. Lows in the mid-70s. Highest heat index readings up to 105. Friday, partly cloudy in the morning, then clearing. Highs in the upper 90s. Highest heat index readings up to 105. Friday night through Saturday night, mostly clear. Lows in the mid-70s. Highs in the mid-90s. Highest heat index readings up to 105. Sunday, partly cloudy in the morning, then clearing. Highs in the mid-90s. Highest heat index readings up to 105. 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The current time is 4:22 p.m. Central Daylight Time. The Austin NOAA Weather Radio Roundup, at 4 p.m. at Austin Bergstrom International, it was mostly sunny. The temperature was 100, the dew point 54, the relative humidity was 21%, producing a heat index of 98, the wind variable at 3 miles an hour, and the pressure was 29.84 inches and falling. At Camp Mabry, it was sunny. The temperature was 100, the dew point 54, the relative humidity was 21%, producing

using a heat index of 98. The wind calm and the pressure was 29.87 inches and falling. Pflugerville, sunny 99. Taylor, sunny 99. Lago Vista, sunny 96. Georgetown, sunny 99. San Marcos, sunny 100. Burnett, sunny 97. Junction, sunny 94. San Antonio, mostly sunny 97. Corpus Christi, partly sunny 94. Houston, partly sunny 98. Once again at Austin Bergstrom, it was 100, and at Camp Mabry, it was 100. Elsewhere across the state, College Station, sunny 95. Amarillo, sunny 97. Abilene, sunny 99. Dallas, Fort Worth, mostly sunny 95. The coastal waters forecast from Baffin Bay to Port Aransas out 20 nautical miles. Tonight, south winds 10 to 15 knots. Seas around 2 feet. Wave detail, southeast 2 feet at 5 seconds. Patchy fog after midnight. Monday, south winds 5 to 10 knots, becoming southeast 10 to 15 knots with gusts up to 20 knots in the afternoon. Seas around 2 feet. Wave detail, south 2 feet at 5 seconds. Monday night, south winds 10 to 15 knots with gusts up to 20 knots. Seas 2 to 3 feet. Wave detail, southeast 3 feet at 5 seconds. Tuesday, southeast winds 10 to 15 knots. Seas 2 to 3 feet. Wave detail, southeast 3 feet at 5 seconds. Tuesday night, southeast winds 10 to 15 knots. Seas 2 to 3 feet. Wave detail, southeast 3 feet at 5 seconds. Wednesday, southeast winds 5 to 10 knots, increasing to 10 to 15 knots in the afternoon. Seas 2 to 3 feet. Wave detail, southeast 3 feet at 6 seconds. Wednesday night, southeast winds 10 to 15 knots. Seas 2 to 3 feet. Thursday, south winds 5 to 10 knots, becoming southeast 10 to 15 knots in the afternoon. Seas 2 to 3 feet. Thursday night, southeast winds 10 to 15 knots, diminishing to 5 to 10 knots after midnight. Seas around 3 feet. Friday, southeast winds 5 to 10 knots. Seas 2 to 3 feet. Friday night, southeast winds 10 to 15 knots, diminishing to 5 to 10 knots after midnight. Seas 2 to 3 feet. Your weather synopsis for South Central Texas. High temperatures will be near to a few degrees above normal over the next week. Temperatures climb into the upper 90s to triple digits for most locations. Dry and hot weather will continue through at least the next 7 days. Your local forecast. Tonight, clear. Lows in the mid-70s. East winds around 5 miles per hour this evening, becoming light and variable. Monday, sunny, hot with highs around 101. Southwest winds around 5 miles per hour, becoming southeast around 5 miles per hour in the afternoon. Monday night, clear. Lows in the mid-70s. South winds 5 to 10 miles per hour with gusts up to 20 miles per hour. Tuesday, sunny. Highs in the upper 90s. South winds 5 to 10 miles per hour. Highest heat index readings up to 107. Tuesday night, mostly clear. Lows in the mid-70s. South winds 5 to 10 miles per hour. Wednesday, mostly sunny. Highs in the upper 90s. Highest heat index readings up to 105. Wednesday night, clear. Lows in the mid-70s. Thursday and Thursday night, mostly clear. Highs in the upper 90s. Lows in the mid-70s. Highest heat index readings up to 105. Friday, partly cloudy in the morning, then clearing. Highs in the upper 90s. Highest heat index readings up to 105. Friday night through Saturday night, mostly clear. Lows in the mid-70s. Highs in the mid-90s.
highest heat index readings up to 105. Sunday, partly cloudy in the morning, then clearing. Highs in the mid-90s. Highest heat index readings up to 105. 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The current time is 4:28 p.m. Central Daylight Time. The Austin NOAA Weather Radio Roundup, at 4 p.m. at Austin Bergstrom International, it was mostly sunny. The temperature was 100, the dew point 54, the relative humidity was 21%, producing a heat index of 98, the wind variable at 3 miles an hour, and the pressure was 29.84 inches and falling. At Camp Mabry, it was sunny. The temperature was 100, the dew point 54, the relative humidity was 21%, producing a heat index of 98, the wind calm and the pressure was 29.87 inches and falling. Pflugerville sunny 99. Taylor sunny 99. Lago Vista sunny 96. Georgetown sunny 99. San Marcos sunny 100. Burnett sunny 97. Junction sunny 94. San Antonio mostly sunny 97. Corpus Christi partly sunny 94. Houston partly sunny 98. Once again at Austin Bergstrom it was 100, and at Camp Mabry it was 100. Elsewhere across the state, College Station sunny 95. Amarillo sunny 97. Abilene sunny 99. Dallas-Fort Worth mostly sunny 95. Your weather synopsis for South Central Texas. High temperatures will be near to a few degrees above normal over the next week. Temperatures climb into the upper 90s to triple digits for most locations. Dry and hot weather will continue through at least the next 7 days. Your local forecast. Tonight, clear. Lows in the mid-70s. East winds around 5 miles per hour this evening, becoming light and variable. Monday, sunny, hot with highs around 101. Southwest winds around 5 miles per hour, becoming southeast around 5 miles per hour in the afternoon. Monday night, clear. Lows in the mid-70s. South winds 5 to 10 miles per hour with gusts up to 20 miles per hour. Tuesday, sunny. Highs in the upper 90s. South winds 5 to 10 miles per hour. Highest heat index readings up to 107. Tuesday night, mostly clear. Lows in the mid-70s. South winds 5 to 10 miles per hour. Wednesday, mostly sunny. Highs in the upper 90s. Highest heat index readings up to 105. Wednesday night, clear. Lows in the mid-70s. Thursday and Thursday night, mostly clear. Highs in the upper 90s. Lows in the mid-70s. Highest heat index readings up to 105. Friday, partly cloudy in the morning, then clearing. Highs in the upper 90s. Highest heat index readings up to 105. Friday night through Saturday night, mostly clear. Lows in the mid-70s. Highs in the mid-90s. Highest heat index readings up to 105. Sunday, partly cloudy in the morning, then clearing. Highs in the mid-90s. Highest heat index readings up to 105. 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The current time is 4:32 p.m. Central Daylight Time. The Austin NOAA Weather Radio Roundup, at 4 p.m. at Austin Bergstrom International, it was mostly sunny. The temperature was 100, the dew point 54, the relative humidity was 21%, producing a heat index of 98,
The wind variable at 3 miles an hour and the pressure was 29.84 inches and falling.

at Camp Mabry. It was sunny. The temperature was 100, the dew point 54, the relative humidity was 21%, producing a heat index of 98, the wind calm and the pressure was 29.87 inches and falling. Pflugerville sunny 99. Taylor sunny 99. Lago Vista sunny 96. Georgetown sunny 99. San Marcos Taylor sunny 99. Lago Vista sunny 96. Georgetown sunny 99. San Marcos sunny 100. Burnett sunny 97. Junction sunny 94. San Antonio mostly sunny 97. Corpus Christi partly sunny 94. Houston partly sunny 98. Once again at Austin Bergstrom it was 100, and at Camp Mabry it was 100. Elsewhere across the state, College Station sunny 95. Amarillo sunny 97. Abilene sunny 99. Dallas-Fort Worth mostly sunny 95. Your weather synopsis for South Central Texas. High temperatures will be near to a few degrees above normal over the next week. Temperatures climb into the upper 90s to triple digits for most locations. Dry and hot weather will continue through at least the next 7 days. Your local forecast. Tonight, clear. Lows in the mid-70s. East winds around 5 miles per hour this evening, becoming light and variable. Monday, sunny. Hot with highs around 101. Southwest winds around 5 miles per hour, becoming southeast around 5 miles per hour in the afternoon. Monday night, clear. Lows in the mid-70s. South winds 5 to 10 miles per hour with gusts up to 20 miles per hour. Tuesday, sunny. Highs in the upper 90s. South winds 5 to 10 miles per hour. Highest heat index readings up to 107. Tuesday night, mostly clear. Lows in the mid-70s. South winds 5 to 10 miles per hour. Wednesday, mostly sunny. Highs in the upper 90s. Highest heat index readings up to 105. Wednesday night, clear. Lows in the mid-70s. Thursday and Thursday night, mostly clear. Highs in the upper 90s. Lows in the mid-70s. Highest heat index readings up to 105. Friday, partly cloudy in the morning, then clearing. Highs in the upper 90s. Highest heat index readings up to 105. Friday night through Saturday night, mostly clear. Lows in the mid-70s. Highs in the mid-90s. Highest heat index readings up to 105. Sunday, partly cloudy in the morning, then clearing. Highs in the mid-90s. Highest heat index readings up to 105. 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The current time is 4:36 p.m. Central Daylight Time. The Austin, NOAA Weather Radio Roundup, at 4 p.m. at Austin Bergstrom International, it was mostly sunny. The temperature was 100, the dew point 54, the relative humidity was 21%, producing a heat index of 98. The wind variable at 3 miles an hour and the pressure was 29.84 inches and falling. At Camp Mabry, it was sunny. The temperature was 100, the dew point 54, the relative humidity was 21%, producing a heat index of 98, the wind calm and the pressure was 29.87 inches and falling. Pflugerville sunny 99. Taylor sunny 99. Lago Vista sunny 96. Georgetown sunny 99. San Marcos sunny 100. Burnett sunny 97. Junction sunny 94. San Antonio mostly sunny 97. Corpus Christi partly sunny 94. Houston partly sunny 98. Once again at Austin Bergstrom it was 100, and at Camp Mabry it was 100.

southwest winds around 5 miles per hour, becoming southeast around 5 miles per hour in the afternoon. Monday night, clear. Lows in the mid-70s. South winds 5 to 10 miles per hour with gusts up to 20 miles per hour. Tuesday, sunny. Highs in the upper 90s. South winds 5 to 10 miles per hour. Highest heat index readings up to 107. Tuesday night, mostly clear. Lows in the mid-70s. South winds 5 to 10 miles per hour. Wednesday, mostly sunny. Highs in the upper 90s. Highest heat index readings up to 105. Wednesday night, clear. Lows in the mid-70s. Thursday and Thursday night, mostly clear. Highs in the upper 90s. Lows in the mid-70s. Highest heat index readings up to 105. Friday, partly cloudy in the morning, then clearing. Highs in the upper 90s. Highest heat index readings up to 105. Friday night through Saturday night, mostly clear. Lows in the mid-70s. Highs in the mid-90s. Highest heat index readings up to 105. Sunday, partly cloudy in the morning, then clearing. Highs in the mid-90s. Highest heat index readings up to 105. 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The Austin NOAA Weather Radio Roundup, at 4 p.m. at Austin Bergstrom International, it was mostly sunny. The temperature was 100, the dew point 54, the relative humidity was 21%, producing a heat index of 98, the wind variable at 3 miles an hour, and the pressure was 29.84 inches and falling. At Camp Mabry, it was sunny. The temperature was 100, the dew point 54, the relative humidity was 21%, producing a heat index of 98, the wind calm and the pressure was 29.87 inches and falling. Pflugerville sunny 99. Taylor sunny 99. Lago Vista sunny 96. Georgetown sunny 99. San Marcos sunny 100. Burnett sunny 97. Junction sunny 94. San Antonio mostly sunny 97. Corpus Christi partly sunny 94. Houston partly sunny 98. Once again at Austin Bergstrom it was 100, and at Camp Mabry it was 100. Elsewhere across the state, College Station sunny 95. Amarillo sunny 97. Abilene sunny 99. Dallas-Fort Worth mostly sunny 95. Your weather synopsis for South Central Texas. High temperatures will be near to a few degrees above normal over the next week. Temperatures climb into the upper 90s to triple digits for most locations. Dry and hot weather will continue through at least the next 7 days. Your local forecast. Tonight, clear. Lows in the mid-70s. East winds around 5 miles per hour this evening, becoming light and variable. Monday, sunny. Hot with highs around 101. Southwest winds around 5 miles per hour, becoming southeast around 5 miles per hour in the afternoon. Monday night, clear. Lows in the mid-70s. South winds 5 to 10 miles per hour with gusts up to 20 miles per hour. Tuesday, sunny. Highs in the upper 90s. South winds 5 to 10 miles per hour. Highest heat index readings up to 107. Tuesday night, mostly clear. Lows in the mid-70s. South winds 5 to 10 miles per hour. Wednesday, mostly sunny. Highs in the upper 90s. Highest heat index readings up to 105. Wednesday night, clear. Lows in the mid-70s. Thursday and Thursday night, mostly clear. Highs in the upper 90s.

lows in the mid-70s. Highest heat index readings up to 105. Friday, partly cloudy in the morning, then clearing. Highs in the upper 90s. Highest heat index readings up to 105. Friday night through Saturday night, mostly clear. Lows in the mid-70s. Highs in the mid-90s. Highest heat index readings up to 105. Sunday, partly cloudy in the morning, then clearing. Highs in the mid-90s. Highest heat index readings up to 105. 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The current time is 4:44 p.m. Central Daylight Time. The Austin NOAA Weather Radio Roundup. At 4 p.m. at Austin Bergstrom International, it was mostly sunny. The temperature was 100, the dew point 54, the relative humidity was 21%, producing a heat index of 98, the wind variable at 3 miles an hour, and the pressure was 29.84 inches and falling. At Camp Mabry, it was sunny. The temperature was 100, the dew point 54, the relative humidity was 21%, producing a heat index of 98, the wind calm and the pressure was 29.87 inches and falling. Pflugerville sunny 99. Taylor sunny 99. Lago Vista sunny 96. Georgetown sunny 99. San Marcos sunny 100. Burnett sunny 97. Junction sunny 94. San Antonio mostly sunny 97. Corpus Christi partly sunny 94. Houston partly sunny 98. Once again at Austin Bergstrom it was 100, and at Camp Mabry it was 100. Elsewhere across the state, College Station sunny 95. Amarillo sunny 97. Abilene sunny 99. Dallas-Fort Worth mostly sunny 95. Your weather synopsis for South Central Texas. High temperatures will be near to a few degrees above normal over the next week. Temperatures climb into the upper 90s to triple digits for most locations. Dry and hot weather will continue through at least the next 7 days. Your local forecast. Tonight, clear. Lows in the mid-70s. East winds around 5 miles per hour this evening, becoming light and variable. Monday, sunny, hot with highs around 101. Southwest winds around 5 miles per hour, becoming southeast around 5 miles per hour in the afternoon. Monday night, clear. Lows in the mid-70s. South winds 5 to 10 miles per hour with gusts up to 20 miles per hour. Tuesday, sunny. Highs in the upper 90s. South winds 5 to 10 miles per hour. Highest heat index readings up to 107. Tuesday night, mostly clear. Lows in the mid-70s. South winds 5 to 10 miles per hour. Wednesday, mostly sunny. Highs in the upper 90s. Highest heat index readings up to 105. Wednesday night, clear. Lows in the mid-70s. Thursday and Thursday night, mostly clear. Highs in the upper 90s. Lows in the mid-70s. Highest heat index readings up to 105. Friday, partly cloudy in the morning, then clearing. Highs in the upper 90s. Highest heat index readings up to 105. Friday night through Saturday night, mostly clear. Lows in the mid-70s. Highs in the mid-90s. Highest heat index readings up to 105. Sunday, partly cloudy in the morning, then clearing. Highs in the mid-90s. Highest heat index readings up to 105. The Tropical Weather Outlook. For the North Atlantic, Caribbean Sea, and the Gulf of America, tropical cyclone formation is not expected during the next 7 days. 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

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The Austin NOAA Weather Radio Roundup. At 4 p.m. at Austin Bergstrom International, it was mostly sunny. The temperature was 100, the dew point 54, the relative humidity was 21%, producing a heat index of 98, the wind variable at 3 miles an hour, and the pressure was 29.84 inches and falling. At Camp Mabry, it was sunny. The temperature was 100, the dew point 54, the relative humidity was 21%, producing a heat index of 98, the wind calm and the pressure was 29.87 inches and falling. Pflugerville sunny 99. Taylor sunny 99. Lago Vista sunny 96. Georgetown sunny 99. San Marcos sunny 100. Burnett sunny 97. Junction sunny 94. San Antonio mostly sunny 97. Corpus Christi partly sunny 94. Houston partly sunny 98. Once again at Austin Bergstrom it was 100, and at Camp Mabry it was 100. Elsewhere across the state, College Station sunny 95. Amarillo sunny 97. Abilene sunny 99. Dallas-Fort Worth mostly sunny 95. Your weather synopsis for South Central Texas. High temperatures will be near to a few degrees above normal over the next week. Temperatures climb into the upper 90s to triple digits for most locations. Dry and hot weather will continue through at least the next 7 days. Your local forecast. Tonight, clear. Lows in the mid-70s. East winds around 5 miles per hour this evening, becoming light and variable. Monday, sunny, hot with highs around 101. Southwest winds around 5 miles per hour, becoming southeast around 5 miles per hour in the afternoon. Monday night, clear. Lows in the mid-70s. South winds 5 to 10 miles per hour with gusts up to 20 miles per hour. Tuesday, sunny. Highs in the upper 90s. South winds 5 to 10 miles per hour. Highest heat index readings up to 107. Tuesday night, mostly clear. Lows in the mid-70s. South winds 5 to 10 miles per hour. Wednesday, mostly sunny. Highs in the upper 90s. Highest heat index readings up to 105. Wednesday night, clear. Lows in the mid-70s. Thursday and Thursday night, mostly clear. Highs in the upper 90s. Lows in the mid-70s. Highest heat index readings up to 105. Friday, partly cloudy in the morning, then clearing. Highs in the upper 90s. Highest heat index readings up to 105. Friday night through Saturday night, mostly clear. Lows in the mid-70s. Highs in the mid-90s. Highest heat index readings up to 105. Sunday, partly cloudy in the morning, then clearing. Highs in the mid-90s. Highest heat index readings up to 105. 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The current time is 4:52 p.m. Central Daylight Time. The Austin NOAA Weather Radio Roundup. At 4 p.m. at Austin Bergstrom International, it was mostly sunny. The temperature was 100, the dew point 54, the relative humidity was 21%, producing a heat index of 98, the wind variable at 3 miles an hour, and the pressure was 29.84 inches and falling. At Camp Mabry, it was sunny. The temperature was 100, the dew point 54, the relative humidity was 21%, producing a heat index of 98, the wind calm and the pressure was 29.87 inches and falling. Pflugerville sunny 99.

Lago Vista, sunny 96. Georgetown, sunny 99. San Marcos, sunny 100. Burnett, sunny 97. Junction, sunny 94. San Antonio, mostly sunny 97. Corpus Christi, partly sunny 94. Houston, partly sunny 98. Once again at Austin Bergstrom, it was 100. And at Camp Mabry, it was 100. Elsewhere across the state, College Station, sunny 95. Amarillo, sunny 97. Abilene, sunny 99. Dallas-Fort Worth, mostly sunny 95. The coastal waters forecast from Baffin Bay to Port Aransas out 20 nautical miles. Tonight, south winds 10 to 15 knots. Seas around 2 feet. Wave detail, southeast 2 feet at 5 seconds. Patchy fog after midnight. Monday, south winds 5 to 10 knots, becoming southeast 10 to 15 knots with gusts up to 20 knots in the afternoon. Seas around 2 feet. Wave detail, south 2 feet at 5 seconds. Monday night, south winds 10 to 15 knots with gusts up to 20 knots. Seas 2 to 3 feet. Wave detail, southeast 3 feet at 5 seconds. Tuesday, southeast winds 10 to 15 knots. Seas 2 to 3 feet. Wave detail, southeast 3 feet at 5 seconds. Tuesday night, southeast winds 10 to 15 knots. Seas 2 to 3 feet. Wave detail, southeast 3 feet at 5 seconds. Wednesday, southeast winds 5 to 10 knots, increasing to 10 to 15 knots in the afternoon. Seas 2 to 3 feet. Wave detail, southeast 3 feet at 6 seconds. Wednesday night, southeast winds 10 to 15 knots. Seas 2 to 3 feet. Thursday, south winds 5 to 10 knots, becoming southeast 10 to 15 knots in the afternoon. Seas 2 to 3 feet. Thursday night, southeast winds 10 to 15 knots, diminishing to 5 to 10 knots after midnight. Seas around 3 feet. Friday, southeast winds 5 to 10 knots. Seas 2 to 3 feet. Friday night, southeast winds 10 to 15 knots, diminishing to 5 to 10 knots after midnight. Seas 2 to 3 feet. Your weather synopsis for South Central Texas. High temperatures will be near to a few degrees above normal over the next week. Temperatures climb into the upper 90s to triple digits for most locations. Dry and hot weather will continue through at least the next 7 days. Your local forecast. Tonight, clear. Lows in the mid-70s. East winds around 5 miles per hour this evening, becoming light and variable. Monday, sunny. Hot with highs around 101. Southwest winds around 5 miles per hour, becoming southeast around 5 miles per hour in the afternoon. Monday night, clear. Lows in the mid-70s. South winds 5 to 10 miles per hour with gusts up to 20 miles per hour. Tuesday, sunny. Highs in the upper 90s. South winds 5 to 10 miles per hour. Highest heat index readings up to 107. Tuesday night, mostly clear. Lows in the mid-70s. South winds 5 to 10 miles per hour. Wednesday, mostly sunny. Highs in the upper 90s. Highest heat index readings up to 105. Wednesday night, clear. Lows in the mid-70s. Thursday and Thursday night, mostly clear. Highs in the upper 90s. Lows in the mid-70s. Highest heat index readings up to 105. Friday, partly cloudy in the morning, then clearing. Highs in the upper 90s. Highest heat index readings up to 105. Friday night through Saturday night, mostly clear. Lows in the mid-70s. Highs in the mid-90s. Highest heat index readings up to 105. Sunday, partly cloudy in the morning, then clearing. Highs in the mid-90s. Highest heat index readings.

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It was mostly sunny. The temperature was 100, the dew point 54, the relative humidity was 21%, producing a heat index of 98, the wind variable at 3 miles an hour, and the pressure was 29.84 inches and falling. At Camp Mabry, it was sunny. The temperature was 100, the dew point 54, the relative humidity was 21%, producing a heat index of 98, the wind calm, and the pressure was 29.87 inches and falling. Pflugerville, sunny 99. Taylor, sunny 99. Lago Vista, sunny 96. Georgetown, sunny 99. San Marcos, sunny 100. Burnett, sunny 97. Junction, sunny 94. San Antonio, mostly sunny 97. Corpus Christi, partly sunny 94. Houston, partly sunny 98. Once again at Austin Bergstrom, it was 100, and at Camp Mabry, it was 100. Elsewhere across the state, College Station, sunny 95. Amarillo, sunny 97. Abilene, sunny 99. Dallas-Fort Worth, mostly sunny 95. Your weather synopsis for South Central Texas. High temperatures will be near to a few degrees above normal over the next week. Temperatures climb into the upper 90s to triple digits for most locations. Dry and hot weather will continue through at least the next 7 days. Your local forecast. Tonight, clear. Lows in the mid-70s. East winds around 5 miles per hour this evening, becoming light and variable. Monday, sunny, hot with highs around 101. Southwest winds around 5 miles per hour, becoming southeast around 5 miles per hour in the afternoon. Monday night, clear. Lows in the mid-70s. South winds 5 to 10 miles per hour with gusts up to 20 miles per hour. Tuesday, sunny. Highs in the upper 90s. South winds 5 to 10 miles per hour. Highest heat index readings up to 107. Tuesday night, mostly clear. Lows in the mid-70s. South winds 5 to 10 miles per hour. Wednesday, mostly sunny. Highs in the upper 90s. Highest heat index readings up to 105. Wednesday night, clear. Lows in the mid-70s. Thursday and Thursday night, mostly clear. Highs in the upper 90s. Lows in the mid-70s. Highest heat index readings up to 105. Friday, partly cloudy in the morning, then clearing. Highs in the upper 90s. Highest heat index readings up to 105. Friday night through Saturday night, mostly clear. Lows in the mid-70s. Highs in the mid-90s. Highest heat index readings up to 105. Sunday, partly cloudy in the morning, then clearing. Highs in the mid-90s. Highest heat index readings up to 105. 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It was mostly sunny. The temperature was 100, the dew point 54, the relative humidity was 21%, producing a heat index of 98, the wind variable at 3 miles an hour, and the pressure was 29.84 inches and falling. At Camp Mabry, it was sunny. The temperature was 100, the dew point 54, the relative humidity was 21%, producing a heat index.

of 98, the wind calm and the pressure was 29.87 inches and falling. Pflugerville, sunny 99. Taylor, sunny 99. Lago Vista, sunny 96. Georgetown, sunny 99. San Marcos, sunny 100. Burnett, sunny 97. Junction, sunny 94. San Antonio, mostly sunny 97. Corpus Christi, partly sunny 94. Houston, partly sunny 98. Once again at Austin Bergstrom, it was 100, and at Camp Mabry, it was 100. Elsewhere across the state, College Station, sunny 95. Amarillo, sunny 97. Abilene, sunny 99. Dallas, Fort Worth, mostly sunny 95. Your weather synopsis for South Central Texas. High temperatures will be near to a few degrees above normal over the next week. Temperatures climb into the upper 90s to triple digits for most locations. Dry and hot weather will continue through at least the next 7 days. Your local forecast. Tonight, clear. Lows in the mid-70s. East winds around 5 miles per hour this evening, becoming light and variable. Monday, sunny, hot with highs around 101. Southwest winds around 5 miles per hour, becoming southeast around 5 miles per hour in the afternoon. Monday night, clear. Lows in the mid-70s. South winds 5 to 10 miles per hour with gusts up to 20 miles per hour. Tuesday, sunny. Highs in the upper 90s. South winds 5 to 10 miles per hour. Highest heat index readings up to 107. Tuesday night, mostly clear. Lows in the mid-70s. South winds 5 to 10 miles per hour. Wednesday, mostly sunny. Highs in the upper 90s. Highest heat index readings up to 105. Wednesday night, clear. Lows in the mid-70s. Thursday and Thursday night, mostly clear. Highs in the upper 90s. Lows in the mid-70s. Highest heat index readings up to 105. Friday, partly cloudy in the morning, then clearing. Highs in the upper 90s. Highest heat index readings up to 105. Friday night through Saturday night, mostly clear. Lows in the mid-70s. Highs in the mid-90s. Highest heat index readings up to 105. Sunday, partly cloudy in the morning, then clearing. Highs in the mid-90s. Highest heat index readings up to 105. 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The current time is 5:06 p.m. Central Daylight Time. Your weather synopsis for South Central Texas. High temperatures will be near to a few degrees above normal over the next week. Temperatures climb into the upper 90s to triple digits for most locations. Dry and hot weather will continue through at least the next 7 days. Your local forecast. Tonight, clear. Lows in the mid-70s. East winds around 5 miles per hour this evening, becoming light and variable. Monday, sunny, hot with highs around 101. Southwest winds around 5 miles per hour, becoming southeast around 5 miles per hour in the afternoon. Monday night, clear. Lows in the mid-70s. South winds 5 to 10 miles per hour with gusts up to 20 miles per hour. Tuesday, sunny. Highs in the upper 90s. South winds 5 to 10 miles per hour. Highest heat index readings up to 107. Tuesday night, mostly clear. Lows in the mid-70s. South winds 5 to 10 miles per hour. Wednesday, mostly sunny. Highs in the upper 90s. Highest heat index readings up to 105. Wednesday night, clear. Lows in the mid-70s. Thursday and Thursday night, mostly clear.

upper 90s. Lows in the mid 70s. Highest heat index readings up to 105. Friday, partly cloudy in the morning, then clearing. Highs in the upper 90s. Highest heat index readings up to 105. Friday night through Saturday night, mostly clear. Lows in the mid 70s. Highs in the mid 90s. Highest heat index readings up to 105. Sunday, partly cloudy in the morning, then clearing. Highs in the mid 90s. Highest heat index readings up to 105. 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The current time is 5:09 p.m. Central Daylight Time. Your weather synopsis for South Central Texas. High temperatures will be near to a few degrees above normal over the next week. Temperatures climb into the upper 90s to triple digits for most locations. Dry and hot weather will continue through at least the next 7 days. Your local forecast. Tonight, clear. Lows in the mid-70s. East winds around 5 miles per hour this evening, becoming light and variable. Monday, sunny, hot with highs around 101. Southwest winds around 5 miles per hour, becoming southeast around 5 miles per hour in the afternoon. Monday night, clear. Lows in the mid-70s. South winds 5 to 10 miles per hour with gusts up to 20 miles per hour. Tuesday, sunny. Highs in the upper 90s. South winds 5 to 10 miles per hour. Highest heat index readings up to 107. Tuesday night, mostly clear. Lows in the mid-70s. South winds 5 to 10 miles per hour. Wednesday, mostly sunny. Highs in the upper 90s. Highest heat index readings up to 105. Wednesday night, clear. Lows in the mid-70s. Thursday and Thursday night, mostly clear. Highs in the upper 90s. Lows in the mid-70s. Highest heat index readings up to 105. Friday, partly cloudy in the morning, then clearing. Highs in the upper 90s. Highest heat index readings up to 105. Friday night through Saturday night, mostly clear. Lows in the mid-70s. Highs in the mid-90s. Highest heat index readings up to 105. Sunday, partly cloudy in the morning, then clearing. Highs in the mid-90s. Highest heat index readings up to 105. 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The current time is 5:12 p.m. Central Daylight Time. Your weather synopsis for South Central Texas. High temperatures will be near to a few degrees above normal over the next week. Temperatures climb into the upper 90s to triple digits for most locations. Dry and hot weather will continue through at least the next 7 days. Your local forecast. Tonight, clear. Lows in the mid-70s. East winds around 5 miles per hour this evening, becoming light and variable. Monday, sunny. Hot with highs around 101. Southwest winds around 5 miles per hour, becoming southeast around 5 miles per hour in the afternoon. Monday night, clear. Lows in the mid-70s. South winds 5 to 10 miles per hour with gusts up to 20 miles per hour. Tuesday, sunny. Highs in the upper 90s. South winds 5 to 10 miles per hour. Highest heat index readings up to 107. Tuesday night, mostly clear. Lows in the mid-70s. South winds 5 to 10 miles per hour. Wednesday, mostly sunny. Highs in the upper 90s. Highest heat index readings up

105. Wednesday night, clear. Lows in the mid-70s. Thursday and Thursday night, mostly clear. Highs in the upper 90s. Lows in the mid-70s. Highest heat index readings up to 105. Friday, partly cloudy in the morning, then clearing. Highs in the upper 90s. Highest heat index readings up to 105. Friday night through Saturday night, mostly clear. Lows in the mid-70s. Highs in the mid-90s. Highest heat index readings up to 105. Sunday, partly cloudy in the morning, then clearing. Highs in the mid-90s. Highest heat index readings up to 105. 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The Austin NOAA Weather Radio Roundup, at 5 p.m. at Austin Bergstrom International, it was mostly sunny. The temperature was 99, the dew point 53, the relative humidity was 21%, producing a heat index of 96, the wind north at 9 miles an hour, and the pressure was 29.83 inches and falling. At Camp Mabry, it was sunny. The temperature was 99, the dew point 56, the relative humidity was 23%, producing a heat index of 97, the wind variable at 3 miles an hour, and the pressure was 29.85 inches and falling. Pflugerville, sunny 99. Taylor, sunny 99. Lago Vista, sunny 96. Georgetown, sunny 100. San Marcos, sunny 99. Burnett, sunny 96. Junction, mostly sunny 95. San Antonio, mostly sunny 98. Corpus Christi, partly sunny 92. Houston, mostly sunny 97. Once again at Austin Bergstrom, it was 99, and at Camp Mabry, it was 99. Elsewhere across the state, College Station, sunny 96. Amarillo, mostly sunny 97. Abilene, sunny 99. Dallas, Fort Worth, mostly sunny 94. Your weather synopsis for South Central Texas. High temperatures will be near to a few degrees above normal over the next week. Temperatures climb into the upper 90s to triple digits for most locations. Dry and hot weather will continue through at least the next 7 days. Your local forecast. Tonight, clear. Lows in the mid-70s. East winds around 5 miles per hour this evening, becoming light and variable. Monday, sunny, hot with highs around 101. Southwest winds around 5 miles per hour, becoming southeast around 5 miles per hour in the afternoon. Monday night, clear. Lows in the mid-70s. South winds 5 to 10 miles per hour with gusts up to 20 miles per hour. Tuesday, sunny. Highs in the upper 90s. South winds 5 to 10 miles per hour. Highest heat index readings up to 107. Tuesday night, mostly clear. Lows in the mid-70s. South winds 5 to 10 miles per hour. Wednesday, mostly sunny. Highs in the upper 90s. Highest heat index readings up to 105. Wednesday night, clear. Lows in the mid-70s. Thursday and Thursday night, mostly clear. Highs in the upper 90s. Lows in the mid-70s. Highest heat index readings up to 105. Friday, partly cloudy in the morning, then clearing. Highs in the upper 90s. Highest heat index readings up to 105. Friday night through Saturday night, mostly clear. Lows in the mid-70s. Highs in the mid-90s. Highest heat index readings up to 105. Sunday, partly cloudy in the morning, then clearing. Highs in the mid-90s. Highest heat index readings up to 105. The Tropical Weather Outlook.

for the North Atlantic, Caribbean Sea, and the Gulf of America. Tropical cyclone formation is not expected during the next 7 days. 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The Austin NOAA Weather Radio Roundup, at 5 p.m. at Austin Bergstrom International, it was mostly sunny. The temperature was 99, the dew point 53, the relative humidity was 21%, producing a heat index of 96, the wind north at 9 miles an hour, and the pressure was 29.83 inches and falling. At Camp Mabry, it was sunny. The temperature was 99, the dew point 56, the relative humidity was 23%, producing a heat index of 97, the wind variable at 3 miles an hour, and the pressure was 29.85 inches and falling. Pflugerville, sunny 99. Taylor, sunny 99. Lago Vista, sunny 96. Georgetown, sunny 100. San Marcos, sunny 99. Burnett, sunny 96. Junction, mostly sunny 95. San Antonio, mostly sunny 98. Corpus Christi, partly sunny 92. Houston, mostly sunny 97. Once again at Austin Bergstrom, it was 99, and at Camp Mabry, it was 99. Elsewhere across the state, College Station, sunny 96. Amarillo, mostly sunny 97. Abilene, sunny 99. Dallas, Fort Worth, mostly sunny 94. Your weather synopsis for South Central Texas. High temperatures will be near to a few degrees above normal over the next week. Temperatures climb into the upper 90s to triple digits for most locations. Dry and hot weather will continue through at least the next 7 days. Your local forecast. Tonight, clear. Lows in the mid-70s. East winds around 5 miles per hour this evening, becoming light and variable. Monday, sunny, hot with highs around 101. Southwest winds around 5 miles per hour, becoming southeast around 5 miles per hour in the afternoon. Monday night, clear. Lows in the mid-70s. South winds 5 to 10 miles per hour with gusts up to 20 miles per hour. Tuesday, sunny. Highs in the upper 90s. South winds 5 to 10 miles per hour. Highest heat index readings up to 107. Tuesday night, mostly clear. Lows in the mid-70s. South winds 5 to 10 miles per hour. Wednesday, mostly sunny. Highs in the upper 90s. Highest heat index readings up to 105. Wednesday night, clear. Lows in the mid-70s. Thursday and Thursday night, mostly clear. Highs in the upper 90s. Lows in the mid-70s. Highest heat index readings up to 105. Friday, partly cloudy in the morning, then clearing. Highs in the upper 90s. Highest heat index readings up to 105. Friday night through Saturday night, mostly clear. Lows in the mid-70s. Highs in the mid-90s. Highest heat index readings up to 105. Sunday, partly cloudy in the morning, then clearing. Highs in the mid-90s. Highest heat index readings up to 105. 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Originating from the Austin-San Antonio National Weather Service Forecast Office. The coastal waters forecast from Baffin Bay to Port Aransas out 20 nautical miles. Tonight, south winds 10 to 15 knots. Seas around 2 feet. Wave detail, southeast 2 feet at 5 seconds. Patchy fog after midnight. Monday, south winds 5 to 10 knots. Becoming southeast 10 to 15 knots with gusts up to 20 knots in the afternoon. Seas around 2.

Wave detail, south 2 feet at 5 seconds. Monday night, south winds 10 to 15 knots with gusts up to 20 knots. Seas 2 to 3 feet. Wave detail, southeast 3 feet at 5 seconds. Tuesday, southeast winds 10 to 15 knots. Seas 2 to 3 feet. Wave detail, southeast 3 feet at 5 seconds. Tuesday night, southeast winds 10 to 15 knots. Seas 2 to 3 feet. Wave detail, southeast 3 feet at 5 seconds. Wednesday, southeast winds 5 to 10 knots, increasing to 10 to 15 knots in the afternoon. Seas 2 to 3 feet. Wave detail, southeast 3 feet at 6 seconds. Wednesday night, southeast winds 10 to 15 knots. Seas 2 to 3 feet. Thursday, south winds 5 to 10 knots, becoming southeast 10 to 15 knots in the afternoon. Seas 2 to 3 feet. Thursday night, southeast winds 10 to 15 knots, diminishing to 5 to 10 knots after midnight. Seas around 3 feet. Friday, southeast winds 5 to 10 knots. Seas 2 to 3 feet. Friday night, southeast winds 10 to 15 knots, diminishing to 5 to 10 knots after midnight. Seas 2 to 3 feet. The current time is 5:25 p.m. Central Daylight Time. The Austin, NOAA Weather Radio Roundup, at 5 p.m. at Austin Bergstrom International, it was mostly sunny. The temperature was 99, the dew point 53, the relative humidity was 21%, producing a heat index of 96, the wind north at 9 miles an hour, and the pressure was 29.83 inches and falling. At Camp Mabry, it was sunny. The temperature was 99, the dew point 56, the relative humidity was 23%, producing a heat index of 97, the wind variable at 3 miles an hour, and the pressure was 29.85 inches and falling. Pflugerville sunny 99. Taylor sunny 99. Lago Vista sunny 96. Georgetown sunny 100. San Marcos sunny 99. Burnett sunny 96. Junction mostly sunny 95. San Antonio mostly sunny 98. Corpus Christi partly sunny 92. Houston mostly sunny 97. Once again at Austin Bergstrom it was 99, and at Camp Mabry it was 99. Elsewhere across the state, College Station sunny 96. Amarillo mostly sunny 97. Abilene sunny 99. Dallas-Fort Worth mostly sunny 94. Your weather synopsis for South Central Texas. High temperatures will be near to a few degrees above normal over the next week. Temperatures climb into the upper 90s to triple digits for most locations. Dry and hot weather will continue through at least the next 7 days. Your local forecast. Tonight, clear. Lows in the mid-70s. East winds around 5 miles per hour this evening, becoming light and variable. Monday, sunny. Hot with highs around 101. Southwest winds around 5 miles per hour, becoming southeast around 5 miles per hour in the afternoon. Monday night, clear. Lows in the mid-70s. South winds 5 to 10 miles per hour with gusts up to 20 miles per hour. Tuesday, sunny. Highs in the upper 90s. South winds 5 to 10 miles per hour. Highest heat index readings up to 107. Tuesday night, mostly clear. Lows in the mid-70s. South winds 5 to 10 miles per hour. Wednesday, mostly sunny. Highs in the upper 90s. Highest heat index readings up to 105. Wednesday night, clear. Lows in the mid-70s. Thursday and Thursday night, mostly clear. Highs in the upper 90s. Lows in the mid-70s. Highest heat index readings up to 105. Friday, partly cloudy in the morning, then clearing. Highs in the upper 90s. Highest heat index readings up to 105.
Friday night through Saturday night, mostly clear. Lows in the mid-70s. Highs in the mid-90s. Highest heat index readings up to 105. Sunday, partly cloudy in the morning, then clearing. Highs in the mid-90s. Highest heat index readings up to 105. 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The Austin NOAA Weather Radio Roundup, at 5 p.m. at Austin Bergstrom International, it was mostly sunny. The temperature was 99, the dew point 53, the relative humidity was 21%, producing a heat index of 96, the wind north at 9 miles an hour, and the pressure was 29.83 inches and falling. At Camp Mabry, it was sunny. The temperature was 99, the dew point 56, the relative humidity was 23%, producing a heat index of 97, the wind variable at 3 miles an hour, and the pressure was 29.85 inches and falling. Pflugerville sunny 99. Taylor sunny 99. Lago Vista sunny 96. Georgetown sunny 100. San Marcos sunny 99. Burnett sunny 96. Junction mostly sunny 95. San Antonio mostly sunny 98. Corpus Christi partly sunny 92. Houston mostly sunny 97. Once again at Austin Bergstrom it was 99, and at Camp Mabry it was 99. Elsewhere across the state, College Station sunny 96. Amarillo mostly sunny 97. Abilene sunny 99. Dallas-Fort Worth mostly sunny 94. Your weather synopsis for South Central Texas. High temperatures will be near to a few degrees above normal over the next week. Temperatures climb into the upper 90s to triple digits for most locations. Dry and hot weather will continue through at least the next 7 days. Your local forecast. Tonight, clear. Lows in the mid-70s. East winds around 5 miles per hour this evening, becoming light and variable. Monday, sunny, hot with highs around 101. Southwest winds around 5 miles per hour, becoming southeast around 5 miles per hour in the afternoon. Monday night, clear. Lows in the mid-70s. South winds 5 to 10 miles per hour with gusts up to 20 miles per hour. Tuesday, sunny. Highs in the upper 90s. South winds 5 to 10 miles per hour. Highest heat index readings up to 107. Tuesday night, mostly clear. Lows in the mid-70s. South winds 5 to 10 miles per hour. Wednesday, mostly sunny. Highs in the upper 90s. Highest heat index readings up to 105. Wednesday night, clear. Lows in the mid-70s. Thursday and Thursday night, mostly clear. Highs in the upper 90s. Lows in the mid-70s. Highest heat index readings up to 105. Friday, partly cloudy in the morning, then clearing. Highs in the upper 90s. Highest heat index readings up to 105. Friday night through Saturday night, mostly clear. Lows in the mid-70s. Highs in the mid-90s. Highest heat index readings up to 105. Sunday, partly cloudy in the morning, then clearing. Highs in the mid-90s. Highest heat index readings up to 105. 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

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It was mostly sunny. The temperature was 99, the dew point 53, the relative humidity was 21%, producing a heat index of 96. The wind north at 9 miles an hour and the pressure was 29.83 inches and falling. At Camp Mabry, it was sunny. The temperature was 99, the dew point 56. The relative humidity was 23%, producing a heat index of 97. The wind variable at 3 miles an hour and the pressure was 29.85 inches and falling. Pflugerville, sunny 99. Taylor, sunny 99. Lago Vista, sunny 96. Georgetown, sunny 100. San Marcos, sunny 99. Burnett, sunny 96. Junction, mostly sunny 95. San Antonio, mostly sunny 98. Corpus Christi, partly sunny 92. Houston, mostly sunny 97. Once again at Austin Bergstrom, it was 99, and at Camp Mabry, it was 99. Elsewhere across the state, College Station, sunny 96. Amarillo, mostly sunny 97. Abilene, sunny 99. Dallas, Fort Worth, mostly sunny 94. Your weather synopsis for South Central Texas. High temperatures will be near to a few degrees above normal over the next week. Temperatures climb into the upper 90s to triple digits for most locations. Dry and hot weather will continue through at least the next 7 days. Your local forecast. Tonight, clear. Lows in the mid-70s. East winds around 5 miles per hour this evening, becoming light and variable. Monday, sunny, hot with highs around 101. Southwest winds around 5 miles per hour, becoming southeast around 5 miles per hour in the afternoon. Monday night, clear. Lows in the mid-70s. South winds 5 to 10 miles per hour with gusts up to 20 miles per hour. Tuesday, sunny. Highs in the upper 90s. South winds 5 to 10 miles per hour. Highest heat index readings up to 107. Tuesday night, mostly clear. Lows in the mid-70s. South winds 5 to 10 miles per hour. Wednesday, mostly sunny. Highs in the upper 90s. Highest heat index readings up to 105. Wednesday night, clear. Lows in the mid-70s. Thursday and Thursday night, mostly clear. Highs in the upper 90s. Lows in the mid-70s. Highest heat index readings up to 105. Friday, partly cloudy in the morning, then clearing. Highs in the upper 90s. Highest heat index readings up to 105. Friday night through Saturday night, mostly clear. Lows in the mid-70s. Highs in the mid-90s. Highest heat index readings up to 105. Sunday, partly cloudy in the morning, then clearing. Highs in the mid-90s. Highest heat index readings up to 105. 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The Austin NOAA Weather Radio Roundup, at 5 p.m. at Austin Bergstrom International, it was mostly sunny. The temperature was 99, the dew point 53, the relative humidity was 21%, producing a heat index of 96, the wind north at 9 miles an hour, and the pressure was 29.83 inches and falling. At Camp Mabry, it was sunny. The temperature was 99, the dew point 56. The relative humidity was 23%, producing a heat index of 97. The wind variable at 3 miles an hour and the pressure was 29.85 inches and falling. Pflugerville, sunny 99. Taylor, sunny 99. Lago Vista, sunny 96.

Dry and hot weather will continue through at least the next 7 days. Your local forecast. Tonight, clear. Lows in the mid-70s. East winds around 5 miles per hour this evening, becoming light and variable. Monday, sunny, hot with highs around 101. Southwest winds around 5 miles per hour, becoming southeast around 5 miles per hour in the afternoon. Monday night, clear. Lows in the mid-70s. South winds 5 to 10 miles per hour with gusts up to 20 miles per hour. Tuesday, sunny. Highs in the upper 90s. South winds 5 to 10 miles per hour. Highest heat index readings up to 107. Tuesday night, mostly clear. Lows in the mid-70s. South winds 5 to 10 miles per hour. Wednesday, mostly sunny. Highs in the upper 90s. Highest heat index readings up to 105. Wednesday night, clear. Lows in the mid-70s. Thursday and Thursday night, mostly clear. Highs in the upper 90s. Lows in the mid-70s. Highest heat index readings up to 105. Friday, partly cloudy in the morning, then clearing. Highs in the upper 90s. Highest heat index readings up to 105. Friday night through Saturday night, mostly clear. Lows in the mid-70s. Highs in the mid-90s. Highest heat index readings up to 105. Sunday, partly cloudy in the morning, then clearing. Highs in the mid-90s. Highest heat index readings up to 105. 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The current time is 5:41 p.m. Central Daylight Time. The Austin NOAA Weather Radio Roundup, at 5 p.m. at Austin Bergstrom International, it was mostly sunny. The temperature was 99, the dew point 53, the relative humidity was 21%, producing a heat index of 96, the wind north at 9 miles an hour, and the pressure was 29.83 inches and falling. At Camp Mabry, it was sunny. The temperature was 99, the dew point 56, the relative humidity was 23%, producing a heat index of 97, the wind variable at 3 miles an hour, and the pressure was 29.85 inches and falling. Pflugerville sunny 99. Taylor sunny 99. Lago Vista sunny 96. Georgetown sunny 100. San Marcos sunny 99. Burnett sunny 96. Junction mostly sunny 95. San Antonio mostly sunny 98. Corpus Christi partly sunny 92. Houston mostly sunny 97. Once again at Austin Bergstrom it was 99, and at Camp Mabry it was 99. Elsewhere across the state, College Station sunny 96. Amarillo mostly sunny 97. Abilene sunny 99. Dallas-Fort Worth mostly sunny 94. Your weather synopsis for South Central Texas. High temperatures will be near to a few degrees above normal over the next week. Temperatures climb into the upper 90s to triple digits for most locations. Dry and hot weather will continue through at least the next 7 days. Your local forecast. Tonight, clear. Lows in the mid-70s. East winds around 5 miles per hour this evening, becoming light and variable. Monday, sunny, hot with highs around 101. Southwest winds around 5 miles per hour, becoming southeast around 5 miles per hour in the afternoon. Monday night, clear. Lows in the mid-70s. South winds 5 to 10 miles per hour with gusts up to 20 miles per hour. Tuesday, sunny. Highs in the upper 90s. South winds 5 to 10 miles per hour. Highest heat index readings up to 107. Tuesday night, mostly clear.

lows in the mid-70s. South winds 5 to 10 miles per hour. Wednesday, mostly sunny. Highs in the upper 90s. Highest heat index readings up to 105. Wednesday night, clear. Lows in the mid-70s. Thursday and Thursday night, mostly clear. Highs in the upper 90s. Lows in the mid-70s. Highest heat index readings up to 105. Friday, partly cloudy in the morning, then clearing. Highs in the upper 90s. Highest heat index readings up to 105. Friday night through Saturday night, mostly clear. Lows in the mid-70s. Highs in the mid-90s. Highest heat index readings up to 105. Sunday, partly cloudy in the morning, then clearing. Highs in the mid-90s. Highest heat index readings up to 105. 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The Austin NOAA Weather Radio Roundup. At 5 p.m. at Austin Bergstrom International, it was mostly sunny. The temperature was 99, the dew point 53, the relative humidity was 21%, producing a heat index of 96, the wind north at 9 miles an hour, and the pressure was 29.83 inches and falling. At Camp Mabry, it was sunny. The temperature was 99, the dew point 56, the relative humidity was 23%, producing a heat index of 97, the wind variable at 3 miles an hour, and the pressure was 29.85 inches and falling. Pflugerville, sunny 99. Taylor, sunny 99. Lago Vista, sunny 96. Georgetown, sunny 100. San Marcos, sunny 99. Burnett, sunny 96. Junction, mostly sunny 95. San Antonio, mostly sunny, 98. Corpus Christi, partly sunny, 92. Houston, mostly sunny, 97. Once again at Austin Bergstrom, it was 99, and at Camp Mabry, it was 99. Elsewhere across the state, College Station, sunny, 96. Amarillo, mostly sunny, 97. Abilene, sunny, 99. Dallas-Fort Worth, mostly sunny, 94. The Tropical Weather Outlook. For the North Atlantic, Caribbean Sea, and the Gulf of America, tropical cyclone formation is not expected during the next 7 days. Your weather synopsis for South Central Texas. High temperatures will be near to a few degrees above normal over the next week. Temperatures climb into the upper 90s to triple digits for most locations. Dry and hot weather will continue through at least the next 7 days. Your local forecast. Tonight, clear. Lows in the mid-70s. East winds around 5 miles per hour this evening, becoming light and variable. Monday, sunny, hot with highs around 101. Southwest winds around 5 miles per hour, becoming southeast around 5 miles per hour in the afternoon. Monday night, clear. Lows in the mid-70s. South winds 5 to 10 miles per hour with gusts up to 20 miles per hour. Tuesday, sunny. Highs in the upper 90s. South winds 5 to 10 miles per hour. Highest heat index readings up to 107. Tuesday night, mostly clear. Lows in the mid-70s. South winds 5 to 10 miles per hour. Wednesday, mostly sunny. Highs in the upper 90s. Highest heat index readings up to 105. Wednesday night, clear. Lows in the mid-70s. Thursday and Thursday night, mostly clear. Highs in the upper 90s. Lows in the mid-70s. Highest heat index readings up to 105. Friday, partly cloudy in the morning, then clearing. Highs in the upper 90s. Highest heat index readings up to 105.
Friday night through Saturday night, mostly clear. Lows in the mid-70s. Highs in the mid-90s. Highest heat index readings up to 105. Sunday, partly cloudy in the morning, then clearing. Highs in the mid-90s. Highest heat index readings up to 105. 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The Austin NOAA Weather Radio Roundup. At 5 p.m. at Austin Bergstrom International, it was mostly sunny. The temperature was 99, the dew point 53, the relative humidity was 21%, producing a heat index of 96, the wind north at 9 miles an hour, and the pressure was 29.83 inches and falling. At Camp Mabry, it was sunny. The temperature was 99, the dew point 56, the relative humidity was 23%, producing a heat index of 97, the wind variable at 3 miles an hour, and the pressure was 29.85 inches and falling. Pflugerville sunny 99. Taylor sunny 99. Lago Vista sunny 96. Georgetown sunny 100. San Marcos sunny 99. Burnett sunny 96. Junction mostly sunny 95. San Antonio mostly sunny 98. Corpus Christi partly sunny 92. Houston mostly sunny 97. Once again at Austin Bergstrom it was 99, and at Camp Mabry it was 99. Elsewhere across the state, College Station sunny 96. Amarillo mostly sunny 97. Abilene sunny 99. Dallas-Fort Worth mostly sunny 94. Your weather synopsis for South Central Texas. High temperatures will be near to a few degrees above normal over the next week. Temperatures climb into the upper 90s to triple digits for most locations. Dry and hot weather will continue through at least the next 7 days. Your local forecast. Tonight, clear. Lows in the mid-70s. East winds around 5 miles per hour this evening, becoming light and variable. Monday, sunny, hot with highs around 101. Southwest winds around 5 miles per hour, becoming southeast around 5 miles per hour in the afternoon. Monday night, clear. Lows in the mid-70s. South winds 5 to 10 miles per hour with gusts up to 20 miles per hour. Tuesday, sunny. Highs in the upper 90s. South winds 5 to 10 miles per hour. Highest heat index readings up to 107. Tuesday night, mostly clear. Lows in the mid-70s. South winds 5 to 10 miles per hour. Wednesday, mostly sunny. Highs in the upper 90s. Highest heat index readings up to 105. Wednesday night, clear. Lows in the mid-70s. Thursday and Thursday night, mostly clear. Highs in the upper 90s. Lows in the mid-70s. Highest heat index readings up to 105. Friday, partly cloudy in the morning, then clearing. Highs in the upper 90s. Highest heat index readings up to 105. Friday night through Saturday night, mostly clear. Lows in the mid-70s. Highs in the mid-90s. Highest heat index readings up to 105. Sunday, partly cloudy in the morning, then clearing. Highs in the mid-90s. Highest heat index readings up to 105. The coastal waters forecast from Baffin Bay to Port Aransas out 20 nautical miles. Tonight, south winds 10 to 15 knots. Seas around 2 feet. Wave detail. Southeast 2 feet at 5 seconds. Patchy fog after midnight. Monday, south winds 5 to 10 knots, becoming southeast 10 to 15 knots with gusts up to 20 knots in the afternoon. Seas around 2 feet. Wave detail,
south to

Monday night, south winds 10 to 15 knots with gusts up to 20 knots. Seas 2 to 3 feet. Wave detail, southeast 3 feet at 5 seconds. Tuesday, southeast winds 10 to 15 knots. Seas 2 to 3 feet. Wave detail, southeast 3 feet at 5 seconds. Tuesday night, southeast winds 10 to 15 knots. Seas 2 to 3 feet. Wave detail, southeast 3 feet at 5 seconds. Wednesday, southeast winds 5 to 10 knots, increasing to 10 to 15 knots in the afternoon. Seas 2 to 3 feet. Wave detail, southeast 3 feet at 6 seconds. Wednesday night, southeast winds 10 to 15 knots. Seas 2 to 3 feet. Thursday, south winds 5 to 10 knots, becoming southeast 10 to 15 knots in the afternoon. Seas 2 to 3 feet. Thursday night, southeast winds 10 to 15 knots, diminishing to 5 to 10 knots after midnight. Seas around 3 feet. Friday, southeast winds 5 to 10 knots. Seas 2 to 3 feet. Friday night, southeast winds 10 to 15 knots, diminishing to 5 to 10 knots after midnight. Seas 2 to 3 feet. 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The Austin NOAA Weather Radio Roundup at 5 p.m. at Austin Bergstrom International. It was mostly sunny. The temperature was 99, the dew point 53, the relative humidity was 21%, producing a heat index of 96, the wind north at 9 miles an hour, and the pressure was 29.83 inches and falling. At Camp Mabry, it was sunny. The temperature was 99, the dew point 56. The relative humidity was 23%, producing a heat index of 97, the wind variable at 3 miles an hour, and the pressure was 29.85 inches and falling. Pflugerville, sunny 99. Taylor, sunny 99. Lago Vista, sunny 96. Georgetown, sunny 100. San Marcos, sunny 99. Burnett, sunny 96. Junction, mostly sunny 95. San Antonio, mostly sunny 98. Corpus Christi, partly sunny 92. Houston, mostly sunny 97. Once again at Austin Bergstrom, it was 99, and at Camp Mabry, it was 99. Elsewhere across the state, College Station, sunny 96. Amarillo, mostly sunny 97. Abilene, sunny 99. Dallas-Fort Worth, mostly sunny 94. Your weather synopsis for South Central Texas. High temperatures will be near to a few degrees above normal over the next week. Temperatures climb into the upper 90s to triple digits for most locations. Dry and hot weather will continue through at least the next 7 days. Your local forecast. Tonight, clear. Lows in the mid-70s. East winds around 5 miles per hour this evening, becoming light and variable. Monday, sunny, hot with highs around 101. Southwest winds around 5 miles per hour, becoming southeast around 5 miles per hour in the afternoon. Monday night, clear. Lows in the mid-70s. South winds 5 to 10 miles per hour with gusts up to 20 miles per hour. Tuesday, sunny. Highs in the upper 90s. South winds 5 to 10 miles per hour. Highest heat index readings up to 107. Tuesday night, mostly clear. Lows in the mid-70s. South winds 5 to 10 miles per hour. Wednesday, mostly sunny. Highs in the upper 90s. Highest heat index readings up to 105. Wednesday night, clear. Lows in the mid-70s. Thursday and Thursday night, mostly clear. Highs in the upper 90s. Lows in the mid-70s.

highest heat index readings up to 105. Friday, partly cloudy in the morning, then clearing. Highs in the upper 90s. Highest heat index readings up to 105. Friday night through Saturday night, mostly clear. Lows in the mid-70s. Highs in the mid-90s. Highest heat index readings up to 105. Sunday, partly cloudy in the morning, then clearing. Highs in the mid-90s. Highest heat index readings up to 105. 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The current time is 6 p.m. Central Daylight Time. The Austin NOAA Weather Radio Roundup, at 5 p.m. at Austin Bergstrom International, it was mostly sunny. The temperature was 99, the dew point 53, the relative humidity was 21%, producing a heat index of 96, the wind north at 9 miles an hour, and the pressure was 29.83 inches and falling. At Camp Mabry, it was sunny. The temperature was 99, the dew point 56, the relative humidity was 23%, producing a heat index of 97, the wind variable at 3 miles an hour, and the pressure was 29.85 inches and falling. Pflugerville sunny 99. Taylor sunny 99. Lago Vista sunny 96. Georgetown sunny 100. San Marcos sunny 99. Burnett sunny 96. Junction mostly sunny 95. San Antonio mostly sunny 98. Corpus Christi partly sunny 92. Houston mostly sunny 97. Once again at Austin Bergstrom it was 99, and at Camp Mabry it was 99. Elsewhere across the state, College Station sunny 96. Amarillo mostly sunny 97. Abilene sunny 99. Dallas-Fort Worth mostly sunny 94. Your weather synopsis for South Central Texas. High temperatures will be near to a few degrees above normal over the next week. Temperatures climb into the upper 90s to triple digits for most locations. Dry and hot weather will continue through at least the next 7 days. Your local forecast. Tonight, clear. Lows in the mid-70s. East winds around 5 miles per hour this evening, becoming light and variable. Monday, sunny, hot with highs around 101. Southwest winds around 5 miles per hour, becoming southeast around 5 miles per hour in the afternoon. Monday night, clear. Lows in the mid-70s. South winds 5 to 10 miles per hour with gusts up to 20 miles per hour. Tuesday, sunny. Highs in the upper 90s. South winds 5 to 10 miles per hour. Highest heat index readings up to 107. Tuesday night, mostly clear. Lows in the mid-70s. South winds 5 to 10 miles per hour. Wednesday, mostly sunny. Highs in the upper 90s. Highest heat index readings up to 105. Wednesday night, clear. Lows in the mid-70s. Thursday and Thursday night, mostly clear. Highs in the upper 90s. Lows in the mid-70s. Highest heat index readings up to 105. Friday, partly cloudy in the morning, then clearing. Highs in the upper 90s. Highest heat index readings up to 105. Friday night through Saturday night, mostly clear. Lows in the mid-70s. Highs in the mid-90s. Highest heat index readings up to 105. Sunday, partly cloudy in the morning, then clearing. Highs in the mid-90s. Highest heat index readings up to 105. 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

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The Austin, NOAA Weather Radio Roundup, at 5 p.m. at Austin Bergstrom International. It was mostly sunny. The temperature was 99, the dew point 53, the relative humidity was 21%, producing a heat index of 96, the wind north at 9 miles an hour, and the pressure was 29.83 inches and falling. At Camp Mabry, it was sunny. The temperature was 99, the dew point 56, the relative humidity was 23%, producing a heat index of 97, the wind variable at 3 miles an hour, and the pressure was 29.85 inches and falling. Pflugerville, sunny 99. Taylor, sunny 99. Lago Vista, sunny 96. Georgetown, sunny 100. San Marcos, sunny 99. Burnett, sunny 96. Junction, mostly sunny 95. San Antonio, mostly sunny 98. Corpus Christi, partly sunny 92. Houston, mostly sunny 97. Once again at Austin Bergstrom, it was 99, and at Camp Mabry, it was 99. Elsewhere across the state, College Station, sunny 96. Amarillo, mostly sunny 97. Abilene, sunny 99. Dallas-Fort Worth, mostly sunny 94. Your weather synopsis for South Central Texas. High temperatures will be near to a few degrees above normal over the next week. Temperatures climb into the upper 90s to triple digits for most locations. Dry and hot weather will continue through at least the next 7 days. Your local forecast. Tonight, clear. Lows in the mid-70s. East winds around 5 miles per hour this evening, becoming light and variable. Monday, sunny, hot with highs around 101. Southwest winds around 5 miles per hour, becoming southeast around 5 miles per hour in the afternoon. Monday night, clear. Lows in the mid-70s. South winds 5 to 10 miles per hour with gusts up to 20 miles per hour. Tuesday, sunny. Highs in the upper 90s. South winds 5 to 10 miles per hour. Highest heat index readings up to 107. Tuesday night, mostly clear. Lows in the mid-70s. South winds 5 to 10 miles per hour. Wednesday, mostly sunny. Highs in the upper 90s. Highest heat index readings up to 105. Wednesday night, clear. Lows in the mid-70s. Thursday and Thursday night, mostly clear. Highs in the upper 90s. Lows in the mid-70s. Highest heat index readings up to 105. Friday, partly cloudy in the morning, then clearing. Highs in the upper 90s. Highest heat index readings up to 105. Friday night through Saturday night, mostly clear. Lows in the mid-70s. Highs in the mid-90s. Highest heat index readings up to 105. Sunday, partly cloudy in the morning, then clearing. Highs in the mid-90s. Highest heat index readings up to 105. The Tropical Weather Outlook. For the North Atlantic, Caribbean Sea, and the Gulf of America, tropical cyclone formation is not expected during the next 7 days. 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The current time is 6:08 p.m. Central Daylight Time. Your weather synopsis for South Central Texas. High temperatures will be near to a few degrees above normal over the next week. Temperatures climb into the upper 90s to triple digits for most locations. Dry and hot weather will continue through at least the next 7 days. Your local forecast. Tonight, clear. Lows in the mid-70s. East winds around 5 miles per hour this evening, becoming light and variable. Monday, sunny, hot with highs around 101. Southwest winds around 5 miles per hour, becoming south.

east around 5 miles per hour in the afternoon. Monday night, clear. Lows in the mid-70s. South winds 5 to 10 miles per hour with gusts up to 20 miles per hour. Tuesday, sunny. Highs in the upper 90s. South winds 5 to 10 miles per hour. Highest heat index readings up to 107. Tuesday night, mostly clear. Lows in the mid-70s. South winds 5 to 10 miles per hour. Wednesday, mostly sunny. Highs in the upper 90s. Highest heat index readings up to 105. Wednesday night, clear. Lows in the mid-70s. Thursday and Thursday night, mostly clear. Highs in the upper 90s. Lows in the mid-70s. Highest heat index readings up to 105. Friday, partly cloudy in the morning, then clearing. Highs in the upper 90s. Highest heat index readings up to 105. Friday night through Saturday night, mostly clear. Lows in the mid-70s. Highs in the mid-90s. Highest heat index readings up to 105. Sunday, partly cloudy in the morning, then clearing. Highs in the mid-90s. Highest heat index readings up to 105. 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The current time is 6:11 p.m. Central Daylight Time. Your weather synopsis for South Central Texas. High temperatures will be near to a few degrees above normal over the next week. Temperatures climb into the upper 90s to triple digits for most locations. Dry and hot weather will continue through at least the next 7 days. Your local forecast. Tonight, clear. Lows in the mid-70s. East winds around 5 miles per hour this evening, becoming light and variable. Monday, sunny. Hot with highs around 101. Southwest winds around 5 miles per hour, becoming southeast around 5 miles per hour in the afternoon. Monday night, clear. Lows in the mid-70s. South winds 5 to 10 miles per hour with gusts up to 20 miles per hour. Tuesday, sunny. Highs in the upper 90s. South winds 5 to 10 miles per hour. Highest heat index readings up to 107. Tuesday night, mostly clear. Lows in the mid-70s. South winds 5 to 10 miles per hour. Wednesday, mostly sunny. Highs in the upper 90s. Highest heat index readings up to 105. Wednesday night, clear. Lows in the mid-70s. Thursday and Thursday night, mostly clear. Highs in the upper 90s. Lows in the mid-70s. Highest heat index readings up to 105. Friday, partly cloudy in the morning, then clearing. Highs in the upper 90s. Highest heat index readings up to 105. Friday night through Saturday night, mostly clear. Lows in the mid-70s. Highs in the mid-90s. Highest heat index readings up to 105. Sunday, partly cloudy in the morning, then clearing. Highs in the mid-90s. Highest heat index readings up to 105. 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The current time is 6:13 p.m. Central Daylight Time. The Austin, NOAA Weather Radio Roundup, at 6 p.m. at Austin Bergstrom International, it was mostly sunny. The temperature was 99, the dew point 52, the relative humidity was 20%, producing a heat index of 96, the wind north at 8 miles an hour and the pressure was 29.81 inches and falling. At Camp Mabry, it was sunny. The temperature was 98.

Dew point 53. The relative humidity was 22%, producing a heat index of 96. The wind calm and the pressure was 29.84 inches and falling. Pflugerville sunny 99. Taylor sunny 99. Lago Vista sunny 96. Georgetown sunny 99. San Marcos sunny 100. Burnett sunny 96. Junction sunny 94. San Antonio mostly sunny 98. Corpus Christi partly sunny 93. Houston mostly sunny 95. Once again at Austin Bergstrom it was 99, and at Camp Mabry it was 98. Elsewhere across the state, College Station sunny 96. Amarillo sunny 97. Abilene sunny 99. Dallas-Fort Worth mostly sunny 95. Your weather synopsis for South Central Texas. High temperatures will be near to a few degrees above normal over the next week. Temperatures climb into the upper 90s to triple digits for most locations. Dry and hot weather will continue through at least the next 7 days. Your local forecast. Tonight, clear. Lows in the mid-70s. East winds around 5 miles per hour this evening, becoming light and variable. Monday, sunny, hot with highs around 101. Southwest winds around 5 miles per hour, becoming southeast around 5 miles per hour in the afternoon. Monday night, clear. Lows in the mid-70s. South winds 5 to 10 miles per hour with gusts up to 20 miles per hour. Tuesday, sunny. Highs in the upper 90s. South winds 5 to 10 miles per hour. Highest heat index readings up to 107. Tuesday night, mostly clear. Lows in the mid-70s. South winds 5 to 10 miles per hour. Wednesday, mostly sunny. Highs in the upper 90s. Highest heat index readings up to 105. Wednesday night, clear. Lows in the mid-70s. Thursday and Thursday night, mostly clear. Highs in the upper 90s. Lows in the mid-70s. Highest heat index readings up to 105. Friday, partly cloudy in the morning, then clearing. Highs in the upper 90s. Highest heat index readings up to 105. Friday night through Saturday night, mostly clear. Lows in the mid-70s. Highs in the mid-90s. Highest heat index readings up to 105. Sunday, partly cloudy in the morning, then clearing. Highs in the mid-90s. Highest heat index readings up to 105. 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It was mostly sunny. The temperature was 99, the dew point 52, the relative humidity was 20%, producing a heat index of 96. The wind north at 8 miles an hour and the pressure was 29.81 inches and falling. At Camp Mabry, it was sunny. The temperature was 98, the dew point 53, the relative humidity was 22%, producing a heat index of 96. The wind calm and the pressure was 29.84 inches and falling. Pflugerville sunny 99. Taylor sunny 99. Lago Vista sunny 96. Georgetown sunny 99. San Marcos sunny 100. Burnett sunny 96. Junction sunny 94. San Antonio mostly sunny 98. Corpus Christi partly sunny 93. Houston mostly sunny 95. Once again at Austin Bergstrom it was 99, and at Camp Mabry it was 98. Elsewhere across the state, College Station sunny 96. Amarillo sunny 97. Abilene sunny 99. Dallas-Fort Worth mostly sunny 95.

Your weather synopsis for South Central Texas. High temperatures will be near to a few degrees above normal over the next week. Temperatures climb into the upper 90s to triple digits for most locations. Dry and hot weather will continue through at least the next 7 days. Your local forecast. Tonight, clear. Lows in the mid-70s. East winds around 5 miles per hour this evening, becoming light and variable. Monday, sunny, hot with highs around 101. Southwest winds around 5 miles per hour, becoming southeast around 5 miles per hour in the afternoon. Monday night, clear. Lows in the mid-70s. South winds 5 to 10 miles per hour with gusts up to 20 miles per hour. Tuesday, sunny. Highs in the upper 90s. South winds 5 to 10 miles per hour. Highest heat index readings up to 107. Tuesday night, mostly clear. Lows in the mid-70s. South winds 5 to 10 miles per hour. Wednesday, mostly sunny. Highs in the upper 90s. Highest heat index readings up to 105. Wednesday night, clear. Lows in the mid-70s. Thursday and Thursday night, mostly clear. Highs in the upper 90s. Lows in the mid-70s. Highest heat index readings up to 105. Friday, partly cloudy in the morning, then clearing. Highs in the upper 90s. Highest heat index readings up to 105. Friday night through Saturday night, mostly clear. Lows in the mid-70s. Highs in the mid-90s. Highest heat index readings up to 105. Sunday, partly cloudy in the morning, then clearing. Highs in the mid-90s. Highest heat index readings up to 105. 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The Austin NOAA Weather Radio Roundup, at 6 p.m. at Austin Bergstrom International, it was mostly sunny. The temperature was 99, the dew point 52, the relative humidity was 20%, producing a heat index of 96, the wind north at 8 miles an hour, and the pressure was 29.81 inches and falling. At Camp Mabry, it was sunny. The temperature was 98, the dew point 53, the relative humidity was 22%, producing a heat index of 96, the wind calm, and the pressure was 29.84 inches and falling. Pflugerville, sunny 99. Taylor, sunny 99. Lago Vista, sunny 96. Georgetown, sunny 99. San Marcos, sunny 100. Burnett, sunny 96. Junction, sunny 94. San Antonio, mostly sunny 98. Corpus Christi, partly sunny 93. Houston, mostly sunny 95. Once again at Austin Bergstrom, it was 99, and at Camp Mabry, it was 98. Elsewhere across the state, College Station, sunny 96. Amarillo, sunny 97. Abilene, sunny 99. Dallas-Fort Worth, mostly sunny 95. The coastal waters forecast from Baffin Bay to Port Aransas out 20 nautical miles. Tonight, south winds 10 to 15 knots. Seas around 2 feet. Wave detail, southeast 2 feet at 5 seconds. Patchy fog after midnight. Monday, south winds 5 to 10 knots, becoming southeast 10 to 15 knots with gusts up to 20 knots in the afternoon. Seas around 2 feet. Wave detail, south 2 feet at 5 seconds. Monday night, south winds 10 to 15 knots with gusts up to 20 knots. Seas 2 to 3 feet. Wave detail, southeast 3 feet at 5 seconds. Tuesday, southeast winds 10 to 15 knots. Seas 2 to 3 feet. Wave detail, southeast 3 feet at 5 seconds.
Tuesday night, southeast winds 10 to 15 knots. Seas 2 to 3 feet. Wave detail, southeast 3 feet at 5 seconds. Wednesday, southeast winds 5 to 10 knots, increasing to 10 to 15 knots in the afternoon. Seas 2 to 3 feet. Wave detail, southeast 3 feet at 6 seconds. Wednesday night, southeast winds 10 to 15 knots. Seas 2 to 3 feet. Thursday, south winds 5 to 10 knots, becoming southeast 10 to 15 knots in the afternoon. Seas 2 to 3 feet. Thursday night, southeast winds 10 to 15 knots, diminishing to 5 to 10 knots after midnight. Seas around 3 feet. Friday, southeast winds 5 to 10 knots. Seas 2 to 3 feet. Friday night, southeast winds 10 to 15 knots, diminishing to 5 to 10 knots after midnight. Seas 2 to 3 feet. Your weather synopsis for South Central Texas. High temperatures will be near to a few degrees above normal over the next week. Temperatures climb into the upper 90s to triple digits for most locations. Dry and hot weather will continue through at least the next 7 days. Your local forecast. Tonight, clear. Lows in the mid-70s. East winds around 5 miles per hour this evening, becoming light and variable. Monday, sunny, hot with highs around 101. Southwest winds around 5 miles per hour, becoming southeast around 5 miles per hour in the afternoon. Monday night, clear. Lows in the mid-70s. South winds 5 to 10 miles per hour with gusts up to 20 miles per hour. Tuesday, sunny. Highs in the upper 90s. South winds 5 to 10 miles per hour. Highest heat index readings up to 107. Tuesday night, mostly clear. Lows in the mid-70s. South winds 5 to 10 miles per hour. Wednesday, mostly sunny. Highs in the upper 90s. Highest heat index readings up to 105. Wednesday night, clear. Lows in the mid-70s. Thursday and Thursday night, mostly clear. Highs in the upper 90s. Lows in the mid-70s. Highest heat index readings up to 105. Friday, partly cloudy in the morning, then clearing. Highs in the upper 90s. Highest heat index readings up to 105. Friday night through Saturday night, mostly clear. Lows in the mid-70s. Highs in the mid-90s. Highest heat index readings up to 105. Sunday, partly cloudy in the morning, then clearing. Highs in the mid-90s. Highest heat index readings up to 105. 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It was mostly sunny. The temperature was 99, the dew point 52, the relative humidity was 20%, producing a heat index of 96, the wind north at 8 miles an hour, and the pressure was 29.81 inches and falling. At Camp Mabry, it was sunny. The temperature was 98, the dew point 53, the relative humidity was 22%, producing a heat index of 96, the wind calm, and the pressure was 29.84 inches and falling. Pflugerville sunny 99. Taylor sunny 99. Lago Vista sunny 96. Georgetown sunny 99. San Marcos sunny 100. Burnett sunny 96. Junction sunny 94. San Antonio mostly sunny 98. Corpus Christi partly sunny 93. Houston mostly sunny 95. Once again at Austin Bergstrom it was 99, and at Camp Mabry it was 98. Elsewhere across the state, College Station sunny 96.
Amarillo, sunny 97. Abilene, sunny 99. Dallas, Fort Worth, mostly sunny 95. Your weather synopsis for South Central Texas. High temperatures will be near to a few degrees above normal over the next week. Temperatures climb into the upper 90s to triple digits for most locations. Dry and hot weather will continue through at least the next 7 days. Your local forecast. Tonight, clear. Lows in the mid-70s. East winds around 5 miles per hour this evening, becoming light and variable. Monday, sunny, hot with highs around 101. Southwest winds around 5 miles per hour, becoming southeast around 5 miles per hour in the afternoon. Monday night, clear. Lows in the mid-70s. South winds 5 to 10 miles per hour with gusts up to 20 miles per hour. Tuesday, sunny. Highs in the upper 90s. South winds 5 to 10 miles per hour. Highest heat index readings up to 107. Tuesday night, mostly clear. Lows in the mid-70s. South winds 5 to 10 miles per hour. Wednesday, mostly sunny. Highs in the upper 90s. Highest heat index readings up to 105. Wednesday night, clear. Lows in the mid-70s. Thursday and Thursday night, mostly clear. Highs in the upper 90s. Lows in the mid-70s. Highest heat index readings up to 105. Friday, partly cloudy in the morning, then clearing. Highs in the upper 90s. Highest heat index readings up to 105. Friday night through Saturday night, mostly clear. Lows in the mid-70s. Highs in the mid-90s. Highest heat index readings up to 105. Sunday, partly cloudy in the morning, then clearing. Highs in the mid-90s. Highest heat index readings up to 105. 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The Austin NOAA Weather Radio Roundup, at 6 p.m. at Austin Bergstrom International, it was mostly sunny. The temperature was 99, the dew point 52, the relative humidity was 20%, producing a heat index of 96, the wind north at 8 miles an hour, and the pressure was 29.81 inches and falling. At Camp Mabry, it was sunny. The temperature was 98, the dew point 53, the relative humidity was 22%, producing a heat index of 96, the wind calm and the pressure was 29.84 inches and falling. Pflugerville, sunny 99. Taylor, sunny 99. Lago Vista, sunny 96. Georgetown, sunny 99. San Marcos, sunny 100. Burnett, sunny 96. Junction, sunny 94. San Antonio, mostly sunny 98. Corpus Christi, partly sunny 93. Houston, mostly sunny 95. Once again at Austin Bergstrom it was 99, and at Camp Mabry it was 98. Elsewhere across the state, College Station sunny 96. Amarillo sunny 97. Abilene sunny 99. Dallas-Fort Worth mostly sunny 95. Elsewhere across the state, College Station sunny 96. Amarillo sunny 97. Abilene sunny 99. Dallas-Fort Worth mostly sunny 95. Your weather synopsis for South Central Texas. High temperatures will be near to a few degrees above normal over the next week. Temperatures climb into the upper 90s to triple digits for most locations. Dry and hot weather will continue through at least the next 7 days. Your local forecast. Tonight, clear. Lows in the mid-70s. East winds around 5 miles per hour this evening, becoming light and variable. Monday, sunny, hot with highs around 101. Southwest winds around

5 miles per hour, becoming southeast around 5 miles per hour in the afternoon. Monday night, clear. Lows in the mid-70s. South winds 5 to 10 miles per hour with gusts up to 20 miles per hour. Tuesday, sunny. Highs in the upper 90s. South winds 5 to 10 miles per hour. Highest heat index readings up to 107. Tuesday night, mostly clear. Lows in the mid-70s. South winds 5 to 10 miles per hour. Wednesday, mostly sunny. Highs in the upper 90s. Highest heat index readings up to 105. Wednesday night, clear. Lows in the mid-70s. Thursday and Thursday night, mostly clear. Highs in the upper 90s. Lows in the mid-70s. Highest heat index readings up to 105. Friday, partly cloudy in the morning, then clearing. Highs in the upper 90s. Highest heat index readings up to 105. Friday night through Saturday night, mostly clear. Lows in the mid-70s. Highs in the mid-90s. Highest heat index readings up to 105. Sunday, partly cloudy in the morning, then clearing. Highs in the mid-90s. Highest heat index readings up to 105. 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The Austin NOAA Weather Radio Roundup, at 6 p.m. at Austin Bergstrom International, it was mostly sunny. The temperature was 99, the dew point 52, the relative humidity was 20%, producing a heat index of 96, the wind north at 8 miles an hour, and the pressure was 29.81 inches and falling. At Camp Mabry, it was sunny. The temperature was 98, the dew point 53, the relative humidity was 22%, producing a heat index of 96, the wind calm and the pressure was 29.84 inches and falling. Pflugerville sunny 99. Taylor sunny 99. Lago Vista sunny 96. Georgetown sunny 99. San Marcos sunny 100. Burnett sunny 96. Junction sunny 94. San Antonio mostly sunny 98. Corpus Christi partly sunny 93. Houston mostly sunny 95. Once again at Austin Bergstrom it was 99, and at Camp Mabry it was 98. Elsewhere across the state, College Station sunny 96. Amarillo sunny 97. Abilene sunny 99. Dallas-Fort Worth mostly sunny 95. The Tropical Weather Outlook. For the North Atlantic, Caribbean Sea and the Gulf of America, tropical cyclone formation is not expected during the next 7 days. Your weather synopsis for South Central Texas. High temperatures will be near to a few degrees above normal over the next week. Temperatures climb into the upper 90s to triple digits for most locations. Dry and hot weather will continue through at least the next 7 days. Your local forecast. Tonight, clear. Lows in the mid-70s. East winds around 5 miles per hour this evening, becoming light and variable. Monday, sunny, hot with highs around 101. Southwest winds around 5 miles per hour, becoming southeast around 5 miles per hour in the afternoon. Monday night, clear. Lows in the mid-70s. South winds 5 to 10 miles per hour with gusts up to 20 miles per hour. Tuesday, sunny. Highs in the upper 90s. South winds 5 to 10 miles per hour. Highest heat index readings up to 107. Tuesday night, mostly clear. Lows in the mid-70s. South winds 5 to 10 miles per hour. Wednesday, mostly sunny. Highs in the upper 90s. Highest heat index readings up to 105. Wednesday.

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It was mostly sunny. The temperature was 99, the dew point 52, the relative humidity was 20%, producing a heat index of 96, the wind north at 8 miles an hour, and the pressure was 29.81 inches and falling. At Camp Mabry, it was sunny. The temperature was 98, the dew point 53, the relative humidity was 22%, producing a heat index of 96. The wind calm and the pressure was 29.84 inches and falling. Pflugerville, sunny 99. Taylor, sunny 99. Lago Vista, sunny 96. Georgetown, sunny 99. San Marcos, sunny 100. Burnett, sunny 96. Junction, sunny 94. San Antonio, mostly sunny 98. Corpus Christi, partly sunny 93. Houston, mostly sunny 95. Once again at Austin Bergstrom, it was 99, and at Camp Mabry, it was 98. Elsewhere across the state, College Station, sunny 96. Amarillo, sunny 97. Abilene, sunny 99. Dallas-Fort Worth, mostly sunny 95. Your weather synopsis for South Central Texas. High temperatures will be near to a few degrees above normal over the next week. Temperatures climb into the upper 90s to triple digits for most locations. Dry and hot weather will continue through at least the next 7 days. Your local forecast. Tonight, clear. Lows in the mid-70s. East winds around 5 miles per hour this evening, becoming light and variable. Monday, sunny, hot with highs around 101. Southwest winds around 5 miles per hour, becoming southeast around 5 miles per hour in the afternoon. Monday night, clear. Lows in the mid-70s. South winds 5 to 10 miles per hour with gusts up to 20 miles per hour. Tuesday, sunny. Highs in the upper 90s. South winds 5 to 10 miles per hour. Highest heat index readings up to 107. Tuesday night, mostly clear. Lows in the mid-70s. South winds 5 to 10 miles per hour. Wednesday, mostly sunny. Highs in the upper 90s. Highest heat index readings up to 105. Wednesday night, clear. Lows in the mid-70s. Thursday and Thursday night, mostly clear. Highs in the upper 90s. Lows in the mid-70s. Highest heat index readings up to 105. Friday, partly cloudy in the morning, then clearing. Highs in the upper 90s. Highest heat index readings up to 105. Friday night through Saturday night, mostly clear. Lows in the mid-70s. Highs in the mid-90s. Highest heat index readings up to 105. Sunday, partly cloudy in the morning, then clearing. Highs in the mid-90s. Highest heat index readings up to 105. 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It was mostly sunny. The temperature was 99, the dew point 52, the relative humidity was 20%, producing a heat index of 96. The wind north at 8 miles an hour and the pressure was 29.81 inches and falling. At Camp Mabry, it was sunny. The temperature was 98, the dew point 53, the relative humidity was 22%, producing a heat index of 96. The wind calm and the pressure was 29.84 inches and

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Pflugerville, Sunny 99. Taylor, Sunny 99. Lago Vista, Sunny 96. Georgetown, Sunny 99. San Marcos, Sunny 100. Bernard, Sunny 96. Junction, Sunny 94. San Antonio, mostly sunny 98. Corpus Christi, partly sunny 93. Houston, mostly sunny 95. Once again at Austin Bergstrom, it was 99, and at Camp Mabry, it was 98. Elsewhere across the state, College Station, sunny 96. Amarillo, sunny 97. Abilene, sunny 99. Dallas-Fort Worth, mostly sunny 95. Your weather synopsis for South Central Texas. High temperatures will be near to a few degrees above normal over the next week. Temperatures climb into the upper 90s to triple digits for most locations. Dry and hot weather will continue through at least the next 7 days. Your local forecast. Tonight, clear. Lows in the mid-70s. East winds around 5 miles per hour this evening, becoming light and variable. Monday, sunny, hot with highs around 101. Southwest winds around 5 miles per hour, becoming southeast around 5 miles per hour in the afternoon. Monday night, clear. Lows in the mid-70s. South winds 5 to 10 miles per hour with gusts up to 20 miles per hour. Tuesday, sunny. Highs in the upper 90s. South winds 5 to 10 miles per hour. Highest heat index readings up to 107. Tuesday night, mostly clear. Lows in the mid-70s. South winds 5 to 10 miles per hour. Wednesday, mostly sunny. Highs in the upper 90s. Highest heat index readings up to 105. Wednesday night, clear. Lows in the mid-70s. Thursday and Thursday night, mostly clear. Highs in the upper 90s. Lows in the mid-70s. Highest heat index readings up to 105. Friday, partly cloudy in the morning, then clearing. Highs in the upper 90s. Highest heat index readings up to 105. Friday night through Saturday night, mostly clear. Lows in the mid-70s. Highs in the mid-90s. Highest heat index readings up to 105. Sunday, partly cloudy in the morning, then clearing. Highs in the mid-90s. Highest heat index readings up to 105. 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The Austin NOAA Weather Radio Roundup, at 6 p.m. at Austin Bergstrom International, it was mostly sunny. The temperature was 99, the dew point 52, the relative humidity was 20%, producing a heat index of 96, the wind north at 8 miles an hour, and the pressure was 29.81 inches and falling. At Camp Mabry, it was sunny. The temperature was 98, the dew point 53, the relative humidity was 22%, producing a heat index of 96, the wind calm and the pressure was 29.84 inches and falling. Pflugerville, sunny 99. Taylor, sunny 99. Lago Vista, sunny 96. Georgetown, sunny 99. San Marcos, sunny 100. Bernard, sunny 96. Junction, sunny 94. San Antonio, mostly sunny 98. Corpus Christi, partly sunny 93. Houston, mostly sunny 95. Once again at Austin Bergstrom, it was 99, and at Camp Mabry, it was 98. Elsewhere across the state, College Station, sunny 96. Amarillo, sunny 97. Abilene, sunny 99. Dallas-Fort Worth, mostly sunny 95. Your weather synopsis for South Central Texas. High temperatures will be near to a few degrees above normal over the next week. Temperatures climb into the upper

90s to triple digits for most locations. Dry and hot weather will continue through at least the next 7 days. Your local forecast. Tonight, clear. Lows in the mid-70s. East winds around 5 miles per hour this evening, becoming light and variable. Monday, sunny, hot with highs around 101. Southwest winds around 5 miles per hour, becoming southeast around 5 miles per hour in the afternoon. Monday night, clear. Lows in the mid-70s. South winds 5 to 10 miles per hour with gusts up to 20 miles per hour. Tuesday, sunny. Highs in the upper 90s. South winds 5 to 10 miles per hour. Highest heat index readings up to 107. Tuesday night, mostly clear. Lows in the mid-70s. South winds 5 to 10 miles per hour. Wednesday, mostly sunny. Highs in the upper 90s. Highest heat index readings up to 105. Wednesday night, clear. Lows in the mid-70s. Thursday and Thursday night, mostly clear. Highs in the upper 90s. Lows in the mid-70s. Highest heat index readings up to 105. Friday, partly cloudy in the morning, then clearing. Highs in the upper 90s. Highest heat index readings up to 105. Friday night through Saturday night, mostly clear. Lows in the mid-70s. Highs in the mid-90s. Highest heat index readings up to 105. Sunday, partly cloudy in the morning, then clearing. Highs in the mid-90s. Highest heat index readings up to 105. 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It was mostly sunny. The temperature was 99, the dew point 52, the relative humidity was 20%, producing a heat index of 96, the wind north at 8 miles an hour, and the pressure was 29.81 inches and falling. At Camp Mabry, it was sunny. The temperature was 98, the dew point 53, the relative humidity was 22%, producing a heat index of 96. The wind calm and the pressure was 29.84 inches and falling. Pflugerville sunny 99. Taylor sunny 99. Lago Vista sunny 96. Georgetown sunny 99. San Marcos sunny 100. Burnett sunny 96. Junction sunny 94. San Antonio mostly sunny 98. Corpus Christi partly sunny 93. Houston mostly sunny 95. Once again at Austin Bergstrom it was 99, and at Camp Mabry it was 98. Elsewhere across the state, College Station sunny 96. Amarillo sunny 97. Abilene sunny 99. Dallas-Fort Worth mostly sunny 95. The coastal waters forecast from Baffin Bay to Port Aransas out 20 nautical miles. Tonight, south winds 10 to 15 knots. Seas around 2 feet. Wave detail, southeast 2 feet at 5 seconds. Patchy fog after midnight. Monday, south winds 5 to 10 knots, becoming southeast 10 to 15 knots with gusts up to 20 knots in the afternoon. Seas around 2 feet. Wave detail, south 2 feet at 5 seconds. Monday night, south winds 10 to 15 knots with gusts up to 20 knots. Seas 2 to 3 feet. Wave detail, southeast 3 feet at 5 seconds. Tuesday, southeast winds 10 to 15 knots. Seas 2 to 3 feet. Wave detail, southeast 3 feet at 5 seconds. Tuesday night, southeast winds 10 to 15 knots. Seas 2 to 3 feet. Wave detail, southeast 3 feet at 5 seconds.

winds. Wednesday, southeast winds 5 to 10 knots, increasing to 10 to 15 knots in the afternoon. Seas 2 to 3 feet. Wave detail, southeast 3 feet at 6 seconds. Wednesday night, southeast winds 10 to 15 knots. Seas 2 to 3 feet. Thursday, south winds 5 to 10 knots, becoming southeast 10 to 15 knots in the afternoon. Seas 2 to 3 feet. Thursday night, southeast winds 10 to 15 knots, diminishing to 5 to 10 knots after midnight. Seas around 3 feet. Friday, southeast winds 5 to 10 knots. Seas 2 to 3 feet. Friday night, southeast winds 10 to 15 knots, diminishing to 5 to 10 knots after midnight. Seas 2 to 3 feet. Your weather synopsis for South Central Texas. High temperatures will be near to a few degrees above normal over the next week. Temperatures climb into the upper 90s to triple digits for most locations. Dry and hot weather will continue through at least the next 7 days. Your local forecast. Tonight, clear. Lows in the mid-70s. East winds around 5 miles per hour this evening, becoming light and variable. Monday, sunny, hot with highs around 101. Southwest winds around 5 miles per hour, becoming southeast around 5 miles per hour in the afternoon. Monday night, clear. Lows in the mid-70s. South winds 5 to 10 miles per hour with gusts up to 20 miles per hour. Tuesday, sunny. Highs in the upper 90s. South winds 5 to 10 miles per hour. Highest heat index readings up to 107. Tuesday night, mostly clear. Lows in the mid-70s. South winds 5 to 10 miles per hour. Wednesday, mostly sunny. Highs in the upper 90s. Highest heat index readings up to 105. Wednesday night, clear. Lows in the mid-70s. Thursday and Thursday night, mostly clear. Highs in the upper 90s. Lows in the mid-70s. Highest heat index readings up to 105. Friday, partly cloudy in the morning, then clearing. Highs in the upper 90s. Highest heat index readings up to 105. Friday night through Saturday night, mostly clear. Lows in the mid-70s. Highs in the mid-90s. Highest heat index readings up to 105. Sunday, partly cloudy in the morning, then clearing. Highs in the mid-90s. Highest heat index readings up to 105. 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The Austin NOAA Weather Radio Roundup, at 6 p.m. at Austin Bergstrom International, it was mostly sunny. The temperature was 99, the dew point 52, the relative humidity was 20%, producing a heat index of 96, the wind north at 8 miles an hour, and the pressure was 29.81 inches and falling. At Camp Mabry, it was sunny. The temperature was 98, the dew point 53, the relative humidity was 22%, producing a heat index of 96, the wind calm, and the pressure was 29.84 inches and falling. Pflugerville sunny 99. Taylor sunny 99. Lago Vista sunny 96. Georgetown sunny 99. San Marcos sunny 100. Burnett sunny 96. Junction sunny 94. San Antonio mostly sunny 98. Corpus Christi partly sunny 93. Houston mostly sunny 95. Once again at Austin Bergstrom it was 99, and at Camp Mabry it was 98. Elsewhere across the state, College Station sunny 96. Amarillo sunny 97. Abilene sunny 99. Dallas-Fort Worth mostly sunny 95. Your weather.

Synopsis for South Central Texas. High temperatures will be near to a few degrees above normal over the next week. Temperatures climb into the upper 90s to triple digits for most locations. Dry and hot weather will continue through at least the next 7 days. Your local forecast. Tonight, clear. Lows in the mid-70s. East winds around 5 miles per hour this evening, becoming light and variable. Monday, sunny, hot with highs around 101. Southwest winds around 5 miles per hour, becoming southeast around 5 miles per hour in the afternoon. Monday night, clear. Lows in the mid-70s. South winds 5 to 10 miles per hour with gusts up to 20 miles per hour. Tuesday, sunny. Highs in the upper 90s. South winds 5 to 10 miles per hour. Highest heat index readings up to 107. Tuesday night, mostly clear. Lows in the mid-70s. South winds 5 to 10 miles per hour. Wednesday, mostly sunny. Highs in the upper 90s. Highest heat index readings up to 105. Wednesday night, clear. Lows in the mid-70s. Thursday and Thursday night, mostly clear. Highs in the upper 90s. Lows in the mid-70s. Highest heat index readings up to 105. Friday, partly cloudy in the morning, then clearing. Highs in the upper 90s. Highest heat index readings up to 105. Friday night through Saturday night, mostly clear. Lows in the mid-70s. Highs in the mid-90s. Highest heat index readings up to 105. Sunday, partly cloudy in the morning, then clearing. Highs in the mid-90s. Highest heat index readings up to 105. The Austin Bergstrom Climate Summary for this evening, as of 6 p.m., August 2, 2026. Today's high temperature of 100 degrees occurred at 3:59 p.m. The normal high is 98. The record high is 106 degrees, which was set in 2011. Today's low temperature of 74 degrees occurred at 5:49 a.m. The normal low is 73. The record low is 62 degrees, which was set in 2018. No precipitation fell today. Sunset tonight is at 8:23 p.m. Sunrise tomorrow is at 6:51 a.m. The Austin Camp Mabry Climate Summary for this evening, as of 6 p.m., August 2, 2026. Today's high temperature of 100 degrees occurred at 3:32 p.m. The normal high is 99. The record high is 107 degrees, which was set in 2011. Today's low temperature of 75 degrees occurred at 6:23 a.m. The normal low is 76. The record low is 63 degrees, which was last set in 1925. No precipitation fell today. Sunset tonight is at 8:24 p.m. Sunrise tomorrow is at 6:51 a.m. You're listening to NOAA Weather Radio, station WXK27, in Austin, Texas, broadcasting on a frequency of 162.4 MHz, originating from the Austin-San Antonio National Weather Service Forecast Office. The current time is 7:03 p.m. Central Daylight Time. The Austin NOAA Weather Radio Roundup, at 6 p.m. at Austin Bergstrom International, it was mostly sunny. The temperature was 99, the dew point 52, the relative humidity was 20%, producing a heat index of 96, the wind north at 8 miles an hour and the pressure was 29.81 inches and falling. At Camp Mabry, it was sunny. The temperature was 98, the dew point 53, the relative humidity was 22%, producing a heat index of 96, the wind calm and the pressure was 29.84 inches and falling. Pflugerville sunny 99. Taylor sunny 99. Lago Vista sunny 96. Georgetown sunny 99. San Marcos sunny 100. Burnett sunny 96. Junction sunny 94. San Antonio most